0: Timothy chapter 6, verse 6.
1: Timothy,
0: for godliness with contentment is great gain. For we brought nothing into this world, and it is certain that we can carry nothing out.
1: And
0: I mean food and raiment, let us be there with content. But they that will be rich fall into temptation and a snare, and into many foolish and hurtful laws which drown men in destruction and perdition. The people that want quick money, they want to be very rich. Maybe they want to be personally rich. Or they want the establishment to have more money. Sell this, buy this, sell this, buy this, sell and buy. And they want more money. You fall into temptation. When you are in a hurry, too much of a haste to get rich, either as the director there, this my time as the director here in this corporation, I want the management to know that I can make much money. You can get into trouble. For the love of money is the root of all evil, which while some coveted after, they have erred from the faith. You see that they have erred from the faith. They were in the faith before, they were born again before, but now they have gone astray, they are backsliding, they are no more saved, they have erred from the faith, and they have pierced themselves through with many sorrows. But thou, O man of God, flee these things and follow after righteousness, godliness, faith, love, patience, meekness. Fight the good fight of faith. Lay hold on eternal life, whereunto thou art also called, and hast professed a good profession before many witnesses.
1: Romans
0: chapter 8, verse 35. Who shall separate us from the love of Christ? Shall tribulation, or distress,
1: or
0: persecution,
1: or
0: famine, or nakedness, or peril of sword? Here is the language of somebody making up his mind, purpose of heart. As it is written, for thy sake we are killed all the day long, and we are counted as sheep for the slaughter.
1: It's
0: in all these things we are more than conquerors through him that loved us. For I am persuaded that neither death nor life, nor angels, nor principalities, nor life, nor powers, nor things present, nor things to come, nor height, nor depth, nor any other creature shall be able to separate us from the love of God, which is in Christ Jesus our Lord.
1: Adanye agbo o, adanye mao dola o, adanye nusan o, adanye nusile fefe, adanye nusile babaga o, adanye koko fo o, adanye goglofo o, alonu o wobu buade o, matenu amamia to mao pono nusile kristo yesu mula o. So teach us to number our days.
0: So teach us to number our days, that we may apply our hearts to wisdom. How do we apply our hearts to wisdom? Psalm 39, reading from verse 1. I said, I will take heed to my ways, that I sin not with my tongue. I will keep my mouth with a bridle.

0: while the wicked is before me.
1: While
0: those who are backsliding and they want you to backslide, what they are before, you keep your
1: mouth.
0: I will keep my mouth with a bridle. While the wicked is before me, I was dumb with silence. I held my peace, even from good, and my sorrow was stirred. My heart was hot within me. While I was musing, thinking, meditating on the word of God, the fire burned. Then spake I with my tongue, Lord, make me to know mine end, and the measure of my days, what it is, that I may know how frail I am.
1: Dodwe sile nunye krenem, ema sin dodwe, le jokbo, jokbo nyo nu, ke nyeve verse wo, do gandeji, nyeji kojo, da domenam, ne me le tamasu sumla, e jola flana, ma cho nye aden, le nufombe, yewa, na manya nye nuwo, kla lesye nye nkakawo, faji jamele, na ma jesi ye yi, nunye abayi.
0: And that's how we ought to pray, so that when difficulties come, when challenges come, you will not faint. In 2 Corinthians chapter 4, reading from verse 1. Therefore, seeing we have this ministry, as we have received mercy, we faint not, but we have renounced the hidden things of dishonesty. Those are the people are preparing for the rapture. Heeding that your husband does not know, you forsake them. Heeding behavior that your wife does not know about, you forsake them. So you can be ready for the rapture. Or going to those other places, you know, after you've come to the fellowship, Sunday worship, whatever here, and then you sneak somewhere. So that you can have some traditional message, so you can treat yourself. All those hidden things of dishonesty, that you renounce them, you throw them away, you burn them. And not walking in craftiness, nor handling the word of God deceitfully, but by the manifestation of the truth, commending ourselves to every man's conscience in the sight of God.
1: Verse 16,
0: for which cause we faint not, but though our outward man perish, yet the inward man is renewed day by day.
1: Popo we are delay at the Martia Mianu O. Cabono, Miapa Gotama Glena Kanla, Miapa Mamalaza ye but Siagba.
0: For our light affliction, the persecution we go through, just light affliction, which is but for a moment, worketh for us a far more exceeding and eternal weight of glory.
1: Ella Benamiapa Daba for the Kamagaka, Yumatituari Daba for the Kamagakaoni, Sinumasena Ula, Wanutiko Mabo.
0: Why we look not at the things which are seen, but at the things which are not seen. But the things which are seen are temporal, but the things which are not seen are
1: eternal.
0: There were many examples in the Bible of those who stood firm. We've seen the example of Daniel, the examples of Shadrach, Meshach, and Abednego, and the examples of many others. And the Lord is not telling us that we've seen all that. In Hebrews chapter 12, reading from verse 1. Wherefore, seeing we also are compassed about with so great a cloud of witnesses, let us lay aside every weight and the sin which so easily beset us, and Let us run with patience the race that is set before us.
1: Eya tamia o kan se da se di la o palele po ganun to fu khlamila. Mina mia de nu pepe se anu pepe ple nu van se de a to de milada. Eya mina mia to di dodo ano di di makaka si odo na miladi.
0: Looking unto Jesus, the author and the finisher of our faith, who for the joy that was set before him, he endured the cross, despising the shame, and he sat down at the right hand of the throne of God. Consider him that endured such contradiction of sinners against himself, lest ye be wearied and faint in your minds.
1: Mi bo ma se to ti pe nu bon la o pe de klemi dede na yenu to lanu bena dede na ga temi anu emi agbojo le mi anu bon o mo o.
0: Ye have not resisted unto blood, striving against sin.
1: La va o pe nu bon mo la mi e ko ti tre sin ida sede afu ma kada o.
0: What are we to do now? We're told in verse 12, wherefore lift up the hands which hang down and the feeble knees, and make straight paths for your feet, lest that which is lame be turned out of the way. And let it rather be healed.
1: No kemia wa popo weaver. 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
0: Follow peace with all men. And holiness without which no man shall see the Lord.
1: Ne dinu tia pana mokata kle o kwenye kan yuma. 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
0: Immediately.
1: No kemia wa chida kanu maka.
0: In verse 15, looking diligently lest any man fail of the grace of God, lest any root of bitterness springing up trouble you, and thereby many be defiled. Lest there be any fornicator or profane person as Esau, who for one morsel of meat sold his birthright. For ye know how that afterward, when he would have inherited the blessing, he was rejected. For he found no place of repentance, though he sought it carefully with tears.
1: Bena merekana ganya kasiola lo hoglombola abe eso amasito yenu topa nukobodi de flelenu duzi de katala na o ela bena minye bena amagbakansi ma woji bena yani ayirapa domela wete la bena makpata matotrofa monu o wanyetwa dati woji be vi.
0: A time comes when it becomes too late, but now is the time to move on and conquer.
1: And
0: if you're going to make it at the time of the rapture, you must be a conqueror in these last days. What do you conquer? Number one, you conquer the flesh and its lusts. Number two, you conquer falsehood and looseness. Number three, conquer fear and lying. Number four, conquer the friendship and love of the world. Number five, conquer faithlessness and lukewarmness. Number six, conquer foolishness and licentiousness. Number seven, conquer the little foxes. In Revelation chapter 2, I'm reading from verse 25. But that which ye have already hold fast till I come. And he that overcometh and keepeth my works unto the end, he to him shall I give power over the nations. And he shall rule them with the rod of iron, as the vessels of a potter shall they be broken to shivers.
1: Ewa plow plagati play wagman opa. Woku dugudu abena zamala pa zawana.
0: Even as I received of my Father, and I will give him the morning star. He that has an ear, let him hear what the Spirit says unto the churches.
1: Abialese nyakam ponu santo ofunye bo ena. Eye macho nukaleti vila ane. 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
0: I pray that we'll be overcomers.
1: Mato kuramiani jidula o.
0: And that we will overcome, will conquer all these things that will hinder many other people in Jesus' name.
1: Eye se miadu chila miadu nus na kamona magaragarolade. Miadu chila miapak bamale yesu panu koma.
0: We're going to rise up on our feet and we're going to pray to the Lord. Oh Lord, make me a conqueror. Make me a conqueror.
1: Ele miati tla le miaba pomi agbola pato womanye jidula.
0: Conquer over the flesh
1: Madu.
0: And conquer over the lusts of the flesh.
1: Madu nutila kwa nutila bonu jodro oji.
0: The Lord is calling upon you now. The Lord is telling you, here is your chance.
1: Apeto le yombena woyi yenye siyazon.
0: You can stand. You can stand on these unchanging words. The Lord has told you, if you add anything to the word, the plagues will be added unto you. If you take anything away from the word of God, God will take your name out of the book of life. I'll stand, I'll be free from any punishment. I don't want to add anything to the word of God. Traditional opinion. Ecclesiastical opinion. Tribal opinion. Personal opinion. Lord, I don't want to add anything to the word of God. I don't want to twist the word of God. I don't want to give any excuse. I don't want to justify myself. In doing anything that you condemn, I want to stand on this word of God. And I want my life to be above reproach. Every man that has this hope in him purifies himself, even as Christ is pure. The Lord Jesus can make you pure by his blood today. Jesus also, that he might sanctify the people.
1: Yes, suffered
0: without the gate. Let us go forth, therefore, unto him, bearing his reproach. And his blood will cleanse you and purge you and purify you and sanctify you. And as you keep on depending upon him every day, he'll keep you righteous, he'll keep you holy. So that you will not turn back away from the Lord. And when the Lord shall come, then you will be among the saints of God that will march home with him to glory.

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1: Shall we arise? As we come before the Lord and to hear His word, to be necessary for you to pray and tell the Lord that you want to be blessed as you are here today. That as you have come, you will not go back empty-handed. That the word of God will enrich your soul and be a blessing to you. In Jesus' name we pray. Heavenly Father, we thank you for this night. We're grateful for your power, we're grateful for your love, we're grateful for your wisdom. We thank you because we're thankful to you because you brought us together for a good purpose. We thank you for those who have been saved. We thank you for those who know you as the Heavenly Father. We are praying, O Lord, that all the privileges we have in you, we will make use of it in a positive, definite way in Jesus' name. That, Lord, what you have provided for us in your word, in your kingdom, it will be ours in Jesus'
2: name.
1: That every one of us, as we come before you, as we pray unto you, as we stand on the promises of God, none of us will be disappointed in Jesus' name. Open our eyes to see your provision in the scriptures. Open our eyes to see the victory that you have for every one of us. Open our eyes to see there is healing for the sick, there is power for the weak, and all the provision of heaven that you have provided for us. Help us to see, help us to believe, help us to receive in Jesus' name. That every one of us will know that the lot of the righteous is different from the situation of the unbeliever. Thank you because we know you have answered. In Jesus' name we pray. You are welcomed once again in Jesus' name. It's always a time of joy and a time of celebration in a way when we all come together like this to worship the Lord and to receive from His hand. Everyone should be at kind of family meeting like this. Always remember, good things happen when God's people gather together. A lot of things that will never happen when you are alone, but when God's people, righteous people, redeemed people gather together, good things always happen.
2: And
1: tonight I believe that God has something special, something good and gracious for every one of us. If you believe, you will see the glory of God. And you know that you came here for a divine purpose, and that purpose is going to be fulfilled in your life in Jesus' name. Tonight I want to talk to you on something very important. Ignorance of what I'm talking to you about is what can wreck some people and ruin their lives because of that ignorance. The knowledge of what we're talking about, if you really understand it and you really hold on to it and you practice it, this is what can bring victory in your life and in your family. I want to talk to you tonight on the confessions of the redeemed. The confession of the redeemed. In Psalm 107 verse 2.
2: Samuel upon the cadre pupiev.
1: Psalm 107 verse 2.
2: Samuel upon the cadre pupiev.
1: Let the redeemed of the Lord say so, whom he has redeemed from the hand of the enemy. Let the redeemed of the Lord, let them say something. And what are the redeemed of the Lord to say? It tells us in that verse, let the redeemed of the Lord say so, whom he has redeemed from the hand of the enemy. If the Lord has redeemed you from the hand of the enemy, say so. If the Lord has redeemed you from he that is greater and stronger than you are, say so. If the Lord has done something spectacular, something supernatural to be a blessing upon your life, say so.
2: He
1: says, let the redeemed of the Lord say so. What you say will either bring more victory in your life or it can bring more defeat in your life. You look at your life. If the Lord has redeemed you, then the Lord is commanding you, let the redeemed of the Lord say so. In Jeremiah chapter 31 verse 11. Jeremiah chapter 31 verse 11.
2: Jeremiah tablaton vodeke pupu wideke.
1: Here are the redeemed of the Lord saying so. The redeemed of the Lord are saying something. What are the redeemed of the Lord saying? Verse 11, for the Lord has redeemed Jacob and ransomed him from the hand of him that was stronger than he. Here are the people of God understanding that their own God was greater than their enemies. These were the redeemed of the Lord, and they said so. They testified and they said, the Lord has redeemed them from the hand of him that was stronger than they were.
2: But you need to understand something.
1: When God has done something and you talk about it, that is not confession yet, that is testimony. God did something for you in the past. He redeemed you in the past. He delivered you in the past. He saved you in the past. That is testimony when you talk about that.
2: The mouth dotan, the mouth flotan by Lalafunuchunuchia, and Manya da sedidi.
1: But you need to understand that what he did for you in the past is an encouragement and a foretaste of what he will continue to do for you in the future.
2: That can a mouth and I don't know don't cover Ibantola, and many a carnage clergy dofunubena, a chola, a gaonu garden. No.
1: Whenever a new challenge comes upon your life, a new problem comes in your life, you will remember what he did for you in the past. That will give you confidence and faith and trust to know what he can do for you in the future. In Jeremiah 15:21. and I will deliver thee out of the hand of the wicked, and I will redeem thee out of the hand of the terrible.
2: Made wole amavondio sima, eye ma kho wole nutasala of fagoma.
1: This is talking about something God will do in the future. It says, I will.
2: Esele fun tunu sike ma wole aba wole cho igbon la nche gbo be na made wo.
1: And that's why I told you that what he did for you in the past should give you confidence and faith and trust for what he's going to do for you in the future.
2: Yet then I'm a grown up and I'm sick of my own vai chala and now it's difficult kind of you couldn't see my own try born and
1: I will deliver thee out of the hand of the wicked,
2: and I will
1: redeem thee out of the hand of the terrible. You see, our confessions should match the promise of God. Our conversion should match our testimony. Our confession of what God will do should match what God has already done for us in the past. Look at what God has done for you before. On the basis of that, begin to confess what you believe He will do for you in the future. Look at the way He answered your prayer before. On the basis of that, begin to confess how you know that He's going to answer your prayer now. And let me show you this aspect of the past and the present and the future in a single verse of scripture. In 2 Corinthians chapter 1 verse 10.
2: 2
1: Corinthians chapter 1 verse 10. If you are really studious in knowing the word of God, this is a verse of the Bible you ought to mark. If you want to keep your victory, this is a verse you ought to know. If you want to defeat the devil at every turn, this is a verse you must understand. If you want doubt to flee away, never to trouble you whenever you pray, this is a verse you need.
2: 2
1: Corinthians chapter 1 verse 10. Who delivered us from so great a death, and doth deliver, in whom we trust that He will yet deliver us. Do you see that single verse? It repeats the word deliver 3 times. Look at that verse again. And see that single word deliver 3 different times in a single verse. Who delivered us? That's one. In the middle, and doth deliver. That's second time. Number 3, that He will yet deliver us. That's the third one. Let me now analyze it for you. Past tense, present tense, future tense. Who delivered us? Past tense. This man or this apostle here is rejoicing before the Lord. He said there was a great death and there was a great problem. It almost drowned us, but we're now giving our testimony. He delivered us in the past tense.
2: Apostle Elida said, "Your brother, the Fugana Domuda, not just let them me you, not just let that throw you for Agbella, Gakatola de Bena, and Mercy de Mitunan Fugana."
1: Messengers of the devil, demonic forces, demonic affliction, through it all, in it all, in the past tense, He delivered us.
2: Satan apo dolova, Bobo von Huava.
1: He said, if we didn't have God, we would have died. If it were not for the supernatural, we would have perished. If it were not for that great, mighty creator of heaven and earth that came to our rescue, we would have been forgotten. Look at verse 9. But we add the sentence of death in ourselves. We have the sentence of death in ourselves. If we had depended on medical science, we would have gone. If it were the power of human beings we depended upon, you would not have seen us today. In fact, the statement coming from everybody is the sentence of death. Then in verse 10, who delivered us? Past tense. That's a testimony. You see, whenever you give a testimony, you are telling us what happened before. Difficulties you had before, problems you had before, sicknesses you had before, mountains you had before, afflictions you had before, adversities that came you had before. But in the past tense, God delivered you. That's past tense. Therefore, the apostle says, you know what? Not only in the past and the present, he does deliver us. That is the present help in the time of need. The God of today, the one that is able to help today, they crossed the Red Sea at that time. The Red Sea of today were able to cross. That victory dried up at that time. The victory of today that has no fruit, it can dry up too. In the evening those days, they brought all the sick people before him. That's those days in the past, but today, all the sick people they bring to him is able to heal them. The God of today. At that time when epilepsy grabbed an individual and fell down, foamed in the mouth, Jesus Christ healed that individual. That's past tense. But it's the God of today. He does deliver us today. In the days gone by, enemies will come against the people of God, come against Jehoshaphat, and come against Hezekiah, and come against all the children of Israel, come against Elisha, come against Elisha. But the power of God delivered them. Many are the afflictions of the righteous, but God delivered them from them all. It's the God of the past and the God of today. All the enemies today before you will fall in Jesus' name. Is the God of today. All we had he did before, can he do it today? He rescued his people before, can he rescue them today? He healed the sick before, can he heal the sick today? He says, I am God, I change not. Jesus Christ the same yesterday and today and forever. The redeemed of the Lord never trembled before any enemy. Because they knew what God did in the past, they know that he can repeat and do that same thing today. Some people say, God used to answer my prayer. But today I don't know where God is. Our words reveal whether we have faith in God or whether there is some belief in our heart. Look at verse look at this verse again.
2: In
1: the latter part of that verse, and it says, in whom we trust that he will yet deliver us. Now that's in the future. That's now the confession of the redeemed. He delivered us. That's our testimony. But now he will yet deliver us. That is our confession. You see, your confession is very important. What you say out of your mouth reveals on what side you are. Moses called upon the people. He said, who is on the Lord's side? And they moved to one side and they said, we are on the Lord's side. Today, do we know whether you're on the Lord's side or not? What you say reveals whether you're on the Lord's side or not. When God says, tell the people of Israel to move forward. Here's the Red Sea in front of the people. Here are the Egyptians behind them. And here is the word of the Lord unto Moses. The mountains are there. The Red Sea is there. The chariots are there. We have the sentence of death in ourselves. The Egyptians were thinking, these people today, they are either conquered or we crush them and kill them. The Red Sea was also thinking, I'm going to swallow these people up. And all the mountains are saying, we're going to hinder them. They cannot move here. They cannot move there. You know that, naturally speaking, that is there. But God told this man, you tell those people, here is the God of all impossibilities. Here is the one that created the Red Sea. Here is the one that created all those mountains. And here is the one that sent you to Pharaoh some time ago and said, let my people go. And so you tell them, move forward. And you will see the salvation of the Lord. For these Egyptians to see today, you will see them no more forever. But now my question is, who is on the Lord's side? Those who are on the Lord's side, before you see the river and the sea parting, before you see you yourself getting in and escaping, what you say will make us know whether you're on the Lord's side or not. If you say, he delivered us when we were in Egypt, here is the Red Sea, he doth deliver us. And even when we will eventually enter the borders of the land of Canaan and move into Jericho, he will yet deliver us. Then you're on the Lord's side. It is the confession of your mouth that makes us to know on which side you are. If you say, I shall not die, I shall live to declare the glory of God. If you say, I will be victorious. If you say, the promises of God are mine. If you say, I will overcome all my enemies. If you say, problems will not turn me back from God. If you say, I will overcome. If you will say, in the battle against the devil, he will be conquered, I will be victorious.
2: will remain in the
1: light. I will not get into darkness. This sickness will leave the moment I mention the name of Jesus. In the day, in the night, I'm protected by the blood of Jesus Christ. Bad luck will not follow me. Evil will not ruin or wreck my life. I will enjoy my family life. God has promised me something good. And the goodness of the Lord shall follow me all the days of my life. That's a confession of the redeemed. And when you are confessing like that, believing in your heart that the word of God will be truthful in your life, you are really having positive confession. You're on the Lord's side. But if you are saying, well, I don't know whether God will answer my prayer, I'm always unlucky, God never works any miracle in my life, this sickness in my body now, heal my father and mother, and I don't know whether it is going to kill me. It was the first month I had this pregnancy. I didn't know how the pregnancy was behaving in a particular funny way. If I don't know, even if I deliver, I don't know whether this is the child that will kill me. The day I got that job, when I was going to take the job, I knocked my left foot on a particular stone. And I said, this work I am going to start today, I knocked my left foot on something, I don't know whether this is the work that will take Christianity away from my hand. And you know they made announcement at this week, join worker. I said, no, I don't want to join worker. Because I don't know the category of people that are there. I don't know whether they are bad people or good people, whether they are secret people or open people. The first week I joined workers. If you look at the way the coordinator looked at me, this worker something I joined, maybe this what will drive me away from kingdom of God. This sickness I have now, tell me that once I grab somebody like this, preparing for the symmetry. So I don't know what I will do. You are not on the Lord's side. When you are on the Lord's side, your confession is positive. Your confession will be according to the word of God. The devil will never catch any negative word in your mouth. When you are on the Lord's side, your word will honor God. Your word will be exalting Christ. Your word will be opening up and believing the promises of God. That's what makes us to know you're on the Lord's side. But when your word is always words of unbelief, words of depression, words of discouragement, words that will not help your prayer, words that will not help your faith, words that will not bring healing, words that will not bring deliverance. Now you're on the Lord's side. And actually it is those words that are either releasing you and setting you free, or on the other hand your words are binding you. You see, the words that exalt the devil, makes the devil powerful, those are words of unbelief. In Proverbs chapter 6, reading from verse 2. Proverbs chapter 6, verse 2. Thou art snared with the words of thy mouth. Thou art taken with the words of thy mouth. Let me illustrate it to you like this. Words are like food.
2: food.
1: I want you to picture a sheep. And this sheep, when you are feeding that sheep, even if the sheep is weak, the sheep will be growing and growing and growing.
2: That flat alan
1: the same thing with the faith you have in your heart. Your faith may be small. Your faith may look weak. Your faith may look feeble. But you are feeding it and feeding it and feeding it with the word of God. As you are feeding your faith with the word of God, your faith will be growing. Will be getting stronger. Because you are feeding that faith with the positive word of God. On the other hand, let us say there is a lion. And you put this lion in a cage. And there's nothing you can do to that lion. You don't have any gun to shoot the lion. You don't have any kind of a big stick to knock the head of the lion. And there's no way you can kill this lion. All you do is that you put that lion in a cage. You don't allow it to go out. You don't allow it to eat anything. You deny that lion of every kind of food. That lion will be getting weaker and weaker. You have no gun to kill the lion. All you do is to starve that lion so that lion will not get any food to eat. Eventually that lion will die. Unbelief is like that lion. Put it in a cage. Don't let it come out. Any words of unbelief in your heart, put it in a cage. Don't let it come out. A thought came to your mind that God will not answer your prayer. Put it in a cage. Don't let it come out. The unbelief comes in your heart and it says that this sickness will kill you. Put it in a cage. Don't let it come out. It's all these enemies that are all about me. They may destroy my life. That's what's up. Unbelief. Put it in a cage. Don't let it come out. You had that bad dream last week. And in this, when you woke up, it appears that you want to be telling everybody, you know, I became mental in the dream. And in that dream, I just removed all my clothes and I began to shout like a mad person. The devil will want you to say, maybe I am going to get mad. Put that unbelief, that lion in a cage. Don't feed that lion. Don't speak negative. Negative words are the food. They are the food of the lion, of the unbelief. Make sure that you don't allow that word to come out. That unbelief will get weaker and weaker and weaker. If you don't speak any words of unbelief, the unbelief that will put you in that cage, unbelief will die.
2: The
1: unbelief in your heart can die
2: off.
1: And when you are feeding your faith with the positive word and promises of God, your faith will grow. And I believe that if you will do that, all things are possible with you and God.
2: In the John Maunya New Plan Badunio, the word Jima Dunla, work or Salanima, work or Salanima.
1: You see, we should have positive faith in God. And the confession of our mouth will show the condition of our heart. In 2 Corinthians chapter 4 verse 13. 2 Corinthians chapter 4 verse 13. This is another verse of scripture a believer should know very well and mark in his Bible.
3: Bible.
1: It says, we having the same spirit of faith. Paul didn't say that he was the only person of the same spirit of faith. He said, we believers, all of us, having the same spirit of faith. He said, according as it is written, I believed, therefore have I spoken. We also believe, and therefore speak.
3: Now you've
1: marked it in your Bible. But how do you understand this verse? It says, we, having the same spirit of faith.
3: You see,
1: some people say, I don't have faith. That is an open invitation to the devil. You write boldly on the door of your house. For all the people that are passing by, my padlock is bad. It will not lock. You write it boldly on your door. I try to lock this door, but it cannot be locked. You write boldly for all the thieves that are passing by. I have gone out, but I'm sorry that I lost my padlock, my door is open. When all the thieves are passing by, they see that you have written it boldly there, that there is no protection there, there is no padlock there, there is no good door there. That means all the thieves, whatever you want, go and help yourself, I'm not around.
3: When
1: you tell the devil, I have no faith. When you tell the devil, I don't believe in God. When you tell the devil, I cannot pray. When you tell the devil, God never answers my prayer. When you tell the devil, I am weak. When you tell the demons and the familiar spirits, I say, I am weak, I cannot fast, I cannot pray, I have no faith. You're writing open letters of invitation to them. Because the devil is going to and fro as an adversary, as a roaring lion seeking whom he may devour. And you write on the door of your family, you say, this family, we don't have any faith. And you start going about to all the people that are familiar spirit and demons, say, I and my husband, we never pray together. I and my husband, we're never in agreement together. I and my husband, we are not strong. I and my husband, we don't claim the promises of God. I and my husband, we're just weak. We're weak spiritually. You are telling the agents of Satan that you are weak. No wonder these people are coming and oppressing you. He said, we, having the same spirit of faith. He said, we have faith. And if you will make poor, say, I have faith. If you say, devil, don't come here, I have faith. Even if that padlock cannot lock your door very well, put that padlock there. Let the people see there's a padlock there. Even if that padlock cannot work very well, hang that padlock there. Let the thieves know there is a padlock on your door. Even if it appears that faith is not very strong, you just know that privately, but keep on feeding that faith with positive confessions. This faith will work. This faith will work. This faith will work. This sickness, you will go. This demonic affliction, you will go. I will be victorious. I will be more than a conqueror. Greater is he that is in me than he that's in the world. Keep on strengthening that faith. Your faith will work in Jesus' name.
3: Yes, so far no comment.
1: The more you talk about problem, the more you will lose your joy. The more you exalt your mountain, the less your faith will go down. And my husband is not good. My husband is not prayerful. My husband, the more you talk about that, the weaker your husband will become. My wife is not spiritual. My wife cannot pray. My wife cannot make progress. My wife is disturbing me. The more you talk about that, the more the devil will be getting erode into your family and your wife. But we have

0: glorifying God.
1: 빌레베나 까마고저라 코스모 오카볼라 섬허 저는 치어콜라 남마우.
0: He believed in God and in against hope he believed in hope.
1: 아파모네 마우가 코마지슬레시모 포멀리우.
0: He counted those things as which be not as though they were.
1: 아부누시모리오 아베누시올리에나.
0: What he could not see physically he saw spiritually.
1: 누시메콰꾸누쿠올라꾸엘레고그모.
0: What had not been manifested in the physical he saw it with spiritual faith, spiritual eyesight, and he knew that he was going to have the children, counting those things which be not as though
1: they were.
0: We having the same spirit of faith as that Abraham. That yes, I'll get saved. Yes, I'll get saved. You see, there is a confession of the sinner. There is a confession of the redeemed. A sinner must confess his sin. Because the Bible says, if we confess and forsake our sins, we will have mercy. If we confess our sins, it's faithful and just to forgive us and to cleanse us from all unrighteousness. Some people say, I have prayed, I have confessed my sins, but I have not been saved. The Bible says that if thou shalt confess with thy mouth the Lord Jesus. You see, there's a point you stop confessing sin, you have confessed a sin, you have turned away from the sin, you have believed now, then you confess with your mouth the Lordship of Jesus Christ. And shall believe in thine heart. And shall believe in thine heart. That means while you are confessing sin, then you stop confessing sin. You say, now I believe in my heart. I confess now that Jesus is my Lord and Savior. It says, you believe in thine heart that God has raised him from the dead, thou shalt be saved. From that foundation of the confession of the redeemed and the confession of the saved, the confession of the saved, you now continue from that point on confessing positively the word of God. We have in the same spirit of faith as Jehoshaphat. You see, all these kings, the Amorites, and they came against Jehoshaphat. The first impression Jehoshaphat had was fear. Fear came into his heart. As you came here tonight to the temple of God, so Jehoshaphat called all of Judah and went to the presence of God. And he began to pray like we normally pray. Normal prayer, regular prayer, ordinary prayer. Oh God, we have enemies. Oh God, these people have come against us. And we don't know what we're going to do. We are weak in ourselves. The enemy, he has conquered many other nations before. That's the ordinary prayer. That prayer will not take you anywhere. Oh Lord, you see how weak we are. And now we don't know what we're going to do. But you are the God of heaven. You are the one that created the heavens and the earth. Now you have started really praying. You are the one that can overcome. It is true that Sennacherib and all these people, they have conquered all the people that have gods who are no gods but idols. Now you have started praying. It is true this man has defeated all the other people that do not have the God of Abraham, Isaac, and Jacob. But you, God of heaven, we depend upon you. You are the one that gave the covenant to Abraham, your friend. That you will deliver them. That you will bless them.

0: And here we are, our eyes are looking on you. Now you have started praying. The enemies were still there. The enemies were still preparing. And now the Spirit of God came upon somebody in their midst. And as the Spirit of God came upon them, he told Jehoshaphat, he said, "The battle is not yours, the battle is the Lord." All that battle you are thinking of, God says, what's your business with battle? You keep on praising the Lord. The battle tonight is not yours. The battle belongs to the Lord. And the people in my place of work, the people in my school where I'm teaching, some students that are ganging up against me, my in-laws from the village, the people that came against me in the dream and put a curse upon me, all these things that is walking about in my body, what's your problem? The battle is not yours, the battle is the Lord. And the Spirit of God said through this man, ye shall not need to fight in this battle. Praise the Lord. I said, praise the Lord. I cannot fast. I cannot pray, Lord. I don't know what I will do. But he shall not need to fight in this battle. Just enjoy yourself and be praising the Lord. When Jehoshaphat had that, he said, where are people among you that can sing? And then he said, all you people, before you sing, not ordinary singing now, believe the Lord and believe his prophet and you shall prosper. And they began to sing chorus. The difference between song and chorus. Generally, a song has stanza 1, stanza 2, stanza 3, stanza 4, and then may have a chorus. The chorus is just maybe one sentence or one line that will repeat over and over. You know that? Don't you know that? And they began to sing choruses.
1: What
0: the one chorus actually, but over and over. The chorus is so simple that everybody can sing it. The chorus is so simple. We can forget the Amorites and the enemies. The chorus is so simple. We having the spirit of faith like
1: Jehoshaphat.
0: Here is the chorus. Praise the Lord for his mercy endureth forever. Simple chorus. Here is the Lord for his mercy endureth forever. Those who were clapping. Those who were marching. No shooting of any gun. And there was no firing of any arrow. Praise the Lord for his mercy endureth forever. We having the same spirit of faith as that
1: Jehoshaphat.
0: It was in the midst of that singing that all those enemies, they began to kill one another. Confusion came into their midst. If any enemy tries to attack you in the night, begin to sing unto the Lord. If they begin to come in darkness and they begin to come from all ways, begin to confess positively, we have in the same spirit of faith. We having the same spirit of faith as Shadrach, Meshach, and Abednego. I hear that you are not bowing down to the idol that I've raised up.
1: You
0: said, yes, that is true. Oh, Nebuchadnezzar said, you better change your mind. If at any time you hear the sound of the cornet and the flute and the dulcimer and all the other things, you bow down, that will be well. If you hear and you don't bow down, I will cast you in the midst of a fiery burning furnace. And who is that God that will deliver you out of my hand? Remember, when you pass through the waters, it will not drown you. And when you pass through the fire, it will not burn you. We having the same spirit of faith as Shadrach, Meshach, and Abednego. Oh, and they said, "Oh King, we are not careful to answer you in this matter. Who will answer you? Will answer you." Our answer is small. The one that will answer you, he will answer you. The Almighty, the creator of the heavens and the earth, the one you have challenged, the question you are asking, who is that God? He that will answer you will answer you. The one who has an everlasting kingdom, the one that is yet to come, the desire of all the nations, the one that is like the Son of God, the one that is the embodiment of the power of the Almighty. Nebuchadnezzar, we cannot answer you. Nebuchadnezzar, will answer you.
1: If
0: it so happens that you cast us into this mist, a bonny party
1: funny,
0: our God is able.
1: Can
0: I hear an amen?
1: Master, amen.
0: Our God is able. And so this man got angry. Don't let their anger change your faith. God is still up there. Satan will get angry. Who cares? Nebuchadnezzar will get angry. What's your problem with that? Those people that are running after you in the dream, they will get angry. What's your problem with that? And in his fury and anger, he heated that furnace 7 times hotter. Don't let the fire affect your faith. Three fold cord not easily broken. And if two or three of you shall agree as such anything you ask in prayer, it shall be done for you of our Father which is in heaven. And
1: the
0: tie there, don't let their rope bring your faith down. Don't let their bondage or their curse affect your mind at all. He who will answer Nebuchadnezzar will answer
1: Nebuchadnezzar.
0: And he threw them into the fire. And the rope got burned. And they rose up. And they were walking in the fire. Have you ever seen that in your life? Mean burning fiery furnace. Remember the people that cast them into the fire, those people, they are dead already. The death they wanted on the redeemed of the Lord was transferred on the people that are not redeemed. And these people were walking up and down. And the one who came to answer Nebuchadnezzar, he was also there with them too. Nebuchadnezzar needed an answer. He looked into the fire and he said, "What am I seeing? You will see miracle. You will see supernatural. You will see the power of God." He said, "What is this that I see?"
1: He
0: said, 1, 2, 3, this is number 4. I told he who will answer Nebuchadnezzar will answer Nebuchadnezzar. He said, "Servant, parents of the Most High, he himself, nobody told him. Nebuchadnezzar called Shadrach, Meshach, and Abednego, servants of the living God.
1: And
0: he said, come out. And then they told those people, I believe they told Jesus, bye-bye, we'll see in the kingdom of heaven, bye-bye for now. And then they came out, they said, Nebuchadnezzar examined them, there was no trace of the fire in their body. We have in the same spirit of faith as Shadrach, Meshach, and Abednego.
1: Shadrach, Meshach, and Abednego, who do say that yes, we yes, me got you a drama. Let me have to go let you for over Nebuchadnezzar, but everyone's master, you are a volunteer, oh, cause my name, yes, I've been Shadrach, Meshach, and Abednego, Turner.
0: And then Nebuchadnezzar promoted them.
1: Nebuchadnezzar told her,
0: he said, in all this kingdom, if I hear anybody speak anything against the God of Shadrach, I'm pointing to you, and Abednego, against the God of Shadrach, Meshach, and Abednego, I believe that is your God. If any newspaper man, any one of my servants here, if you speak against this mighty God, then he said, for who can deliver as a God like this, a God of Shadrach, Meshach, and Abednego? Why are you afraid of little demonic spirit somewhere, sickness? What is sickness? Everything will go. You have a positive confession coming from your mouth. I shall not die, but I will live and I will declare the works of God. Greater is he that lives in me than he that lives in the world. Let the positive word of God be coming out of your mouth. That in all these things we are more than conquerors through him that loved us and gave himself for us. That I can do all things through Christ that strengthens me. And that my God shall supply all my needs according to his riches in glory by Christ Jesus. Provision of wife for those who have not got married. Provision of husband for those who have not got married. When the servant of Abraham was getting worried, what if that woman will not come with me? He said, my God, before whom I walk, will send his angels before you, and you will take a wife for Isaac, my son. Positive confession. Your time of believing God has come. You will overcome. And let all unbelief get away from your heart. Let the redeemed of the Lord say so. Let the redeemed of the Lord say so. Let the redeemed of the Lord say so. Whom he has delivered from all affliction, from all enemy, from all antagonism, from all adversary, from all problems. Deliverance is here for you tonight. Make sure that your faith is growing as you are feeding your faith. That unbelief, put that unbelief in a cage and stab that unbelief to death. And victory is here for you tonight. Are you ready to pray? Or are you afraid to pray? Do you believe in God tonight? Let's rise up. We have in the same spirit of faith like Abraham, faith like Jehoshaphat, faith like Shadrach, Meshach, and Abednego, faith like Paul and Silas, that can sing in the night in the prison. No matter the problem, no matter the adversity, no matter the earthquake, you can have victory in the Lord. We have the same spirit of faith. We believe, so we have spoken. Let your word be according to the promise of God. Let your word be according to the promise of God. Don't talk negative about yourself. Don't talk negative about anything that is going on. Believe victory is yours. Believe that victory is yours. And victory has come. And healing has come. And deliverance has come. And salvation has come. And sanctification has come. And miracle has come. Miracle, the supernatural is available. If you will call upon the name of the Lord, whosoever shall call on the name of the Lord shall be saved. Whosoever shall call on the name of the Lord shall be delivered. Whosoever shall call on the name of the Lord shall be provided for. The Lord is waiting for you. You can call upon the name of the Lord. You will overcome. You will overcome. You will overcome. You will overcome. All sicknesses, all problems, all mountains, you will overcome. Let the word of God develop your faith. Don't allow unbelief to come out of the cage. Don't allow unbelief to come out of the cage. Don't allow negative word coming out of you. Don't allow unbelieving words coming out of you. Any word that will exalt Satan, don't let it come out of you. Words of faith and words of power. Words of confidence and words of trust in God. Is that the kind of word that will bring supernatural into your life? Call upon the name of the Lord, he will deliver you. He will heal you.
1: Ayodo.
0: He will meet your needs. He will provide for you.
1: Ajinokatana.
0: Our God is a present help in the time of need. And
1: he
0: is here today. Don't worry about Nebuchadnezzar. He that will answer Nebuchadnezzar will answer
1: you.
0: Your healing is here already.
1: What do you let it here for?
0: Your deliverance is here already.
1: What are the people let it here for?
0: Your provision is here already.
1: What do you let it here for?
0: The answer to your prayer is here already. Children for the barren is available already. Whatever you are asking, the Lord hold on to the promise of God, it will never change. In Jesus' name we pray. Tonight is our night of victory. It's the night of the demonstration of the power of God in your life. I believe with all my heart tonight you will never be the same again in Jesus'
1: name.
0: I want you to close your eyes and bow your head. If you have not been born again, you have never given your life to Jesus Christ, you have not been one of the redeemed of the Lord. Before I start praying tonight for the redeemed, I want you to be saved, I want you to be redeemed, so I can include you in the company of the redeemed of the Lord. If you are still living in sin, the Lord is calling you tonight. He's calling you into the kingdom. kingdom. So you will become part of the redeemed of the Lord. And I want to pray with you. If you sincerely want to become saved, if you sincerely want your sins to be forgiven, if you sincerely want to be the redeemed of the Lord tonight, forsaking your sin, turning away from all your evil, turning away from every evil sin that has been that you have been involved in your life, forsaking your adultery and your fornication, forsaking your lying and your fighting, forsaking your bribery and your corruption, forsaking your using diabolical powers against other people, and you want to surrender your life to the Lord Jesus Christ tonight. Wherever you are, just raise up your hand. I want to pray with you. A minute from the depth of your heart, saying bye bye to the devil tonight. Devil, I have nothing to do with you again. I say bye bye to fornication, adultery tonight. I don't have anything to do with you again. Fighting, lying, bye bye tonight. I have nothing to do with you again. I want to become the redeemed of the Lord. Almighty God, tonight we call upon you. I thank you for these who are raising up their hands. I pray, O Lord, according to their desire, forgive them in Jesus' name. I pray that the guilt and the condemnation for sin, you remove it from their hearts right now in Jesus' name. Oh Lord, I pray right now you wipe all their sins away. Forgive them in Jesus' name. Save their souls. Write their names in the book of life. Make them the redeemed of the Lord right now in Jesus' name. I pray, oh Lord, the Spirit of the living God will bear witness with their spirits that they are now children of God. I pray from now you give them the power to live a victorious life. I pray you give them the confidence and the assurance that they are now children of God. That from now on the confession of their mouth will be that Jesus is their Savior and Lord. Thank you, Lord, because I know you have answered. In Jesus' name we pray. Amen.
1: Amen.
0: I hope you are not in a hurry tonight because we want to pray tonight. And all those people that have given their lives to the Lord, I want you to, you know, when you get back to your district, let your coordinators and your leaders, let them know God has given them the Spirit of God and the power, the anointing and the wisdom to be able to help you. If you go to them, you are going to grow in your faith like never before. And you see, you need to prepare for water baptism. You go to your leaders in the district, they will arrange everything, and you'll be growing from strength to strength, from glory to glory, and anytime the trumpet sounds, we'll meet up there.
1: And
0: tonight, we believe God. And that is why we have a positive word coming from our mouth that we shall overcome. As we pray together tonight,
1: you
0: know that it is going to be done. And after the prayer, Never allow any negative thing to come out of your mouth. All you will say will be positive. Are you on the Lord's side? And if you're on the Lord's side, you will confess the positive word of God.
1: Heads
0: bowed and eyes closed.
1: The
0: man in the has the tuberculosis and you have become afraid because it's getting pronounced and you don't know what is going to happen next. If you raise up your hand, tuberculosis will vanish away. Father, in the name of Jesus, I pray for this individual right now. That disease of tuberculosis will vanish away in Jesus' name. And for this other person here, oh Lord, having the same problem, I command right now, you disease of tuberculosis, come out in Jesus' name. Thank you, Father, because I know you have done it. In Jesus' name I pray. The man that is urinating blood, bow your head please and close your eyes. Urinate blood when you go to the toilet and you've been using quite a lot of things and it's still there. You raise up your hand tonight. I want to tell you what the Lord told me to tell you. Everything is over.
1: Father,
0: in the name of Jesus, I know you are a mighty God. This mountain will be removed. Father, in the name of Jesus, I pray you remove this disease of passing out blood in Jesus' name. I pray that your definite power that breaks the yoke will come upon their lives right now. You take that sin away immediately, instantaneously in Jesus'
1: name.
0: Thank you, Father, because I know it is done. In Jesus' name I pray. The one in the that has that demonic affliction, and you know it's an evil spirit. And it's people say it's near epilepsy, but not quite, but it's very similar to epilepsy. If you raise up your hand, that evil spirit will be driven away, you'll become completely free. Father, in the name of Jesus, I thank you because of the anointing that breaks the yoke. You have told us very clearly that by the anointing the yoke is broken. This yoke of demonic spirit, this yoke of demonic affliction, this yoke of falling and rising, this yoke of the torment of the devil, by the anointing and the authority God has given to me, I take that yoke in Jesus' name. I set these people free. You are not captives anymore, you are free in Jesus' name. Thank you, Father, because I know you have answered. In Jesus' name I pray. I have somebody in the dream, you were running and falling, and they were chasing you, wanting to destroy your life. And since that time when you woke up, it has appeared that the devil, the enemies are having the victory in your life, and I see you've been going about thinking that one day everything is going to end. Here am I telling you tonight that you are now alright. And since that time, some complications have come into your life. And different things happening as you are trying to come out of one, you are getting into the other. Far back at the large auditorium.
1: Where
0: I'm looking for you, please. The warfare is over. The battle is over. God says, go back home and rejoice and just eat and have a nice time. The intentions of the enemy over you is forgotten. Today is the beginning of progress in your life. Keep up your hand and let me say the benediction over you.
1: I mean
0: that person that I'm talking about. Father, in the name of Jesus, we thank you for this wonderful, glorious day. The enemy has thought they are going to ruin this individual. The enemies wanted to swallow him up.
1: But
0: oh Lord, we thank you tonight. We bless your mighty name tonight. Oh Lord, I pray that your deliverance will come in reality to his life in Jesus' name. I pray, Lord, you'll make him to climb over that mountain. You make him to begin the progress in Jesus' name.
1: And
0: the turning point for the better will come into his life from tonight in Jesus' name. Thank you, Father, because I know you have answered. In Jesus' mighty name we pray. The person that has that terrible ulcer problem, and when that thing grabs you, it's like you are just going to pass out. Father, in the name of Jesus,
1: you
0: are the balm of Gilead.
1: To
0: heal everyone. Lord, I pray right now that you stretch forth your mighty healing hand and heal these individuals in Jesus' name. Confirm that healing this very day. Thank you, Lord, because I know you have answered. In Jesus' name I pray.
2: Heavenly Father, we bless your name for this great opportunity of gathering together in fellowship with you and fellowship with one another. We thank you because we are called by your name. We thank you because we are called followers of Christ. And we thank you because of the possibility of us following Christ and having the mind of Christ, so that what is close to your very heart will be what is close to our own very heart. Father, as we look at your word today, in this session of revival and training in evangelism, Lord, we just pray that you will revive every heart in Jesus' name. Oh Lord, we pray that every form of lukewarmness and coldness spiritually, you will burn off from our lives in Jesus'
1: name.
2: We need the zeal of the Lord to consume us. We need the purpose for which Jesus came into this world to be explained and to be put into us once again in Jesus' name. Father, we're looking up to you and we're praying that your will be done in every one of our lives in Jesus' name.
1: Papa mi le pon mi bi abe na wa mo nu ba ba olon lo nu ba ba to la na ba la mo se won fa gbo mo gba le Yesu fenu come.
2: Oh Lord, we pray that every one of us will become useful members of the body of Christ.
1: Mi do gbadagba mi adu to se la mi anye vi denu le Christ fenu tin lo do mo.
2: Lord, that the revival you give us internally will move us to actually get concerned for the souls of perishing people around us.
1: Bena amun ba ba sikele de mi amun de to mo se de mi pa gbo mo la na klo mi
0: Use us, O Lord, to your own glory, to bring souls into the kingdom of God.
2: We pray, Lord,
0: that you open our eyes to see our responsibility that you have graciously given unto us. May you grant us the grace and the power and the strength to carry out your will here on earth. We thank you because we know you have answered. In Jesus' name we pray. We're grateful for our gathering together today. We know that every time we gather together like this is for a good thing, for a good purpose. And the Lord speaks to us like the Father speaking to the children, like the Redeemer speaking to the redeemed, like the great God of heaven condescending very low so that he can give us what is uppermost or deep in his own heart, and so that we as the children of God can follow through and do what is well pleasing unto God. Today we're looking at Isaiah chapter 43, verses 9-12. Let all the nations be gathered together, and let the people be assembled. Who among them can declare this and show us former things? Let them bring forth their witnesses, that they may be justified. Or let them hear and say, it is truth. Ye are my witnesses, saith the Lord, and my servant, whom I have chosen, that ye may know and believe me, and understand that I am he. Before me there was no God formed, neither shall there be any after me.
2: Alo anami asanya siya siyo jovai wopa dafto fuwa na va na wato nao eye wasi anga agblombena ele ama ye kuwa be miyawenye nyanda sofuwa kule nyadola simatia na miyanyye miyakotini asa e miyajasibe nye
0: I, even I, am the Lord, and beside me there is no savior. I have declared and I have saved. I have showed when there was no strange God among you. Therefore, ye are my witnesses, says the Lord, that I am God.
2: Uma wa ma wa de ka donu gonamu o e de ka ma do mo gbanamu o. Nye nye Yehowa, e ye khona ma to de ka ma li pada nu nya o. Ma donu gban, e ye ma khona ama, ma na mi si, e ye ma to to de ka ma no mi adoma o Yehowa be, mi awenye nya da so fu.
0: In this passage we have read, you will find one word that comes up about 3 times in these few verses.
2: Le kuku vemi klimala kwada nyati de kada je adumuda zia tonsom.
0: It is the word witnesses in verse 9, the middle part of verse 9. Let them bring forth their witnesses.
2: Eyenye da sofo le kuku amasieki apa dumala agblobena miasa da sofo.
0: And then in verse 10, it says, ye are my witnesses, says the Lord. And then in verse 12, the latter part of verse 12, therefore, ye are my witnesses, says the Lord, that I am God. And so you find that word coming up 3 times. This is what we want to concentrate upon today. Witnesses of his saving grace. That's the topic we're addressing today. Witnesses of his saving grace. If you look at this chapter itself from the very beginning, you will see that God was talking about the children of Israel. Verse 1. But now thus says the Lord that created thee, O Jacob, and he that formed thee, O Israel, fear not. Here you will find God was talking about the children of Israel. He was talking about that chosen generation. And talking to Israel, he said, you are my witnesses. To all the nations around, to all the Gentiles, to all the pagans, to all the people that do not know me, ye are my witnesses.
2: Na transbola o na nuvon la na mosimo je simola mi awenye da sofo na wo.
0: And then in verse 1 it says, for I have redeemed thee, I have called thee by thy name, thou art mine.
2: Popo igan to be do mo be na la be na made wo ma cho wo nuko yo be tonye na nya.
0: You see, from the very beginning that God said, you are now my own people, thou art mine.
2: Le gomo jo jamo le ma ogbo na kan mi awola yi ite mi nye tonye mi nya.
0: And then he said, I have redeemed you. When you think about it and you think about your situation today, isn't this exactly what God is saying about you? If you are a Christian,
2: think about
0: that again in verse 1. But now thus says the Lord that created thee. If you have been recreated, if you have been born again, if you have become a new creature in Christ, obviously this is written for you.
2: But you see,
0: it was written for Jacob and for Israel. Have you forgotten that the things that were written aforetime are written for our admonition, upon whom the ends of the world are come?
2: They are reaching for you.
0: They are reaching for the church. More so, it says, I have redeemed thee. We are redeemed from the curse of the law. We are redeemed by the blood of the Lamb. It said, I have formed thee. And then it says, I have redeemed you. I have called you by thy name. Isn't there a new name by which Almighty God has called you? Well then, look at the promise in verse 2. It says, when thou passest through the waters, I will be with thee. I'm sure you remember at the time when the angel was talking to Joseph, when he had this confusion of mind, when he was thinking about what to do with Mary, because Mary had been found to be pregnant, but he didn't know at that time it was of the Holy Ghost.
2: Lest you attack the demon, well, I've been a magic way for Maria, oh, well, I've been a Maria for Dumafu, Amen, when I bog bonk.
0: And then the prophetic answer came that what will be born of her is actually will be the Son of God, and his name will be called Emmanuel. You remember the meaning of that? God with us. If the children of Israel could say God was with them, I think peculiarly the church today, the redeemed of the Lord today, should say the Lord is with us. And then he says, because of that, when you pass through the waters, I will be with thee, and through the rivers, they shall not overflow thee. When thou walkest through the fire, thou shalt not be burned, neither shall the flame kindle upon thee. Verse 3, for I am the Lord thy God, the Holy One of Israel, thy Savior. I gave Egypt for thy ransom, and Ethiopia and Sheba for thee.
2: You think about this.
0: God himself, he repeated it again for the children of Israel. He said, I am your God, I am your Savior, the Holy One of Israel. Now, when you think about the church, you apply that to the church, that the Lord has been our Savior. We are born again, we are saved, we are redeemed, we are taken away from our sins, we are brought from darkness into the marvelous light of the Lord.
2: And
0: now, why was all that done? In verse 9 and verse 10,
2: we're
0: told the reason why God saved them. The reason for all that is in verse 10. Ye are my witnesses, says the Lord. You know the reason why God has done all that he did, why he has done everything for you? He has saved you. He has answered your prayers. Why all that? Is it just to have the blessing? No, not at all. The reason for all that is to make you his own witness. That's why we're talking about this important thing, witnesses of his saving grace. You have been saved by the grace of God through his righteousness and through his plan. Then that saving grace, witness to it. Talk about it. Reveal it, tell it to all the people around you. In verse 10, ye are my witnesses, says the Lord, and my servant whom I have chosen. Now Israel was to be God's witness to all the nations around them. God chose them and saved them so they could be witnesses to the saving power and the saving grace of Almighty God. There were times, you know, when some Gentiles came to put their faith in God. God here now declared very clearly and pointedly. He declared very clearly that they were his witnesses. But then, what were they to witness to? What were they to tell the other nations around? What were the children of Israel to make sure that they pass across to the people around them? Well, look at verse 10. Ye are my witnesses, says the Lord, and my servant whom I have chosen, that ye may know and believe me and understand that I am he. Before me there was no God formed, neither shall there be any after me. Neither shall there be after me.
2: Yehovah be my witness, for I plan your dollar, simatia, nemianye, my continuous, emia jesibenye, uma wama wadeka donu gonam o, ayedekama do, my banam o.
0: This was one thing they were to witness to. They were to declare to all people around. They were to declare that there was no other God apart from the Almighty.
2: Esianuchelebewa funulene, dukobu bo, wa glene amabu bobena, maude keli, maudekama ga.
0: And what are we to witness to today? We're to witness to the very fact that there's no other God. The only God we know is the creator of the heavens and the earth. The only God we know is the God who hates sin and will judge sin and will punish sin. But then we know him as the God of mercy. This is to be what we witness to. We're to witness to the very fact that God is judge. And that if men do not repent, this true God, he'll bring everything to judgment. But then we can witness to the fact that God is so merciful that he wants all the sins to be forgiven if we believe on the Lord Jesus Christ. Let me ask you. He has saved you. He has recreated you. According to the words of this passage we have read, he has formed you. According to the promises of protection here, he has said he will not allow you to be drowned when you pass through the waters. And then he says, now you will do something as a result of what I've done for you. You will be my witnesses. You will be my witnesses. You will witness to the fact that there is no other God that can create and recreate. It's done so much for you, and he says, this is just what we were to do for him in return.
2: This
0: is the way you are to show your gratitude to all the things he has done for you. How grateful are you? How faithful are you? How have you been responding to this call of God that ye are my witnesses? Ye are my witnesses. Are you doing it? Then number two. Another thing he said they will be witness to. It's in verse 11 of the passage we have read. I am the Lord, and beside me there is no Savior. You see, the children of Israel, they were the people that was saved singularly by the power of the Almighty God. And when you talk of salvation, I mean they were saved. If you look at their history from the Old Testament, from the time of Exodus, you will see that they were in bondage. They were under a tyrant. They were under a taskmaster. They cried. It was too much for them to bear. And they thought that they will be eventually destroyed. But then God said that he was going to redeem them. And that memorable, that wonderful night came. When they were told to slaughter the lamb and to apply the blood of the lamb upon the lintels of their houses. So that they could be saved. You know what that means? One, they will be saved from the judgment that came upon the firstborn. The soul that sinned, it shall die. All have sinned and come short of the glory of God. Not only that, they were also saved from the wrath of the Egyptians. The Egyptians were angry against them. At that time even later as well. But they were saved from the wrath of those Egyptians. And then they came into the wilderness. How they were saved from indescribable destruction. You see, the wilderness that had scorpions and serpents and a lot of things, they were saved. And then there were many nations all around them that would not have allowed them to get to the land of Canaan. They were saved. And when they got to the land of Canaan, how the people militated against them and had a confederacy against them. They were saved. Now, when you think about it, they were saved from the past affliction that they had. And there was a promise to them that if they kept faithful until the end, they will be saved from the final eternal judgment of Almighty God. And then think about your own salvation. All the sins that you have ever committed since you were born. I'm talking about all your sins in a pictorial form now. Put everything in a single bag and drop everything into the sea of God's forgetfulness. You are saved. And then in the present tense, is helping you to overcome. You see, the devil will be throwing arrows at you. He's delivering you from them. Because the Bible says there's no temptation that has come upon man that is not common to man, but in it all, he makes a way of escape. You see,
2: see
0: that present thing that God is doing for you. And then he's promising you that you will not face judgment in eternity. He says, now because of that, all the judgment that is future, he even takes everything away if you will be faithful unto the end. Now he says, that's what I've done for you. Do you want to hide that blessing? Do you want to cover up that blessing? When it's available to your neighbor, now you will be a witness unto me that there's no savior like mine. No forgiveness like the one that God directly gives unto the sinner through the Lord Jesus Christ.
2: He
0: said, you are my witnesses that I, am the Lord, and beside me there is no savior. Let me ask you once again. With all this that the

0: water is flowing out of that river. That's what makes it fresh. Do you know what will make you fresh? Do you know what will make you lively? Do you know what will make you enjoy your Christian experience? Is that the blessings of God, the salvation of God, has come into your life and also is going out of your life into the lives of other people. But let me ask you,
1: my dear sir,
0: are you bearing witness of the fact that there's no other God except from the Father of the Lord Jesus Christ? Are you bearing witness of the fact that there's no other Savior beside him? That you're always testifying, always telling people around you, this is the Lord, this is the Savior. Look at verse 12. I have declared, and I have saved, and I have showed when there was no strange God among you. Therefore, ye are my witnesses, says the Lord, that I am God. You are my witnesses. Who says it? Well, you know, some people say, we're going for evangelism today. Well, you going for evangelism? Well, the coordinator said, we must go for evangelism today. The coordinator said, we must witness. Why are you going for evangelism today? You know, our church says that we're different from other churches. And other churches do not concentrate on witnessing. But we, our church doctrine, is that we all must be witnesses. You hear that? Why are you going for witnessing today? Well, our pastor, it appears that if you don't witness, he would regard you as not a good member of this church. And because of that, just to do what everybody is doing, since the pastor says so, we're going for witnesses. To them, as the pastor has said, ye are God's witnesses. But God says, if you know the truth, if you are a child of God, if you have been redeemed, if you have been saved, therefore ye are my witnesses, says the Lord. You know, it brings joy to the heart of the believer. When you know that what you are doing was commanded by God. But then, to be effective as witnesses, these children of Israel, there are three things they want to comprehend. Look at it in verse 10. Ye are my witnesses, says the Lord, and my servant whom I have chosen. They were to understand that they have become the servants of God. You see, I told you before, that was for the whole of the children of Israel. You see, it is an erroneous idea to think that only some people are the children of God, are the servants of God, are workers in the vineyard of the Lord. He said, you are my witnesses, says the Lord. And then he says, you are my servant. You are my servant whom I have chosen. If you are born again, if you are following after the Lord, then you have become the witnesses of the Lord. Then it says, number one, that ye may know. Number two, that ye may believe me. Number three, that ye may understand that I am he. There are three things you'll need to comprehend. Number one, that ye may know. You will need to know God.
1: Jesima.

0: You will need to know his word. You need to know of his mercy. You will need to know of the promise of his forgiveness. Number two, you will need to believe. That's what makes you to enjoy the blessings of God. Why do I keep on believing? Because you know temptations do come. And as I keep on believing, then he keeps on protecting me by his mighty power. And then I make up my mind, I'm going to keep on believing to the very end. Because that will help me to endure to the very end. And he that endures to the end, the same shall be saved. Number three. It says in that same verse 10, and understand that I am he. I am who? I am he the creator. I am he the redeemer. I am he the savior. I am he the sanctifier. I am he the all in all. That means almighty, mighty enough to do all things. Understand that. And there will never be any sin in your life that God is not capable of handling. Why? Because he's the Almighty. With me, no other God. After me, no other God. Because I'm Savior, there is none else. So then, we understand that this God, only he can save. This God is willing to save everybody. Now the whole church has received this same calling today. A call to be witnesses of his saving grace. That's your call if you are born again. That's the demand of God upon you if you are born again. Let me just ask you a question. If you are very poor and you have nothing at all, and you are in penury, complete poverty, abject poverty, and then a banker, and you went to him and you said, I hear that you are very generous, you are very kind, and
1: says,
0: well, I can help you, and then you tell your case to him. And then he says, all right, I'll give you money that will wipe away your past debt. I will give you money that will support you in your present situation. I will give you money, and I'll continue to give you money that will help you in for the rest of your life. Past debt, I'll settle. Present situation, I'll take care of. And the future, I will take care of. But he says, there's only one thing I require from you. Only one thing I require from you. What's that thing? Any other person you meet that has been in abject poverty like yourself, almost dying like yourself, only one thing I require, you will tell him the source of your life. That's all I require. I don't require you to do any other thing. I don't require you to pay me back. I will love you. I take you like my child. Only one thing I require. Everyone in abject poverty like yourself around you, you are going to tell them, you are going to be the witness that this is how generous I am. Isn't that a simple thing to do? If that's all I'm to do, that I just tell the next fellow and I say, you are in abject poverty, I was like that before, that's the person who did it for me. That's what God is saying. He said, all your debt of the past, I forgive. If you are really faithful, I believe it's a very simple thing
1: nothing for you to do.
0: We're
1: called to be witnesses of His saving grace. Every member of the Church of Christ must witness to all around them constantly. Look at John chapter 15, verse
0: 27.
1: And ye also shall bear witness, because ye have been with me from the very beginning. He said, you have been with me. You have tasted of my mercy. You have been with me from the very beginning. Therefore, that's what I require from you. Ye shall bear witness. If you have had fellowship with God, you have been reconciled unto God through Jesus Christ, what's required of you?
0: Ye
1: shall bear witness also. Apostles are doing it, you also.
0: Apostle,
1: the prophets are doing it, you also. The evangelists are doing it, you also.
0: Ye
1: also shall bear witness, because ye have been with me from the beginning. You see, there are some people that never bear witness to the goodness of God. What are the things hindering them? These Christians, so-called Christians, these believers, so-called believers, who are not bearing witness to Christ's saving grace. What are the things hindering them? Well, let's face the fact. Number one, it may be that they are called Christian, it may be that they are called believer, but they have no experience of salvation in Christ.
0: Maybe.
1: If you find there's nothing at all within you wanting to do it, maybe, just maybe, you do not know the Lord. You do not have the experience of salvation in Christ. In 1 John chapter 2, verse 23, whosoever denies the Son, the same as not the Father. You see that? But he that acknowledges the Son has the Father also. Number two, it may be the fear of man. Position. The fear of man will bring a snare upon you. The fear of man will cancel maturity in your life. How can you ever grow to maturity when you're always afraid? You tell me, a child that is learning at school and always afraid to go for exam. And every time the exam is coming, the child, out of fear, will fall sick. And after the exam is over, he'll say, thank God, I don't have to go and take exam. I'm scared to death taking an exam.
0: And
1: never get promotion. You never know what he knows. You never test what he has acquired. And then the following year, again, opportunity comes to test. A test is not an evil thing. A test is just to know how much you have got through over the term. And that is just what a test is all about. But
0: he's
1: afraid again and falls sick. And eventually you see that thing will hinder progress. The same thing. You know, every time you have to rise up and witness, you never really rise up to do it. How are you going to grow? Remember, when I first started preaching, I couldn't preach for more than a few minutes.
0: Like,
1: only talk for a few minutes. But I did. Then I stood up again. I preached for a few minutes. Then I stood up again. I preached for a few minutes. A few minutes. That will be developing your spiritual muscle. When you start at the first time, you may not be able to quote from all the passages of the Bible and interpret it for a long time.
0: And
1: apply it appropriately and make sure that everything is in line. No, that comes with maturity. That comes with developing your spiritual muscle. But you are always afraid. You never even try. You never even do it. Because you are afraid of the opposition of man. How will you grow? You see, that fear of man will stop your maturity.
0: Therefore,
1: go ahead and do it. In Matthew chapter 10, verses 32 and 33. Whosoever therefore shall confess me before men, him will I confess also before my Father, which is in heaven. But whosoever shall deny me before men, him also will I deny before my Father, which is in heaven. So then, we must not allow the fear of man to hinder us, fear of opposition. Number three, it may be that the people that do not witness, they do not have regard for God or for the reward of God. You know, it is when you are faithful. God says, I've done this for you, I've done this for you. Now, all I require from you, go and tell other people. And therefore we ought to understand that God wants us to regard his reward. He'll be rewarding you. He'll be helping you. He'll be fulfilling his promises upon your life when you do what the Lord wants you to do. Number four, no continual fellowship with Christ. You see, if you're in continual fellowship with Christ, his grace, his mercies are always fresh to you. Remember Paul the Apostle, that man, that apostle, he was so much in constant fellowship with the Lord that he was always telling that story of redemption. Everywhere he went, he was always telling the story of redemption to the people that had never had before. And it's the same thing with you and with me. That if we're still testing the goodness of God, we're in constant fellowship with the Lord, we'll always be telling the story of redemption. Number five, it may just be disobedience and unfaithfulness. You know, every time, if you have the Spirit of God, every time you see a sinner that is perishing, you know what? The Spirit of God will stir you up. The Spirit of God will say, that's a candidate for heaven. If you will tell him, within a few minutes, he can be washed. He can be cleansed. He can become a different person. Instead of going to hell, he can be a candidate for heaven. And the Spirit of God will say, arise and tell it. Arise and talk to him. Arise and proclaim it. Arise and talk about Jesus. You know, just get near him. Just get near her. Talk about Jesus. And if you don't do it, there's only one conclusion. You are disobedient. If you don't do it, there's only one thing we can say about you. You're unfaithful. Or number six, it may be shame of identifying publicly with Christ. There are many
2: people that have the shame of identifying publicly with Christ.
0: But let
2: me ask you, suppose there was to be shot because he had committed a crime. And the government of the day had said he had to face the firing squad. And
0: they
2: tied him up. And already they were getting ready to shoot him. And somebody ran in there. And he ran in so that he can defend that person. Says, I'll take his place. You can fire me. And then leave him and set him free.
0: Say
2: what? Oh yes, he said it's alright. I don't have any record that I had committed any crime before. But this person has not started living his life. Don't waste his life like this. Let's give him another chance, but I know you want to punish sin. Here am I. And the person took your place. And while dying, he said, talk about it. Talk about it. That's all he said. And then he died. Now, after that, you are ashamed of him publicly. But he died for you publicly. He bought the pain of that bullet publicly. And he faced a public shame. And those people that are ashamed to identify with Christ publicly, do you know, he suffered for you publicly. Look at Mark chapter 8, verse 38. Whosoever therefore shall be ashamed of me and of my words in this adulterous and sinful generation, of him also shall the Son of Man be ashamed when he cometh in the glory of his Father with the holy angel.
0: You
2: see that? He says, look at all that I've done for you. Publicly for you. Now, if you will be ashamed of me publicly, and then I'll be ashamed of you at that momentous period. Number 7, it may be secret sin that is condemning the conscience of that individual. You see, there are some people, the reason they are not able to witness is because there is a secret sin that they have not confessed. That has not been wiped away. That has not been taken away. Look at Isaiah chapter 3 and in verse
0: 9.
2: The show of their countenance does witness against them. And they declare their sin as Sodom. They hide it not. Woe unto their soul, for they have rewarded evil unto themselves. You see that there are some people that the shame is because, you know, they think that when everybody looks at them, everybody will see through their countenance and see the secret sin they are committing. Because of that, they are trembling and they cannot really preach the gospel. But you know, all true Christians should just abandon all these things and be washed in the blood of the Lamb afresh, anew, so that there will be no shame. And you'll be so excited for what Christ has done for you. All true Christians in good standing with God, daily experiencing and manifesting the grace of God, must bear witness of Christ
3: at every opportunity.
4: Now,
3: before we close, can I just ask you a series of questions? And then I will answer for you from the Bible. Number one is what? Number two, who? Number three, how? Number four, where? Number five, when? Number six, why? Number one, what does it mean to witness? Let's look at Matthew chapter 24 and verse 14. And this gospel of the kingdom shall be preached in all the world for a witness unto all nations, and then shall then come. The gospel shall be preached. It is that preaching of the gospel that is called a witness. When you preach the gospel like that, you are witnessing. Number two, who do you witness to? Very important, because we're not witnessing to trees. We're not witnessing to some empty houses. We're not witnessing to the river. We're not witnessing to animals. Who do we witness to? Acts of the Apostles, chapter 13, reading from verse 31. And he was seen many days of them, which came up with him from Galilee to Jerusalem, who are his witnesses unto the people. Which kind of people? Verse 38. Be it known unto you therefore, men and brethren, that through this man is preached unto you the forgiveness of sins. And by him all that believe are justified from all things from which ye could not be justified by the law of Moses. That is, you witness to all people who are still sinners. All people who need the peace of God. All people who want to flee from the judgment and the wrath of God. All people who need the forgiveness of God. All people who want to escape hell and get to heaven. Witness of the people that are in need of salvation. Number three, how do you witness? Proverbs chapter 14, reading from verse 5 and reading from verse 25. A faithful witness will not lie, but a false witness will utter lies. Verse 25, a true witness delivers souls, but a deceitful witness speaketh lies. For you to witness, you are to witness truthfully. You witness to the truth of the fact that Jesus died on the cross of Calvary to save sinners. How do you witness? You witness faithfully. And you witness convincingly. To the children, you witness with clarity. To the adults, you witness with some respect, and you also witness convincingly. You make sure that you are witnessing the love of God. You are witness at the background with the background of the grace of God in you. You are not witnessing in such a way that I don't sin anymore, I'm pure, I'm perfect, I'm better than you all.
4: No,
3: you witness with the background of grace, saying, I was bad, but God changed me. I was sinful, but God forgave me. Number 4, where do you witness? Well, everywhere you find people in need of salvation. Everywhere you find people that need the forgiveness of the Lord. In Luke chapter 24, verse 47, and that repentance and remission of sins should be preached in his name among all nations, beginning at Jerusalem. Beginning in your little corner there, beginning in your office there, beginning in your market there, beginning in your village there, beginning in this city, beginning in Jerusalem here, and to all nations. That's where we witness. We do it without. We do it among relatives. We do it among strangers. Verse 48. And ye are witnesses of these things. When do you witness? When do you witness? Well, at every opportunity. Even now, immediately we finish the service, do you know you can witness? It's a great, great error. Unheard of in the New Testament. No error like it. When somebody says, there is one day in the month when we are to witness. No, it's every day. It's at every opportunity. Listen to me. The people you meet on Wednesday, the people you meet on Thursday, the people you meet on Friday, you may never meet them again. This is your peculiar opportunity. At this time of opportunity, when you see that individual, witness to them. Not only that, look around. In the church where we are now, as we are seated now, hearing the word of God now, do you know there are people in this church are sitting with you now who have never tasted of the grace of God? Who have never been born again? We can even witness to them after this service. And it's very simple. Friend, do you know Jesus Christ? Friend, have you been born again? Friend, is this your first time of coming? Friend, have you been coming here for a long time? Let me tell you, I became born again. I don't have time. Well, if you don't have time, I'll walk with you to the bus stop. Before you get bus, let's talk about this thing. I'm just joyful and I want to show you how I came to know the Lord. And after the redemption story that you are telling, you ask the question, do you know the Lord? You can witness anytime, in the day and in the night.
4: You know,
3: in the kitchen, woman, when you are cooking with, you know, other women there, and while they are talking about this and talking about that, gossiping about their husbands, about their
4: in-law,
3: you know, a God just delivered me and just put love in my heart for my husband. And for my in-law. How did God do it? Oh, I used to hate that man, husband. I used to hate my in-law. But you know, I realized it wasn't their fault, it was my fault. That really I was a sinner. I confessed unto the Lord. And you can just begin the story of redemption right there in the kitchen. When do we witness at every every opportunity.
4: Yeka ye mi adida se mon popo
3: jinasi. Why do you witness?
4: Atela nu katela adida se do.
3: What's your reason? What's the purpose? What's the motive of witnessing?
4: Ta do jinu ke te magbene wo da sala didi.
3: Here is the reason.
4: Ta do jinu sia.
3: In 1 John chapter 1, Johannes, reading from verse 2.
4: Johannes gbanto ta gban kukuyev.
3: For the life was manifested and we have seen it and bear witness and show unto you that eternal life which was with the Father and was manifested unto us, that which we have seen and heard declare we unto you, that ye may have fellowship with us, and truly our fellowship is with the Father and with his Son Jesus Christ.
4: Ella bena agbelado eyemi pe eyemi dia da sele enuchi eyemi dia agbofun agbamavo sele popola gbo eye wode ede kwide gopiami latiami no simi po mi sele mi dia agbofun na miawo kan bena miawo kan mi adofun magba klimi eyemi apofun mototo la le pula popola gba pe dia Jesus Christ.
3: See, the purpose of witnessing is stated clearly there, that you may have fellowship with God.
4: Le poda seri ba tarojinu la bena kan mi adofun ma pula popola.
3: Put it another way, that you may be reconciled unto God.
4: Bele mombo jibena ka wala vle mi akle ma odomo.
3: And that you may be reconciled unto your fellow men as well.
4: Bene wala vle okwa mo bo ho odomo.
3: That you may pass from judgment unto life, that there will be no condemnation anymore in you as you come to the Lord.
4: Bene mi adogo ato fon bu mi ayede agbomo bena fon bu ma gane o. Lesi kemi ganda fato la mo.
3: The reason of witnessing is that you will not be at enmity with God anymore. You are coming to fellowship with God. And you are coming to fellowship with the people of God.
4: Our
3: witnessing must bear fruit. We're not just preaching. We're not just saying something just to say. It's for a purpose. You see, everything we do is for a purpose. Why is this carpenter making that chair that somebody will sit on it?
4: Look at the atikwala le ajipe ondo be amana no nyeji.
3: If that carpenter knows that nobody will ever sit on it, will he do it?
4: Nebena atikwala nyebe madakama no ajipe majuare ayo alawa gea.
3: Why is that individual witnessing that Jesus Christ may enter into the heart and sit upon the throne of his heart?
4: Look at the dasedindo bena yesu na ganda mama pa jima wa no nile pa jima.
3: If you know that nothing like that will happen, will you be witnessing?
4: Nele nyebena matoguma jore laji dasi.
3: Why is that individual doing what he's doing? There is a purpose that it will be of benefit to humanity.
4: No may come on man like this suka table womdo. Wala benye benaka anye fidene amagbotofu.
3: Why are we witnessing to this individual that his life will be a benefit to the kingdom of God? That he'll be born again, he'll be transformed, his life will change, and then he'll be of benefit to himself and to the kingdom of God and to society.
4: No katemia didasena modo. Bena wate atroch mwafi po juba gbena nyuba gbena nyapo.
3: Why are we witnessing? We're witnessing so that souls will come to the kingdom of God. It's not to preach so that people will know I know how to quote the Bible. I know how to preach. I'm very bold. I can preach in the bus. I can preach anywhere. No, that's not the reason to preach. The reason we're witnessing is that we want to get souls into the kingdom of God.
4: Manya Biblia, manya maunya gboglo, matia ditofula sima tak gbomonya lofuma, gbomonya ni o ao, bena mona trotima, agere ma terufula mo.
3: Today we have spoken about our duty and our calling. And our calling is to be his witnesses. How faithful have you been? The Lord has done so much for you in redeeming you, in saving you, in taking sin away from your life and taking you away from sin.
4: Egba mi funu to mi apo dodi ati pe mi apo mo yoyola nu ti, nu silebe mi awo, ma bi mi se, aleke mi lewon mi, ma unno dede popo.
3: And has told you this is a condition. Go and tell it. Go and talk about it. Go and proclaim it. And go and tell everybody around you that what I've done to you, I can do to other people.
4: Why
3: don't you rise up on your feet and just apologize to the Lord that you have been an unfaithful witness?
4: Look at him, I thought it had the Kupunema Zama, Kubena Mau, Manida, Sedilan Tapamauto.
3: You have not been doing it the way you ought to do it. And just say, oh Lord, give me the grace. From now on, I'll be faithful. From now on, I will do it.
4: Malawam, Lemonri Taji, Alessimaji to a CEO. Bema Mandaku, Tobadilaman Tau was on.
3: There are many people around, and mention them one by one.
5: Be very specific. Identify somebody that between now and the weekend you will reach out to. And you will say, oh Lord, so and so, I've been meeting him for a long time. I've never spoken to him about Jesus Christ, about salvation, about his soul, about escaping hell, about getting to heaven. So and so, between now and this weekend, I must do something. I must do it. I must do something.
4: Now, Clabena Maula Bena Mia Clama Camilla, yet Zihon Lenutima can demane U. Gaka took out my year go, my clown, Maunyane.
5: Talk to the Lord and pray that God will give you the grace to be faithful and to do what you ought to do as a real child of God. We are called to be witnesses of a saving grace.
4: So, Guranemo, Amauna Queda Isia Ninuta Fola, Benanus Yitimoyo, Inobeati, does not hear Pamanova Sned de Amanutila, Yahweh.

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1: For prayer.
2: Heavenly Father, we thank you for the grace that brought us into your kingdom, that we can call you Father. Thank you, Lord Jesus, for dying for us on the cross of Calvary. Make us acceptable in the Father. Lord, we're asking that today you speak your word to every heart. And Lord, we pray that this word will profit every one of us in Jesus' name. Teach us your way. Instruct us in the path of righteousness. That we will follow through and not deviate from your word in Jesus' name.
1: We
2: pray that the blessing of obedience will come upon every life. In Jesus' name we pray.
1: Amen.
2: In 1 Corinthians chapter 6, verses 19 and 20.
1: To watch,
2: know ye not that your body is the temple of the Holy Ghost, which is in you, which ye have of God, and ye are not your own?
1: Alo demi enye abena mi afonu chinla la gbogbon koko e sile mi amo simi kho cho ma u gbola fo kho wonye eye mi enye mi adokweto oa.
2: Here the word of God makes it very clear that there is a divine ownership on the lives of the people that belong to him.
1: Afia la bible na mo ko kan bena ka ma u ponu san popo de amajili ne amashona nye ma u tola.
2: That is, you are born again, you become a child of God. It says, don't you know that your body then becomes the temple of the Holy Ghost, and that you do not belong to yourself?
1: What's
2: the consequence of that? Verse 20, for ye are bought with a price, the great price of the blood of Jesus. Therefore glorify God in your body and your spirit, which are God's.
1: Nu kenye shama chunu asi kupu bla velia asi sa semi ho ala bena u demi ple Kristo po buho asila eya tamito mi aponu chila ple mi apok bogbon sionye ma utola kafuma u.
2: It says the aim, the goal of now living the Christian life is to praise him and to glorify his name.
1: Ebena agas na no asio taru sina no asio kana ne wo Kristo gbono no fifia la enye bena na no agbesina tema koma uponu kola nu chi.
2: And he talks about glorifying God in our body, glorifying God in our spirit, because both body and soul, body and spirit, actually belong to the Lord.
1: Leyatena ba gbogbona ka mi ato mi apo gbogbon pe mi apo nu chinlan katala kafuma o duwa la bena azon mi trojimo la mi apo gbogbon pe mi apo nu chinlan la e wa kata trozuma o to.
2: I'm talking to you on Christian dressing that pleases and glorifies God.
1: Mi lenu kulem de ma o nya apo tan asine Christo top a udodo si dia ma o nu eye wo ke amchi ko
2: ba na ma. It says over there in the passage we read that we need to glorify God in our body.
1: Ena mi nya bena le kuku mi lenbona ka lebona ka mi.
2: That's why the word of God is telling us that we need to look at the totality of the word of God and understand that our body too is very essential, very important in the sight of the Lord. Romans chapter 12. I'm reading there from verse 1. I beseech you therefore, brethren, I'm beseeching you, I'm pleading with you by the mercies of God, that you present what? Your bodies.
1: As a malanu clomb in of you, Malakuku Dunla, Quifana Malakuku Dunlan me, Benakam to Maupa Domato Trobanamia, Tomia Ponucanu Chilao, Alvasasak.
2: Once again, he tells us here that it's not just your soul. What one will sing, I surrender all to thee, my Savior, my Redeemer, my Lord, I surrender.
1: La Fia Lala Glebanaka, Maniapo Bogmo, Quenya Mauto, Kamiabanu Chilao, and Rala Bemidia, Glebanaka, Matonukata na Mau, Nukata Matone.
2: Iblis was reigning our body as well. He says, I'm pleading with you as brethren by the mercies of God that you present your bodies a living sacrifice, holy and acceptable unto God, which is your reasonable service. And be not conformed to this world. The world is trying to bend everyone to their own pattern.
1: When
2: you walk in the world,
1: we
2: do marketing, commercial things in the world, it's like there's always an association. And the associations of the world, they want to bend you, they want to mold you, they want to make you just conform unto them. But the word of God is telling us that we be not conformed to this world. And when you think about it, it's like the ignorant wanting to control the knowledgeable. And because the majority of the people are following Satan, they want to control the people are following Christ. And the people are hell bound. They want to control the people are heaven bound. And what a kind of confusion is that? But it's telling us we are the head, they are the tail. And the tail should not be controlling the head. Be not conformed to this world, but be transformed by the renewing of your mind. All those people of the world, you look at the way they dress, the way they appear, and it says their mind is darkened. And no matter what you try to show them or reveal to them in the word of God, because of the darkness in their heart, they cannot understand. And it's like Jesus Christ, the very word of God, knowledge from heaven, and he tried to explain things to those Pharisees. They never understood. To those Sadducees, they never understood because their minds were darkened. But now those of us who have come into the Lord and we have come to the faith, it says you are transformed, and it is a renewing of your mind that you may prove what is that good and acceptable and perfect will of God. Once again, it tells us that our body is to be presented unto the Lord. And we're looking at 1 Corinthians chapter 3. I'm reading there from verse 16. Know ye not that ye are the temple of God, and that the Spirit of God dwelleth in
1: you?
2: Don't you know that you are the children of God and you are the temple of God, and the Spirit of God dwelleth in
1: you?
2: What's characteristic of the people of the world? They do not have the Spirit of God. They are dead. And it's a terrible thing when the dead wants to control the living. We are the people alive by grace, alive because we are cleansed by the blood of the Lamb, alive because Christ the living one dwells within us. But the people who are dead in sins and trespasses, they want to be our Lord. They want to say this is the way to do it. Unfortunately, the people who are in the light, they do not understand. They are trying to come under the wheel and under the control of the dead. I will not be controlled by the dead. You know, in your life, you want to take a decision. You're walking this way, and then you have a dream, and somebody that died about 10 years ago, 20 years ago, appeared to you. And so anytime you want to take a decision, I'm going to go this way, I'm going to go that way, I'm going to go that way, this dead man will just appear to you and say no.
1: You'll
2: be calling for prayer. You'll be going to the prayer warriors and saying, pray for me. I don't know. Anytime I want to take a decision, a dead man is always appearing to me. And will not allow me to go the direction I ought to go. But the same thing is happening spiritually. That those who are dead in sins and trespasses, anytime you come to the church like this, and the Spirit of God brings alive the Word of God unto you, as you go out there, the dead, they confront you and they say, what are you doing? Are you going to go this way or that way? Don't you become afraid when the dead are the people in control? When the people who are alive, alive in Christ, alive by the Spirit, they cannot take a decision by the living Spirit of God within them. If any man defile the temple of God, him shall God what? Destroy. For the temple of God is holy, which temple ye are. 1 Corinthians chapter 10, I'm reading from verse 31. It says, whether therefore ye eat or drink, or whatsoever ye do, that accommodates your dressing. Your comportment, your apparel, your appearance. It says, whatsoever ye do, you do all to the glory of God. There's no small part of your life. You say, oh God, I can take care of this. I don't need instruction for this.
1: It
2: says, whatsoever you do, whether you are eating or drinking, this just drink. I think I should be able to take this on this. The Lord says no. He says in every area of your life, because now he possesses you and he owns you, that you're going to do everything to the glory of God. Christian dressing that pleases and glorifies God. I'm going to look at 3 points. Number one, the condemned attire of religious sinners. I want to tell you that whatever a sinner wears is condemned. There are some people that think that, you know, we can copy some styles in the world. And we can, you know, follow this. This looks nice. How How do you know it looks nice? Because the people who kind of fashioned out that thing, they were blind. They were deaf to the Spirit of God. I want to get you back to the first time dressing or covering appears in the Bible. It's in Genesis chapter 3. I'm reading there from verse 21. It says unto Adam also, and to his wife did the Lord make coats of skins and clothed
1: them.
2: That's the very first appearance of dressing or clothing in the Bible. I want to tell you something. Even though God clothed them on the outside, why don't you look at verse 23, therefore the Lord God sent him forth from the Garden of Eden to till the ground from whence he was taken. So he drove out the man, and he placed at the east of the Garden of Eden cherubims and a flaming sword, which turned every way to keep the way of the tree of life. But that clothing did not give him salvation. That clothing did not give him eternal life. That clothing did not give him a permanent place in the Garden of Eden. I don't want to follow somebody that Shiloh cannot be kept in the kingdom of God. And then they dress, and then you are looking at it and you say, it looks like I can copy this. Looks like this one is good. Even the one of Adam and Eve that God gave to them did not keep them in the garden. There must be something on the inside first, and that's the most important thing, the salvation that comes first. The righteousness that comes first. Therefore, whatever a sinner puts on is nothing for you to appreciate. I'm looking at Genesis chapter 27. I'm looking at verse 15. In verse 15 it says, and Rebekah took goodly raiment of her eldest son Esau, which were with her in the house, and put them upon Jacob, her younger son.
1: Emagbela Rebecca cho evia kokwe to Esau fo achonu si o le egbola ke duna via de vito Jacob.
2: You know the story.
1: Mi o to mi nyanu ti nyala.
2: Was wearing the kind of clothes that Isaac the father expected.
1: Elabena edo awade sika to Isaac le mo.

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0: To make you feel that you have a good home.
1: Bena bi bena ka fo nuya de la si o.
0: A good life.
1: Agbenui la si
0: o. 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
1: Di joba gbela si
0: o. And then they cover all the dregs and all the defilement and all the sinful sin, all the iniquity inside, and then they put on something, a cloak of deception.
1: Eye la pobo na makomako onye gbagbele dinuvon ma joma jones ne lo mo la wo chobble fawo dudu le gotago mo la chonji.
0: And we don't want to wear something like that to just deceive.
1: Mele mi adu awu mo to gba na mi adu ku blemode.
0: That's what Jacob did.
1: Nu se Jacob wo.
0: And eventually Isaac said, come near me here. And then he touched him. He said, the hand is the hand of Esau.
1: Eye mle bala pobo na ka Jacob Isaac benava. Eye be ka si te bena ka o ami abasia e
0: di Esau ba si lo. The clothes and the raiment. He said, this looks like Esau, but the voice I'm hearing is the voice of Jacob.
1: Hey, yes, but please, I've been out of one by Jacob of Vernalo, Gaka, a Biela, Eddie Jacob of Badidi.
0: You don't want to be like that.
1: Malebena non no molo.
0: In fact, that's what Jesus Christ condemned in the lives of the Pharisees.
1: No, yeah, to your Kusula Buffonle, Pharisee top at Bama.
0: Look at Matthew chapter 23, verse 27.
1: Matthew, blabber, voton, book with blabber, voadrilia.
0: It says, woe unto you, scribes and Pharisees, hypocrites, for ye are like unto whitest sepulchres, which indeed appear beautiful outward.
1: Baba na mi agba le fian la o ple Pharisee towo alapa towo la bena ka mi di yodo sionu ti wo si akalodo eye wo le jejem nue le ke wo mo yo fun ple amakuku opopo.
0: Then it says in verse 27, but are with thee full of dead men's bones and of fall uncleanness.
1: I want to be a woman, your fun clam, a cuckoo, purple back play deep for Catan.
0: Even so, ye also outwardly appear righteous unto men, but within are full of hypocrisy and iniquity.
1: Nenamaka, miauka, mi jena, amajo, jola, gota, la mofa nukuma, come miama, your tongue, play a lapadada, back play my joma, johnny.
0: And that means that what the Lord is looking at is number one, the conversion of the heart.
1: Shall I to see
0: there are people that when they are coming to church, they disguise themselves. But you're still coming with the same heart of unbelief.
1: Same
0: defilement.
1: Some
0: adultery, the same fornication.
1: The
0: same polygamy, the same drunkenness.
1: The
0: same robbery. You still have all that in your heart, the same evil heart and the same evil that you are keeping, and then on the exterior you make a change.
1: Like what I fifi black plan a juggling and yep bogbon plan to bogbon le jim now gakeo solemn plug gota gum up a totro.
0: And that change doesn't matter to God. That's what we call disguise. You disguise yourself as if you are a real child of God. And God says that has no value in the sight of the Lord.
1: Eye gota gumo pa totro la kwa bena ka ma devine amokwa le mafia do pola ma o emenye amaduku mblble bibla be de amaduku mblble ne mala manye viden ma de kana mi kroa le yesu gbo o.
0: The change must begin on the inside.
1: Elebe totro na je gomo tumia pa jimaka,
0: not just an exterior that appears all right.
1: Manye gota gumo na je nwe de de o.
0: First Kings chapter 14, I'm reading there from verse 2.
1: Fia ogban tota wi na kuku eva.
0: And Jeroboam said unto his wife, arise, I pray thee, and disguise thyself.
1: Don't
0: dress like you normally dress. Disguise yourself. You found the people, there are some churches where they make it compulsory for their members. Don't wear this, don't wear this, don't wear that.
1: And so
0: while they leave their homes, they put on all the earrings and all the necklace and whatever. And then when they get near the church, remove everything and put inside the bag.
1: Hey, you know, no do that solemnia. Like what a gavino at 2 months now. What is him doing to our data? No Google touch it. Come on, what do I call that?
0: We're now going to the presence of God. We need to disguise ourselves. We need to look like they want us to look.
1: What blabena can enemy do tamo upon ukumela? Elebede mia dolly mia pa voa genuine. Abialesi oji chumia siena.
0: That is hypocrisy.
1: Mokatanya alakba no.
0: Put on what you are putting on.
1: Double
0: let's know who you

0: Let's know who you belong to. Let us know where you are coming from. Let us know the work of grace is not there yet. Let us know you are still the dead old sinner that you are. Come as you are. And they will be able to know we need to preach salvation to you, and the word of God still needs to get into you. But you know, when you disguise like that, we think you are saved when you are not saved.
1: And
0: it deceives us. We're not able to preach the word of God to you in reality. We think you are sanctified and sanctimonious when actually there's a devil inside. Look at verse 2 again. Jeroboam said unto his wife, arise, I pray thee, and disguise thyself, that thou be not known to be the wife of Jeroboam, and get thee to Shiloh. Behold, there is Ahijah the prophet, which told me that I should be king over the people.
1: And
0: take of the 10 loaves and crack nails and a cruse of honey, and go to him, and he shall tell thee what shall become of the child.
1: Cho abolo owo ple tatali bakple anichi agwideka de asi aye na yegbo ne wagblonu si ajore de vie jila nao.
0: And Jeroboam's wife did so, and arose and went to Shiloh, and came to the house of Ahijah, but Ahijah could not see, for his eyes were set by reason of his age.
1: Tata Yerubiam strong one anema, a ye wo choke isilo, a ye wo va ahia fama, ke ahia ma gatenu le nukwamo o, elabena etiakpa, a ye epanukuoti.
0: The Lord said unto Ahijah, behold, the wife of Jeroboam cometh to ask a thing of thee for her son, for he is sick. Thus and thus shalt thou say unto her.
1: A ye yehuwa glona ahia dadi bena, but Yerubian Srogbana, a babia girl, a bow levia, sila dolem lata, ale, ple ale, na glone, and you see.
0: For it shall be when she cometh in, she shall feign herself to be another woman. God knows.
1: Ella benana eva huamula, ele eduqui walker amatutue, novina, mauja siolo.
0: All that deceit, he knows.
1: Mauja siba blanusiomana,
0: all that disguise. He knows. Look at verse 6. And it was so, when Ahijah heard the sound of her feet as she came in at the door, that he said, come in, thou wife of Jeroboam. Why feignest thou thyself to be another? I am sent to thee with heavy tidings. The message doesn't change. The message of judgment. The heavy tidings will not change just because the people disguise themselves. Now, how does God really see the unbelievers, whatever they put on the exterior? I'm looking at Psalm 73, verse 6. Therefore, pride compasses them about as a chain, and violence covers them as a garment. That's all he sees. He sees their violence covering them. That's the clothing he sees. He sees all the sinful things that they actually put on. He doesn't see all the flashy things and the fashionable things and all those other about things. All you see is the pride. All you see is the hypocrisy. It says they are covered with hypocrisy and violence and pride as with a garment. And look at Psalm 109:18. As he clothed himself with cursing, like as with garment, so let it come into his bowels like water and like oil into his bones.
1: Samuel of the Kama Seke Pukwamu Wienilia, Etafipuda Abe Avon, Eata, Nedulamene Abe Tien, Ple Upopuoma Abe Amien.
0: You see what it says over there? It says, is clothed with cursing, with bitterness, with hatred. That's his clothing.
1: Lepaniba Bronebenaka, Etafipuda, Etafagaligali, Etadu Aduama.
0: This one looks beautiful. God says, no. All you see there is exterior.
1: Amada Dualebena.
0: But she's covered with bitterness. She's covered with adultery. She's covered with immorality and fornication. She's covered all over with defilement. That's all God sees. Look at verse 19. Let it come unto him as the garment which covers him. What garment covers him? Cursing? Bitterness? Sinfulness? And evil? The point we are making is this, that God wants conversion first. I'm looking at Zephaniah chapter 1 verse 8. And it shall come to pass in the day of the Lord's sacrifice, that I will punish the princes and the king's children and all such as are clothed with strange apparel. And the Lord is saying, it doesn't matter whether they are king's children or whether they are the daughters of the priest or whatever, or a prophet. He says, I'm going to punish them when they wear those strange things. We're looking at Jude, verse 3. Beloved, when I gave all diligence right unto you of the common salvation, it was needful for me to write unto you and to exhort you that ye should tell me the rest.
1: And honestly contained
0: for the faith which was once delivered unto the saints. Look around you and look at all the churches. There's a church over there in your locality, another church over there in your locality. If you knew that church about 20 years ago, if you knew that church about 30 years ago, you'll see you remember their comportment.
1: Church adema le mi apo moji ni bele jesi ka mo mawo abe po blave alo po bla ton mo gbe la la po ale si o do awu le gbe mawo gbe vayi.
0: You remember the lifestyle, remember real salvation that they believed in, but now everything is gone.
1: Mi nya opa gbono no ye mai mi nya ba mo yo wa u ko jimo to tro akun ka ji se ga ke fi fi azon la
0: enu ka ta tro. And if people also follows like that, what generation will be able to keep this word in its entirety and it's in its fullness? That's what the Lord is telling us. It has come to us because other people honestly contended for the faith once delivered unto the saints. And because as it has come to us, now the Lord is telling us that this is what we have to do. That every word that is given to us, we're going to contend earnestly for it in Jesus' name. And you know, when some people begin to say, that's a small thing, that's really relating to dressing. That's a small thing that only relates to marriage. That's a small thing that only relates to, you know, how you bring up your children. The Lord is saying, no, everything he has given unto us, we honestly, not lukewarmly. It says, with all our heart, all our soul, all our mind, honestly contending for the faith, once delivered unto the
1: saints.
0: In verse 23, it says, and others save with fear, pulling them out of the fire, hating even the garment spotted by the flesh. I pray God will help us in Jesus' name. I'm looking at Romans chapter 14 from verse 12. It says that, so then every one of us shall give account of himself to God. Dressing is to tempt people, is to make people fall. You'll give account of yourself to God. You know, sometimes when we read all these stories about a great man of God fell into immorality and all that, they put all the blame on those so-called great men of God. Of course, it's their fault. You are responsible for whatever you do. There's no woman, there's no Jezebel or Delilah that can force you into evil. If you fall into that, you are responsible.
1: They
0: never look at all these other people that came to them, and they have all this suggestive kind of body language. Suggestive kind of appearance or suggestive kind of attitude that made them to fall into all those things. And eventually, when the day of judgment comes, it says, so then, every one of us shall give account of himself unto God. In verse 13, let us not therefore judge one another anymore, but judge this rather, that no man, of course no woman, of course no girl, of course no lady,
1: cause
0: no spinster, of course no married woman, that it says no one put a stumbling block or an occasion to fall in his brother's way.
1: Benade ahosia deke bede nyonu stronto deke na gato nuklekle alonu jadia adade no viapo monji o.
0: The way you dress as yourself, is this not very suggestive, so that you don't become a stumbling block to the men or even to the women? And I'm persuaded by the Lord Jesus Christ, there is nothing unclean of itself, but to him that esteemeth anything to be unclean, to him it is unclean. That means, you know, some people say, I don't feel anything. Yes, you don't feel anything, but look at the other man. How does he feel?
1: I'm a young man.
0: sense anything. You don't sense anything. Look at the other person. How does he sense it? So that you don't become a stumbling block to anybody.
1: I pray
0: that God will help us. 1 John chapter 2 verse 10. He that loveth his brother abideth in the light, and there is none occasion of stumbling in him. The way the people of the world dress is to bring its stumbling block before the people. You hear many stories of the manager and the secretary. It's like this is happening. Well, why will not happen? The secretary, look at the way the secretary is dressing before that person.
1: And then
0: you have the director, and it's always happening. And it is because of these ladies becoming stumbling block, but that's why you became a Christian, that by the grace of God, there'll be a change, a transformation, a difference in your life in Jesus' name. You will not be a stumbling block. And you will not be a temptress to anybody in Jesus' name. If anybody is going to fall, they will fall without you. I mean, Judas fell, but are you responsible for the fall of Judas? Demas fell. Are you responsible for the problem of Demas? You were not there. If anybody wants to fall, let them go and fall outside, not because of you. Nobody will fall because of you. Looking at the second point, the commended apparel of righteous souls. We're looking at 2 Peter chapter 2, verse 8. For the righteous man dwelling among them, in seeing and hearing, vexed is righteous soul. Notice that righteous soul from day to day with their unlawful deeds.
1: If you're
0: a real child of God, as you move around and you see people in the bus, at the bus stop, in the station, you see people in the school, your righteous soul is vexed. It's unhappy. It's sad. You never get adjusted to something evil. If you get adjusted to evil, something is wrong with you. If you get happy and then you say, well, you know, 10 years ago, if somebody did this in my presence, I'll be vexed. I'll be unhappy. I'll say, what is all this? But you know, 10 years, time changes people. God doesn't change Christians. Doesn't change the Bible. I pray that righteousness in our soul, that purity in our spirit, and that sanctification within us will remain in Jesus' name. I don't know how some people can do it. They leave a church like this, and then they be here for 10 years for 20 years.
1: Nyemanyale ke ba jona ma do jidu o. Lekwe ule hamiya me, afia mo wo afa blab verson vailo.
0: Then he go to a particular church and he will see that, you know, the men are hugging the women right inside the church, and then they are dancing, and then they are, you know, throwing their buttocks here and there.
1: Eye wi de church ya de pa o po be na de. Nutu kunyon no le wudu, wa fa wa no nyo, wa le gwi nyan la ya mo le gwi dan to gwi wa no lom la fia le le gbogbon.
0: And then you find these people that have been here for 20 years and they remain in such a church like that, and they feel all right.
1: Eye amoyo no mi adumo fi apo o po blavia o po to kwa jipe le church ma to gbe mo eye jile wo jom le church ma mo.
0: If you're real born again, if you're not backsliding, you'll never feel all right of that. Will you feel all right of that?
1: Nebe le ni Christo to adudu to nebe me demagbe le jimo wa ma ta no fi ma ja no jomo o ma bi ose
0: la no te righteous soul will be vexed.
1: Ala be de la wo fu o lu bon jojo
0: e la. When Lord came near Sodom and he saw the things they were doing, the Sodomites, he saw them, all those people, the evil people, when he saw them, it says his righteous soul was vexed.
1: Ibanto ikela kwa na ka Lord Google Sodom, ibe kwa Sodom tola agbopudi agboma koma koma nomla ye ma yale jojo lo ubena ka o wo fu ye po lu bon jojo e la.
0: In Isaiah chapter 61, I'm reading there from verse 10.
1: Yesaya tabla devil de kek pukwe amowu.
0: I will greatly rejoice in the Lord. My soul shall be joyful in God. And then it says, for he has clothed me with, tell me, garments of salvation.
1: Malaji jokpom de yekuwanu, nyolupon la se ye chumde nyamaunu, elabena etanka mi blemasia, etakona mofa avonam.
0: And then he goes on to say, he has covered me with the robe of righteousness.
1: Eye jibena eye wodo jojo nyinye fwe avlayanam.
0: Sometimes today, you see a so-called Christian, and then you see somebody in the world, you cannot tell the difference between them. They look alike.
1: Egbala enye nubla ni nyabena, la akpo Christo talk like kiki ama tole mondo dojia, ma akpo vubu tutu adake lomo o, uja be ama dekane.
0: Their appearance, their dressing, everything looks alike. Even the way they talk, their language, even the way they walk, and the things they do, it looks like, and it's a socialist or socialite, or it's a fashionable person. I hope they are not saying that about you.
1: Eye la akpo na akpo pa udodo le moji, ne le akpo pa zozoma, ne le akpo pa lekewawo, ne le akpo pa jajemia, la bena o amakawiya, udwa la beka duma toba gbono na madobeda, dohi yuma gbronye ya chunchi wode sister brother.
0: When the people of the world begin to commend you, and they say, this is great, I love this, well, I like your kind of Christianity, because you're not like all these deeper people.
1: Ne bena de kiki amatoba le kafo lo sister brother, ubena, we are the monlo, we are nyawagbon tola, we are wududu ya jo ajina, we are amalabe jipa la futoko neba trozo, jipa mawa.
0: Well, then when they say that about you, that means you are shallow.
1: No gloma togbele chaka mwenye jipa le nyama yo yuro.
0: That means you are superficial. That means you've lost the real thing. I pray I will never lose the real thing.
1: Fchambe le nyigota gumama, fchambe naka, enma dudu toa le bui, madogbeda, nyanya mabi olo.
0: A real child of God, the people of the world, they're going to look at you and say, this is peculiar. Say, yes, I thought you would say that because the Lord said, ye are a peculiar generation, a peculiar people, and zealous of good works.
1: Like Bobede, Elebena de Nekika Matonu Pomia Pag Bononua, Elebuntoa Blebede, oh, Amoyawade, Labolto Vufu, Alabama Tokwe, only dwell a big Yakusla Blebenaka, Miawene Jijima Chanchala, Fiam Nolan Yene Dukokoque, Dukotokwe, Sine Mount Toto.
0: Psalm 132, verse 9. Let the priest be clothed with righteousness.
1: Some all of the cablat on Volvo Pukwi, Amaside Kelia, Eglobena,
0: some of these churches, it will be like what they call worship team.
1: Ebena, Wonulonota, Jodrenini, Lakubena, Tachadulia, Lakwaka, Tuchuarubena, Kaonika,
0: worship team. As they are blowing their trumpet and playing the guitar, and then they have, you know, sung the talking drum.
1: Umagani Hajilolo, Ubena Wunya Kafkaf Base, Chulao, no talking.
0: And then, you know, so the person leading will say, hey, come on, we came to worship the Lord here, and then let your feet and your hands and your head and your buttocks and every part of your, let praise the Lord. Why are you doing like this as if you're in a cemetery?
1: And then
0: the pastor wanted to demonstrate that to a picky lady there and then on the platform be demonstrating to them. And now that the pastor is doing that with a lady there, another person's wife, and then now everybody will take it over.
1: Pastor
0: And he said, it became lively. And so the pastor will say, aha, that's what I want you to do. Anytime you come on here, you want to really praise the Lord and don't make our church a cemetery.
1: And
0: he
1: said,
0: I think you know, it should be more quiet because it talk of a meek and quiet spirit. We want to bring the pop house into the house of the living God. Things are going to change. And you know, if we would lead the way, it was like that in the 70s when Deeper Life got started. It affected all the other churches, all the other ministries. And the time has come again for Deeper Life to take the forefront line and to be able to say, this is the way, walk ye in it. And the people that are looking for the truth, but you didn't know where the truth is, they may not change the names of their church. But they will see the example, they will see the model, and they will follow this model in Jesus' name. If you will take everything that God is bringing to you through me, and then you and I were the same, and we join our hearts and hands together, and then we say, we're going to bring the standard high again in this nation and in this continent. It will be done in Jesus' name. And Deuteronomy chapter 22 verse 5. It says, the woman shall not wear that which pertains to a man. That's not a suggestion. And then neither shall a man put on a woman's apparel. You know who are the people that decide this? The people on the football field. And once you see somebody that plays soccer and you say, you know, is the one that scores the goal for the nation. And then he's weaving the head and then he dresses and has earrings on both ears. And then they show him on the billboards that you're not a star. That's a star for the people of the world. That is not our star. And for us, Jesus is the bright and morning star. But you know, the people of the world, that's the star they look at. And then you begin to find that little by little on the street, you begin to find men that weave their hair, that put on earrings. And little by little, it comes into the church. Little by little, even the pastors and the preachers, they begin to coil their ears and then they begin to weave their
1: ears.
0: And then their ushers and their singers and everybody now, they're doing it. Where did it come from? It came from the world. Because that church was not like that until they saw their star on the billboard. They forsook Christ, their star.
1: And then they now
0: took the star on the billboard I pray it will never happen to you. Because we want to keep on looking unto Jesus, the author and the finisher of our faith. For the joy that was set before him endured the cross. There'll be some persecution to endure. There'll be some kind of opposition to endure. But the palace started about almost 40 years ago and we faced opposition every mile, every inch of the way and we're still standing.
1: And
0: we can bear a little more. I said we can bear a little more. You know, the persecution, the opposition, that you know they're like this, but thank God God is with us. Thank God the power of God is here. Thank God the miracles of God are there. And thank God the truth of God abides with us and will abide forever in Jesus' name. The children that before you got married, you were already in the church. Before you got married, you were born again. Before you got married, you knew the truth of the word of God. And we were the people that prayed for you, and then you got a wife, you got a husband. And then you got children, and now you are telling us, Pastor, you know, that these are our children, but they do not want everything we have. And because of our children, we want to modify this. I say, we children. Your children are more authoritative than me, your pastor now. Your children, they have more authority over you than me, your pastor. I was the one that prayed for you. I was the one that taught you how to know the will of God. I was the one that prayed, and then you got the children, and these children you have got now will not allow you to listen to me. I say, God forbid. I said, God forbid. Your children will change your pastor. Your children will change your church. Your children will change the Bible. No, we will change these children. Our example, our prayer, our teaching, our training. Train up a child in the way he should go. And when he's old, he will not depart from it in Jesus' name.
1: Once in a while,
0: the chain will backslide, and then they go out there, and then we're praying for them. And then when they see what is in the world, because there's a lot in the world, they don't understand, they don't know. When they see all that, they'll come back over here. Now, if they come back and they see that we that they left behind, that we have changed everything, of what value will that be?
1: If you know Trogova, you cover the Moyobo, you Junua, Ukotrono, Ukakanoka, as you call Kenya money.
0: When somebody backslides and he goes for about 7 years, for 10 years, and then he comes back after 10 years, and then he hears us preaching, he says, wow, what I left 10 years ago has remained intact without any change. I think that's the beauty of the gospel.
1: That's
0: the reason why we're standing and we'll keep on standing in Jesus' name. It says the woman shall not put on, shall not wear that which pertaineth unto a man. Neither shall A man put on a woman's garment, for all that do so are what? Abomination unto deeper life. Unto who? Unto God. And God says, I am God, I change not. John chapter 5, reading from verse 41. Verse 41 says, I received not honor from men.
1: Look at verse 44.
0: How can ye believe which receive honor one of another and seek not the honor that cometh from God only? Galatians chapter 1, we're looking at verse 10. For do I not persuade men or God? Or do I seek to please men? For if I yet pleased men, I should not be the servant of Christ. If all you're looking for your aim, your goal, or you are working for, you are dressing for, my boss will like this one. My director will like this one. My neighborhood will like this one. If that's all your goal, you cannot please God. How does this look to God? If that is your goal, then the way you appear will be very different. James chapter 4 verse 4. Ye adulterers and adulteresses, know ye not that the friendship of the world is enmity with God? Whosoever therefore will be a friend of the world, tell me the rest, is the enemy of God. You don't want to just copy somebody because of their position or because of their prestige or whatever in society. You want to say, well, if God allows them to do what they are doing, good enough for them. But as for me and my house, we will serve the Lord. We are going to serve the Lord in
1: Jesus' name.
0: We're looking at James chapter 1 verse 27. Pure religion and undefiled before God and the Father is this: to visit the fatherless and widows in their affliction and to keep himself unspotted from the world.
1: We're
0: very near the time of the rapture.
1: And
0: I pray that now that we're very near the time of the rapture, nothing will take you away from this good way in Jesus'
1: name.
0: Point number 3 now, the commanded adornment. The commanded adornment for rapturable saints. In 1 Timothy chapter 2 verse 9. In like manner also, that women adorn themselves in modest apparel. You see somebody who said, you know, a lady that, you know, the upper part of the chest is, you know, all exposed, and you know people are feeling tempted and they're feeling the heat of lust. That's not modest. You see, the thing is so very short that when you bend down like this, they can almost see what they shouldn't see. That's no more modest.
1: Nebe de tugbele do awu adela wa popo ina le bobo po ani mo le bo wa po wa wa pele mo la mo do awu no mo ni to mo.
0: The same that she already caught, and you know, sometimes they see the underwear. That's underwear. They shouldn't see that. That's no more modest.
1: Nebe na de mi to awu mi din eye be keke le gbe va se da fi ke mi awu na po ye popo yo le gomu ya mo do awu no mo ni to mo.
0: And sometimes you see that, you know, a lady dresses and his thing is so tight that, you know, you almost see the contour of the whole anatomy of the whole body. That's no more modest.
1: Eye la poda gado mo nyonu fi wa do awu awala mi o padi padi eye ale ko po jejemo le lanu je la wa mo mo do awu lenu no mo ni to mo o.
0: It says that women adorn themselves in modest apparel.
1: Egbebe na ka nyonu na do awu no mo ni to mo wa wo le kana odoku.
0: Then it says with shamefacedness and sobriety, not with braided hair or gold or pearls or costly, but which becometh women be professing what? Worldliness? Professing godliness.
1: Ebena eye wa wo works. 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
0: I pray God will do that for us in Jesus' name. 1 Peter chapter 3 verse 3, it says, whose adorning, let it not be that outward adorning or plating the ear of wearing of gold or putting on apparel, but let it be the hidden man of the heart, in that which is not corruptible.
1: Ma Petro bento ta ma ton pupu ya ma ton lia ama si opa leke wawo na ganye gota goma leke wawo to da popo ple si ka dodo ple au dodo ma o kabonu wanye jima pa ma wawla lek bogbon fatu sinu anikpo la pa non noma magble ma
0: si so converted and so sanctified that this world will not be able to corrupt you in Jesus' name.
1: Ma to bwena mi atro jime akbi kwa jano kokwebe alek bwena hika si ama lama pu dimi le mwadaka jio le yesu pa nu koma.
0: And then it goes on to say, but when the even with the ornament of a meek and quiet spirit.
1: Eye wo yeji benanka kabonu wanye jimo pa mo rawula le gbogbon fatu sinu anipo ola.
0: Look up here for a moment.
1: Me kota
0: ji. You know, whatever you think we're doing in the church, if it changes the Bible, let's discard that thing.
1: Le kwadi nu sia nu simi le wole ga mi yamo na titre biblia ntia mi na mi agbre nu ma domo.
0: Over here in the deeper life we have what we call women's ministry, but women's ministry is not to compete with the men.
1: La kwadi ga Miyamia, mi do nyong nobe suba suba. 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
0: Women's ministry is not to make you loud and bold and forceful and kind of so courageous. 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
1: Eye nyong nobe suba suba duade. 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
0: And then the meekness is no more there. The gentleness is no more there.
1: Eye tufa.
0: And then the quietness of spirit is no more there. And it's like, you know, your husband might be a pastor, and then the wife is the woman coordinator. And then you want to plan a program, and then you say, then you just pass the announcement to the ushers.
1: You're
0: not going to even tell your husband that my husband, your husband is still your pastor in the church. Your husband is the pastor of the whole church of adult men, adult women, and the youths and the children is the pastor of that whole church.
1: And then
0: you just say, usher, come on here. We're going to have a women's program and therefore announce this that next Friday everybody should be there.
1: Eye la nyona la chukwa bena amonu jolo mi ba de gbon fanya bena ka consider gbe fira gbe na gbonwa mi jo ta pe nyonu nyonu ka ta una vata
0: ko pela. The pastor is sitting on there, sending an announcement that, you know, and then calls the brother maker. When did you get that?
1: Eye no bi na de gbon pan la pastor yo bro fika le se gbon fan de ya chu.
0: Well, it was passed by the usher. Which usher? That usher. You call the usher and then say, how did this come in?
1: Hey, brother Bena, amun jole me to agbanya vana. Amun jola, pick agbanya to vadwa shi.
0: Mommy gave it to me.
1: Mommy etu enu.
0: Which mommy gave it to you?
1: Mommy ke etu enu.
0: Our pastor is no more pastor.
1: Pastor mani mebe pastor azonwa.
0: Spirit. That you're still able to submit, and then you tell your husband, who is a pastor in the church, want to have this program. How about it?
1: Gbogbon fatu nenu ani o stronyo nutu owe ni pastor nemi nbe mi o tagbe pele le gami amo bu nchi pore leke le pedui.
0: And your husband looks at it and says, no, not this time now. We have something slated for next Friday.
1: Eye pastor labena enyo gakia ma ba mu le cost fide agbodo labena dudwade le mi asi le fide agbodo gbon.
0: And then you say, but why?
1: Ile bena anu ka tena.
0: How do you ask but why?
1: Are
0: we fighting? When you came to the church, did you come for position? Did you come for activity? Didn't you come so we can lead you on the way to heaven?
1: God so good,
0: he gave us women ministry. Don't allow that to get into your
1: head.
0: With a meek and quiet spirit, which in the sight of God is of great price. That priceless thing we're holding on to. Not all this fighting for position and fighting for equality, what a man can do, a woman can do. And it's like we want to divide the church between you. I'm having this program, she's having that program. And then when I come back home and you can give me your testimony and meet you as your wife, I can tell you God is working, the Spirit of God is the same. No competition.
1: We're
0: going to walk this narrow way that gets to heaven in Jesus' name. Let's look at Proverbs chapter 6, verse 16. These six things does the Lord hate, yea, seven, an abomination to him, a proud look.
1: A lying
0: tongue and hands that shed innocent blood, a heart that deviseth wicked imaginations. Feet that be swift in running to mischief, a false witness that speaketh lies, and he that sweareth discord among the brethren, that is abomination before the Lord.
1: A force your turn at the vonu, a mercy do a vato da sepo, her da alakba, bakble a mercy deadre, no fewer dumela.
0: Proverbs chapter 31, I read verse 10. Who can find a virtuous woman? For her price is far above rubies. Verse 25. Strength and honor are her clothing. Spiritual strength to be able to withstand evil. The dignity of a Christian lady. The dignity of a Christian woman, that when people see you, they don't behave to you as if they are behaving to a prostitute.
1: Christo to sinonu bubula. 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
0: They don't behave to you as if you are advertising, as if you are looking for the men.
1: Uma wade nu abena kanyonu ikanto na choyba nukule nutu o jim lekwa domele nu sapo imena o.
0: She shall rejoice in the time to come.
1: Eyala akwa jitole nkeke siogbana.
0: She openeth her mouth with wisdom, and in her tongue is the law of kindness. She looketh well to the way of her household, and eateth not the bread of idleness. Her children rise up and call her blessed, and her husband also, he praiseth her.
1: You know,
0: when you dress like that and your husband knows that you're only attractive to him, you're not trying to be attractive to the men of the world.
1: You're not trying to be attractive
0: to men in the church.
1: That
0: your husband knows his heart is centered on you. He knows that I know my wife, she only wants to be attractive to me, the husband. Not to be attracted to other people. And the children too, they say, we know mommy. The mommy does not care to be attractive to all those men outside, rather than church or outside the church.
1: All that mommy cares
0: about is to be attractive to daddy. They will respect you.
1: But
0: if they know that, you know, you are just trying to flaunt and show, you know, your beauty to all those men outside, your children will be praying eternally. What kind of thing is this that mommy is doing? This is not right. Doesn't she know that daddy will not like this? And she does that when daddy is not around. Trying to show herself beautiful to other people around, that's not good. But live a life of dignity, a life of honor. A life that your children will praise you and your husband will have confidence in you. That's why it says in verse 29, many daughters have done virtuously, but thou excellest them all. Favor is deceitful, beauty is vain, but a woman that does what? Fearest the Lord, she shall be praised. I pray that the praise and commendation of the Lord will be upon every one of us. And God will help us to be who we ought to be for till the end of our days in Jesus' name. And if Jesus tarries, that I go before you, so that over there I'll be watching you and saying, come on now, preserve that thing, earnestly contending for the faith once delivered unto the saints.
1: Then
0: I'll be waiting for you up there. There'll be confidence and rest in my peace that after I'm gone, you'll not say, that preacher is gone, that man is gone. Now, whoever is a new leader, come on, like Aaron, make this for us. As for this, Moses is gone, and then you are the one there now. Come on, and change this and change that. That will not happen. This legacy the Lord has given us will preserve it until Christ comes in Jesus' name.
1: Talk
0: to the Lord in prayer. Pray with all your heart, all your soul. It's not kind of superficial prayer. Pray for strength. And pray for conviction that God will help you, that you'll stand upon this unchanging word. That the society will not change you. That you have a little money in your pocket now, money will not change you. That your position in society will not change you. That all the activities around will not change you. that the growth of the church is moving from this to that, that will not change you. God will give us the grace to keep in it until the very end. Earnestly, contend for the faith which was once delivered unto us.
2: Heavenly Father, we bless your name for this great opportunity of gathering together in fellowship with you and fellowship with one another. We thank you because we are called by your name. We thank you because we are called followers of Christ. And we thank you because of the possibility of us following Christ and having the mind of Christ, so that what is close to your very heart will be what is close to our own very heart. Father, as we look at your word today, in this session of revival and training in evangelism, Lord, we just pray that you will revive every heart in Jesus' name. Lord, we pray that every form of lukewarmness and coldness spiritually, you will burn off from our lives in Jesus'
3: name.
2: We need the zeal of the Lord to consume us. We need the purpose for which Jesus came into this world to be explained and to be put into us once again in Jesus' name. Father,

0: Bwana mi anti na nzami bwana kada onti wako bwana mi anga nufu
1: wa kero Lord that you open our eyes to see our responsibility that you have graciously given unto us. Bwana mi anga grant us the grace and the power and the strength to carry out your will here on earth.
0: Bwana mi anga nukumia lengku na mi anga tima dede jito dati sila de mi anga mwela bwana mi anga tojo amon bapa bwana mi anga tima wane na fwa doma la nyingba ya ji.
1: We thank you because we know you have answered.
0: Nida kwa na bala duchi.
1: In Jesus name we pray.
0: Le yesu fwa nukama mi do bwana le.
1: We're grateful for our gathering together today. We know that every time we gather together like this is for a good thing, for a good purpose. And the Lord speaks to us like the Father speaking to the children, like the Redeemer speaking to the redeemed, like the great God of heaven condescending very low so that he can give us what is uppermost or deep in his own heart, and so that we as the children of God can follow through and do what is well pleasing unto God.
0: Bena popona pununami abialeskna topwa mne vienam. 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
1: Today we're looking at Isaiah chapter 43, verses 9 through to 12.
0: Egba miakoye zeba gwana tabla nevoton kukuya sheke basere wevelia.
1: Let all the nations be gathered together. And let the people be assembled. Who among them can declare this and show us former things? Let them bring forth their witnesses that they may be justified. Or let them hear and say, it is true. Ye are my witnesses, saith the Lord, and my servant, whom I have chosen, that ye may know and believe me, and understand that I am he. Before me there was no God formed, neither shall there be any after me.
0: Alo anami asanya siya siyo jovai wopa daftofu wana va na wacho nao nao eye wasi anga agblombina ele ama ye kuwa be miya wenye nya daftofu kule nya dola sima chia na miya nye miya kwa jinyasa e miya jesibe nye
1: ay. Even I am the Lord, and beside me there is no Savior. I have declared, and I have saved. I have showed when there was no strange God among you. Therefore, ye are my witnesses, says the Lord, that I am God.
0: Uma wa ma wa deka donu gonamu o, eye deka ma domo gbenamu o. Nye nye Yehowa, eye kona ma tuada kama likwada nunya o. Ma donu gban, eye ma kona ama, ma namisi, eye ma tu tuada kama nomia domo o ya.
1: In this passage we have read, you will find one word that comes up about three times in these few verses. It is the word witnesses. In verse 9, the middle part of verse 9, let them bring forth their
0: witnesses.
1: And then in verse 10, it says, ye are my witnesses, says the Lord. And then in verse 12, the latter part of verse 12, therefore, ye are my witnesses, says the Lord, that I am God. And so you find that word coming up three times. This is what we want to concentrate upon today. Witnesses of his saving grace. That's the topic we're addressing today. Witnesses of his saving grace. If you look at this chapter itself from the very beginning, you will see that God was talking about the children of Israel. Verse
0: 1.
1: But now thus says the Lord that created thee, O Jacob, and he that formed thee, O Israel, fear
0: not.
1: Here you will find God was talking about the children of Israel. He was talking about that chosen generation. And talking to Israel, he said, you are my witnesses. To all the nations around, to all the Gentiles, to all the pagans, to all the people that do not know me, ye are my witnesses. And then in verse 1, it says,

0: For I have redeemed thee. I have called thee by thy name. Thou art mine.
1: Bok we've gone to Abaduma Bina la Bina Madu Matowa Nuko Yo Betonya.
0: You see from the very beginning that God said, you are now my own people. Thou art mine.
1: La Gomaja Jamala Mao Blabenaka Miaula Yip Yitemine Tonye Minya.
0: And then he said, I have redeemed you.
1: Blabena Madu.
0: When you think about it and you think about your situation today, isn't this exactly what God is saying about you? If you are a Christian,
1: never la butama to sianuti la butama to do kuyanuti la kuda wa agbonu agbala no siagblomola no nibele nye Christo.
0: Think about that again in verse 1. But now thus says the Lord that created thee.
1: Asoga trola kosi jukupo egbantola azonla yehuwa amasi
0: wo. If you have been recreated, if you have been born again, if you have become a new creature in Christ, obviously this is written for you.
1: Nebe wo bigbo oji o tro gbogbo wonu oye ye le Christo.
0: Oh, but you see, it was written for Jacob and for Israel. Have you forgotten that the things that were written aforetime are written for our admonition, upon whom the ends of the world are come?
1: They're written for me.
0: They're written for the church.
1: Also,
0: it says, I have redeemed thee. We're redeemed from the curse of the law. We're redeemed by the blood of the Lamb. It said, I have formed thee. And then it says, I've redeemed you. I've called you by thy name. Isn't there a new name by which Almighty God has called you? Well then, look at the promise in verse 2. It says, when thou passest through the waters, I will be with thee. I'm sure you remember at the time when the angel was talking to Joseph. When he had this confusion of mind, when he was thinking about what to do with Mary, because Mary had been found to be pregnant, but he didn't know at that time it was of the Holy Ghost.
1: Lest you attack a legend, dwell a bena majibu ya ko Maria u. Dwell a bena Maria for dumafu. E manya wena bogbonku.
0: And then the prophetic answer came that what will be born of her is actually will be the Son of God, and his name will be called Emmanuel. You remember the meaning of that? God with us. If the children of Israel could say God was with them, I think peculiarly the church today, the redeemed of the Lord today, should say the Lord is with us.
1: Nenye bena Israel tiwa ta globena maula kleyula abeha miagbani miagbena maula klemi.
0: And then he says, because of that, when you pass through the waters, I will be with thee, and through the rivers, they shall not overflow thee. When thou walkest through the fire, thou shalt not be burned, neither shall the flame kindle upon thee.
1: Emma matunenye bena ne atotomala malekliu eye ne atotosi siomala umalewo o ne atojoma mamo o.
0: Verse 3. For I am the Lord thy God, the Holy One of Israel, thy Savior. I gave Egypt for thy ransom and Ethiopia and Sheba for thee.
1: You think about this.
0: God himself, he repeated it again for the children of Israel. He said, I am your God, I am your Savior, the Holy One of Israel. Now when you think about the church, you apply that to the church, that the Lord has been our Savior. We are born again, we are saved, we are redeemed, we are taken away from our sins, we are brought from darkness into the marvelous light of the Lord. Now what
2: why was all that done?
1: I think it's your mother.
2: In verse 9 and verse 10,
1: le kukui asieke kule wami.
2: So the reason why God saved them.
1: We gbonu itema ude odo.
2: The reason for all that is in verse 10.
1: Amaba taruji le kukui amu wami.
2: Ye are my witnesses, says the Lord.
1: Mi awenyo nyanda selfu.
2: Do you know the reason why God has done all that he did? Why he has done everything for you?
1: Me nyanu itema wami yokatabo wale wakbomo la dua.
2: He has saved you.
1: Edo.
2: He has answered your prayers.
1: Edo tu wakba doda o.
2: Why all that?
1: Nuka atabo wedo.
2: Is it just you have the blessing?
1: Dekobo yajana sobono wakbomo ya.
2: No, not at all.
1: Aude.
2: The reason for all that is to make you his own witness.
1: Nu itabo wame na kaba wana nyepa da selfu.
2: That's why we're talking about this important thing, witnesses of his saving grace.
1: Ya temile pumba visiarubo na da sedi choma upa manuva sine diamalanuchi.
2: You have been saved by the grace of God through his righteousness and through his plan. Then that saving grace witness to it. Talk about it. Reveal it, tell it to all the people around you. In verse 10, ye are my witnesses, says the Lord, and my servant whom I have chosen. Now Israel was to be God's witness to all the nations around them. God chose them and saved them so they could be witnesses to the saving power and the saving grace of Almighty God. There were times, you know, when some Gentiles came to put their faith in God. God here now declared very clearly and pointedly. He declared very clearly that they were his witnesses. But then, what were they to witness to? What were they to tell the other nations around? What were the children of Israel to make sure that they pass across to the people around them? Well, look at verse 10. Ye are my witnesses, says the Lord, and my servant whom I have chosen, that ye may know and believe me and understand that I am he. Before me there was no God formed, neither shall there be any after me. Neither shall there be after me.
1: Yehuwa be mia wenye nyanda sefu okule nye dola simetien ne mia nye mia kwa jinyase e mia jesibe nye uma wama wadeke donu gonam o eye deke madu magbenam o.
2: This was one thing they were to witness to. They were to declare to all people around. They were to declare that there was no other God apart from the Almighty.
1: Esi anuchilebe wafunule ne jukobu buo wakule ne amabu buobena maude keli maude kama gak.
2: And what are we to witness to today? We're to witness to the very fact that there's no other God. The only God we know is the creator of the heavens and the earth. The only God we know is the God who hates sin and will judge sin and will punish sin. But then we know him as the God of mercy. This is to be what we witness to. We're to witness to the very fact that God is judge. And that if men do not repent, this true God, he'll bring everything to judgment. But then we can witness to the fact that God is so merciful that he wants all the sins to be forgiven if we believe on the Lord Jesus Christ. Let me ask you.
1: My
2: He has saved you. He has recreated you. According to the words of this passage we have read, he has formed you. According to the promises of protection here, he has said he will not allow you to be drowned when you pass through the waters. And then he says, now you will do something as a result of what I've done for you. You will be my witnesses. You will be my witnesses. You will witness to the fact that there is no other God. No other God that can create and recreate. create.
1: Nyaji dasana mubu akulabena mabu buada kamele siakukwa miyawo akukwa amiyama u.
2: It's done so much for you and it says this is just what we are to do for him in return.
1: Ma wanu gerenu lakbiyama ebe wasiakana tepadudu na yi.
2: This is the way you are to show your gratitude to all the things he has done for you. How grateful are you?
1: Ebe nuyo kata mwane mila wasiakana banya kweda dama biyosa dele da kwenye ma
2: wa. How faithful are you?
1: Leni nuta fola.
2: How have you been responding to this call of God that ye are my witnesses?
1: Dele tona ma opama yoyobwena kamia wenye nyada sefu.
2: Ye are my witnesses. Are you doing it?
1: Mia wenye nyada sefu mila woma.
2: Then number two.
1: Evelia.
2: Another thing he said they will be witness to. It's in verse 11 of the passage we have read.
1: Nude kentimia gadi da selela le kukwa mwide kentimia hlilama.
2: I, even I, am the Lord. And beside me, there is no savior.
1: Ebe nye nye yehuwa. Eye kuna matwada kama likwada nunya u.
2: You see the children of Israel, they were the people that were saved singularly by the power of the Almighty God.
1: Me kwa nisa lebiwa de wawunya meyekena ma untoda de ma udewo to ma upanu sama.
2: And when you talk of salvation, I mean they were saved.
1: Nele funtura de kwa pwantila ukwada de.
2: If you look at their history from the Old Testament, from the time of Exodus, you will see that they were in bondage.
1: Nele nyaoba nutinya chomos bagbana veliamala wala klubima.
2: They were under a tyrant.
1: Wala nutasala de.
2: They were under a taskmaster.
1: They
2: cried. It was too much for them to bear. And they thought that they will be eventually destroyed. But then God said that he was going to redeem them. And that memorable, that wonderful night came. When they were told to slaughter the lamb and to apply the blood of the lamb upon the lintels of their houses.
1: So that
2: they could be saved. You know what that means? One, they will be saved from the judgment that came upon the firstborn.
1: So that sinned,
2: it shall die. All have sinned and come short of the glory of God. Not only that, they were also saved from the wrath of the Egyptians. The Egyptians were angry against them. For that time even later as well. But they were saved from the wrath of those Egyptians. And then they came into the wilderness. How they were saved from indescribable destruction.
1: You
2: see, the wilderness that had scorpions and serpents and a lot of things, they were saved. And then there were many nations all around them that will not have allowed them to get to the land of Canaan. They were saved. And when they got to the land of Canaan, how the people militated against them and had a confederacy against them, they were saved.
1: Let's you be doing any banjale palace can much it lewanti. What do you think about it?
2: Now, when you think about it, they were saved from the past affliction that they had.
1: Nella butama tonula, walk for the go to Santo Fafpoma.
2: And there was a promise to them that if they kept faithful until the end, they will be saved from the final eternal judgment of Almighty God.
1: Ayanu Badotoli nobina canula open to four that was renula, walk for the out to more for from Dodrum and Letola.
2: Think about your own salvation. All the sins that you have ever committed since you were born. I'm talking about all your sins in a pictorial form now. Put everything in a single bag and drop everything into the sea of God's forgetfulness. You are saved.
1: And then
2: number three, in the present sentence is helping you to overcome. You see, the devil will be throwing arrows at you. He's delivering you from them. Because the Bible says there's no temptation that has come upon man that is not common to man. But in it all, he makes a way of escape.
1: You see that present
2: thing that God God is doing for you. And then he is promising you that you will not face judgment in eternity. He says, now because of that, all the judgment that is future, he even takes everything away if you will be faithful unto the end. Now he says, that's what I've done for you. Do you want to hide that blessing? Do you want to cover up that blessing? When it's available to your neighbor, now you will be a witness unto me that there is no savior like mine. No forgiveness like the one that God directly gives unto the sinner through the Lord Jesus Christ. He said, you are my witnesses that I, am the Lord, and beside me there is no savior. Let me ask you once again. With all this that the Lord has done for you, will you be like the Dead Sea? The Dead Sea is the sea that has a lot of water coming into it, but never flows out. That's why it's dead. You see, blessings don't make us come alive if we don't share it. Do you know what makes the rivers to be fresh? Because water is flowing into that river, and water is flowing out of that river. That's what makes it fresh. Do you know what will make you fresh? Do you know what will make you lively? Do you know what will make you enjoy your Christian experience? Is that the blessings of God, the salvation of God, has come into your life and also is going out of your life into the lives of other people. But let me ask you, are you bearing witness to the fact that there's no other God except from the Father of the Lord Jesus Christ? Are you bearing witness to the fact that there is no other Savior beside Him? That you're always testifying, always telling people around you, this is the Lord, this is the Savior. Look at verse 12. I have declared, and I have saved, and I have showed when there was no strange God among you. Therefore, ye are my witnesses, says the Lord, that I am God. You are my witnesses. Who says it? Well, you know, some people say, we're going for evangelism today. Well, you're going for evangelism. Well, the coordinator said, we must go for evangelism today. The coordinator said, we must witness. Why are you going for evangelism today? You know, our church says that we're different from other churches. And other churches do not concentrate on witnessing. But our church doctrine is that we all must be witnesses. You hear that? Why are you going for witnessing today? Well, our pastor, it appears that if you don't witness, he would regard you as not a good member of this church. And because of that, just to do what everybody is doing, since the pastor says so, we're going for witnesses. to them is the pastors have said, ye are God's witnesses. God says, if you know the truth, if you are a child of God, if you have been redeemed, if you have been saved, therefore ye are my witnesses, says the Lord. You know, it brings joy to the heart of the believer. When you know that what you are doing was commanded by God. But then, to be effective as witnesses, these children of Israel, there are three things they want to comprehend. Look at it in verse 10. Ye are my witnesses, says the Lord, and my servants whom I have chosen. They were to understand that they have become the servants of God. You see, I told you before, that was for the whole of the children of Israel. You see, it is an erroneous idea to think that only some people are the children of God, are the servants of God, are workers in the vineyard of the Lord. He said, you are my witnesses, says the Lord. And then he says, you are my servant. You are my servant whom I have chosen. If you are born again, if you are following after the Lord, then you have become the witnesses of the Lord. Then he says, number one, that ye may know. Number two, that she may believe me. Number three, that she may understand that I am he. There are three things you'll need to comprehend. Number one, that ye may know. You will need to know God. You will need to know his word. You need to know of his mercy. You will need to know of the promise of his forgiveness. Number two, you will need to believe. That's what makes you to enjoy the blessings of God. Why do I keep on believing? Because, you know, temptations do come. And as I keep on believing, then he keeps on protecting me by his mighty power. And then I make up my mind, I'm going to keep on believing to the very end. Because that will help me to endure to the very end. And he that endures to the end, the same shall be saved. Number three. It says in that same verse 10, and understand that I am he. I am who? I am he the creator. I am he the redeemer. I am he the savior. I am he the sanctifier. I am he the all in all. That means almighty, mighty enough to do all things. Understand that. That there will never be anything in your life that God is not capable of handling. Why? Because he's the Almighty. With me, no other God. After me, no other God. Because I'm Savior, there is none else. So then, we understand that this God, only he can save. This God, he is willing to save everybody. Now the whole church has received this same calling today. A call to be witnesses of his saving grace. That's your call. If you are born again, that's the demand of God upon you. If you are born again, let me just ask you a question. If you are very poor and you have nothing at all, and you are just you are in penury, complete poverty, abject poverty, and then a banker, and you went to him and you said, I hear that you are very generous, you are very kind,
1: this
2: well, I can help you.
1: And
2: then you tell your case to him. And then he says, all right, I'll give you money that will wipe away your past debt. I will give you money that will support you in your present situation. I will give you money, and I'll continue to give you money that will help you in for the rest of your life. Past debt, I'll settle. Present situation, I'll take care of. And the future, I will take care of. But he says, there's only one thing I require from you. Only one thing I require from you. What's that thing? Any other person you meet that has been in abject poverty like yourself, almost dying like yourself, only one thing I require, you will tell him the source of your life. That's all I require. I don't require you to do any other thing. I don't require you to pay me back. I will love you. I take you like my child. Only one thing I require. Everyone in abject poverty like yourself around you, you're going to tell them, you're going to be the witness that this is how generous I am. Isn't that a simple thing to do? If that's all I'm to do, that I just tell the next fellow and I say, you're in abject poverty, I was like that before, that's the person who did it for me. That's what God is saying. He said, all your debt of the past, I forgive. If you are really faithful, I believe it's a very simple thing for you to do. We're called to be witnesses of His saving grace. Every member of the Church of Christ must witness to all around them constantly. Look at John chapter 15, verse 27. And ye also shall bear witness, because ye have been with me from the very beginning. He said, you have been with me. You have tasted of my mercy. You have been with me from the very beginning. Therefore, that's what I require from you. Ye shall bear witness. If you have had fellowship with God, you have been reconciled unto God through Jesus Christ, what's required of you?
1: Ye
2: shall bear witness also. Apostles are doing it, you also. The prophets are doing it, you also. The evangelists are doing it, you also. Ye also shall bear witness, because ye have been with me from the beginning. You see, there are some people that never bear witness to the goodness of God. What are the things hindering them? These Christians, so-called Christians, these believers, so-called believers, who are not bearing witness to Christ's saving grace. What are the things hindering them? Well, let's face the fact. Number one, it may be that they are called Christian, it may be that they are called believer, but they have no experience of salvation in Christ.
1: Maybe.
2: If you find there is nothing at all within you wanting to do it, maybe, just maybe, you do not know the Lord. You do not have the experience of salvation in Christ. In
1: 1
2: John chapter 2 verse 23. Whosoever denies the Son, the same as not the Father. You see that?
1: But
2: he that acknowledges the Son has the Father also. Number 2, it may be the fear of man for position. The fear of man will bring a snare upon you. The fear of man will cancel maturity in your life. How can you ever grow to maturity when you're always afraid?
1: You tell me,
2: a child that is learning at school and always afraid to go for exam. And every time the exam is coming, the child, out of fear, will fall sick. And after the exam is over, he'll say, thank God, I don't have to go and take exam. I'm scared to death taking an exam.
1: And
2: never get promotion. You never know what he knows. You never test what he has acquired. And then the following year, again, opportunity comes to test. A test is not an evil thing. A test is just to know how much you have got through over the term. And that is just what a test is all about. But
1: he's
2: afraid again and falls sick. And eventually you see that thing will hinder progress. The same thing. You know, every time you have to rise up and witness, you never really rise up to do it. How are you going to grow?
1: I remember when I first
2: started preaching, I couldn't preach for more than a few minutes.
1: Pastor, I couldn't
2: talk for a few minutes. But I did. Then I stood up again, I preached for a few minutes. Then I stood up again, I preached for a few minutes. A few minutes.
1: And
2: that will be developing your spiritual muscle. When you start at the first time, you may not be able to quote from all the passages of the Bible and interpret it for a long time. And apply it appropriately and make sure that everything is in line. No, that comes with maturity. That comes with developing your spiritual muscle. But
1: if
2: you are always afraid, you never even try. You never even do it. Because you are afraid of the opposition of man. How will you grow? You see, that fear of man will stop your maturity.
1: Therefore,
2: go ahead and do it. In Matthew chapter 10, verses 32 and 33. Whosoever therefore shall confess me before men, him will I confess also before my Father, which is in heaven. But whosoever shall deny me before men, him also will I deny before my Father, which is in heaven. So then, we must not allow the fear of man to hinder us, fear of opposition. Number 3, it may be that the people that do not witness, they do not have regard for God or for the reward of God. You know, it is when you are faithful. God says, I've done this for you, have done this for you. Now, all I require from you, go and tell other people. And therefore, we ought to understand that God wants us to regard His reward. He'll be rewarding you. He'll be helping you. He'll be fulfilling His promises upon your life when you do what the Lord wants you to do. Number four, no continual fellowship with Christ. You see, if you are in continual fellowship with Christ, His grace, His mercies are always fresh to you. Remember Paul the Apostle, that man, that apostle, he was so much in constant fellowship with the Lord that he was always telling that story of redemption. Everywhere he went, anywhere he went, he was always telling the story of redemption to the people that had never heard before. And it's the same thing with you and with me. That if we're still testing the goodness of God, we're in constant fellowship with the Lord, we'll always be telling the story of redemption. Number five, it may just be disobedience and unfaithfulness. You know, every time, if you have the Spirit of God, every time you see a sinner that is perishing, you know what? The Spirit of God will stir you up. The Spirit of God will say, that's a candidate for heaven. If you will tell him, within a few minutes, he can be washed. He can be cleansed. He can become a different person. Instead of going to hell, he can be a candidate for heaven. And the Spirit of God will say, arise and tell it. Arise and talk to him. Arise and proclaim it. Arise and talk about Jesus. You know, just get near him. Just get near her. Talk about Jesus. And if you don't do it, there's only one conclusion. You are disobedient. If you don't do it, there's only one thing we can say about you. You're unfaithful. Or number six, it may be shame of identifying publicly with Christ. There are many people that have the shame of identifying publicly with Christ. Let me ask you, suppose there was to be shot because he had committed a crime. And the government of the day had said he had to face the firing squad. And they tied him up. And already they were getting ready to shoot him. And somebody ran in there. And he ran in so that he can defend that person. Says, I'll take his place. You can fire me. And then leave him and set him free. Say what? Oh yes, he said it's alright. I don't have any record that I had committed any crime before. But this person has not started living his life. Don't waste his life like this. Let's give him another chance. But I know you want to punish sin. Here am I. And the person took your place. And while dying, talk about it. That's all he said. And then he died. Now, after that, you are ashamed of him publicly. But he died for you publicly. He bought the pain of that bullet publicly. And he faced that public shame. And those people that are ashamed to identify with Christ publicly, do you know, he suffered for you publicly. Look at Mark chapter 8, verse 38. Whosoever therefore shall be ashamed of me and of my words in this adulterous and sinful generation, of him also shall the Son of Man be ashamed when he cometh in the glory glory of his Father with the holy angel.
1: Ela bena masika kpanu nyakle nyanya wala titima wa hasikle titima wa nubon. Si a domela amagba tovi khan la khan akpenui ne e bala pupua panunti kokwemo kle mao dola kokweo.
2: You see that? He says, look at all that I've done for you. Publicly for you. Now, if you will be ashamed of me publicly, and then I'll be ashamed of you at that momentous period.
1: Le kwa si a kwewe konu yoka tamo wole tawlada le atana mwote le kpenu la yama akpenu le nuka kamamle tola ji.
2: Number 7, it may be secret sin that is condemning the conscience of that individual.
1: Adrenalia dohin adamanu bonle dimanonto sile pombumo.
2: You see, there are some people, the reason they are not able to witness is because there is a secret sin that they have not confessed.
1: Amiadonus na khamono bomati de agbo fun Yesu na mola dohin ole nu bonwom la dam.
2: That has not been wiped away, that has not been taken away.
1: No bons you mopo de do mopo tutu da hada o.
2: Look at Isaiah chapter 3 and in verse 9.
1: Isaiah tamaton poku ya sieki.
2: The show of their countenance does witness against them. And they declare their sin as Sodom. They hide it not. Woe unto their soul, for they have rewarded evil unto themselves. You see that there are some people that the shame is because, you know, they think that when everybody looks at them, everybody will see through their countenance and see the secret sin they are committing. Because of that, they are trembling and they cannot really preach the gospel.
1: But
2: you know, all true Christians should just abandon all these things and be washed in the blood of the Lamb afresh and new, so that there will be no shame. And you'll be so excited for what Christ has done for you. All true Christians in good standing with God, daily experiencing and manifesting the grace of God. Must bear witness of Christ at every opportunity. Now, before we close, can I just ask you a series of questions? And then I will answer for you from the Bible. Number 1 is what? Number 2, who? Number 3, how? Number 4, where? Number 5, when? Number 6, why?
1: Number 1,
2: what does it mean to witness? Let's look at Matthew chapter 24 and verse 14. And this gospel of the kingdom shall be preached in all the world for a witness unto all nations, and then shall then come. The gospel shall be preached. It is that preaching of the gospel that is called a witness. When you preach the gospel like that, you are witnessing. Number 2, who do you witness to? Very important, because we're not witnessing to trees. We're not witnessing to some empty houses. We're not witnessing to the river. We're not witnessing to animals. Who do we witness to? Acts of the Apostles chapter 13, reading from verse 31. And he was seen many days of them which came up with him from Galilee to Jerusalem, who are his witnesses unto the people. Which kind of people? Verse 38. Be it known unto you therefore, men and brethren, that through this man is preached unto you the forgiveness of sins. And by him all that believe are justified from all things from which ye could not be justified by the law of Moses.
1: tianami de Mose fa selanu ola la to eyama mla.
2: That is, you witness to all people who are still sinners.
1: What wa atiana mchama chikwadi sa dilasene nu bon lao.
2: All people who need the peace of God.
1: Amoyone kiane ma ponu ti papa.
2: All people who want to flee from the judgment and the wrath of God.
1: Amosiojo ya sala ma ponu dodro sigbana lanu.
2: All people who need the forgiveness of God.
1: Amoyone kiane ma poto toko.
2: All people who want to escape hell and get to heaven. Witness to the people that are in need of salvation. Number 3, how do you witness? Proverbs chapter 14, reading from verse 5 and reading from verse
1: 25.
2: A faithful witness will not lie, but a false witness will utter lies.
1: Verse 25.
2: A true witness delivers souls, but a deceitful witness speaketh lies.
1: For
2: you to witness, you are to witness truthfully. You witness to the truth of the fact that Jesus died on the cross of Calvary to save sinners. How do you witness? You witness faithfully. And you witness convincingly. To the children, you witness with clarity. To the adults, you witness with some respect, and you also witness convincingly. You make sure that you are witnessing the love of God. You are witness at the background with the background of the grace of God in you. You are not witnessing in such a way that I don't sin anymore, I'm pure, I'm perfect, I'm better than you all.
1: Megadi da sebe na ya yele imagalu bomo lo yele kokwele jaje inyamut na nyuwo katan o.
2: No, your witness with the background of grace, saying I was bad, but God changed me.
1: De da se monvona tubagbere bena katan la iblan lo ma utro ifagbo.
2: I was sinful, but God forgave me.
1: Manyenu bomo latan ma utro ekam.
2: Number 4, where do you witness?
1: Eneli atika na di da se siyale.
2: Well, everywhere you find people in need of salvation.
1: Apis minyakwa mo.
2: Everywhere you find people that need the forgiveness of the Lord. In Luke chapter 24, verse 47. And that repentance and remission of sins should be preached in his name among all nations, beginning at Jerusalem.
1: Beginning
2: in your little corner there. Beginning in your office there. Beginning in your market there. Beginning in your village there. Beginning in this city. Beginning in Jerusalem here. And to all nations. That's where we witness. We do it within, we do it without. We do it among relatives, we do it among strangers. Verse 48. And ye are witnesses of these things. When do you witness? When do you witness? Well, that's every opportunity. Even now, immediately we finish the service, do you know, you can witness. It's a great, great error. Unheard of in the New Testament. No error like it. When somebody says, there is one day in the month when we are to witness. No, it's every day.
1: It's
2: at every opportunity. Listen to me. The people you meet on Wednesday, the people you meet on Thursday, the people you meet on Friday, you may never meet them again. This is your peculiar opportunity. At this time of opportunity, when you see that individual, witness to them. Not only that, look around. In the church where we are now, as we are seated now, hearing the word of God now, Do you know there are people in this church are sitting with you now who have never tasted of the grace of God? Who have never been born again, we can even witness to them after this service. And it's very simple, friend, do you know Jesus Christ? Friend, have you been born again? Friend, is this your first time of coming? Friend, have you been coming here for a long time? Let me tell you, I became born again. I don't have time. Well, if you don't have time, I'll walk with you to the bus stop. Before you get bus, let's talk about this thing. I'm just joyful and I want to show you how I came to know the Lord.
1: And
2: after the redemption story that you are telling, you ask the question, do you know the Lord? You can witness anytime, in the day and in the night.
1: You
2: know, in the kitchen, woman, when you are cooking with other women there, and while they are talking about this and talking about that, gossiping about their husbands, about their in-law,
1: you just say,
2: a God just delivered me and just put love in my heart for my husband. And for my in-law. How did God do it? Oh, I used to hate that man, husband. I used to hate my in-law. But you know, I realized it wasn't their fault, it was my fault. That really I was a sinner. I confessed unto the Lord. And you can just begin the story of redemption right there in the kitchen. When do we witness at every opportunity? Why do you witness? What's your reason? What's the purpose? What's the motive of witnessing? Here is the reason. In 1 John chapter 1, reading from verse 2. For the life was manifested, and we have seen it, and bear witness, and show unto you that eternal life, which was with the Father, and was manifested unto us. That which we have seen and heard declare we unto you, that ye may have fellowship with us, and truly our fellowship is with the Father and with his Son Jesus Christ. See, the purpose of witnessing is stated clearly there, that you may have fellowship with God. Put it another way, that you may be reconciled unto God. And that you may be reconciled unto your fellow men as well. That you may pass from judgment unto life, that there will be no condemnation anymore in you as you come to the Lord. The reason of witnessing is that you will not be at enmity with God anymore. You're coming to fellowship with God. And you're coming to fellowship with the people of God. Our witnessing must bear fruit. We're not just preaching. We're not just saying something just to say. It's for a purpose. You see, everything we do is for a purpose. Why is this carpenter making that chair that somebody will sit on it? If that carpenter knows that nobody will ever sit on it, will he do it? Why is that individual witnessing that Jesus Christ may enter into the heart and sit upon the throne of his heart?
1: dindo bena yesu na ganda mama pa jima wa no ni le pa jima.
2: If you know that nothing like that will happen, will you be witnessing?
1: Nele nye bena ma tuguma jore la jida siya.
2: Why is that individual doing what he's doing? There is a purpose that it will be of benefit to humanity.
1: No ma ikoma mama la de susu katebe le wamdo wala benye bena ka anye videne amagbatofu
2: mula. Why are we witnessing to this individual that his life will be a benefit to the kingdom of God, that he'll be born again, he'll be transformed, his life will change, and then he'll be of benefit to himself and to the kingdom of God and to society.
1: No katemia jidase na mudo bena wate atroch mwafi kwa juba gbena nyuba gbena nyako wade vine ma ukwa gbela kule maopo hamia kule hikiama kule mosyo duma ule.
2: Why are we witnessing? We're witnessing so that souls will come to the kingdom of God. It's not to preach so that people will know I know how to quote the Bible, I know how to preach, I'm very bold, I can preach in the bus, I can preach anywhere. No, that's not the reason to preach. The reason we're witnessing is that we want to get souls into the kingdom of God.
1: No katemi le maunya glomdo bena mura troji magada ma terofia moye ima le maunya glomena muwanye bena e manya biblia manya maunya gboglo matia jitefula si matia gbromonya le vuma magbromonya ni o ao bena mura troji ma agada ma terofula ma.
2: Today we have spoken about our duty and our calling, and our calling is to be his witnesses. How faithful have you been? The Lord has done so much for you in redeeming you, in saving you, in taking sin away from your life and taking you away from sin.
1: Ebami funu to mi apo dodi ati pe mi apo moyoyola nuti no silebe mi awo ma bie mi se aleke mi lewon mi ma unno dede popo e de oto nu fun mo enemele lagbe mi nu.
2: And I have told you this is a condition. Go and tell it, go and talk about it, go and proclaim it, and go and tell everybody around you that what I've done to you I can do to other people.
1: Ebe dudu de ka pele nuti ni be na nu simo ne mi la mi de amogba mi be gbe na o be na nu si ma wo na eye ma awe na o.
2: Why don't you rise up on your feet and just apologize to the Lord that you have been an unfaithful witness?
1: No kate mi ma to ti tra de ku tu ne ma o zan ma gbe be na ma o ma ni da se di la nu te po ma oto.
2: You have not been doing it the way you ought to do it. Just say, oh Lord, give me the grace. From now on I'll be faithful. From now on I will do it.
1: Ma le wo le mo ni to ji ale si ma o ti to si o be ma mo de ku tu e kan to gba ti la ma nto o zo.
2: There are many people around and mention them one by one.
1: I'm a girly yoda kadaka.
2: Be very specific. Identify somebody that between now and the weekend.

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1: Yahweh.

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1: Let us pray.
2: Heavenly Father, we thank you for this day of worship. We thank you because you brought us together to worship you. Thank you because you have made us to endure whatever physical condition and yet to come on this day of worship. We pray, O Lord, that the interest we show in coming to your house to worship you, whether rain falls or sun is shining, we pray that you will bless our faithfulness in Jesus'
1: name.
2: And we pray that our appearance in your presence will not be in vain. Speak to our hearts even now. And let your blessings continue in our lives. In Jesus' name we pray. Today as we come together, we want to consider what message the Lord has for us. In John chapter 4, reading from verse 34 and verse 35. Something had already happened in this chapter that brought out the words that Jesus Christ spoke to his disciples. And because of the things that had happened and what the disciples themselves were thinking, Jesus Christ had to bring forth something very central, very essential in his own life and ministry. And he came to the side of the well, like he came to the world. A woman came that had been bound in sin. Just like the whole world had been full of sin, filled with sin, bound with sin. The woman did not realize that Jesus Christ was to bless her. Just like the whole world did not realize, and the whole world does not realize today, the blessing that Jesus Christ has brought for the world. And it was Jesus Christ that initiated the discussion, saying, "Give me water to drink." And you will know that it is God that has first revealed and shown his love for the world. He loved us, therefore now we want to respond and love him.
1: Ebenaka ma wenya masikede ponololacha ihiamagban lesikowo tremilololale.

0: And then the woman began to argue. And the world also does not simply just receive the Lord and the salvation of the Lord. Many people in the world will argue first before they taste of the blessing of the Lord. And then the Lord Jesus Christ offered blessing. That's exactly what the world is waiting for. But the woman was thinking it was a physical thing. You will drink of this water and you will not thirst again. The world is running after physical blessing rather than spiritual blessing. And then Jesus Christ made a condition to this woman. Go and call your husband. And you know that the world has prostituted its love. Instead of loving God the Creator, the world loves other things. That brought a confession from the woman. And the woman began to say, I have no husband. And the world must come to a confession. Before the Lord Jesus Christ will present the water of life. Eventually Jesus Christ began to reveal the dirty, polluted, defiled life of this woman to her. And that's what will start first. The Spirit will come. It's expedient for you that I go away. Because if I go not away, the Spirit will not come. But when he comes, he will convict the world of sin. As the woman began to confess her sin, then she realized eventually that Jesus Christ is that Lord, is that
1: Messiah.
0: It is when the world comes to the confession of their sin and the confession of the Savior that the salvation will come. Meanwhile, the disciples of Jesus were not around. And eventually, the disciples came. And they were wondering why Jesus would be speaking to this woman. That's the attitude of the Jewish nation. They are wondering why God should be presenting his love for the world of sinners, the Gentiles. Meanwhile, this woman had been born again, had been saved. And she became the messenger of the Lord and went to the town saying, come see a man that told me everything that ever I did. Is this not the Christ?
1: It's
0: exactly what happens when somebody from the world, coming from the world, comes to Christ, and you know Christ, and it changes your life. You go back to that world, and you begin to exalt and publicize Christ, and bring them to the Lord. Meanwhile, the disciples were still wondering. And therefore, Jesus Christ had to talk to the disciples, telling them the very essence of his coming into the world. And then transferring that vision unto them. And wanting them to manifest the same dedication to the work of the Lord, to the ministry of evangelization, as he was manifesting. Look at it now, chapter 4, John verse 34.
1: Jesus says unto them, my meat is to do the will of him that sent me and to finish his work.
0: Yesu gbọ na be na yan nu du enye be na ka ma wa mo si don la polonlo nu eye ma we fo do wo lanu.
1: Today we are talking on consecration for the latter day harvesting.
0: Ma unya gbeto yen do ku cho cho na hna nu ke ke ma mla fo nu ngengela.
1: Consecration for latter day harvesting.
0: Do ku cho cho na hna nu ke ke ma mla fo nu ngengela.
1: The Lord Jesus said, my meat is to do the will of him that sent me and to finish his work.
0: Yesu Christo be na yan nu du enye be na ka ma wa mo si don la polonlo nu eye ma we fo do wo
1: lanu. My food that I enjoy. My food that sustains my life. My food that keeps me here. Is to do the will of him that sent me and to finish his work. The work of God is as necessary as the food we eat. The work of God is the thing that keeps us alive, we as believers, as the food keeps us alive. The continuation of our existence on earth depends on the food we eat, and the continuation of our life in the kingdom depends on the work we're doing in the kingdom. There are many things we can do without every day, but we cannot do without food every day. There are things we may need to give up in our lives and deny ourselves of, but to deny ourselves permanently of food, that will be difficult, that will be suicidal. That means then that the work of God is very central, is very important. There are things in life we can push aside, but the food we eat that keeps us in existence, we cannot do without that. My meat is to do the will of him that sent me to finish his work.
0: One
1: of the reasons why we learn anything, one of the reasons why we work, one of the reasons why we are active in the world is to be able to get some money and feed ourselves and provide food for
0: ourselves.
1: What the food is to the life, the work of God is to the life of the believer. And one of the reasons we listen to messages and sermons and talk and everything and come over here to learn is so that that now can lead us to go and do the work which is like meat unto us. It is a food that gives us strength. It's the work of God that emboldens, encourages, and strengthens the believer. He was talking to them about himself. My meat is to do the will of him that sent me and to finish his work. While he was talking to his disciples, the message that the woman gave to the people in Samaria in the town had been effectively received. He had told them, come see a man. That's in verse 29. We told me all things that ever I did. Is this not the Christ? Then they went out of the city and came unto him. Already they were coming, and they were coming in their large multitude. Sinners who had never seen Christ, religious people who did not know the Messiah had come. They were coming from all directions of the city, and while they were coming, Jesus looked up and saw them. And then he said in verse 35, say ye not, there are yet 4 months, and then cometh the harvest?
0: He said,
1: behold, look at them. I say unto you, lift up your eyes. They were looking at him while he was talking to them. But Jesus saw that the Samaritans were coming already. And as he looked at them coming, he told his disciples, look up, behold, lift up your eyes and look. He said, look on the field. The field is the world. When you are talking of the physical thing, you are planted and the wheat or the corn or whatever it is has grown up and you know now is the time for harvesting. And then he said, look on the fields now. Look at the world. For they are white or ready to harvest. If you understand the language of Jesus Christ, he was talking about the people that were coming, and these people, they needed to be invested into the kingdom of God, and he said, there is no delay. Are you saying there is still 4 months and the harvest will come? Look up and behold, it's ready now. The harvest is ready.
0: And
1: he was calling them to consecration, to dedication. He was calling them for latter day harvesting. And that's what the Lord is calling us today to. He's telling us, look up. You may think that the Samaritans are hard-hearted. You may think that the Samaritans are wishy-washy religious people. You may think that the Samaritans are the people that are not pure Jews and not pure Gentiles, and they mix a lot of traditional things with religion.
0: You may think that the Samaritans are the people that are not pure Jews and not pure
1: Gentiles. You may think that all these people you are looking at on the street, they are really not serious in wanting the Lord to be their savior, and therefore you are saying it is not their time yet, and the Lord is saying, look up and see them. They are ready
0: white
1: for harvest. Let's very quickly talk about 3 points in our message. Number one, the scope and the extent of the harvest. If you look at Matthew chapter 9, Matthew chapter 9, reading from verse 36. And when he saw the multitudes, he was moved with compassion on them, because they fainted and were scattered abroad, as sheep having no shepherd. Multitudes of spiritually blind people. Multitude of spiritually paralyzed people. Multitudes of deceived people. Multitudes of unsaved, hardened sinners. Multitudes of religious but unrighteous people. Multitudes of people that scatter into many places of worship, but they do not know the Lord as their Savior. Multitudes of hopeless people, if they died like that, they died without hope. They saw them and he was moved with compassion, because they fainted and they were scattered abroad as sheep
2: having no shepherd. Nobody to bring them into any shelter. Nobody to bring any protection to them. Nobody to feed them with the bread of life. Nobody to lead them to the great shepherd of the soul. Then in verse 37, then said he to his disciples, the harvest really is plenteous, but the laborers are few.
1: And
2: he says the laborers are few. You must be wondering why the laborers are few. Because if you look at the gospel according to St. Matthew from chapter 4, you will find that Jesus Christ went into Jerusalem, Capernaum, everywhere, and he healed many of them, and many of them came to know him. Many of those people that were healed, they never became soul winners. The laborers are few. Matthew chapters 5, 6, and 7, he preached unto them. At the end of that message, it says they wondered and they marveled at what he said. Many of those people that had the greatest message ever preached never became soul winners. That's why he said the laborers are few.
1: Ama gada ma shekana sema unya gama chu Yesu Kristo ben masuma sepo ula uma chodo kuna nyanyu bafanda ule ati Yesu bena kanunga loma deha o.
2: If you recall in your mind Matthew chapter 8, you will find that he healed the leper. Then he healed many people during the evening. They brought everybody to him. He healed every one of them. Many people that he healed, many people that tasted of the grace of God and the power of God, they never became soul winners. That's why he said now in chapter 9, the
1: laborers
2: are few.
1: It
2: says the harvest is plenteous. And the 12 disciples alone will not be able to finish the harvesting. And the men alone will not be able to finish the harvesting. If there is any doubt in your mind whether God wants the women to take part in the harvesting, you've seen about the woman of Samaria. She knew the Lord. She went to the city, come see a man that told me everything that I ever did. Is this not the Christ? And as a result of her preaching, many of them in Samaria, they came to the Lord.
1: In verse
2: 38, pray ye therefore the Lord of the harvest that he will send forth laborers into the harvest. That is, laborers are needed, the harvesters are needed, the soul winners are needed, the people to bring the whiting field into the banner, into the Ghana, and into the kingdom. We need them. Pray that the Lord of the harvest will send laborers forth into the harvest field. If you look at verse 37, then said he unto his disciples. He was telling the believers to pray that God will send forth laborers into the harvest field. Chapter 10, verse 1. When he had called unto him his 12 disciples, he gave them power against the unclean spirits, and to cast them out, and to heal all manner of sickness and all manner of disease. And in verse 5, these 12 Jesus sent for. Those were the people who were praying. He said, pray that the Lord will send harvesters into the harvest field. While they were praying, he called them, those praying people themselves. He said, it's not only to pray, go out as well. Which means I'm not only supposed to pray for people to be saved, I am also to become a soul winner myself. We are praying for souls to be saved. You must move from that point and then be able to say we are preaching for the souls to be saved. In verse 7, as you go, preach, saying the kingdom of heaven is at hand. And Jesus began to call other people to get involved. And the scope of the harvesting is so wide, the extent is so unlimited, that he needs many, many people to get involved. In Luke chapter 9 from verse 57. And it came to pass that as they went in the way, a certain man said unto him, Lord, I will follow thee whithersoever thou goest. And Jesus says unto him, foxes have holes and birds of the air have nests, but the Son of Man have nowhere to lay his head. Pray that the Lord will send laborers into the harvest. The Lord wanted people to join the working team. But he also wants us to understand it is not a call to the bed of roses. There will be inconvenience. There will be labor. There will be tears. There will be sweating. And this man came and said, I will follow you whithersoever you go. And the Lord said, it's not for the people that are looking for convenience and luxury. It's looking for the people that are ready to work. Not for the people that are looking for immediate reward. If I go out and evangelize, what's my immediate reward? I said, foxes have holes, birds of the air have nests, but the Son of Man has nowhere to lay his head.
1: Although
2: we want to sign up and work for the Lord, what's your motivation? What are you looking for? Are you just looking for the salvation of the souls? Or is it that you want an immediate response, immediate reward, immediate remuneration? Why don't you understand that foxes have holes, birds of the air have nests, but look at the Son of Man, he had nowhere to lay his head.
1: In verse 59,
2: and he said unto another, follow me. This one was very slow. He was not even thinking of following the Lord until the Lord spoke to him directly, follow me. But he said, Lord, suffer me first to go and bury my father. You see, there are people that want some legitimate things to hinder their commitment to the Lord. It's legitimate to bury the father if the father has died.
1: But
2: if that barrier comes between you and your service to the Lord, something is wrong. It's legitimate to take care of members of your family. But if that family responsibility comes between you and the service of the Lord, something is wrong. In verse 60, Jesus said unto him, let the dead bury their dead, but go thou and preach the kingdom of God. You know that there are people today who say they are believers. They will abandon soul winning. They will abandon the work of God. They want to carry out the burial ceremony the way they do it in their state, the way they do it in their tribe. And they will take time. They will go through ceremonies. They'll hide themselves there. They spend all the money they have got on that burial ceremony, and the work of God will be suffering. The work of God is urgent. And he says, rise up and do it. In verse 61, another said, also, Lord, I will follow thee, but let me first go and bid farewell to them which are at home, at my house. There is nothing wrong if you want to go out to tell your wife at home, I want to go out. There is nothing wrong. Your husband, I want to go out. If some people are living with you, or you are living with some people, you want to go out. There's nothing wrong in saying, I want to go out and reach there before I come back. But when we are to tie that down to soul winning and say, well, I will talk to them if they give me permission, if they are happy with my consecration, if they are happy with my soul winning, then I will come and follow you. Something is wrong. If my husband approves my evangelism and approves my telling people to be born again, then I will do it. If my husband does not approve, well, I will think of what to do. Something is wrong. If my family members, if they approve of my preaching the gospel, standing up in the public and declaring that Jesus is Lord and Savior, if they approve of it, I will do it. If they don't approve, then I will consider my stand. Then something is wrong. He said, Lord, if I am left alone, were it not for the connection and the train and the wagon that I have, were it not for the people that are associated with me, if it were myself alone, I will follow you. If I were alone, no other person with me, no association with anyone, and there is nobody that will approve or disapprove, I will give all my time, all my life, I will work. But you see, there are some people at home. Let me sound their opinion. Look at verse 62. And Jesus says unto him, no man, having put his hand to the plow and looking back, is fit for the kingdom of God. You see those three people, there is no record that they were able to follow the Lord. Look at chapter 10 verse 1.
1: After
2: these things, the Lord appointed other 70 bounty also. Thank God, if there are people, 3 people that reject, there are 70 people that are waiting to be appointed to service. If there are 3 carnal people that reject the call of God because of human, earthly, carnal consideration, there are 70 people that are willing to say yes to the Lord. If these ones hold their peace, God will raise up stones and they will publicize his name. There are 3 people that faded out, that they faded out of the presence of the Lord, and there is no record of their name and there is no record of their destiny. But when they faded out, 70 people rose up.
1: You
2: will make up your mind whether you'll be among the people that fade away without any responsibility, without doing something in the kingdom, or you'll be among the people that are waiting and you'll say, here am I, Lord, I'm available, send me.
1: After
2: these things, the Lord appointed other 70 also and sent them two and two before his face into every city and place whither he himself will come. Therefore he said unto them, the harvest truly is great, but the laborers are few. When he had 12 people, he said the laborers are few. Now that he had 70, he still said the laborers are few. We already have some workers, but the laborers are few. We already have some house fellowship leaders, but the laborers are few. You can see we already have choir, but the laborers are few. You will see we already have coordinators, but as you look at the population of this city, the laborers are few. And more and more people are coming to this city, and children are being born. You will think that with the many churches there are in the city and with the districts we have and the work we are doing in this city, you will think now we have enough workers, we don't need to bother ourselves anymore. After Jesus got the 12 and the 70, he sent them forth. While they were going, he said, when you get there, you'll see the harvest truly is great, but the laborers are few.
1: The work is much.
2: I pray you will get involved. I pray you will be a soul winner. You will be an harvester. And the blessings of a service will come upon your life in Jesus' name. God had a controversy with the children of
1: Israel.
2: It was because they didn't recognize they were there at that special time to get involved in the harvesting they needed to do. And Jeremiah chapter 5 verse 24. Jeremiah 5:24. Neither say they in their heart, let us now fear the Lord our God that giveth rain both the former and the latter in his season. He reserveth unto us the appointed weeks of the harvest. The problem he had with the children of Israel is that they didn't realize that that the time they had to spend on earth was the appointed weeks of the harvest. Jesus is our own time. The appointed weeks of the harvest. And you should get involved. Because once the harvesting time is over, there will be no work to do for you at that time. That's why the Lord himself said, I must walk while it is day. The night cometh when no man can walk. What's the Lord then requiring from you and from me? Point number two, surrendering all to God. Surrendering all to God. The Lord doesn't want you to reserve anything for yourself. He wants you to come before him and say, I know the laborers are few. Get me involved. I surrender everything I've got for the work of the Lord. In Proverbs chapter 23 verse 26, my son, give me thine heart, let thine eyes observe my way. Or of course, you know, if I have given you something, you will not be asking me to give it to you again. When you know it's in your hand, it's in your possession, it's available for your use.
1: These
2: people were referred to as my son. You will think then naturally they were totally in the possession of the Lord. But no, if they were totally in the possession of the Lord, why will he be telling them, give me thine heart? We're born again and the Lord is still telling us, give me thine heart. We're the sons and the daughters of the Lord and the Lord is still pleading with us, give me thine heart. We're singing the song, all to Jesus I surrender, all to him I freely give. And yet he's saying, you sing it in song, let me see the practical manifestation, give me thine heart.
1: He's
2: reminding us, I left all for you. What have you given unto me? Give me thine heart.
1: It's
2: reminding us we have been bought with a price. And so when he tells us to give him our hand, he's telling us, I purchased nothing, I bought that thing, surrender it, I paid for it already. In 1 Corinthians chapter 6 verse 19, what? Know ye not that your body is a temple of the Holy Ghost which is in you, and which ye have of God, and ye are not your own? There are believers that spend their time and their lives selfishly for themselves, and they will not spend their lives for the Lord. He said, what are you doing? Don't you know ye are not your own? There are people in the budgeting and in the plan of spending their money, spending their time, spending their youthful days, and spending everything they have. They have no record for God except just to come to the service, and when they come to the service, it's God, give me more, give me more. They are not giving anything to the Lord. They are not giving their time. They are intelligent enough, they are clever enough, they know the scripture mature enough. They are real children of God. There is no budgeting. There is no planning to serve the Lord and work for the Lord in the church of God. He said, what are you doing? Don't you know you are not your own?
1: Ami adoli la nulo do won ku do pa gbomo nkan ko san sanu ti o be ga san ti lo mo bu atama cho ma un ti o mo to do ku na mo na do wo o le ha me me te fo di ti lo o tro ti mo o nya biblia nya le ta gbono wa ti awo do ga ko mo to re kon won ni ma o mo be nu kon mi le de mi enye be na mi e ga nya mi ado ku to o wa
2: Malachi chapter 3 verse 8
1: Malachi ta mo ton pe pe mo ni lia
2: will a man rob God? Yet he have robbed me. Please, I want you to read that with the understanding of the New Testament. If you read it with the understanding of the Old Testament, you'll be limiting that verse to tithes and offerings. You'll be pointing accusing finger to the children of Israel. You will be saying, what a pity. Look at these children of Israel, how ungrateful they were that God gave them so much money and they couldn't return one tenth to the Lord.
1: Labu fun Israel bi agble bona ka Israel bi so do kwito ji lawo ni do la bena ka mawe yira wo klo ke sonu kwa gagado ka ke o mate tonu wo la pa pada ka pe na mawo o.
2: But instead of pointing the accusing finger to the children of Israel, point it to yourself.
1: Ka kele sile bena fiance voa daba si Israel bi la se fian do.
2: He says, you are bought with a price. And you do not belong to yourself. It's not just money. Your heart, your spirit, your mind, your intelligence, your wisdom, your talent, your body, everything belongs to the Lord. Ye are not your own. And you are withdrawing that thing from God. Will you rob God?
1: Mau 24 hours
2: of the day, you cannot spend 30 minutes to even talk about Christ and to harvest souls into the kingdom, and you are bought with a price. You do not belong to yourself. Will you rob God? And here you are, you may say, well, I'm already a worker. You are a worker, but when going from the office, from your house to the office, you never talk about Christ, you never preach. When you come back, you want to do another extra job so you can get more money, and all the people you are meeting, you never have best souls into the kingdom, and the harvest is plenteous, and the laborers are few, and you never spend your time and your talent for the Lord, even though you go by the label of worker, will you rob God?
1: Lenye dola si lejo la fumo nuta wo dofla mazanda baofu owo tibena ke aglomo nyana marini atema kloma de ava cherufia ma u eye tubora dola ponu kolasio ye fagban la viole nu konu no fe gake ma lezane ma odimi nyami okwasi onema wa asiese mi ko de mia floma wa.
2: And so it says, will a man rob God? Yet he abroad me. In the Old Testament, it was tithe. In the New Testament, our whole life, our body, our spirit, they don't belong to us. They belong to the Lord. You give everything to the
1: Lord.
2: Actually, God frowns at our stealing from him, robbing him.
1: Haggai chapter
2: 1, reading from verse
1: 2.
2: Thus speaketh the Lord of hosts, saying, the people say, the time is not come, the time that the Lord's house should be built.
1: Haggai tagbanto kukwieve.
2: Then came the word of the Lord by Haggai the prophet, saying, is it time for you, O ye, to dwell in your sealed houses, and this house lie waste?
1: Ale
2: Yehuah
1: Now
2: therefore, thus saith the Lord of hosts, consider your ways.
1: Ye have
2: sown much and bring in little.
1: Ye eat, but ye
2: have not
1: enough.
2: Ye drink, but ye are not filled
1: with drink.
2: Ye clothe you, but there is none warm.
1: And he that
2: earneth wages, earneth wages to put it in a bag with
1: hope. Thus
2: says the Lord of hosts, consider your way.
1: In verse 9,
2: ye looked for much, and lo, it came to little. And when ye brought it home, I did blow upon it. Why? Says the Lord of hosts. Because of my house that is waste, and ye run every man to his own house.
1: You
2: see the attitude of God to the people that are robbing God? The people that are saying, not yet time. You have been saved and sanctified and baptized in the Holy Ghost for 5 years, 10 years, not yet time to evangelize.
1: You have been
2: healed and delivered, not yet time to testify.
1: We are
2: pleading with you, we are begging you, we are calling you, we are pulling you. We need somebody in the house fellowship. We need somebody there. Not yet time. I have some other things to do.
1: And
2: because of that, God said he blew on what they had and it became almost nothing.
1: Then he says,
2: consider your
1: ways.
2: See why my children are poor. See the reason why my children bring in much and they labor much and they have little. God is fighting with his own children.
1: He's
2: saying because they are sitting in their sealed houses, they are not doing the work of God. They are selfishly running to their work and they leave the harvest of souls and they leave the building of his temple. The church is a building. The building that is the temple of God. Because they leave the temple of God and they run to their own houses, they brought in much, I blew upon it, it became little.
1: You
2: see, these people, when Haggai rebuked them, immediately they rose up and they began to do the work he wanted them to do. Look at chapter 2, verse 19. Because they responded immediately to the call of the Lord. He said, look at it now. Is the seed yet in the barn?
1: Ye
2: as yet the vine and the fig tree and the pomegranate and the olive tree has not brought forth. Then he said, because of your obedience, because of your rising up, because of your yieldedness, because of bringing back what was stolen away unto me, from this day I will bless
1: you.
2: Obedience brings blessing. Involvement in the work of God brings blessing. Not involvement just in name, but in practice and in reality. Not just saying I'm a worker full time or part time, but doing the work with all your heart, all your soul, all your mind, whatever your hand finds.
3: points to do for the Lord, you do it with everything you have got. That's what God will bless. And if you will come to surrender everything to the Lord today and say, Lord, I know that when I became born again, when I came to the Lord, I promised I was going to serve the Lord without looking at anybody's bad example, without looking at those who are evangelizing, those who are not evangelizing. I bring everything back today. I lay it upon the altar. The blessing of God will begin to flow in your life in Jesus' name.
1: Already
3: our time is gone. Let me go to point number 3. Serving God till the end. There are many people that start. They start with zeal. They start with commitment. And they labor at the beginning. And what you know, as we go on in the work of the Lord, many things will happen. It's always like that. Look at the ministry of Moses. Many things happen as they were journeying onto the land of Canaan. Some people will appreciate the work. Some people are not going to appreciate the work. Look at Joshua. Many things happened along the line. Look at Elijah. Many things happened along the line. And look at Elisha too. Look at David. The first time that Saul met David. Whose son is this lad? He loved him. And he would not allow him to go to his father's house anymore. Ah, but he did not continue like that. When we are serving the Lord, many things will happen along the way. There will be those who appreciate, there will be those who do not appreciate. There will be those who praise us, there will be those who blame us. There will be those who support, there will be those who will hinder. But you see all the people that we read about in the Bible, many of them, those who are committed, they did it to the very end.
1: They did it to the very end.
3: And it's important serving God to the end. Serving God to the end. In John chapter 9 verse 4. John chapter 9 verse 4. I must walk the works of him that sent me. Those were the words of the Lord Jesus Christ. You know something? Jesus never looked at circumstances around him in doing the work of God. If he looked at those things happening around him, he would never have even started. Herod raising up people to slay him, to kill him, even at the point of his birth. Immediately he announced the Spirit of the Lord is upon me. In that same chapter, they wanted to throw him down so that he will die. He gave only one message, and the Pharisees were already having a council on how they will kill him. He healed healed in the synagogue, and immediately after that healing on in the synagogue on the Sabbath day, they were conspiring together to slay him. They cast out devils immediately. They raised up the old. They said, it's by the spirit of Beelzebub. He's doing that. That's not the power of God. And the people that he healed and the people that he delivered, those were the people eventually saying, give us Barabbas and kill this Jesus and crucify him. If you look at the wind and the cloud, you will not sow. You will start, you will not be able to finish. But Jesus decided he would only look at him that sent him. I must walk the works of him that sent me while it is day. The night cometh when no man can work. Make the best of the day. The day of opportunity. The day of service. The day of evangelism. The day when souls are still available to be saved. The time is coming when your eyes will be closed, when
4: you'll
3: be carried out of the world, when there'll be no more opportunity. The time is coming when those sinners will not be there anymore. The time is coming when the day of service will end. And even if you wanted to serve at that time,

0: When it will not be that anybody that talks about Christ will be beheaded. This time of the day, when there is opportunity, when we can serve the Lord, I must walk the works of Him that sent me while it is day. The night cometh. And the night is not going to wait for anybody. The night will still say, will not stay where you are still to do your work. Let me not arrive yet. The timetable of the Lord will not be delayed for you. This is your chance. This is your opportunity. To look around you. What can I do for the Lord? Overlook whatever people say, whatever people think about you. Overlook the Pharisees. They will always be there. Overlook the Sadducees. The people that never appreciate anything that is done for the Almighty. They will always be there. Overlook the accusers and the one that are criticizing, and look unto Him that sent you into this world and brought you into the kingdom at such a time like this. It says, I must walk the works of Him that sent me while it is day. That was the attitude of Paul the Apostle. He wanted to do the work of the Lord without considering what anybody was saying. In Acts chapter 20, reading from verse 19, serving the Lord with all humility of mind and with many, many tears, and temptations which befell me by the lying in wait of the Jews. There you see that the tears were there. Paul said, yes, the tears are there, but the work is there too. Are there trials and temptations were there, but the work is there too? And are there the people that are waiting for him to criticize every good thing he did? Oh yes, the people were there, but the work of God was there too.
1: Verse 21,
0: testifying both to the Jews and also to the Greek, repentance toward God and faith toward our Lord Jesus Christ. He said, I'm still doing testifying, preaching, exhorting, calling them on faith and repentance. Verse 22, now behold, I go bound in the spirit unto Jerusalem, not knowing the things that shall befall me there. He said, you see, I don't even know what I'm expecting. I'm going to Jerusalem. I still want to go and preach there. I do not know what they will do to me. The burden, the agony, the sin that he may suffer. He said, it's waiting for me. I don't know what will happen, but I have to go out to preach the word of God. In verse 23, save that the Holy Ghost witnesses in every city, saying that bounds and afflictions abide me.
1: He said,
0: imprisonment is waiting for me. Rejection is waiting for me. Opposition is waiting for me. There is nobody to appreciate the evangelism he was doing. In verse 24, but none of these things move me, neither count I my life dear unto myself, that I might finish my course with joy and the

0: ministry which have received of the Lord Jesus to testify the gospel of the grace of God.
1: That's
0: a person like you and me. He said all the problems are there. I don't worry about all those things. I want to finish what God has given me to do. Serving the Lord till the very end. Philippians chapter 2 verse 25. Yet I supposed it necessary to send to you Epaphroditus, my brother and companion in labor and fellow soldier, but your messenger, that he that ministered unto my
1: wants. Epaphrodito sinye ganye dola kple ganye vaola kple mia fo apostolo pa kple nyanu ya gian fo dola la adode mi.
0: How did he work for God, this Epaphroditus?
1: Aleke Epaphrodito la wodo ne ma.
0: What was his commitment to the work of the Lord?
1: Kenye fo do kuyoto na ma fo dola owo.
0: Look at verse 30.
1: Pokwe blaton.
0: Because for the work of Christ he was near unto death, not regarding his life, to supply your lack of service toward me.
1: Ela bena Christopher do wonu ti wo de kuku gedo kule eye wo cho efo agbeke bena wa wo subo subo to sisuso de mianu la nam de miatefo.
0: Can you think of somebody evangelizing to the point of getting sick?
1: Lepo made ya lenyanyu gbefa de va do efo dolele moke.
0: Can you think of somebody preaching until he loses his voice?
1: Lepo made na manya gbun akai efo gbemoxe ne.
0: Can you think of somebody doing the work of God to the point he even neglects to take care of himself, working for God until he became sick, near unto death, working for God? To manifest a good spirit today. But the Lord wants us to carry that into evangelism. That rain or no rain, flood or no flood, difficulty or no difficulty, we will evangelize. The people are perishing. They need to be brought to the kingdom of God. The time is gone. Give me permission to give you two important references of the Bible. The first one in the Old Testament, 2 Samuel chapter 23. 2 Samuel chapter 23 verse 10. He arose and he smote the Philistines until his hand was weary and his hand clave unto the sword, and the Lord wrought a great victory that day, and the people returned after him only to spoil. It was a day of battle. The Philistines, the enemy of God and the enemy of the people of God, were fighting against the people of God. Even the rest of the people, many people were already tired, they were worn out, they were weary, and they had already left the battlefield. This one man was left alone on the front line, fighting against the Philistines, smiting the Philistines. His hand was weary. He almost could not lift up his hand again. And even his fingers were stuck onto the
1: sword.
0: He couldn't stretch those hands anymore. And yet he kept on fighting. He said, the end has not come. All the Philistines have not been destroyed. The work has not been finished. Although I am weary, although my hand is weary, although my fingers are cleaving to the sword, I must go on. And there was a great victory, and the many people that had left the battlefield, when they saw his challenging example, they returned to spoil.
1: eye la kpɔ bena gakela bena ɖeɖitenu akela ɖe elabena filistitɔwo kpɔ tɔli mekpɔ wuwo vɔ oliate matema ɖe asi aʋa la ŋuti o enutsi kɔ na yi ƒe gake makpɔna ŋusẽ gaɖo me be yi ɖe aʋa gbe dzi eye ke dukɔwo kpɔ bena ka woɖu dzi gã ɖe gbemagbe la eye dukɔ blibo la gagbugbɔ dze eyome eye woɖa ha no
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0: He didn't know about the great privileges of the new covenant. But he was so dedicated to the service of the Lord of that day. Although weary and tired and worn out, he said, I must continue to the end. And the people of the new covenant generation, we should be better than the Old Testament. And we should say, whatever is happening along the way, I want to serve the Lord to the very end. Revelation chapter 2 before we pray. Revelation chapter 2 from verse 25. But that which ye already have, hold fast till I come. This is not the time to be careless. You have something from the Lord, hold it fast. You have the word of the Lord, hold it fast. You have a conviction from the Lord, hold it fast. You have sound doctrine, hold it fast. You have opportunity in the house of the Lord to serve the Lord, hold it fast. You have a zeal in your heart, hold on to that zeal. You are given a place to serve in the house of the Lord, hold that opportunity. Don't toss it away because of a little excuse. Verse 26. He that overcometh and keepeth my works to the end. To him will I give power over the nations. Keep not only the word, but the work of God unto the end. Don't forsake the work of God and say, well, I'm still a Christian. That I don't evangelize doesn't mean I'm no more in the kingdom. That I've let my responsibility doesn't mean that I don't love God. Well, the words of Jesus Christ is, he that overcometh and keepeth my works, not just word, my works unto the end.
1: Yes, Christ obey me na ka amasike duji. Eye wole nya do wo mo. Manya nya nya wolo nya do mo da si da sere nula.
0: To him will I give power over the nations.
1: Mana nu se de trans bola woji.
0: And he shall rule them with a rod of iron, as the vessels of a potter shall they be broken to shivers, even as I have received of my Father.
1: Eye wa klo wo kle gati klo eye wa gba wo gudugudu abe semala fa sewo ene abe lesi nya kha mo po nu se chofofo nya gbo ene.
0: And I will give him the morning star.
1: Eye ma tonu ke le TV la ane.
0: He that has an ear to hear, let him hear what the Spirit is saying to the churches.
1: Amasike to le nela na se nu si gbogbon la gbo na ha mia o.
0: The Lord has already told us today we need to do the work of God.
1: Apoto gble gba bana kale me mia wo ma o fo do.
0: Time is short, eternity is long. And you will only be remembered by what you have done. If you waste all this privilege and time of opportunity, on the other side, you'll be ashamed for all eternity. But why don't you walk until the end of the way? And keep on doing that work. You may be tired. People may oppose you. It may appear that there is not enough money to spend. Do the work of God. We will do it. I said we will do it. Rise up and tell the Lord that will be consecrated to this end time harvest.
2: Evangelization.
1: Talking
2: to other people about the Lord. Don't always be a person that will come to the house of God saying, "Oh Lord, give me this, give me this, give me this." Today, you give your time, you give your heart, you give everything you have got for the service of the Lord.
1: Be a New Testament
2: believer. The New Testament believers were not always asking, "Give me, give me, give me." They were giving themselves to the Lord. The New Testament believers went through opposition, criticism, difficulty, hindrances, persecution, and they served the Lord. What are you doing for the Lord? What are you doing for the Lord? Why don't you tell the Lord? You will evangelize. Many people are waiting to hear the gospel from you. Are you going to be spiritually barren? There is no combat in your ministry. You are not really serving the Lord with all your heart. You are listening to the criticism of Pharisees and Sadducees. You are looking at the hindrances and the stumbling blocks of the devil. And they don't appreciate me in the house fellowship. I will not do my best there anymore. Serve the Lord with a smile. Whatever the difficulty, whatever the criticism, while I serve the Lord so much, I became sick. While you are not the first person, keep on serving the Lord. After all, your body belongs to the Lord. Your soul belongs to the Lord. Your spirit belongs to the Lord. Your time belongs to the Lord. Your talent belongs to the Lord. Everything belongs to the Lord. Or will you rob God? Are you being indolent in the work of God and say, "Well, after all, nobody appreciates me"? Come back to the altar and lay everything upon the altar and determine that you will serve the Lord till the very end of your life. Not only coming to church. Coming to church is wonderful. Are you winning souls? Do you know you are in the world to bring souls into the kingdom? Serve the Lord joyfully. Not grudgingly, not murmuring, serving joyfully, and preach the gospel everywhere you go. Tell the lost of the Savior who came to die for them. Bring them in. Plead with them. Rescue the perishing. Tell them they don't have to die in their sins. If they will repent and believe, the Lord will forgive and save them. Bring everything that you have taken away from the Lord, bring it back to the altar. Serve the Lord with all your strength, all your talent. Give everything you have got into the service of the Lord. He that overcometh and keepeth my works to the end, he says, I will bless and I will reward in eternity. Keep on doing it till the very end.
1: No, whatever.
2: Don't go back. If you lay your hands on the plan, you look back, you're no more fit for the kingdom of God. And there is no other time. This is the time. There is no other sin. This is a sin to do. There is no other place. place, here is the place to do it. There is no other chance. Here is your only chance. Give it everything you have got. The time will come when there will be no privilege again. Serve the Lord to the very end.
3: Let's close our eyes for prayer. Heavenly Father, we bless your name for our worship service today. Thank you because of what you're teaching us in your word. We're thanking you, Lord, because we know you have a plan and a purpose for every life. And we know that the devil will try to fight your plan and purpose in our lives and also for the church. But we are already giving glory to you because we know you have overcome on our behalf, and we are going to overcome in Jesus' name. Whatever may be the crushing power of the enemy, we know that you have overcome for us, and we're more than conquerors in Jesus' name. Lord, we pray that this morning you put in every heart the spirit that conquers in Jesus' name. That will cooperate with you, so that, Lord, your will be fulfilled in every life in Jesus' name. Confirm the word in every life today. In Jesus' name we pray. Exodus chapter 3, verse 2. And the angel of the Lord appeared unto him in a flame of fire out of the midst of the bush. And he looked, and behold, the bush burnt with fire, and the bush was not consumed. Behold, the bush burnt with fire, and the bush was not consumed. This same expression you'll find in Acts of the Apostles chapter 7, reading from verse 30. And when 40 years were expired, they appeared to him in the wilderness of Mount Sinai, an angel of the Lord in a flame of fire in a bush. When Moses saw it, he wondered at the sight, and he drew near to behold it. The voice of the Lord came unto him, saying, I am the God of thy fathers, the God of Abraham, and the God of Isaac, and the God of Jacob. Then Moses trembled and durst not behold.
4: And
3: it was very significant for Moses to see the sight that he saw. Of course, you know by now the interpretation of what we're reading. Moses knew eventually. He knew the interpretation because he himself penned it down, wrote it down. In Deuteronomy chapter 4, verse 20. Verse 20. But the Lord has taken you and brought you forth out of the iron furnace. A furnace is a heated kind of container. Very large, of course. Large enough to contain all the children of Israel in Egypt at that time. And there was continual fire burning in that furnace. And then Moses reminded the children of Israel, the Lord took you out and brought you forth out of the iron furnace, even out of Egypt. To be unto him a people of inheritance as ye are this day.
4: Benam yanye ayanu topa duko abe alasi ozo egbesiawo ana.
3: That's the reason it is very significant as we see the bush burning. But the bush was not consumed. It was a great sight, that burning bush. And it arrested the attention of Moses. And he
4: taught
3: to engage our attention too. That's why we're looking at this significant event. To Moses, it was a mystery. That's the reason he said, I'm going to turn aside. I'm going to behold and see why the bush is burning. This is a mystery. That the bush was not consumed. After all, Moses knew this had been his 40 years in this environment. And he knew it was a dry land, a desert land. And any spark of fire that came up will burn the bush and extend the fire. And it will be unquenchable fire. It will keep on burning and burning. Rain never came in the desert place. And so the burning will continue. That is why it was to Moses a mystery. To Israel, it was a miracle. As they were living in the land of Egypt, and the oppression was fiery, and the burden was great. And what they suffered, if any other nation had suffered that, within a short time, the oppression, the affliction, the fiery trial will burn them up. And so to Moses it was a mystery, to Israel it was a miracle. To Egypt it was a marvel. That as we were oppressing these Israelites, the more they are
4: growing.
3: And the marvel of it is that they are not destroyed. They are not even weakened. You weaken them, they go stronger. You decrease them, they increase. To Moses, a mystery. To Israel, a miracle. To Egypt, a marvel. To the church, a message. The Lord has given us this incident so that the church itself will receive a message from this.
4: Apotola enna nu jojo si avama bena kamala na akogbe dasila.
3: And to the world, it is still a surprise, even till today.
4: Ayena kisha botola enyenu sika wamuya nova dasina.
3: How the children of Israel, if you understand the history or the story of the children of Israel.
4: Aleka Israel yo wado nobana le se Israel yo banu chinya goma chito chitola awamuya nao.
3: You will know that they are surrounded by nations even now. That will try to bomb them and destroy them and shoot them and cut them down and crush them. Just do anything to get rid of them.
4: But
3: the more those surrounding nations are doing that, the more the children of Israel are going stronger.
4: Those
3: are people of purpose. And they are people of God's choice. And because the Lord has chosen them, a plan for them, and there is a purpose of God, a divine purpose for their lives. That's why the mystery has changed. Still not ended.
4: Apotola tochiawo aye wodo taruji no ade lo ba gbenu no matena wo bonu si onye nlaglola melenum o.
3: And the miracle still continue and the world around them still marvels today how that could be happening.
4: Aye nukunu la le ajiyi aye duko sokata de turo gbela awo muya no aleke nu si akele mvamdo.
3: And a Christian today, the believer today, the child of God today, shall receive a message of encouragement.
4: Abe Christo to work biyana ma bazi work biyana la alabana jide alaba jide pobak beta sima.
3: A message of confidence in God, trust in God.
4: Anye beta sisika awebe mnye akande mauji adonde.
3: And no matter how difficult the situation the surrounding may be, against the people of God, nothing can kill us.
4: Alekeke alekeke afukwekwe gale jim le ma bazi obak.
3: This is a mystery. It is a miracle. It is a marvel. And it is a message. The burning bush in the desert was a symbol of the children of Israel in Egypt.

We now bring you choir ministrations from regions, states, and nations across the world.

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2: Let's pray together now, Father, in the name of Jesus. We bless your mighty name today. We glorify you because you make us to see this new day of the new year. Oh Lord, we're praying as you have been marvelously great and good and glorious and gracious to your people. We're praying that, oh Lord, from today and to the rest of this year and the rest of our lives, that your goodness will never fail in our lives, in Jesus' name. We come to a covenant relationship with you, which has been done before and which you are strengthening today.
3: Oh Lord,
2: we're praying that this covenant relationship, you will strengthen it in Jesus' name. We're praying that you'll manifest your power in every life. You'll pour down your blessings on everyone. That your goodness will come to the lives of everyone in Jesus' name. We're praying for all our brothers and sisters, members of the family of God. Lord, we're praying that your blessings will be poured abundantly upon every one of them, as well as on us, in Jesus' name. Help us, Lord, to start this week aright. This month aright. And this year right as well. Lord, we pray that you will open our eyes to see and behold wonderfully great things in your word, in Jesus'
3: name.
2: Bless your people today, Lord.
3: In
2: Jesus' mighty name we pray. And amen.
3: Amen.
2: I welcome every one of us to the service today in Jesus' name. And for those who are joining us, we are bringing the greetings of the headquarters to you, and we say Happy New Year to everyone in Jesus' name. And we pray that the blessing of the Lord will be flowing and abundant in every life in the name of the Lord. All the Sundays of this year will be together. And we'll be having this covenant fellowship and worship together. And I'm assuring you, as you come every Sunday to your locality and to your district, at your region, at your state, and in all the nations where we are, and we bind ourselves together in a covenant relationship with the Lord and with one another. I believe that this year will be a great year and a marvelous year for everyone in Jesus' name. 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
2: 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One, you are forgiven by God, and you forgive yourself too. And then your neighbors that have offended you, forgive them. You are at peace with God, you are at peace with your neighbor, you are at peace with everyone.
3: Aye wafolika yokata zagolejio na tue akao na nonutifafa makule wafolikao na nonutifafa makule mau e na nonutifafa makule amesiyama.
2: You're not going to be able to open too many doors. Remember to the key of forbearance.
3: Matan votru garavugo gaka dronuku.
2: And then there's a third key of fellowship and partnership.
3: Aye safi atonlienya fumadodo kule.
2: Then the key of faithfulness and purity.
3: Aye nutapo akpakule akbeko kule na fosafiya.
2: Prayer. There's another key here, the key of faith and praise. When you have all these keys, and then you have the master key of what?
3: Nenyeba safio kata swashiwa ekama apotopo safia ha aswasi eyeka.
2: I said the master key of what?
3: Maba safika wonya.
2: The master key of holiness. Follow peace with all men, and holiness without which no man shall see the Lord.
3: Apotopo safi kenya agbekokwe nono dinguti vafana amokata kle kokwenye ha yoma nenyeba nusia mala marengwa matena kwa apoto
2: for hunger. Hunger for righteousness.
3: And
2: oath of obedience.
3: Hell
2: for love. Innocence. That's why Daniel said, live, O king, and a new heart. A new heart will I give you. Entire consecration. And seeking God's righteousness first. I'm reminding you of all that so that you hold all the keys in your hand. And then you hold this master key of holiness. And then there's a guarantee of the blessing of the Lord retained and revealed in the covenant of the Lord. And you'll be blessed mightily in Jesus' name.
3: Ekama kparoji libana apotopo nubabla ya yirasio defia wokata wazuto le Yesu fanu kame.
2: Give me a new year, amen.
3: Minam foye yepa emela.
2: Hebrews chapter 7 verse 22.
3: Hebrew topa gbala eta adre kwikwi bla
2: obo. By so much what Jesus made the surety of a better testament.
3: Nenemaka ha Yesu zu nubabla si nyowu san la pa asifu akola.
2: That word testament there also means covenant.
3: Nubabla agafia bam
2: and we want to remind ourselves we have a better covenant.
3: Alaba miyado nukojina miyado kibana nubabla si nyowu la sumiasi.
2: A greater covenant.
3: Nubabla si lolowu.
2: And a more glorious covenant.
3: Nubabla si nunuti kokwe
2: lewu. And Jesus Christ is a surety.
3: Hey, yes, we are asifu akola.
2: Jesus Christ is a guarantee, yes, of that better covenant.
3: Yes, we nyama eka demagbena nenefa nubabla ma sinyowula.
2: From verse 23, and there truly were many priests because they were not suffered or permitted to continue by reason of death. But this man, because he continues ever as an unchangeable priesthood.
3: Aye, amama o domagere o zununo lao le esi ku bebana wagachi agbe olata ka ayala esi wono anyi yire mavo mavo ngutila nunola nyenyesia madolina ola
2: suasi. Is able also to save them to the uttermost that come unto God by him, seeing he ever lives to make intercession for them.
3: Ayata atengu akwa masioto ajiva maugbolade agbe blibo kankan lesi wono agbe da bana wakod akola nguti.
2: It tells us in verse 26, for such a high priest became us who is holy and harmless and undefiled and separate from sinners, made higher than the heavens.
3: Aglonami le people of other level, banana no lagasia togbe, yea mioha, amasinia coquito, madifo, ama mapodi, amasi de eroquidato, nuvo laudoma, ayo quare jiwu, jifo.
2: I read from chapter 8, verse 6.
3: Manglitota, enyi quickly adelia.
2: Chapter 8, verse 6. But now, as he obtained a more excellent ministry, by how much also is the mediator of a better covenant.
3: Ata enyi kiku yade ke azola subosubo si nyowu san la su esi aba alesi wonye nu babla si nyowu eye wodri anyida nugbadodo si onyowu la jila pa abulelana
2: was established upon better promises.
3: Wodro agoma anyida nugbadodo si onyowu la ji.
2: And so as we look at the word of God, we see that the covenant the Lord has given us, it's actually a richer covenant.
3: Ninye ba miyele nukure maufa nyanua nubabla eka apoto enamia adanugo awu.
2: And yet we're told that we have a greater covenant now.
3: Ayo ona miyaba nubabla si lolo ufia.
2: A better covenant now, a richer covenant now, a more glorious covenant now.
3: Nubabla si nu asi kokole ayo nguti kokwe le nu tanto.
2: Only that we need to know the terms and the conditions of that covenant. And as we know the terms and the conditions of the covenant, and then we plug ourselves very seriously, then the Lord himself will give us all the benefits of the covenant in Jesus'
3: name.
2: A good amen. As we look at the message, the guarantee of a better covenant, I divide the message to three parts. Number one, the surety of the better covenant.
3: Mama, no, so.

0: Let's come back to number one. It's a surety of the better covenant. We come back to Hebrews again, Hebrews chapter 7, verse 22. By so much was Jesus made a surety of a better covenant.
1: The word
0: surety there, I need to explain to you. It means the guarantee of that better covenant.
1: This is
0: the pledge of that better covenant. Actually, it also means the seal of that better covenant. In Israel as well as in our land today. When you come into a contract, you need to give. If it's in the material realm, you need to give collateral. That will give assurance and certainty that as the conditions are fulfilled, then all the blessings of the covenant of that contract will be yours. As a person that says, I'm standing for him. And if anything fails, I'll make sure that I pay everything that ought to be paid. That's a guarantee. And that's the surety, that's the pledge. That is the seal. And then he puts a signature on the document, and the appearance of a signature guarantees that everything will be given unto the beneficiaries of that contract. The same thing the covenant we're having with the Lord.
1: Describes
0: greatest on earth and the greatest in heaven. He is the surety of this better covenant. In Genesis chapter 43, verses 8 and
1: 9.
0: And Judah said unto Israel his father, send the lad with me, and we will arise and go, that we may live and not die, both we and thou, and also a little ones, and I will be surety for him. Of my hand shall thou require him. If I bring him not unto thee, and set him before thee, let me bear the blame forever.
1: You dagblana for four Israel bana, the asile de vilanguti bana, the asile de vilantinam, bana mia zamo ayi, ne mia chi agbe, eye mianto, wongto, ple, mia novio, miagaku o, mano anu, eye na bieto asinyama, nenye magak pleva do nukuoma o, la
0: verse 9. I will be surety for him. I will be the guarantee that he will come back. If he doesn't come back, hold me to it.
1: And then when you learn that
0: Jesus Christ is a guarantee, is a surety, that all the blessings we have in the covenant, the Lord will give unto us.
1: And
0: that Jesus Christ will make sure that all the blessings of the covenant, nothing will fail. That's the meaning and that's the significance of the word surety.
1: Bana Yesu Christo akpo akbo bana de nu babla ya fo ya yira yo kata anya mia togoma akpo baba na wa vama na mi wa wena mi pepepe asifu akola
0: akgo minyetia. As they got to the land of Egypt, Joseph arranged that they'll put a scarf in the bag of Benjamin.
1: Egypt, Joseph, Benjamin.

0: And while they were going after getting the food, then he sent one of the servants to run after them. And they ran after them. And they discovered that cup in the bag of Benjamin. And they brought them all back. And Joseph said, "Why have you done this? Why have you taken the cup by which I divine?"
1: And
0: then they said, he now said, "All right, I release the rest of you. This Benjamin, I will keep him back." And Judah knew that he couldn't face the father without Benjamin.
1: Hey, you Danyabana, you matter what Zango, you fofo, name, Benjamin, call you
0: Neo. He had become the surety.
1: Alabana, Enya, Enya,
0: he had become the guarantee. He had become the pledge. He had become the seal and the signature to the promise he made to the father, that he is to Jacob.
1: And
0: now reading that story in chapter 44, verse 4. Chapter 44 of Genesis, verse 4. And when they were gone out of the city, and not yet far off, Joseph said unto his steward, "Up, follow after the men. When thou dost overtake them, say unto them, wherefore have ye rewarded evil for good? Is not this age in which my Lord drinketh, and whereby indeed he divineth, and have done evil in so doing?" And he overtook them, and he spake unto them these same words. And they said unto him, "Wherefore, says my Lord, these words, God forbid that thy servant should do according to this sin. Behold the money which we found in our sacks' mouths, we brought again unto thee out of the land of Canaan. How then should we steal out of thy Lord's house silver or gold? With whomsoever of thy servants it be found, both let him die, and we also will be my Lord's bondmen."
1: Aye, asi wo dogola duam. 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
0: And they
1: said,
0: they were reading in verse 10, and he said, "Now also let it be according unto your words. He with whom it is found shall be my servant, and ye shall be blameless."
1: Then
0: they speedily took down every man his sack to the ground, and opened every man his sack. And he searched and began at the eldest, and left at the youngest. And the cup was found in Benjamin's sack.
1: Anumaka wo domade siare didi wopa kutokuo dada anyi eye amasiama tu apa kutokulanu eye wo de asi adidi ma za aga wato kukwitoji ma wunu de vitoji eye okwa kululale benyami pa kutoku me.
0: Then they wrenched their clothes and laded every man his ass and returned to the city. And Judah and his brethren came to Joseph's house, for he was yet there. And they fell before him unto the ground.
1: Tete, wo ze woƒe awuwo eye wo dome ɖe sia ɖe gado agba na eƒe tedzi eye wo gatrɔ va du la me. 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
0: And that's a story that helps us to understand the significance of the pledge of the guarantee.
1: Ayenye ngutinya sika anabe miase asifu akola gometututu.
0: And as they discovered that cup in Benjamin's sack, Judah knew, because he had been standing as a guarantee, he had to do something about it.
1: Ayiko kada kulu anu le Benjamin fa kutokwa ma Yuda nyaba ayenya meka fu asi akoda nu ayenya meka no anu la siata le ba ya wona na to anguchi godogodo.
0: Verse 32 and verse 33. For thy servant became surety for the lad unto my father. I was a guarantor that this child, this boy, must come back.
1: Alabana wo dola no de vila nu le fofu agbo eye me do nugbe ne bana nyema na nyema kplo de vila ve
0: o. The servant became surety for the lad unto my father, saying, if I bring him not unto thee, then I shall bear the blame to my father forever.
1: Alabana wo dola no de vila nu le fofu ovo nye gbo e ma do nu gbe ne bana ne nyama kplo de vila ve ola e ke ma nya fondi la le fofu nye gbo le nya
0: which means as we look at the conditions of the new covenant, the better covenant, and we see the great things that the Lord said he will do, and we remember that the Lord is a surety.
1: Ne nya ba myela nu kuda nu babla si nyo wu a ngutia mye kpo nu ga nu ga si apoto do nu gbe ba ya wo.
0: That means if any of those things are not done to us, if they're not given to us, that then the Lord Jesus will bear the blame forever.
1: And
0: we know the Lord is blameless and spotless and sinless.
1: And because
0: he's blameless and sinless, we know that he will give us all that is contained in the covenant.
1: As you nya mama di fo nyata nya banu si okata nu gba odo lenu babla ma ele okata wo gana mi godogodo.
0: And then he was started to for that servant became shorty.
1: Wiki black to vovalia ala bana wo do lai no.
0: Now therefore I pray thee, let the servant abide instead of the lad, a bond man to my lord, and let the lad go up to his brethren.
1: Ukubla etovo etolia ayata made kukuna wo wo dola na zukluvina nya apoto de asile de vila nguti na wayi apa kle novia o.
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0: And that means then that the Lord Jesus Christ is giving us assurance that everything that is contained in the covenant of peace,
1: Tamasi ama Yesu Kristo la kpado majina mi bana nusia nusika la nutifafa pa nubabla mala.
0: Everything will be granted unto us, and we're not going to miss the blessing of the Lord in our lives in Jesus' name.
1: Wo la okata tsogana mi eye apoto po yayira mi abuila mi apa agbama akpa gbere o la Yesu fo nu kama.
0: In Psalm 119 verse 121.
1: Psalm alafaraka ya sheke kwikwi alafaraka bla vorike.
0: I have done judgment and justice. Leave me not to my oppressors. 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
1: Mawa nusi le etepe kple nusi zo. 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Khonye.
0: Mine eyes fail for thy salvation and for the word of thy righteousness. Deal with thy servant according to thy mercy and teach me thy statutes.
1: Honyada wo dolanu hana apa nyi na dadalao nagatem de anyi o nute nyenu kuonu le wo khona mekla wo gbed wo gbedodo.
0: I remember, you know, he was telling the Lord Almighty himself, be surety for me, I cannot pick a man, not even Judah.
1: Apoto ne fu asi akore nu alabana yimatengwa do nu le Yuda go hanguchi o.
0: But you, Almighty God yourself, you will be guarantee for me.
1: It
0: tells us in verse 125, I am thy servant, give me understanding, that I may know thy testimonies. It is time for thee, Lord, to work, for they have made void thy law.
1: We pray Allah for the Kabla of Aton, wo dollar, menya, fianunyam, na, madzesi, wo, da se didi, wo, Yehoafa, nu woyi, do aji, alabana, wo tu se, wo tu.
0: It is time for thee, O Lord, to work. You are now my guarantor, you are my guarantee, and because of that, rise up and walk on my behalf.
1: And that's what the Lord
0: is promising to do in this new year. That he himself, as he has given himself as the guarantee of the covenant,
1: bana ayanto asio to adokina aba asifu akola na nubablala ene.
0: In Genesis chapter 15, reading from verse 13,
1: Moses banto atari atonto kwikwiri eton.
0: And he said unto Abraham, know of a surety that thy seed shall be a stranger in a land that is not theirs, and that and shall serve them, and they shall afflict them 400 years. And also that nation whom they shall serve, I will judge. Afterwards shall they come out with great substance.
1: Ayo glana Abraham bana nye na ganye bana wo jijima vio anya amadro la anyigbada simanya wota o laji aye wa suba anyigbama jito aye wa mao atawada anyi fa alafa and the song gakaha mawo fudu koma si suba mwole lam aye la asya magbala wa toka sinonu gadao adwe.
0: And I shall go to thy fathers in peace. Thou shalt be buried in a good old age.
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0: Here we come again across the word again, shorty. But this word here means the certainty.
1: Afia mega dogo nyagbaya bana magbadala alo asipu akola.
0: Because of the unfailing nature of the Lord and the unfailing promises of the Lord.
1: La afotope pomadoma donuta kla apanugbadodosio.
0: All the promises of God, promise of salvation.
1: Afotope nugbadodo kata dede popopo nugbadodo.
0: And the promise of sanctification.
1: Kokwewo afanugbadodo.
0: And the promise of abundant grace.
1: La amanuva sogbopo nugbadodo.
0: And the promise of healing. And the promise of deliverance. And the promise of provision. All the promises we have, it says, they're established on the foundation of the Lord Jesus Christ, because the Lord Jesus is the guarantee, the surety, the pledge, the seal of this covenant.
1: Nugbadodo yokata apoto adonamia wodo kata goma anyira apoto Yesu Kristo ji alabana ayenya meka fuasi akọ ayenya meka damagbani ayenya meka nonu ayenya meka trenu gbadodo yokata nu banare ya wo na mi
0: gbadodo. That's why it says in Revelation chapter 3 verse 14,
1: numato glala nyarere fia atawi eton pipiwi enelia.
0: Angel of the church of the Laodiceans write, this thing says the Amen, the faithful and the true witness, the beginning of the creation of God. The Lord Jesus is the Amen.
1: Ayo ngloroda hamasile laudetia lapa dola bana amasinye Amen. 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
0: That means all the promises that are centered on him. Amen. And it's the faithful one.
1: Akwama kama fiaba nugbadodo kata o notera ayamaji ayenya emela bakla daserila nutapo olala.
0: And because the faithful one, we can be sure is going to grant us everything that is promised in the better covenant.
1: Si onya ayenya nutapo ola kakareji la esibana nusio kata nugbadodo namila nubabla sinyowula mala
0: alo kata kata wakana mi. In the same that the Lord has guaranteed and has written in the will for us.
1: Aƒetɔ ɖo kpe dzi eda siete eye wòŋlɔe da ɖi na mí be enye míatɔ.
0: In 2 Corinthians chapter 1 verse 20.
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0: For all the promises of God in him are yea and in him amen unto the glory of God by us.
1: Alabana mau ponugbedodo alasinu ole le Yesu me ele aya nti eme latova aya ha jihana mau pa kafukafuto.
0: When you look at the promises of God from the very beginning of the Bible to the end of the Bible, from Genesis all through to Revelation, all those promises are guaranteed to us through the Lord Jesus Christ.
1: Na lenkura mau pa nugbedodo kata nti so Mose pa gbalagbanto ji wasara nyarefia ji. 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
0: ajinami. How great are those promises?
1: Nugbedodo yawo tri akonto.
0: How abundant are those promises?
1: Oh aleke nugbedodo o ma sogbo o.
0: How good are those promises?
1: Oh aleke o ma nyoe o.
0: That leads us to the second part of the message. The sufficiency of the better covenant. The sufficiency of the better covenant. Everything that we need has actually been supplied in that covenant. In Hebrews chapter 7 verse 25. Wherefore he is able. You stop there for a moment. All the promises that the Lord has given us, the Lord is saying he is able.
1: Ayata atenu tora fia vien nugbedodo kata poto enamia alegbogbomanare ya atenu gogo godogodo.
0: That gives us then confidence that the one who has guaranteed all the promises of the covenant is the one that is able.
1: Aya na mi kpero jikla kakare jibana amasi demagbana nubabla ya okatala anya meka tablibo aye watanwi ha.
0: Able today and able tomorrow.
1: Atanwi egbe, atanwi
0: ekto ha. Able this year and able the next year.
1: Atanwi la afoyama, kla afoyika gbanama.
0: Wherefore, in that verse 25, he is able. Able also to save to the uttermost that come unto God by him, seeing he ever liveth to make intercession for them.
1: Ayata kikulu avoto ayata atanu akho amasiyo to ajiva maugbola de agbe blibo kankan la si wono agbe da bana wakho ode akko la nguti.
0: Every time you are claiming the benefit and the covenant, you are saying, oh Lord, here is what you promised.
1: Salvation for
0: me. Salvation for my loved ones. Salvation for my children. Salvation for members of my family. Salvation to the people we are preaching the gospel to. And then the Lord is making intercession for you because he is a guarantor of the covenant.
1: Hey, apotola ano nyakomna akode nu alabana. Hey, nyameka fuasi akode nu babla.
0: The covenant we're talking about has everything that we need.
1: Nu babla singuti miela fum nu fum lela nu si anu si kana hiala ala amen.
0: You're looking at 2 Peter chapter 1 verses 3 and 4.
1: Petro pagbala evelia atagbanto kpikpi eton kle ene.
0: According as his divine power has given unto us all things that pertain unto life and godliness through the knowledge of him that has called us to glory and virtue, whereby are given unto us exceeding great and precious promises, that by these ye might be partakers of the divine nature, having escaped the corruption that is in the world through lust.
1: Asi apa mau mengusir tuanu si kata nyohana agbekple mau sosrola kemito si zaza amasito yang topa nguti kakekple ngusir yomi la me nusio me woto tuanu bedodo kasi ganto kemi bana miato asi ome azu mau pata zoma goma kpala o nemiasito nuzodro agbekble sile hukama lagba.
0: In those two verses we have all things made available for every one of us.
1: And
0: he says, it's according as his divine power, the power that cannot fail.
1: The power
0: behind the throne in heaven and the power that holds the universe together. He tells us it's according to this divine power he has given unto us. Unto the beneficiaries of the covenant.
1: He
0: has given unto us everything that we'll ever need for life and for godliness. Personal life, family life, domestic life, your business life, everything that you'll ever need, everything you'll ever need, and then everything in relationship with godliness. That's freedom from sin. That's freedom from every attack. That's freedom from every evil. Having escaped the corruption that is in the world through lust. In Romans chapter 8, reading from verse 32. He that spared not his own son, but delivered him up for us all, how shall he not with him also will he give us all things?
1: Amasi mahe yang tope vida magba o ka wotsoi hana de mikata miata bonula alakala o matso nuokata akpara engutina mi owa.
0: It's bestowed on us all blessings we'll ever need.
1: Anami ya yirasi o kata engutina tenga butama
0: ato. That tells us then about the sufficiency of this covenant that the Lord has called us into.
1: Ayad nubablasima apoto yo mi ve lafe blibo de de efia.
0: In Ephesians chapter 1. From verse 17, that the God of our Lord Jesus Christ, the Father of glory, may give unto you the spirit of wisdom and revelation in the knowledge of him. That the eyes of your understanding be enlightened, that ye may know what is the hope of his calling, and what the riches of his glory, of the glory of his inheritance in the saints.
1: And
0: what is the exceeding greatness of his power toward us who believe, according to the working of his mighty power, which he wrought in Christ, when he raised him from the dead and set him at his own right hand in the heavenly places.
1: And
0: when you have that revelation, the knowledge of the Lord, and then you are able to go to the Lord, you are able to demand everything that you need from the Lord. According to the promises of the Lord, he responds and he gives. He tells us in verse 18, the eyes of your understanding being enlightened. And when those eyes are enlightened, you will never lack any other good thing in your life in Jesus' name. Then he says, the riches of his glory, which means then, whatever it is we have come for, and whatever it is you are asking the Lord, you are asking according to the riches of his glory, and from today he'll begin to do them.
1: Aye, Oga Globana, Apa Casino Nufa, muti kokwenyenye kama fia manu sianu sika biam nalala ale biam la apa kasino ntonyenye lanu eye to egbajia ale okata wogano le yesu
0: I said he'll begin to do them
1: maba ala wogala
0: and then he tells us it is for the inheritance of the saints.
1: Ayo glana mibana anya domanyinyi sikanya amakokwe oto.
0: Who are the saints? That the people whose sins are forgiven.
1: Makawenya amakokwe o amasiyo tofo nuvo
0: saints. Saints are those who are free from sin.
1: Amakokwe o amasiyo voto nuvo me.
0: They have become the children of God.
1: Wotrozu ma upevio.
0: Then he tells us the exceeding greatness of his power working within us, walking on our behalf and walking upon us.
1: Ayo glana mi bana de apa musa pa ganyenya sila dowom le miama sila dowom le mianu sila dowom hakpa de mianguti
0: the walking of his mighty power. In Ephesians chapter 3, reading from verse 16, that he will grant you according to the riches of his glory to be strengthened with might by spirit in the inner man.
1: Bana wadina mi la apa nguti kokwe pa kasino lanu bana wadongu semi to apa gbogbom le ama.
0: That's one of the provision of the kingdom.
1: Asenye fiaru pola apa nuna na odomatore ka.
0: That's one of the provisions of the Lord in the covenant.
1: Asenye apotola apa nuna na odomatore ka le nubabla siame.
0: And from this day, you'll be strong in Jesus' name. Verse 17, that Christ may dwell in your hearts by faith. That Christ may live big within you. That anywhere you go, any challenge you face, you understand that you are going to have Christ with you every time. That Christ may dwell in your heart by faith, and that you be rooted and grounded in love.
1: Bana Christo nanno miapa jioma la khosama bana wodo miagomanyi la loloma bana.
0: That's another provision of the kingdom.
1: Asienya nunana bubu sika fiaru
0: pa gana. The love of God filling your heart.
1: Maupa lolo na yo wojima.
0: The love of God motivating your life.
1: Maupa lolo na demagbana wagbana.
0: The love of God directing your utterance.
1: Maupa lolo na fiyo aleka na fulu.
0: The love of God directing your relationships. The love of God influencing every action of your life. May be able to comprehend with all saints what is the breadth and the length and the depth and the height, and to know the love of Christ which passes knowledge, that ye might be filled with all the fullness of God.
1: Bana mikula amakokoyo kata miatano adjasi nusinya kakama kula didima kula gogloma kula kokoma aye bana miadjasi Christopher lolo sifu sizaza lata sala.
0: What a provision.
1: Oh nunana kainye ya.
0: What an inheritance.
1: Oh domanyi kakbegbenye yi.
0: What a great thing the Lord has given us.
1: Nuga kenye ya ka apoto atona miale.
0: That the Lord is saying whatever you have got, there's still more. Whatever you have received, there's still more. Whatever you have enjoyed in the covenant, there's still more. That ye might be filled with all the fullness of God. And then it tells us in verse 20 now, unto him that is able to do exceeding abundantly above all that we ask or think, according to the power that worketh in us, unto him be glory in the church by Christ Jesus throughout all ages, world without end. And everybody said,
1: bebla avalia ka amasitanu wana wua nusiu nusianu gadawu nusio kata mie biana alo mie jasi la ngusen si la dowom ngusen toye le miam lanu ayato nanya nguti kokwe la le hamala le Christo Yesu ira serem jijima okata anji so mavoma ira mavoma e amasia manak blaba amen.
0: The Lord will do it.
1: Afatole awoga.
0: I said the Lord will do it. In Matthew chapter 6, reading from verse 25. Therefore, I say unto you, take no thought for your life, what you shall eat, or what you shall drink, nor yet for your body, what you shall put on.
1: Ayanti mala agblom na mi bana miga chiji maredi le mia pa agbanguti nusimiado nusimiano allo nus la amablibola allo nusimiata.
0: It's not the life more than the meat and the body more than raiment.
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0: Behold the fowls of the air, for they sow not, neither do they reap, nor gather into barns, yet your heavenly Father feedest them. 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
1: Mikwa jipoka viora, oma panu o, oma nganu ha o, aye oma panu fura avama ha o. 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
0: o. Look at all the birds of the air, not having any covenant with the Almighty God, and yet your heavenly Father is feeding them.
1: Lanu kura jipoka o kata angti, nubabla rekama lo kakla ma unse kata to domo. 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
0: nyim. 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How much more will he supply your need?
1: Aleka wa ma wa miyato na mi awu omaha. 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
0: Which of you, verse 27, by taking thought, can add one cubit unto his stature?
1: Kukubla avadra, ayye amaka le miyadoma. 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
0: And why take thought for image? Consider the lilies of the field. How they grow. They toil not. Neither do they spin.
1: Nuka ngtimi ya la fudam na miyadokwi la avotata ngutima ha. 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Alo, wo, alas wo
0: wanae. And yet I say unto you, that even Solomon in all his glory was not arrayed like one of these. Wherefore, if God so clothes the grass of the field, which today is, and tomorrow is cast into the oven, shall he not much more clothe you, all ye of little faith?
1: Ma wado metra de tiha o kamala agblom na mi bana solomon la apongti kokwe katamala mado acho bo abe asio domatora ka ene o aye na maudo acho na gbesile gbeji egbe aye tokase wato afu gbere pozomala de mawo miato gere awu oma mi hose veto.
0: Therefore, take no thought saying, what shall we eat? Or what shall we drink? Or wherewithal shall we be clothed? For after all these things do the Gentiles seek. For your heavenly Father knoweth that ye have need of all these things.
1: Ayang timi gade funa miyadoki agblabana nuka miyadu, nuka miyano, alo nuka miyato ata omaha alabana, nanam nusi okata tokbe tronsubala odina, kamya fufo sila jipola inyayibana, nusi okata hiyami.
0: But seek ye first the kingdom of God and his righteousness, and all these things shall be, all these things shall be.
1: Ka bonu midi maofiaru polakle apato zinyek bank biyak ban aye watonu siokata maboba leke watonu siokata akbere enguti nami.
0: They're going to be added in Jesus' name.
1: Waton akbere nule Yesu panu kame.
0: This year is not a year of worry. It's not a year of sorrow. It's not a year of anxiety. It's not a year of panicking like we did in the years gone by.
1: Manya vovon ano zozom nyanya abaleka mye wala fasi yova imala unyo.
0: It's the year of relaxing, the year of resting.
1: Kabono anya po imaka mye dajiri akbore mafe.
0: And the year of trusting the Lord.
1: Akara apotolaji.
0: And everything we are trust the Lord as we rest in Him. Everything the Lord is going to grant unto us in Jesus' name. In John chapter 14, verse 13. John chapter 14, verse 13.
1: Johannes 14, verse
0: 13. And whatsoever ye shall ask in my name, that will I do, that the Father may be glorified in the Son.
1: Hey, you see, come here, be alone. You know, call a jila, numa kama wo. But now, walk off, fulla, muti le vilame.
0: If ye shall ask anything in my name, I will do it. The Lord said He will do it. And He will do it even from today. And our lives are going to be enriched by the blessings of the Lord in Jesus' name. Before we pray, I come to the third part of the message. The superiority of the better covenant. Hebrews chapter 8 verse 6 again. But now, as
1: he
0: obtained a more excellent ministry, by how much also he is the mediator of a better covenant, which was established upon better promises.
1: Ke azola subo subo si nyowu san la su esi aba ale si wo nyen nu babla si nyowu san aye wodri anyi de nugbedodo si o nyowu laji fe avulela ene.
0: The Lord is saying, looking at all the conditions of this new covenant, the conditions are better.
1: Apotolo gbogbo na lenu kuda dodo yo kata lenu babla enu ti dodo nyowu san san san san.
0: The guarantor or the guarantee of this new covenant is greater and higher and better and more glorious.
1: Amasikanya asifu akola na nubabla yeyea adengau muti kokwele nu.
0: And looking at the provision and the promises of this new covenant, better covenant,
1: nelenukuda nubabla efo nuna na oklefo ya yira ngutia.
0: Even the promises are greater, they are higher, they are better, and they are superior.
1: Nubabla efo nubadodo okra wonyowu okokowu wotengau.
0: And looking at everything that we're going to have, everything is going to be superior, greater, higher than everything we have ever got.
1: Nusia nusiokata hogami alato nubabla ema. What dango? What nyo wololo wu? Nusiokata miyo hodongo hohova ipo.
0: Because Christ now has become the mediator of this better covenant, and the greater, better, richer promises are given unto us in the Lord.
1: Alabana Yesu Christo nyamaika etrozu avulela nanenepo nubabla ya ikeme nubadudu hwasi ganto yokata apatodo nubabia namia.
0: If you look at the children of Israel, the way they pray, so that they could have the provisions of their own covenant, the first covenant, the old covenant.
1: Nelenukure Israel yung tialeka odogbara bana opa asina su nubabla kukoto nubabla gbantoji po ya yira
0: oji. And they prayed in such a way that they had to sacrifice, they had to be offering animals, but in our own case now, nothing like that.
1: What do agbara eyo wa voisin hafi hoya yira oga kala mio mi atogo mala nanekamali nenema o.
0: The final sacrifice has been offered. And the atonement of the Lord, the effectual sacrifice, everything has been offered. All that we have now, we come not with a ram. We come not with any material thing. We come with the name of Jesus on our lips. And when we come to heaven, and we look with confidence and faith in the Lord. And the moment we mention the name of Jesus, we mention the name of the surety, of the covenant. Actually, we're told in Hebrews chapter 7, verse 19. Hebrews chapter 7, verse 19. For the Lord made nothing perfect, but the bringing in of a better hope did, by which we draw nigh unto God.
1: Hebrew topa walata adrefiku via shikela bana salama wananeka blibo o. Aye wotso mokpokpo sinyo wu san la ve asima mieto atere mauti.
0: The old covenant, there was no perfection.
1: Nubabla ho blibo de dareka malangu.
0: But in the new covenant, the Lord Jesus Christ said, be ye therefore perfect as your Father which is in heaven is perfect.
1: Tele nubabla ye ama yesu kriso grabana ke miola mizu blibo abale ke miafufo sila jipola le blibo ene.
0: In Hebrews chapter 9 verse 11, here we're told, but Christ being come, and I priest of good things to come, by a greater and more perfect tabernacle, not made with hands, that is to say, not of this building, neither by the blood of goats and calves, but by his own blood he entered in once into the holy place, having obtained eternal redemption for us.
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1: No to open von ka o yi kpiya re na for tro la ba ga to agbo kpla anlo po vuve.
0: But in this case now, the Lord has granted us an eternal redemption. And we're redeemed in Jesus' name. I said we're redeemed in Jesus' name. If the Lord has given you forgiveness, you can enjoy the riches of that forgiveness for the rest of your life.
1: Na afoto anao tsotsoka tsotsoka mapakasino nuo akpo afa goma le wagbaman kakoka
0: ta. If the Lord has given you cleansing, you can enjoy that cleansing of the Lord, that purifying of the Lord for the rest of your life.
1: Na afoto akonguti wa nguti kokwema ano nuo le wo agbaman kakoka ta.
0: If the Lord has given you victory, victory over sin, you can enjoy that victory for the rest of your life.
1: Na afoto anao jiruru jiruru re nu vojia ekama wa agbaman.
0: If the Lord has given you holiness and purity of heart, which is in the redemption, you can enjoy that holiness and purity of heart for the rest of your life.
1: Because
0: this Jesus Christ has granted us eternal redemption. Look at it again. In that verse 12, it says, neither by the blood of goats and calves, but by his own blood, the blood of the sinless Son of God, he has entered in once into the holy place, having obtained for us eternal redemption.
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0: For if the blood of bulls and of goats and the ashes of an heifer sprinkling the unclean sanctified to the purifying of the flesh, how much more shall the blood of Christ, who through the eternal Spirit offered himself without spot to God, purge your conscience from dead works to serve the living God.
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0: bakala o ma granted us grants us the purging of the heart. The purifying of the soul. The cleansing of the spirit. That now we live without blame. Without guilt. Without condemnation. Without falling back into sin every day, every week, every month. But now he grants us the purging and the sanctifying of our hearts. And for this cause, in verse 15, he is the mediator of the New Testament, the New Covenant, that by means of death, for the redemption of the transgressions that were under the First Testament, they which are called might receive the promise of eternal inheritance.
1: Pipiri atan aye le asiata wonye nubabla ye yefa avulala bana le asi woku le koko to vodada siyo le nubabla banto menguti la talam asiyo woyo la waho domanyi mavopo nubadodo alabana.
0: Can you match those two things together?
1: Neto nuwe vea pufufua.
0: Eternal redemption on the one hand.
1: Koko mavo le akpare kaji.
0: An eternal inheritance on the other hand. And this is what he gives. And those things are ours in Jesus' name. In verse 24, for Christ is not entered into the holy places made with hands, which are the figures of the true, but into heaven itself, now to appear in the presence of God for us.
1: We people have one Eliam. Alavana Christo ma yida. Koko pesi oto asiwe. 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Bana wadora ma unkuma. Azo le miata.
0: Hebrews chapter 10, verse 19.
1: Hebrew topa gwalata o kuku ya sheke.
0: Having therefore, brethren, boldness to enter into the holiest by the blood of Jesus.
1: Azo novio asijida po le mia sibana mia ira kokufala mato yesu fa vubala.
0: As we come this morning and to this covenant service.
1: And you
0: are asking from the Lord the provisions he has for you in the kingdom, in the covenant. Then you want to enter with boldness and the confidence of
1: faith.
0: Having therefore, brethren, children of God, the brethren, you can come to the Lord and you enter into the holiest by the blood of Jesus, by a new and living way, which he has consecrated for us through the veil, that is to say, his flesh.
1: Akpama akblabana azo novio novi kokwe o bana miatano avakla jidapo ayira kokwe palama ayay nya mo singuti wo konami bana wanya mo yeye gbagba sito homotovom ayay nya afa ngutila.
0: And having an high priest over the house of God, let us draw near with a true heart in full assurance of faith, having our hearts sprinkled from an evil conscience and our bodies washed with pure water.
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0: Let us hold fast the profession of our faith without wavering, for he is faithful that promised.
1: Eyo o tọ Jesus ni le na mi na wo pe mutila mi na mi ala mopopo mafufura asisesie bana ma gafa ala bana amasi donugbala anyenu tefo wala.
0: As come before the Lord today, the Lord is saying, come with confidence, have your heart cleansed for the washing of water by the word. And then you're holding on to the profession of your faith without wavering, without doubting. Because we know the faithfulness of him who has called us. He in chapter 11 of the Hebrews, verse 39. And this all, having obtained a good report through faith, received not the promise.
1: Why?
0: They received many promises. But
1: they
0: did not receive the fulfillment of the promise of the better covenant. Because we are the people living in the dispensation of the better covenant. And all those patriarchs of old, all the people of old, they received many, many promises. But the promise that is specially associated with the better covenant, that they did not receive.
1: Togbi blema tomaola wo kho nugbedodo gede o kake nugbedodo ka edo kaple nubabla si nyowu sala wo ma kho wo fodeka o.
0: God having provided better sin for us,
1: alabana ma
0: they without us should not be made perfect.
1: Alabana maupo nuada si nyowula dadina mi bana womaga wowo blibo miao amamano mano.
0: Because it's as we come to the Lord today,
1: akwa ni mieva apotola gbo egba,
0: and we receive all these promises of the Lord.
1: E miyo apotopo nubedodo yokata.
0: Then the company of the redeemed will be getting more and more, and when the last soul has come in, then will be complete and perfect and fulfilled. In chapter 12 verse 1, wherefore seeing we also are compassed about with so great a cloud of witnesses, let us lay aside every weight and the sin that doth so easily beset us, and let us run with patience the race that is set before us. Looking unto Jesus, the author and the finisher of our faith. And you're looking unto Jesus, the author and the finisher of our faith, who for the joy that was set before him endured the cross, despising the shame, and is set down at the right hand of the throne of God. The Lord is at the right hand of majesty on high. The question is, what's he doing there?
1: Why
0: is he over there at the right hand of the Lord? Because he's praying for you. And today, as you pray unto the Lord, your prayer will join with the prayer of the Lord Jesus Christ. And the Lord will give you everything you are asking him for your body, for your soul, for your spirit, for your family, for your children, for your loved ones, in Jesus' name.
1: Romans chapter 8 verse 34.
0: Who is he that condemneth? It is Christ that died, yea rather, that is risen again, who is even at the right hand of God, who also maketh intercession for us. That's why you come to the Lord today with confidence of faith. That's why you're coming to the Lord today with assurance of faith. That's why you are coming to the Lord today with no doubt and no wavering in your heart. Because the Lord Jesus is at the right hand of majesty on high. And that Jesus on the right hand of the Almighty God is praying for you. And as you come before the Lord, if you are not saved, first of all, you pray for your salvation. Then the Lord will seal

0: you come to the Lord, you say, Lord, didn't you promise me you shall receive power?
1: Ayo, hiya bana yo fun pe gbogbo kokola la na va poto gbo aglo munye we don gbo na mi bana ni ayo fun pe musa
0: o ma. And the Lord Jesus will support that prayer.
1: Eh yesu adam gbo na gbo dodorasia.
0: And you need to be healed, you'll tell the Lord to you, but make sure you get saved first. Because salvation is more important than not healing.
1: Na yana doyo yo. 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
0: And make sure that your sins are forgiven, that the grace of God to live a righteous life, a holy life, a perfect life, that now is giving to your life.
1: E na popo bana o to e po nu vo ke e o na ya manu vo ya no agbe ka de blibo agbe ka le kokwe ye po asisu agbe kokwe na no ma.
0: And then after that, healing, provision, children, wife, whatever it is we need, the Lord is able to do it.
1: Ele asia magbavo nuka kemi hiana doyoyo vio nuzagina me nuka kemi hiana.
0: I said the Lord is able to do it.
1: Baba apoto atenu away.
0: And today is a day of prayer.
1: Aye agba anyagba doragba.
0: And it's a day of answer to prayer.
1: Aye anyanka kekwa dogba dodoranu.
0: And it's a day when the Lord will open the windows of heaven and he will shower great abundant blessings upon us in Jesus' name.
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0: Blessing of salvation.
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0: Blessings from the Lord.
1: Ya yira oto apoto.
0: All those blessings are available and they are ours today in the name of the Lord.
1: Ya ya yokata oli. Eyo onye miato egba le apoto la po nukome.
0: You'll rise up now and we're going to really pray unto the Lord.
1: Ela chite chige azon emye legbe dogara va vanto na apoto.
0: Rise up. We're going to pray unto the Lord.
1: Chitre miato dogara na apoto.
0: If you are not born again yet, you will pray to the Lord and he will save you. And if you have not got sanctified, you will tell the Lord, oh Lord, I need the sanctifying blood of Jesus to sanctify me, to purify me. And if you have not been baptized in the Holy Spirit, you will tell the Lord, oh Lord, I need to be baptized in the Holy Ghost. I'm waiting for you to open your mouth and to talk to the Lord in prayer. You have not been saved, you talk to the Lord, he will save you. Anywhere you are, everywhere you are, this is a time of prayer.
1: Afika kene la fisi afika na la gbedodora po yi enyasia.
0: And the Lord wants to do great mighty things and the greatest of all salvation of your soul.
1: Eh apoto jibe onu ga zotu zotu o e ganto sipo kata tenya olupo podede popo.
0: The greatest of all, the sanctification of your heart.
1: Kai ka pokata tenya ba wojipa kokwe
0: nyenya. The greatest of all, the baptism in the Holy Ghost for those who have been saved and sanctified.
1: Ai ka ga pokata tenya ba na hogbogogo pejideta silina amasiyo podede ayo.
0: The greatest of all, that the power of the Lord will come upon your life today. You are going to pray, you are going to open your mouth and open your heart before the Lord. Let us come with boldness into the presence of the Lord and let the Lord do what he has promised to do. Remember, salvation is the greatest of all the blessings you can have. Forgiveness of your sin as part of the blessing of the covenant. Freedom from your sin as part of the blessing of the covenant. Victory over sin as part of the blessing of the covenant. In Jesus' name we pray. In Jesus' name we pray.

0: heads bowed and eyes closed. And of all the blessings we receive from the Lord, salvation from sin, the forgiveness of sin, freedom from sin, is the greatest of them all. And anywhere you are, I'm going to tell those people to raise up their hands, and even if you don't raise up your hand, it's between you and the Lord. Father, in the name of Jesus, we thank you at this time for these people who have come to respond to the call of salvation, to the call to salvation. Lord, we're asking you that you forgive them because of your mercy and grace in Jesus' name. You are a God of love. You really know why to reject anyone. Therefore, Lord, we pray you draw them to yourself in Jesus' name. Forgive them, Lord. Give them assurance that all their sins are forgiven. Thank you, Lord, for the answer. Give them victory even from today to live in newness of life. In Jesus' name we pray. Amen.
1: Amen.
0: I said amen.
1: Amen.
0: Remain where you are, believers in the church.
1: Put on
0: your hands, God bless you.
1: You're
0: not concerned, the Lord is. That he wants his people to be holy. And without holiness, no man shall see the Lord. And we're asking that you sanctify us. I believe the Lord will do it. I said, I believe the Lord will do it. Would you raise up your hand then? The Lord is asking now. Let there be a determination. This sanctification, this holiness of heart, Lord, give it to me and I want to keep it. And the Lord will help you to keep it in Jesus' name. Father, in the name of Jesus, we know that with you, there is assurance in your word. And there is the guarantee that this blessing of the covenant you are going to give unto us. We're asking, Lord, that this pure heart, this holiness of heart and life, you will grant unto us in Jesus' name. You reach out to the very depths of our heart, and you will sanctify your people in Jesus' name. That, Lord, holiness of heart, perfection in our soul and spirit and heart, you will grant unto every one of us in Jesus' name. We know that this is the purity of the bride of the Lamb. And without it, if the rapture takes place, we'll not be able to make it. Therefore, Lord, we're asking you that this provision in the covenant, you will grant unto us in Jesus' name by the blood that was shed on the cross of Calvary. purify the heart.
1: Take
0: away the stony heart. Do it for us even now in Jesus' name.
1: We
0: bless your name because we know you have answered. In Jesus' name we pray. And everybody said,
1: Amen.
0: Now whatever other blessing we need, healing, deliverance, provision,
1: nunana,
0: every other blessing the Lord is going to give us. Am I right? Will the Lord do it? Yes, he will do it. You raise up your covenant paper, and the Lord is here to meet the need of your life. Father, in the name of Jesus, we thank you because we know you are a great God. We know you are a mighty God. And we know with you all things are possible. You promise us, Lord, that when we call upon you, that you are going to answer. I'm asking, O Lord, that today, anyone that is sick, you touch them and heal them in Jesus' name.
1: And
0: any oppression, any attack, any affliction, Lord, we're asking that
1: you'll
0: stretch out your healing hand, your delivering hand, and your hand of power. And you will deliver your people and set them free and break every yoke in their lives in Jesus'
1: name.
0: We're asking, O Lord, that you manifest your power. And every form of sickness, every form of affliction, cancel and break it in Jesus' name.
1: Aye, dolama de sia de fuami de sia de me biabada de na tefira apa donoma e na huida kleke le Yesu fano kama.
0: Destroy the works of the devil.
1: Bla abusang pa dona o.
0: Set all your people free.
1: Uta.
0: We pray right now that your miracle working hand will touch everyone. Everything they desire from you, we're asking, O Lord, do it for them now in Jesus' name.
1: Confirm
0: the miracle blessing upon everyone. Thank you, Lord, because we know you have answered. In Jesus' name we pray. Amen.
1: Amen.
0: I believe the Lord has answered our prayer. I said, I believe the Lord has answered our
1: prayer.
0: Put your hands together and clap for the glory of God. You will never be the same again this year in Jesus'
1: name.
0: Thank you very much. The service is over. Once again, Happy New Year to every one of you. And the Lord bless you mightily, abundantly all throughout this year in Jesus' name.
2: Shall we rise up to pray? I want you to commit yourself to the Lord in the service of today.
3: That you'll
2: be open to the word of God. Now the Lord will speak to your heart directly. And whatever the Lord speaks to you, by His grace, you receive by faith. And this word will mix with faith in your heart. And it will produce good work
3: in
2: your hand, so that the blessing that comes along with the word will be yours today. And for the rest of your life. Heavenly Father, we thank you very much for our service. Thank you because we know you are present mightily here. Lord Jesus, we will welcome you here. We rejoice in your presence. We have the assurance that as you have said, where two or three are gathered in your name, there you are in their midst, and we know you are here today. We pray, Lord, you'll stretch forth your hand. Bless everyone in Jesus' name. Spirit of the living God, we thank you for being present in our service today. We pray, Lord, your power and might will be felt all through the service in Jesus' name. We pray that you make us carriers and possessors of your blessing. And then from this place we'll reach out to other people and then we'll touch them with the hand of blessing in Jesus' name. And for new brothers and sisters who have just come in, and they are now with us not only in the church but in the kingdom, we pray, Lord, it will be a great time of service for them in Jesus' name. Bless them and bless them. Bless us too. And make us partakers of the supernatural power of the Lord. In Jesus' mighty name we pray. You can be seated today. We're having something very special. Especially because I don't know since last Saturday, since the time you have had this last. We're talking about the blessing of growing in scriptural giving. The blessing of growing in scriptural giving. There's a lot in that sentence, in that message, in that title, the topic of the message I told you just now. Number one is giving. Number two is scriptural giving. Then number three is growing in scriptural giving. And then the blessing that comes along giving to the Lord in a scriptural way. Growth
3: is both desired and demanded in life.
2: A new
3: baby comes into the family,
2: and
3: the parents desire growth. A man has just started a business, and he expects growth. A person has come into the Christian life, into the fold, and is desiring and wanting spiritual growth. Or we have just started a new district somewhere, a new ministry somewhere, and we want
2: growth.
3: Or it is your family there and you want growth. Or there is a particular dream the Lord has given to you, and you've seen the beginning, the commencement of that dream. And if there is anything you want growth in the fulfillment and revelation of the hand of God in that dream. You want growth. And God has made adequate provision for growth. But if we're going to grow, number one, there must be growth in knowledge and understanding. Growth in knowledge and understanding. Take your family, for example. In your family, if you don't have any better knowledge about family life,
2: then
3: you are 10 years ago, you'll just be like 10 years ago. Because it is the growth in knowledge and understanding of what the family is. That's how you are going to grow. Number two, in love and fellowship. Number three, in wisdom and maturity. Number four, growth in service and worship. It means that in your service to the Lord, there is growth. Number five, in purity and power. Number six, in spiritual strength and endurance. Then number seven, in discipleship and giving. Without that growth in wisdom and maturity, you will not grow in giving. What I mean is, let's say for example, you were earning about 5,000 naira maybe 5 years
2: ago.
3: And then when they say you want to worship the Lord with your tithe and offering, you raise up 10 naira. And then you give. And then when you are now earning 7,000 naira, then they say tithe and offering, you raise up the same 10 naira. And then you have now got more, and you are now earning about 15,000 naira every month, you raise up the same 10 naira. Even though you are having more money, but you don't grow in understanding, you don't grow in knowledge, you don't grow in love. And because you don't grow in love, it's the same 100 naira you'll be raising up every time. It is a growth in knowledge and understanding that makes you grow in giving. And let me show you some people that they kept growing. And as they kept growing, then the Lord made them greater and greater.
2: In Genesis chapter
3: 24, verses
2: 34
3: and
2: 35.
3: And he said, I am Abraham's servant, and the Lord has blessed my master greatly, and he's become great.
2: Eye wo gbọn be na Abraham fe dola menye ye o wa yira yan afoto wo ponunu ton eye wo na alowo ple ni o.
3: And he has given him flocks and herds and silver and gold and men servants and maid servants and camels and asses.
2: Eye wo na alowo ple ni wo klo salo ple sika kluvi wo ple kosivi wo gba gboso wo ple teji we.
3: That's talking about Abraham.
2: Eye lo po unto Abraham.
3: He became great. But have you noticed that Abraham kept on growing and growing and growing in giving? And because he was growing in giving, then you will see the comment here that the Lord bless my master greatly, is become great. I want you to look at another man. It's in 1 Chronicles chapter 11 verse
2: 9.
3: So David watched greater and greater, for the Lord of hosts was with him. This man also, David, he just kept on giving.
2: David,
3: and he didn't even charge the people of Israel for his services. When he killed Goliath for them, how much did he earn? What position did he have? And what reward was he given? Nothing. He only had the persecution of Saul. But all the same, he kept on giving. And when it came time to build the temple, the tabernacle for
2: Israel,
3: he provided and gave. And this man, because he was a man dedicated to giving, this dedication to giving, then we are told here that he became greater and greater. And that's why the Bible says it is more blessed to give than to receive. In Acts of the Apostles chapter 20 verse 35, I have showed you all things, how that so laboring ye ought to support the weak.
2: And
3: to remember the words of the Lord Jesus, how he said, it is more blessed to give than to receive. See, when you keep on giving and giving and giving, it makes the blessings of God to overflow in your life. And the blessings will overflow. I said the blessings will overflow. The blessing of growing in scriptural giving. I divide the message to three parts. Number one, God's promise to gracious givers. The people that give without any complaint. The people that give without looking back. The people that give without reservation. God's promise to gracious givers. Number two, godly power pattern of guided giving.
2: Evelia, mau mamela ponu nana le nonoma, ponoma.
3: Godly pattern for guided giving.
2: Mau mamela ponu nana ponoma.
3: Number three, growing prosperity for great givers.
2: Etonlia nuopa didi dedi tonu nana agbosa soma.
3: Growing prosperity for great givers.
2: Nuopa didi dedi tonu nana agbosa soma.
3: Let's come back to number one.
2: Miavagbantoji.
3: And I want you to notice all these verses of scriptures that we're going to read.
2: Majina dajasi kuku yokata manhene milama.
3: And if you want the blessing of God in your life, get into the scriptures.
2: Ne edima poya irade wa gbemola ide ngongloko kwelam.
3: And get into obedience to the scriptures.
2: Na ide torodo ngongloamnu.
3: And the blessings are going to be abundant in your life.
2: E ma poya irala sogbonde wa gbemo.
3: I said the blessings will be abundant in your life.
2: Bebe ya irawa sogbonde wa gbemo.
3: I said the blessings will be abundant in your life.
2: Me klabere ya irawa jireja.
3: You know, you need to give me an amen that will bring the rain of blessing down upon your family. You need to give me an amen that will expand your market. You need to give me an amen that the prosperity you have, your prosperity will be as large as your amen.
2: God's
3: promise to gracious givers. In Luke chapter 6, verse 38.
2: Look at and
3: it shall be given unto you good measure. Press now, shaking together, running over, shall men give into your bosom.
2: Eglabina mina eyewanami, ti genuni siwate eyewuvu ogbangula wa twado mi afako. Labana ti genuti mi ko dije laye ko akwa dije na mi awukan.
3: For the same measure that ye meet with that, it shall be measured to you again.
2: Ti genuti mi ko dije la.
3: Give, and it shall be given unto you.
2: Mina eyewanami.
3: Then it says, what will be given to you will be good measure. Then he tells us, it's what we sow that we reap. It's what we give that will come back to us. Even in little things, it is what you sow that you reap. And it is what you give that will be given to you. And you know, sometimes you might be in your family, for example. You're a lady, you're a woman, and you're married, and you want a smile from your husband. But you have a frown on your face. Give, and it shall be given to you. You give what you desire. And it is what you desire that will be given back to you.
2: No.
3: It's like when you are standing before the mirror. And then you are looking at the mirror. Then you see somebody in the mirror. That's your picture right there. And then you frown your face. And you tell the fellow in the mirror, smile at me if you want a smile. That one in the mirror will never smile except you smile yourself. If you need a smile, you smile. If you need joy, you give joy. If you need strength, you give strength. If you need help, you give help. If you need money, Give money. Because it is what you give that will be given back to you. And how many people stand before the mirror of the world and they stand there with a plastic face?
2: A
3: stony face. A frowning face. An angry face. And then they're just standing there, they're saying the world should give them a smiling face. The world is like a mirror. And it is what you give that will be given back to you. Your customers, they're like mirrors. It is what you give that they'll give back to you. Your friends, they're like a mirror. And the brothers and sisters here, they're like mirrors. If you give them a frown, you'll get a frown back. Give, and it shall be given unto you. When you give a smile, when you give love, when you give a helping hand, and when you give money to God, then it is that will be given back unto you. In Psalm 37:3. Psalm 37:3. Trust in the Lord and do good. So shalt thou dwell in the land, and verily thou shalt be fed.
2: In verse 4,
3: delight thyself also in the Lord, and he shall give thee the desires of thine heart. Commit thy way unto the Lord. Trust also in him, and he shall bring it to pass. The way God brings it to pass is that you yourself, you'll be giving out something. And that's the promise of God, that if you trust in the Lord, he'll give you the desires of your heart. If you trust in the Lord, and you're not just trusting in the money. You know, there are people that trust in the money, they wouldn't even spend the money. They will not spend the money for church. You will not spend the money for any project in the church.
2: You
3: will not spend the money on their wife.
2: You will
3: not spend the money on their children.
2: You
3: don't spend the money piling it up.
2: Even
3: though they are hungry, they will not buy food. Even though they are naked, they will not buy clothes. The money piles up, that's what gives them joy. Psalm 112, I'm reading from verse 1. Praise ye the Lord. Blessed is the man that feareth the Lord, that delighteth greatly in his commandment. It doesn't say that delighteth slowly, but delighteth moderately. When the Lord gives us his command, and that's your delight, and that's your joy, and that makes you happy. In verse 2, his seed shall be mighty upon the earth.
2: Do
3: you want that to happen to you?
2: It will
3: happen.
2: Abamano.
3: I said it will happen.
2: Maglobe abamano.
3: The generation of the upright shall be blessed.
2: Hey.
3: Wealth and riches shall be in his house.
2: Hey, wayra jima jode top of fuma. No good the clickers no le offama.
3: Mark that in your Bible. Because that's what God said he will give you. That's what God said will be fulfilled in your life. His righteousness endureth forever. Unto the upright there ariseth light in the darkness. He is gracious and full of compassion and righteous. When he has any material sin, he hears that the church is having a project, and this project is to glorify God and minister to the need of not only the local church, not only all the churches in Lagos here at the headquarters, to the churches all over the nation, and to the churches all over Africa, and the headquarters of Deeper Life. Because of that, he said, I'm going to be gracious. I am going to be generous. Because I know this is the chance for me. Then he tells us in verse 5, a good man showeth favor and lendeth, he giveth. He will guide his affairs with discretion. Surely it shall not be moved forever. The righteous shall be in everlasting remembrance. The righteous shall be in everlasting remembrance. He shall not be afraid of evil tidings. His heart is fixed, trusting in the Lord. That means, you know, there are some people, they're shaky. When we are unstable, not steady, not steadfast, not fixed, then there's no blessing. At the time, some people hear about the Bagada project, the headquarters project. You know, they'll say, yes, I'm going to do this, and they can do it.
2: But
3: then after about a month or about two months, then the fire, the vision, the desire goes now in them, and then their hearts are not fixed. They pledged, they promised, but there was no fixing in their heart. But you see, when people are shaky like that, unstable like that, the blessing does not flow. He shall not be afraid until he sees desire upon his enemies. What that is saying is that God will be an enemy to your enemy. And then, if they want to hinder your prosperity and blessing, God is going to push all those enemies aside. He has given to the poor. His righteousness endureth forever. His horn shall be exalted with honor.
2: Epa jojo nyenye litegbe. Eye epa jo adeti le bubuma.
3: Am I talking about you?
2: Demela ponu to unton
3: chua. I said, am I reading promises for you?
2: Mebe demela nungpe oto na khlimna wa.
3: They will be yours in Jesus' name.
2: Nungpe toto shawa nye miyato le yesu panu koma.
3: In Proverbs chapter 3, I'm reading from verse 5.
2: Le toto ta maton ma le kukwe maton.
3: Trust in the Lord with all thine heart. Lean not unto thine own understanding.
2: Donu de Yehova nu choji blebo mo kama gado ti de wo nu to wo gomo so so nu
3: o pray
2: na la nan ma do gbada
3: maybe you have ₦1,000,000
2: do he million la siu
3: and then you know we say give us okay what am I going to give
2: me be na na lebe azonu kele be man na ma o
3: I'll give 50,000
2: man na ma o 50,000
3: lean on your understanding go and pray
2: me gado nda wo gomo so nu o ina do gbada
3: say God this is a project of a lifetime
2: bena ma o ye ni do sikana na ni tegbe la gbomo
3: what can I do what do you want me to do
2: no ke ma wo nu kele jibe nyan to ma wo nu
3: and what it is you are telling me Lord Jesus here we are
2: apeto yesu nyenye sinu katutu tuele le gbogbrom nam
3: if you want this money and you were physically here naturally here
2: neni bena si o me gayale ye won tole le miagbola ti ale nu tinla mlade
3: and this project for your honor
2: eye dosale kana wobubu
3: and for the salvation of people not only over here in the whole nation
2: kana moba jima totro money dukwa mnede olela dukwa godo godo
3: if you and this amount of money I'm having now Lord Jesus, what will you give?
2: A gane la sinya ma wune ba siyo belede de la Yesu Christo nene la na ma wule ma.
3: That's guided giving.
2: Emen yem na sinya le gbogbon la ba kwa kulota.
3: Lean upon your understanding.
2: Ma gado mde wonta wo goma sa senu o.
3: In all thy ways acknowledge him. And he shall direct thy
2: Lenu kude enu lewu mawukata ji ekema ata mona wu.
3: Be not wise in thine own eyes. Fear the Lord and depart from evil.
2: Meganye nunya lale do kuyo nukuma ovon yewa ena trivon.
3: Malachi chapter 3. We're reading from verse 8.
2: Malachi chapter 3
3: verse 8.
2: Malachi chapter 3 verse 8.
3: Will a man rob God? Yet ye have robbed me. But ye say, wherein have we robbed thee? In tithes and offering.
2: De amagbeto aflu ma ukati miyomi le flu yima. Eyene mi benu kamiso flu wekan la. The man in Wopo will actually adjoy it.
3: You see, there are people that just say, thank God, I pay my tithes and offering. Really, do you? Look up here. In tithes is 1 over 10 of your income. If you are earning in your place of work, 40,000 naira a month.
2: Nera akpebla ne dun le wato opo le wote de kamala.
3: A tithe is 4,000.
2: Wano wole ye nye nera akwea mene le wote de kamala.
3: Offering is not there yet.
2: No ajoma lemo.
3: A tithe is 1 over 10.
2: No wole ye nye mamada akpamo opa de ka.
3: And you know every time you come, let's say you come to Sunday worship.
2: Ye sele le vas basbo le kosida gbela.
3: Now is the time to worship the Lord with tithe and offering.
2: As long as you are earning
3: 40,000 naira a month. On one Sunday, raise up your offering, you raise up 100 naira. The following Sunday, raise up your offering, 100 naira. The following Sunday, raise up your offering and 100 naira, because you are not growing, you don't understand.
2: Le kosira tongo agbo nanuma wa le donera lo fane kale di mele ti timu o mele gomo somo.
3: You are not growing in knowledge and understanding.
2: Ma chile si jaja kule gomo so semo o.
3: Then the fourth Sunday of the month, raise it up 100.
2: Le kosira nele agbo la do unana de di alo fane ka.
3: And then if there are 5 Sundays on in that month,
2: offering 100,
3: making 500.
2: Nanuma o alofan ma ton alofan de kam
3: Monday, maybe you bring 20 naira or 50 naira, or you forgot because you are coming from work. And then on Thursday, raise up something, you are raising about 30 or 40.
2: Le yoda gbemi ananuma wa le tonera blaton lo blan do de
3: when you add everything together, maybe you have 700 naira that you've given.
2: Na le boka tada to le utramla dohi alafa ma adrepe kwele na mau
3: in the month.
2: Out of
3: 40,000, is 4,000 that is tithe. And you still to add more to that for the offering. And you have not even paid for project yet. That's what the Lord is saying. He said, you have robbed me. In verse 9, ye are cursed with a curse, for ye have robbed me, even this whole nation. And now, are we going to remedy that? When the blessing come back, I'm telling you, speedily the blessing will come back.
2: As on alekemi ayodene le dagbodo kwe nula magbobo kaba kaba yajala joyuma kloroava.
3: I said it will come back.
2: In verse
3: 10, bring ye all the tithes. Not a part of it. Bring ye all the tithes into the storehouse, that there may be meat in mine house. And prove me now herewith, says the Lord of hosts, if I will not open you the windows of heaven and pour you out a blessing, there shall not be room enough to receive it. Say that with me. God will pour out a blessing that there shall not be room enough to receive it. To be faithful to God. This is what I must do. One tenth is this amount. And when I'm coming, I bring that. And it is more blessed to give than to receive. Haggai chapter 2, looking at verse
2: 6.
3: For thus says the Lord of hosts, yet once, it is a little while, and I will shake the heavens and the earth, and the sea, and the dry land. And I will shake all nations, and the desire of all nations shall come. And I will fill this house with glory, says the Lord of hosts. The silver is mine, and the gold is mine, says the Lord of hosts. The glory of this latter house shall be greater than of the former. This Bagada building that we're going to have, many people have been saved in the old building. Many people have been healed in the old building. Many people have gone from that place like the gate of heaven. Some of them, they're already in heaven. But this new one we're building, the glory of the latter house shall be greater than that of the former, says the Lord of hosts. In this place will I give peace, says the Lord of hosts. hosts. Let's look at that same Haggai chapter 2 from verse 15. And now I pray you consider from this day and upward. From before, a stone was laid upon a stone in the temple of the Lord. Now if you go to Bagada, this very month is when we're starting the piling. Already that have been contracted out. And it is a lot of piling that we need there. This time that the stone is to be laid. The piles are to be laid. Since those days were in verse 16, when one came to an heap of 20 measures, there were but 10. That means they were not being blessed because they were stingy. They were holding away from the Lord. When one came to the press part for to draw out 50 vessels out of the press, there were but only 20. I smote you with blasting and with mildew and with the hail in all the labors of your hands.
2: Yes,
3: you turned not unto me, says the Lord. Consider now, from this day and upward, that's the day they were laying the foundation. From this day and upward, from the 4th and 20th day of the 9th month, even from the day that the foundation of the Lord's temple was laid, consider it.
2: But
3: is there yet seed in the barn? Yea, as yet the vine and the fig tree and the pomegranate and the olive tree has not brought forth from this day. I will bless you.
2: If
3: we will turn around and say, we have not been faithful in the past, but now from this day, we're going to be faithful. And we're going to respond to the word of the Lord. Our giving from now on will be guided by the scripture. Then God says, from this day I will bless you. I come to point number 2. Godly pattern for guided giving. Godly pattern for guided giving. Here is where you now need to have growth in knowledge and growth in understanding and growth in maturity and growth in worship and growth in purity and power. When you have the proper understanding and you grow, then your giving will be guided. Let's look at Matthew chapter 6, verse 1. Take heed that ye do not your times before men, to be seen of them. Otherwise, ye have no reward of your Father which is in heaven. Do not sound a trumpet before thee, as the hypocrites do in the synagogues and in the streets, that they may have glory of men. Verily I say unto you, they have their reward.
2: Eyanutina enanu ama la megana kpena dilenu gawosigalese lapato ona lewopo puopo la bloma bena ama wona kafi wola enao ba bamle egblomna mi bena woko opapetu ikuku.
3: But when thou doest alms, let not thy left hand know what thy right hand doest, that thine arms may be in secret, and thy Father which seeth in secret shall reward thee openly.
2: Gawala, ne elenu nam amala, megana wo miasi, nanyanu si wonu du si wana o, bena wonu nana, nanu la lefe, eye fofo osilenu pamle la lefe la, la duete fe na u.
3: And many people, they have a partial understanding of this passage.
2: Amagadosa kuku ya goma afankle afan.
3: Anytime I am giving anything to God and to anybody, the left hand must not know what my right hand is doing.
2: Yes, I am a lanuna mau, mananu mawa, nyemiasi, meganyanu se nyadu silolewa wamu.
3: And their interpretation of that is, if the husband is going to give tithes in the church, the wife must not know.
2: Nyama gomye nyebina, na sonu tujibi ananu ulia leka miyamia, melebena sonyonu na nyanwa tunuti u.
3: The understanding is, if the wife is going to give tithes of her money, the husband must not know.
2: Enyama gomeni bina de stronyonu jibi ananmo wole la malebe sonu tunanya matonu ti o.
3: If the leaders are going to give, that's the member

0: and call people, come and see me.
1: I'm
0: a good man. I'm a great man. I am giving something to this beggar. Why eat not for me, this beggar will die of hunger. Come and see what I'm giving him. That's what Jesus said. When you are giving alms to the poor, when you are giving arms to help the helpless, don't blow any trumpet. And don't allow people to know that this is what you are doing for the poor people. But when I'm giving to Jesus, am I giving arms to Jesus? Answer me. Jesus a beggar?
1: Yes,
0: when I'm giving my touch to the Almighty God, is Almighty God a beggar? Am I giving arms to God? When you are giving arms, your left hand will not know what your right hand is doing. But when you are giving to Jesus, and when you are giving to God, you're not giving arms, and you're not seeking the glory of men. You're giving because you're so excited and happy. God is my Father. Jesus is my Savior. See what he has done for me. Of course I'm going to give to God everything that I have. Now when the people gave to Jesus in those days, in Luke chapter 8, we're reading verse 3. Luke chapter 8, verse 3. And Joanna, the wife of Chuza, Herod's steward, and Susanna, and many others, which ministered unto him of their substance.
1: Luke at Tamani Pokuyamaton, play Johanna, Kuza, Signe Herodes. Welcome, Villa Strong, bless Susanna, bless Amabu Bugada, see to open was Subawi.
0: Then you? Because they gave to Jesus, and they gave it joyfully, and they gave it guided by scripture. And because when they were giving to Jesus, they were not giving arms. You don't give arms to Jesus. Your tithe is not arms, it's the right of the Almighty God. For example, it says when you pray, you enter into your closet, and then you shut your door and you pray. You pray to your Father which is in secret. Does that mean we must not pray in church because no door is shut? Does that mean we cannot pray in the bus when you want to go on a journey, you bend your head, you want to, of course you can pray. But how about when you are praying your house, shut the door, that's your house, that's when you are praying in your house. And the same Jesus that talked about that prayer, shutting the door, he was at Lazarus' tomb.
1: Yes, my
0: in the public. He lifted up his face to the Lord and he prayed. The point is, we must grow in our knowledge and grow in our understanding and grow in our love for God and grow in our fellowship to the Lord and grow in revelation, the revelation of the word of God. You've seen over here Joanna, and you've seen Susanna, and many others.

0: minister to the Lord Jesus of their substance, and people knew about it.
1: John chapter 12, I'm reading
0: from verse 3. John chapter 12, I'm reading from verse
1: 3.
0: Then took Mary a pound of ointment of spikenard, very costly, and anointed the feet of Jesus and wiped his feet with her hair.
1: That Maria to Nardomi, Mieto Panda de Canu, Sefa as his son to, Gus de Yasupa Ponuti, Eo Tutepa Po, Nuti Clepa Tada.
0: The house was filled with the odor of the ointment. Then said one of the disciples, Judas Iscariot, Simon's son, which shall betray him, why was not this ointment sold for 300 pence and given to the poor?
1: That Judas Iscariot,
0: but Jesus is not a poor man.
1: Yes,
0: he forsook everything to give us everything. And it was done to Jesus publicly. And we're told the name of the person that poured this on him. And when you're doing something for Jesus, you cannot always do it in secret.
1: You
0: can say, my left hand will not know what my right hand is doing. Sometimes there will be a Judas Iscariot there to oppose you. Don't mind those Judas Iscariots. After all, they're betrayers. And then we're told in verse 6 days, he said, not that he cared for the poor, but because he was a thief, and arch the bag and bear what was therein.
1: You
0: know, the people that actually want to steal, they say, why are you giving Jesus publicly? Now everybody knows the amount and we cannot take out of it. Why don't you give it secretly and then they pass to the bag, and then I can fumble with it and take what I want and release what I want to release. Because they do not have the love of God in their hearts. And then Jesus said, let her alone.
1: Yes,
0: she's doing this for me publicly. Let her alone. How about when you said we shouldn't give our hands for the left hand, not to know what the right hand is doing? I'm not a beggar on the street and I'm not receiving alms. I am the Lord and the Master.
1: Yes, boy, imenye nubiala, imenye nubiala moto o. Yenye apata plemia de la.
0: And she is doing this for me as one of the saved people. Let her alone.
1: Ewa sianam, abiamine kwade de la dumanta de kani, let her midasye nutiba wenam.
0: Against the day of my burying, as she kept this.
1: Ella bina lenye, didi bete o drasha dudu.
0: The four of us start to say.
1: Gawa tamene kwekwe blak.
0: And Joseph, who was by the apostles' son, was so named Barnabas, which is being interpreted the son of a consolation. A Levite and of the country of Cyprus, having land, sold each and brought the money and laid each where.
1: Sinye lewito, amasi woji le kiprula, aglele esi, eye esi wote drala eto galava dada afika.
0: At the apostle's feet.
1: Apostolo paponum.
0: Why is it this man brought you directly to the apostles?
1: Nyo katami ato galava na apostolo odu.
0: Oh, because This is not arms.
1: Voilà, ben ça m'a ni bia biodé.
0: It's been given to God.
1: Atele maunam.
0: And when we have a project in the church.
1: Ne mi le dwenya odware le hamiam la.
0: We want to build the church.
1: Ne demia tu hamiam.
0: And then we want to know whether the thing is complete or not. We say it will cost this amount.
1: Ne dwenya de gala dialoma de mi bena gala ehiane egasi kuma bimia ga tu kole.
0: And our district has been given this amount to pay for the project. And then our leader, the coordinator there, the local pastor there, will say, now believers, we're having believers meeting. This is our project. And we need this, we need this. If you can give, 1 million, come to this side. You're going to give 500, come to this side. You're going to give 100,000, come to this side. And then somebody like Judas Iscariot, they will say, why are they doing it like this? I am going to give, but I will not allow the coordinator, the pastor, to know what I'm going to give. What's the matter? You don't grow in the understanding of the word of God. When we are having project, we are not giving arms to God. Giving arms to the pastor. Giving arms to anybody. We're doing this to do the work of God. And if you can give, then you go there. And then when you write the paper, I'll give 1 million naira. You write your name. You write your address. Why? Because when we collect all those papers, and we're going to add everything together, when we add it together, we want to be sure we have now got everything. Because the pipes, the cost a specific amount of money. And the cement we're going to use will cost a specific amount of money. And when we add everything, you will say, yes, praise the Lord. Everything is alright. But when we say everything is right, that's just paper. That's just pledge. That's just vow. And if you forget, and you are not redeeming your pledge, because we have your name, we have your address, maybe you are just forgetting, then we knock at your door. We say, this is what you said you are going to give to God. If we don't monitor it like that, the people that will just write some things on paper, they throw the paper to us, but the paper is not money. And therefore, because it's not available, we're not able to do the project properly. But you see over here, you see the way they did it. Peter knew that Barnabas pledged this. And Barnabas sold the land and he brought the money. Acts chapter 5 verse 1. A certain man named Ananias was Sapphira, his wife, sold a possession and kept back part of the price.
1: kenu tuade si nukona nyanania plus na safira woto anibandra eye woto galapadula.
0: His wife also being privy to it in the knowledge of it privately and brought a certain part and laid it at the apostles' feet.
1: No simaswa kanya nyomwa kanya nutonu tilu eye woto epada badare apostle lupa fonu.
0: No secrecy here.
1: Adam numa lepiolo.
0: Everything was plain.
1: No sia numa kokam kam.
0: But Peter said, Ananias, why has Satan filled thine heart to lie to the Holy Ghost and to keep back part of the price of the land?
1: Ka Petro glona Anania bena. No canute Satan a your words in my phone be Naka Vatona Bobancoquella and a to anigba gather la maha.
0: Look at this.
1: Me poyadalo.
0: Peter didn't say, well, it's between him and God. Petru, no, this is pledge.
1: Petru Magwabena Eleyakle Mao Dumo U Ao Adonu Baye.
0: You pledge that you're going to sell the land.
1: Let Donu Babeyadra Nibala.
0: Barnabas has done it.
1: Banaba watu sinu.
0: And Barnabas gave testimony.
1: Banaba did asenami.
0: And the apostle said, yes, we know. His witness, his record is true.
1: Hey, apostle, glabena, and I say, be dilami nyanu tonu chele tepo banvan.
0: Then Ananias also said, I'm going to do the same thing. That's your pledge.
1: Ananias, glabena, ma wanuma tututuka. Yante donu belu.
0: And then Peter said in verse 4, whilst it remained, was it not thine own?
1: Petro gwele kukwe mene esi woli la de menye towe uwa.
0: Were you not the one that made the pledge?
1: Menye wante do nukbe uwa.
0: Why didn't you redeem the pledge?
1: Nweka temo wanukbe do duwa jiodo.
0: After it was sold, was it not in thy power?
1: Eyes nete jala de menye wonu senwe uwa.
0: Why hast thou conceived this sin in thine heart?
1: Nweka nute nuwa wansia do wajima.
0: Thou hast not lied unto men, but unto God.
1: Menye amowone ka vatona ukab na maubu.
0: You get the point I'm making. The point is this. Godly pattern. There's nothing secret here.
1: Nyaya glomo la mo kone miyazun alo vagbeto. Mebe de nudu anisialade. Nade kama ula le ya mo o.
0: You want to give to God.
1: Lebe ya nanuma o.
0: If you have the money, you have the millions, you give.
1: Ne million la siwa lebe ya nanuma o.
0: If you have 100,000, then you give.
1: Na lofande ka lebe ya nanuma o.
0: If yours is just 50,000, then you give.
1: Na kwebla to lebe ya nanuma o.
0: But it is something you are giving.
1: Gaka nade lebena namau.
0: This is not right hand left hand matter.
1: Esamanya du simba nyam yung banyabanya kura o.
0: This is something we are following the Bible, the word of God.
1: Enyenui kemia jamau nya yuma bena bakula milam.
0: For alms to the poor.
1: Na unana hiato.
0: Left hand must not know what the right hand is doing.
1: Amyolama ganyanu siye du sila lawa wamu o.
0: That's alms for the poor. Emenye project in the church. And for taking care of the needs in the church financially. And for paying your tithes. There is no right and left hand matter there.
1: This
0: is your responsibility.
1: 2
0: Timothy chapter 1 verse 16. The Lord give mercy unto the house of Onesiphorus.
1: For
0: he oft refreshed me.
1: And
0: was not ashamed of my chain.
1: But
0: when he was in Rome, he sought me out very diligently and found me. The Lord grant unto him that he may find mercy of the Lord in that day.
1: Apatola na dine bena wa ponudani pokpola apatola gbola nukakamaji.
0: And in how many things he ministered unto me at Ephesus, thou knowest very well.
1: Eye subasuba dogere ti o wowo le Ephesola wola enye pete pete.
0: Every gift you gave me, you know it very well.
1: Ni yokataba namla wonto enye pete pete.
0: That is the word of God.
1: Emenye maufanya.
0: Philippians chapter 4 verse 15.
1: Philippitamana koko wi aton.
0: Now ye Philippians know also that in the beginning of the gospel, when I departed from Macedonia, no church communicated with me as concerning giving and receiving, but ye only.
1: Kame filese taola menye bena le nyanwi la pa gomaja diamon asima jole Macedonia la kamia da kama pada nunya le nana kwenu oko wa akwenta goma onepe mia ode de kwe.
0: Ye sent once and again unto my necessities.
1: Yes, mama note Thessalonica gohan la me donu sia o hiam la dem si de kakle
0: zia. Not because I desire a gift, but I desire fruit that may abound to your account.
1: Manye be malanuna na dim okabunu malaji dim be na kutata na sogbonde di na miapa akwenta.
0: You know, there may be some people that are saying, why is the pastor preaching like this?
1: Do hiam marule mi adumandia.
0: Not because I desire anything from you, because that project is God's project, it will be done. I said it will be done. I desire that you will do something that will abound in your account in heaven. That God will say, this is what you are giving. And what you are giving, he will multiply a hundredfold. Give it back to you in Jesus' name. You know, if you know about the African White Crusade, did you know about that?
1: I said,
0: did you know about the African White Crusade?
1: Now,
0: before we got to that place, I'm not living there.
1: Pastor,
0: but the church in Port Harcourt, they decided they'll build a house, almost a mansion, for me there. And then when I go to Port Harcourt before, I never saw any house like, you know, I just leave there, you know, where they put me.
1: But this time that
0: they built a separate place,
1: the
0: overseer there said, what are you doing? I'm only here for crusade. How you see that you are built all this? He said, well, we know you are growing older. And we don't want you to just live in any ramshackle place. That's why the Lord laid on our heart and we built it.
1: But
0: you know, as we came to that crusade, in the first day, to be able to tell the governor that, well, we're here in your state, I just went to greet him, a courtesy call. In the evening, he sent one of the ministers there. And the River State donated 10 million to Deeper Life. Just like that.
1: River State. And Life, 10 million.
0: Not only that, we finished that crusade. And when we finished the crusade, I called the security people there and I said, security people, you have been so wonderful. Give everything to the Lord. And I said, come together here. I just prayed for us. I said, bye-bye. God bless you. When I left, the state house sent, the wife of the state governor sent to the pastor there and said,
1: hey, pastor, All those
0: security people that work when your pastor was here,
1: they did a good
0: job.
1: Let them
0: come to the state house. We're going to give every one of them job.
1: And then when we were
0: there, there was somebody. A luxurious bus, long, but this kind of bus that you take from Lagos to, you know, to the east. Somebody gave that and said, during this crusade, you want to take people, your instruments, your equipment from this place to the crusade field. After we finished the crusade, came back to Lagos. And the pastor said, thank you very much for the bus. You can take it back.
1: As on truck of
0: water. The fellow said, I don't need it again. I give it to the church. And it is not ended yet. Then, you know, when I was there, they were having the kind of a vehicle I used here, this kind of Jeep car, Lexus it was.
1: Pastor Benasilas, Malauna, Vade, Zaykanenya, Jeep, Lexus.
0: And over there, this one is even inferior to that.
1: Pastor Bena,
0: and somebody in that place said, in the convoy of the pastor, I want you to please take this vehicle and use for the few days it'll be here. And the pastor said, thank you very much.
1: Pastor Bena,
0: and then when I finished, I came back to Lagos, and the pastor said,
1: hey, pastor,
0: thank you very much. The crusade is over, the pastor has gone back. Have your Lexus back. The fellow said, now it's now for the church.
1: Now,
0: see the blessing of God upon them. Just because they gave. See the blessing that came upon them. Blessing coming from the state government. Blessing coming from the employment of the security. Blessing coming from everybody. That's why I said, your own time of blessing has come. And your own time of abundance has come. And anywhere you are hearing this message, this is how to respond. When you respond properly, and Paul the Apostle said, you Philippians, it's because I want something in your account in heaven. That's why I'm telling you this, so that you'll be able to give to God and your account in heaven will be wonderful. I said your account in heaven will be wonderful. You see, there was nothing secret there. That leader gave this. That coordinator gave this. That zonal leader gave this. That women rep gave this. That overseer gave this. That overseer's wife gave this. And as they knew, they rejoiced together because with all their heart, they gave willingly. When we do that, will there be any blessing? Tell me out loud, will there be any blessing? Point number three, growing prosperity for great givers.
1: Growing
0: prosperity for great givers.
1: Just
0: saying in your heart there, I wish I had much money, then I will be a great giver. But I don't have much.
1: Remember
0: what we mean by great, great, great givers. In Mark chapter 12, from verse 41. And Jesus sat over against the treasury.
1: And
0: how the people cast money into the treasury.
1: And
0: many that were rich cast in much. That's good. That's great. Those are great givers too.
1: They
0: were rich.
1: And
0: because they were rich, they cast in much. And there was a certain poor widow. And she threw in 2 mites, which make a farthing. And he called unto him his disciples and says unto them, verily I say unto you that this poor widow has cast more in than all they have cast into the treasury. All they did cast in of their abundance, but she of her want did cast in all that she had, even all her living.
1: Ella bena wakata wato opa gbonso bibi vula pada dadama kayala chopa gadadalama watonu siokata lesila.
0: That's a great giver. This is what I'm giving. For this project, that's alright. Because Jesus pointed it out. And then when you do it like that, you're going to be blessed. Great, great givers. 2 Corinthians chapter 9, reading from verse
1: 6.
0: But this I say, he which soweth sparingly shall reap also sparingly. And he which soweth bountifully shall reap bountifully. That's how the prosperity comes. That's how the provision of the Lord comes. That's how wealth and riches will come to your life. Every man, according as he purposes in his heart, so let him give, not grudgingly or of necessity, for God loveth what kind of giver? Cheerful
1: giver.
0: Then it says in verse 8, and God is able to make all grace abound toward you, that she always having all sufficiency in all things may abound unto every good work.
1: Proverbs
0: chapter 3, verses 9 and
1: 10.
0: Honor the Lord with thy substance, and with the first fruits of all thine increase. So shall thy barns be filled with plenty. And thy presses burst out That means your bag will not be able to contain what you are going to have. Your account will not be able to contain what you will have. It will burst out with new wine. Let's come back to Malachi chapter 3. We're looking at verse 10. It says, bring ye all the tithes into the storehouse. If you are earning 30,000 a month, 3,000, that's the tithe.
1: Ebena mi genuo po wo li akata inu jarofela ne leduna akpe blaton le oti reka akpe ton yin mauto.
0: All the tithe.
1: No wo li akata.
0: If you are earning 25, 2,500 is the tithe.
1: Ne leduna akpe blabo vo aton la akpe vo bla lo pa ma ton yin mauto.
0: And the practice you have been doing before.
1: Eya lesi le kwa ngon ma utan la.
0: When you know you are earning maybe 100,000.
1: La nyabe eduna kwe ala fan de ka le ote
0: ku. And then you just bring like 1,000. Then you raise it up.
1: E le tona akwe de kabana angula lo le jisa siya kwe de ji.
0: And you drop it in the bag. You are not bringing all the time.
1: La kya dada mdwada ma tonu wo le ka teleba.
0: But the Lord is telling you that if you are really going to be faithful to the Lord, a tithe is one tenth of what you have.
1: Gakama le gbogbo mo ni le jiwe ato anu kore na maula wonu wo le opo apada kala treba ni ma o pepepe.
0: And that's apart from the pledge we're making.
1: Emi ato bo to ajogbe le de ni maula nu ti lo.
0: The pledge you make something.
1: Ajogbe la won to le gbona de ni ma
0: o. You say I want to be a responsible member of this church.
1: Le gbe ya ni ha mi amo bi ban van to.
0: And that is our project together.
1: Bena,
0: and we're doing it.
1: Bena homo la mi ka ta mi ate mi adolo pe atwide du.
0: We're doing it. You'll be faithful in your tithe. You'll be faithful in the project. Bring all the tithes into the storehouse. That there may be meat in mine house. And put me now herewith, says the Lord of hosts.
1: I
0: will not open the windows of heaven and pour you out a blessing that there shall not be room enough to receive it. And I will rebuke the devourer for your sakes. And he shall not destroy the fruits of your ground. Neither shall your vine cast a fruit before the time in the fields, says the Lord of hosts. And all the nations shall call you blessed. Give me a good amen there. For ye shall be a delightsome land, says the Lord of hosts. I see you are too busy and you are doing and you are managing the work in the world. And you cannot come into the church and do the work of God. The Lord is asking not only for your money, he's asking for your ability.
1: It's
0: asking for your profession.
1: It's
0: asking for everything you need.
1: We're
0: going to give it to the Lord in Jesus' name. The Lord bless them so much, they give too much. And then in the houses, they also have too much. You are going to have too much. Your tithe is until the end of your life. As you keep on earning money, then you keep on giving. And the blessing of the Lord will never stop in your life. In 2 Chronicles chapter 31, I'm reading from verse 5. And as soon as the commandment came abroad, immediately, the children of Israel brought in abundance the first fruits of corn and wine, and oil and honey, and of all the increase of the field. And the tithes of all things. They brought in abundantly. The tithes of all things brought they in abundantly. And concerning the children of Israel and Judah that dwelt in the cities of Judah, they also brought in the tithes of oxen. And the tithes of sheep, and the tithes of the holy things, which were consecrated unto the Lord their God, and led them by heaps. In the third month, they began to lay the foundation of the heaps, and finished them in the seventh month, when Hezekiah and the princes came and saw the heaps, they blessed the Lord and his people Israel. Then Hezekiah questioned, there were the priests and the Levites concerning the heaps, and Azariah the chief priest of the house of Zadok answered him and said,
1: The
0: people began to bring the offerings into the house of the Lord. We have had enough to eat.
1: And
0: have left plenty, for the Lord has blessed his people. The Lord has blessed his people. When we give according to God's prescription, the Lord will bless his people. That which is led is this great store. That which is led is this great store. The time has come for you. A time of blessing. A time of prosperity. And it's in your hand. The way has been shown. The path has been made clear. Give, and it shall be given unto you. A good measure. Press down, shaking together, running over, shall be put into your bosom. For with the same measure that she
1: made,
0: it shall be measured to you again. Let's rise up and commit ourselves to the Lord. This is the time of our breakthrough. The Lord told us at the beginning of the year, he was giving us the master key. And here is the key in your hand now. If you want to be prospered, here is the key. If you want to have abundance of the Lord, here is the key. If you want the blessing of the Lord without measure, beyond measure, here is the key. If you want your house to be overflowing with the blessings of the Lord, here is the key. If you want to watch greater and greater, here is the key. That you are taking your decision now. You're not going to be unstable. You are going to be stable. You are going to be steady. The way is open for you. For the Lord himself to make you great.
1: Now on Azugan,
0: the way is open for you now.
1: Contra
0: for
1: you to give.
0: Benananumau. And then your back will burst for the plenty that the Lord is going to give. Bring all the tithe to the storehouse. And then the Lord will bless you for it. Make your pledge. Make it known. So that if you are slow about redeeming the pledge, then your leader in the church will be able to remind you, here is the pledge you made. And there is nothing to hide about that. And there's nothing to be proud about that. It's your duty, it's your responsibility. And as you do your duty, the Lord will bless you abundantly.

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2: Fofole Yesu fanu koma.
1: We thank you because we are here for a purpose.
2: Me da kona bemi la fia le taro jinu adeta.
1: And we know that purpose we are going to fulfill.
2: E mi nye bena la o de taro jinu majile mi apagba ma.
1: Bring your blessing on this nation.
2: Mi kwe wo ya jira la va du koya ma.
1: Bring your blessing upon the church.
2: Mi kwe wo ya jira la va ha ma la ma.
1: Bring your blessing upon every family.
2: Mi kwe ya jira la va puma de siya de ma.
1: We bring your blessing upon every individual in Jesus' name.
2: And
1: we're asking, oh Lord, you turn us around from the inside. Total freedom. 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You effect and impact to every life in Jesus' name. Open the pages of the scriptures to everyone.
2: Help us to know you more.
1: Help us to love you more.
2: Help us to see you
1: more. 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
2: Confirm
1: your blessing upon every life.
2: We thank
1: you, Lord. In Jesus' name we pray.
2: Le Yesu fanu komi mi dog badale.
1: Thank you very much. You can sit down. There's a verse of scripture in Mark. I don't know whether you have ever read this. It brings into summary everything that Jesus did. Everything that Jesus wore. Everything that Jesus wants to do in your life today. Everything he wants to accomplish.
2: No maika Yesu jibena eba sinasu.
1: In your life.
2: La wagbama.
1: I bring to this one verse of scripture. Mark chapter 7, verse 37.
2: Maka kukwi de kaya va wagbama eba le Marko. Ta ma adren kukwi blaton vo adren liya.
1: And they were beyond measure astonished.
2: Kaku via do onuto.
1: And they were all surprised beyond measure.
2: Because
1: of what Jesus did. Because of what Jesus was. And then they said,
2: he
1: has done all things well. Testimony concerning Jesus. The manifestation of the power of Jesus. Everybody that was there. The Pharisees, the Sadducees. The publicans and the priests. The sinners and the believers. The men and the women. The boys and the girls. The rich and the poor. The high and the low. All the people, everybody. They looked at Jesus. They saw what Jesus did. There was one testimony in their mouth. There was one declaration in their mouth. There was one thing everybody was saying without any contradiction. They were surprised. They were amazed. Of the works of Christ. Of the miracles of Christ. Of the transforming power of Christ. And everybody without exception. Here is what they say. They said he has done all things well. The sinner came. And he said, I have forgiveness.
2: And
1: peace of mind. He has done all things well. The demon possessed came. He was bound. He was suffering. He was afflicted.
2: Ola yadudu malo.
3: Jesus touched his life.
2: Yesu kasiye pak banuchi.
3: And the demon possessed man delivered.
2: Eye bobo vomo malak pokadede.
3: He said he has done all things well.
2: Eglabena ewonu kata nye.
3: There was a woman caught in adultery.
2: Nyonwa de ulila hasi o woman.
3: The religious people wanted to stone her.
2: Eye soleme konini to baba yuwa fukwe.
3: And Jesus said, neither do I condemn you.
2: Eye yesu glabena nyela nyema bufo o.
3: Go and sin no more.
2: And
3: that woman that was a sinner,
2: that
3: should have died, came to life again.
2: He
3: had eternal life. She had abundant life. She had a happy life. And she said, he has done all things well. Zacchaeus was a public sin.
2: And
3: he will take the money of the nation. He embezzled a lot of money. The guilt was so much. The pressure, the pain of condemnation was so much on his heart. He climbed up a tree. He wanted to see Jesus. Eventually he saw Jesus. Forgiveness came. Peace of mind came. The joy of salvation came. And Zacchaeus said, he has done all things well. A leper came. He wasn't supposed to mix society. But he heard that Jesus was around. He said, I'm not supposed to go there. I'm dirty, I'm an outcast. But Jesus is there. And the man came to Jesus Christ. And Jesus touched him. And cleansed all the leprosy away. And the leper man said, he has done all things well. There was a blind man that could not even see. He was by the side of the road. And he was begging. His name is Bartimaeus. And he said, Jesus, thou son of David, have mercy on me. And then Jesus said, call him, come on here. And he came to Jesus Christ. And Jesus said, what do you want I do unto you? And he said, I want to receive my sight. And Jesus said, be it unto you according to your faith. His blind eyes were opened. And the blind man told everybody, look at that Jesus. He has done all things well. There was a thief on the cross. They nailed him to the cross. They said, life on earth had finished. They said, you are so bad. You are not fit for heaven. You are not fit to live on the earth. The only place they wanted him to go and to go there in a hurry. They wanted him to go to hell immediately. And then that's it for the cross. Jesus Christ. Remember me when you come to your kingdom. And Jesus did not say it is too late.
2: Yes,
3: here you are about to die. You've gone too far beyond the day of grace. Jesus
4: Jesus did not say that.
2: Yes, my brother, no money. Oh,
4: but Jesus said today,
2: yes, Glebena, a burger,
4: you will be with me.
2: La no clem
4: in paradise,
2: la paradiso lama,
4: and that man there on the cross,
2: a yenutuma latito ganula,
4: forgiven,
2: what on uvonki,
4: delivered,
2: what day,
4: happy and joyful,
2: a yeji jogane pajima.
4: He said, he has done all things.
2: Hey, you can't grab it now. Oh, one walk at a
4: night. As you look at Jesus, there is one thing I want to impress on your mind.
2: Hey, in a quiet, yes, Christ, Lord, the car police, but my God, the world, man.
4: That this Jesus is so wonderful.
2: Bena, yes, we shall allow one kulo.
4: This Jesus is so great.
2: Bena, yes, we shall allow three akolo.
4: When he touches your life,
2: na yes, we can see what bela.
4: When he comes to you,
2: na yes, we walk bowla.
4: When he takes you up,
2: na yes, we call the jila.
4: And when he reforms and recreates you.
2: Then yes, throw a machamala.
4: There is one sin that is going to be on your lips, on your mouth.
2: No, the capiano won't make the word the gin.
4: You're going to be able to say,
2: Latema globe,
4: he, Jesus Christ, has done all things well.
2: Hey, yes, so Christo, a one walk at a new.
4: I'm talking about the Jesus who was born of a virgin.
2: Malaponto, yes, was scattered to be man, you know, to a genuti.
4: His conception was like no other man. Man's conception. An angel came to Mary.
2: Maria, Maria.
4: You are blessed of all women.
2: Because
4: out of you will come the son of David.
2: And
4: Mary said, how will I know that?
2: Maria,
4: because I've never known a man.
2: And
4: he says the Holy Ghost will come upon you and overshadow you. And that beautiful son.
2: Eye evinwi masinajila.
4: The very son of God.
2: Eye nyema opatenuvi.
4: That eternal Emmanuel.
2: Eye why you have been Emmanuel.
4: That will be born of you.
2: Eye ka we na jilo.
4: Will be called the very son of God.
2: La batrazuma opavi.
4: His conception was miraculous.
2: Ibe fuo fola de won anye nukunu.
4: His birth was miraculous.
2: Yesu ba jijila anye nukunu.
4: Miraculous preservation. Jesus Christ is special.
2: Yesu Kristo nyama tokwe.
4: It is that Jesus I bring to you miraculous conception.
2: Yesu maiko faiben funukunu tela mahabanu.
4: A miraculous birth.
2: Yesu maiko jinukunu tela mahabanu.
4: Miraculous preservation.
2: Yesu maiko kwata nukunu tela mahabanu.
4: In perfect life.
2: Hey, Yesu nuagbe ina deblibo.
4: A sinless life.
2: En nuagbe numfama nomi.
4: A life without blemish.
2: En nuagbe mukaka manonwi.
4: Holy beyond holiness of man. From the time he began to live on earth, until he went to the cross of Calvary to die for you and for me.
2: Jo pe gbe to agbono la ni gban ya ji ba se de gbe Calvary kule yan kule ta o.
4: He lived such a sinlessly pure, purified life.
2: Enu agbokoko agbajaje sile jaje se kopan.
4: And then he died.
2: E mo gbe la kulo.
4: Miraculous death.
2: E be fa ni nukunu.
4: And then he was buried.
2: E ye wodi lo.
4: And on the Sunday he rose from the dead.
2: Lanu kaka to agbela fo chomo kupo odomo.
4: And then he appeared to his disciples.
2: Eye wo de do question lu strong la o.
4: 40 days he kept on revealing himself to them.
2: Lanu kaka blana la poto le de do kwile u fiam.
4: I am that Jesus.
2: Bena nyenye Yesu ma.
4: That lived a perfect life.
2: Se no agbena deblibo.
4: I am that Jesus.
2: E nyenye Yesu ma.
4: That died on the cross.
2: Se kula ticho ganu.
4: I am that Jesus.
2: E nyenye Yesu ma.
4: That was buried for 3 days.
2: Se ka u dinga ka to agbelo.
4: I am that Jesus.
2: Enye nye Yesu ma.
4: I am risen from the dead.
2: Enye foto yo domo.
4: Because death could not have any power on him.
2: Ela bena kuma ponu seleji o.
4: And for 40 days he began to show himself to his disciples.
2: Lenu kaka blana sola de do kile fi lu strong la o.
4: And they saw a walking miracle.
2: Eye ba ponu kunu do owo.
4: They saw a risen miracle.
2: Eye wo po ebo chitre titi nu kunu to.
4: They saw a resurrected miracle.
2: Eye wo po chitre titi benu kunu.
4: And then at the end of the
2: 14 days,
4: he was talking to his own disciples. All of a sudden, he began to go up. Ascension. From the time of his arrival to the time of his ascension, everything was miraculous.
2: Jesus
4: was
2: anigbadza enye nukunu.
4: As you look at the life of Christ.
2: Ya tena leku de Kristo pa gbenutila.
4: And you look at everything he said.
2: Eye lekpo nu yo kataka Yesu blo.
4: And everything that he did.
2: Le nu shokata Yesu wo.
4: There is one thing they could say.
2: Enya de kakpe la mgbeto wa gbro la anigbadzi.
4: There was one thing they could reveal and declare.
2: Enya de kakpe wa de agbro eye wa gbe de gbo fe godo.
4: They said he the Christ. He has done all things well.
2: Wo gbo bena eya Kristo la e wo nu o kata nwie.
4: Nobody ever walked like him.
2: Ami ade kama wo do abi ya na o.
4: Nobody ever spoke like him.
2: Ma ade kama gbo nya abi ya na o.
4: Nobody ever did what he did.
2: Ma ade kama wo nu sobo wo lapo o.
4: The testimony is coming your way.
2: Da said the lagbo no wo moji lo.
4: That declaration is coming your way.
2: Enya ma gbo ma gbo no wo moji.
4: At the end of the meeting.
2: Le ta pe be nu o mo.
4: Say.
2: O kan la gbo be.
4: When you see the miracle of life transform.
2: Nele polu kunu be amofa gbetro.
4: You'll be able to say like everybody else.
2: La tema gbe abesa mo bubu o gbe va ye ne pena.
4: Christ my savior. He has done all things well.
2: Eya Kristo nyo kola. Eya la o wonu o kata nwie.
4: How does that happen?
2: Aleke be va mo dui.
4: I'm talking to you on the subject. There is no one.

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0: Suba suba dog galasi.
1: A great purpose.
0: Taru jinu galasi.
1: A great plan for which he came.
0: Dodo galasi ya teba vani banjido.
1: And he wants to do that in your life.
0: Etibe ya wo emalo wagbama.
1: To fulfill that mission, brought a message. Bena, a message of Jesus.
0: Bena wa wado de asima la kagbe de asiva. Yesu fagbe de asi.
1: The message is like the wheel of a tire.
0: But de asia de ejako abenanka.
1: It is the message that leads you and rolls you and drives you to the mission.
0: But dear Siladi, Ayala Blow, Kaka Vaipa, dear Silam.
1: When you accept that message,
0: Nelako, but dear Silam.
1: When you believe it with all your heart,
0: Neloko, Sakula, what Jiblibo.
1: And you say, that is what Jesus is telling me.
0: Ayala Blabera, many years, let Bob Blumnam.
1: Let the mercy of Jesus will be fulfilled in your life.
0: Ekama, yes, Benumbani, Papa, Dola.
1: The mission.
0: Yes, but
1: the message.
0: Yes, but
1: the message.
0: Yes, but
1: number one. What is the mission of Jesus?
0: Yes, but
1: I look at Matthew 1:21.
0: Matthew tag bento kope blab the care.
1: And she shall bring forth a son, and thou shalt call his name Jesus.
0: Eye adinu tuvi ena yue panu kobe Yesu.
1: For he shall save his people from their sins.
0: Ella bena yela.
1: She, Mary the Virgin,
0: Maria,
1: bring forth a son.
0: The
1: son of God and the son of David. Understand that is the primary thing, the greatest thing, and the climax of what Christ came to do on earth.
0: Sir Goma, Emenye Dode Asiganto, Pletapopo, Na Doyokata Yesu Vawola Nibanjila.
1: He shall save his people from their sin.
0: Ade Paduko, Acho Openu Voma.
1: Why save them from their sins?
0: No Kate Bade Wacho Openu Voma do.
1: Because sin is a heavy weight like a milestone.
0: Ella Bede Nuvo, Enyak Bakpapa, Abena a Pugban.
1: That is hanged on your waist.
0: And
1: then you are thrown into the sea of eternity.
0: And because
1: of that heavy weight of sin,
0: it
1: will pull you down to the lowest pit, or hellfire. And because he doesn't want you to go to hellfire.
0: That
1: is why he wants to cut off that heavy stone of sin.
0: Eya tena belon bedibena ya chonu von pokpe gbama si obla la lino la ya tripe kada le
1: ti. Why does he want to save you from?
0: Look at nu von come be adol.
1: Why does he want to save you from sin?
0: Look at Jesus jibe ya adol nu von simodo.
1: Because sin is the deadliest poison.
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1: Greater than the poison that any enemy can administer to you.
0: Wo a cheek and a magbatola cordenum monument at Dunaku.
1: Because sin is a deadliest poison ever found on earth.
0: Well, la bena de nuvonia at the wamusikana lanik bankataji.
1: Once it gets to you, it will get to your heart and your spirit and your mind and your soul. You are destroyed.
0: Ne nuvogana wag bamala, I gonna work time about what you may have about Lupoma. I throw a matsakata lanik
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1: to come to take away and to neutralize the power of that poison in your life.
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1: Why does he want to save you from sin?
0: Look at the beado le nuvo mado.
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0: Labu o gomasa.
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1: It doesn't matter who you are.
0: Amakap me viene nyo.
1: If you're a medical doctor.
0: Nelenye doctor ba magan.
1: And you know it is wrong to smoke.
0: Lenyabena sigano no manyo.
1: Once that rope of sin is around you.
0: Gakenebena sigaba ka blaula.
1: You will smoke.
0: La no sigabe.
1: It doesn't matter who you are.
0: Makap me viene nyo.
1: You may be walking where HIV AIDS patients are coming.
0: La tema no don la fi kana di kana kuba dollar la jikpo locho.
1: And you see how they are dying.

0: 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Because sin is the strongest chain or rope ever tied around the waist of any man.
1: Voilà, benade nous vont la dienye kagande si kene bla. 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
0: That once that chain or rope is around you.
1: Eh yene benade nous vont be kamale nous tiola.
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1: Eh jeko benade le trokan kama na.
0: And the only one who can save and deliver and set you free.
1: Amade kene likwate ma de wa ko na wa blodi la.
0: Is this one that is called Jesus?
1: Eh yenye mayasmi yobe Yesu.
0: And the angel said, "Thou shalt bring forth his son."
1: Eh ye ma odola benade adi.
0: And you call his name Jesus. Because he will save his people from all their sins.
1: Ella bena, eyela de upper to call at your open new bone.
0: And that's why the Lord Jesus is coming to you, that heavy stone of sin.
1: Yatena yetuso bono bawo baro, bena new bomba bakbakba mala.
0: That deadliest poison of sin.
1: Bena de new bomba diwa mala.
0: That strong chain of sin.
1: Bena de new bomba kunyo gan mala.
0: Will be untied.
1: Bena kaya dira lunchio.
0: And then everything is free.
1: Eyela kwa blood de blibo.
0: Then you are able to say.
1: Hey, la tema globe.
0: Praise the Lord, I am free.
1: Wakafa, pato bena mokwa blode.
0: Because he came to set me free.
1: Wala bena Yesu babe ya nam a blode.
0: 1 John 3.
1: Yohanes bato tamaton.
0: I'm reading from verse 5 there.
1: Marle kukwe amaton.
0: And ye know that he was manifested to take away our sins.
1: Eye minye bena yama dedo kwe fien. Bena ya tomia pe nouveau ayi.
0: That's a mission. That's a mission.
1: Emen ye pe dode asila.
0: That's the reason why you came to Otoa.
1: Numa tebe vanyo kule bodo.
0: That's why you are here. And you know that Jesus Christ.
1: Numa tele vafiado. Eye ne nye bena Yesu Christo la.
0: Was manifested. Take away our sins.
1: E de do kwe tia bena ya chomia pe nouveau ayi.
0: Then he says, and in him is no sin.
1: Eye wo kwa bena eye antola. Nouveau de kemele eye ame o.
0: In Christ is no sin.
1: Christo me la nouveau de kemele mo.
0: He takes away your sin.
1: Achowo nu vola yi.
0: He puts it in the depths of the sea.
1: Etwe de atian fubo gogulipa.
0: Never to come back to your life anymore.
1: Bena nu voma gaba wa gbama gbada gbada o.
0: I was telling you.
1: Malak brono bena.
0: The reason why he takes away the sin.
1: Nu itena ba chowo nu vodjo nye bena.
0: And if you die in that sin, it's like you are thrown into the sea of eternity.
1: Nebe le kule nu voma miya. 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
0: And you cannot escape. Came hellfire.
1: Hey, Matasila Juma for Manu Bada Bada.
0: You see what Jesus came. He is to take the poison of sin away from your system.
1: Nuite Yesu Vani Banjiro Nibena. Yade Nuvopa diwa madala wonu chinlam.
0: So that you will not die an eternal death.
1: Alebena Maku Aida to trauma voma o.
0: You see what Jesus came.
1: Nuite Yesu Vado.
0: Is so that the bondage of sin.
1: Enyebena Nuvopa Brablamala.
0: The chain of sin that binds you.
1: Nuvopa kunyos ne. Blaula.
0: They will lose and break that chain.
1: What tree? Eh, one kunyo wada le wagbama.
0: Then freedom comes to you.
1: Eh, ya bloody avano.
0: Look at Galatians chapter 5.
1: Galatians tamaton.
0: I'm reading from verse 19.
1: Popo we are shaky.
0: Now the works of the flesh are manifest.
1: Kanutila pa do wa woja pankam. Esionya.
0: Tells us now adultery.
1: Matre wawo.
0: Fornication.
1: Agasi wawo.
0: Uncleanness.
1: Mako nyenye.
0: Lasciviousness.
1: Kajeje.
0: He's telling us all the things that Jesus came to save us from.
1: Elegbanu show Yesu babe ya demi leo simulanami.
0: Please don't tell me I go to church. Forget about that one.
1: Mega globe ya yayi na churchi o. Mlo churchi bele ye isi ama.
0: There are people that go to church and the sins adultery is still there.
1: Amiado ina chotilo gakia matrewa wola potolo fagbama. Amiado ina chotilo.
0: And they have all that fornication still there.
1: Gakia kasiyo bogbogon la potolo malo.
0: There are people that go to church.
1: Amiado ina chotilo.
0: And your cultism is still there.
1: Gakia de ajak bogbon la galo malo.
0: He says idolatry.
1: Ebena de trust bosu.
0: and witchcraft,
1: afin kaka,
0: and hatred,
1: pleke wowo,
0: various and envy.
1: Etre wowo nu vanvan.
0: The cities is what Jesus came to remove.
1: Yesu babe ya de lushoda le miamo.
0: In your life, he will remove everything in Jesus' name.
1: Ma bena de Yesu la de nu yokata da le wagbom le Yesu fanu koma.
0: He was such a one, he talks about envy.
1: Blah, but a couple of tunu vanvan. Tom of Vivianu.
0: Murder.
1: Upon the tokno, don't do onu.
0: He talks about drunkenness.
1: Upon the tanka, mumu onu.
0: He talks about rebellion.
1: Upon the tanka, glow to tu onu.
0: And he says, and such life.
1: Ebena kule esi ya wotogbi.
0: And he said, of the which I tell you.
1: Eye benu si oglom le dinami.
0: That they which those things shall not inherit everlasting life.
1: Abele si ma oglom dinami kuku enebena. Amosyo wale nu si ola mani mafta do pala ba duma o.
0: Do you see what Jesus Christ came?
1: Nu ite Yesu Christo la bani banjido.
0: He said, it will take all your sins away.
1: Enye be ya chowo nu vowo ayi.
0: Do you see what Jesus came?
1: Nu ite Yesu la vado.
0: Is that all those evil things in your life?
1: Enye be na nu vodi shokata le wagba mula.
0: It will take everything away.
1: Na chowo kata yi.
0: Number one is the mission of Jesus.
1: Banto enye nye Yesu bado de asi.
0: Number two, the message of Jesus.
1: Ebele ya Yesu bado de asi.
0: I told you, it is the message that he gives.
1: Bagbleno, maunya si bagblola.
0: That brings that mission to pass in your life.
1: Enye be na kato de asi abamu le wagba mula.
0: Praise the Lord.
1: Purify
0: the name of the Lord.
1: Me do apoto ben kode jinama.
0: He will bring that mission to pass in your life in Jesus' name.
1: Ma be Yesu la wey pe dodi asima le wagbama le Yesu fanu koma.
0: Did I hear your amen?
1: What's the message
0: of Jesus?
1: No, Kenya, Yesu bebe di asila.
0: In Matthew chapter 4, verse 17.
1: Matthew tamana, kuku wia drilia.
0: We're told that Jesus Christ came and he began to tell them, the kingdom of God is at hand. Repent ye therefore. He brought the message of repentance.
1: When I mean Yabena, Yesu Bani Banji, Choka Majila, Yesu di asigba father de malagba. Glombena, metrole mi apajima, ela bena di pota do pola dovo, a chok be dia sila lowonam.
0: That means you have been going in a way, in a direction, on a road that is wrong.
1: Ema tabena tala, ela mongo glon, a mongo glon, a mongada tola di zom.
0: And then Jesus Christ comes to you.
1: Eye,
0: and Jesus says, turn around.
1: Eye, Yesu vagbo, blono bena, trojo.
0: Change your mind.
1: Trowe tamasusu.
0: Change your direction.
1: Trowe mozozo.
0: Change your company. Change your gang. Change the people you're moving with. Let there be a change in your mind. He says, repent, for the kingdom of God is at hand.
1: The
0: thing he tells us in Mark chapter 1 verse 15. Because that is the message. That is going to bring the mission of Christ to pass in your life. What's the message he gives us in Mark chapter 1 verse 15? And he tells us the time is fulfilled. The kingdom of God is at hand. Repent ye therefore, believe the gospel.
1: Eglabena zang bela doji, eye mouth ya do pela dovo, metrole mi apajima, eye mi kwanyanwila jisa.
0: It is that same message that Jesus is bringing today.
1: Maunyamake Yesu chole naum egba.
0: Jesus the same yesterday, today, and forever.
1: Yesu enye make cho, egba kheide mavo mavo. Ebebe trole jima.
0: Change your mind.
1: Ebena trowe tamasusu.
0: Change your direction.
1: Ebena trowe mozozon.
0: Turn around.
1: Ebena trode luchi.
0: So that destruction will not come upon your life.
1: Alebena to troma va wagbama o.
0: I told you in Matthew.
1: Magbole Matthew.
0: Now in Luke chapter 13 verse 3.
1: Vifia Luke atama wye ton kukwe amaton.
0: People came to talk to Jesus Christ.
1: Amo baba you have from ne Yesu.
0: He said, Jesus, did you hear the news?
1: Obena Yesu, lesson we in a joa.
0: There were some people that were worshipping their God.
1: Amiadoli wole open ma usubamlu.
2: And Pilate came, and that leader came and killed them and mingled their sacrifice with their blood.
1: Eye Pilato va kplo la ma va. Eye bewu wo tso bo vu la toto kple nu mama la.
2: And they perished without a remedy.
1: Eye wo tro gbe dada me le wo nu o.
2: And Jesus said, do you think that those people are greater sinners than yourself?
1: Yesu gbe no be na de mi susu be na. Ame ya we ni nu von la ganto wu miawo ma kan.
2: I tell you, except you repent, you shall likewise perish.
1: Ebena gbede ka bonu me le gbro na mi bena na mi eto le mi afa jimo la mi kata mi atro nuna maka.
2: Jesus Christ,
1: wo gbo na Yesu be.
2: They said there were some people.
1: Obena amiadoli.
2: A mighty tower.
1: Yesu lo to gamala.
2: A high tower.
1: Yesu lo mokoko mala.
2: Fell upon them.
1: Amo jowojila.
2: And they died and went to hell without any preparation.
1: Eye wo ku ide joma voma jadra do melio.
2: And Jesus said, you people, you listen to news, you cannot analyze that news.
1: Yesu be de mi ami si anu tinya gaka de mi eto anu tinya ma mi esro nu choma o.
2: Do you think that they are greater sinners than yourself?
1: Mi bubena mama we ni nu von la ganto u mi o ma han.
2: And he said, except you repent.
1: Ebe na gbede ke bo na mi eto le mi apa jimo la.
2: You will not also escape, you likewise perish.
1: Mi o ka mi mate ma si omi ka mi atro ne na maka.
2: That's why the Lord is telling you today.
1: Yata
2: the message of Jesus.
1: Yata pato le gbo no gbo na esia ni Yesu be gbede asila.
2: And that message is repent.
1: Gbede asi ye nye be na trojima.
2: That message is turn around.
1: Gbede asi se be na ka trol wo
2: ta mo. That message is forsake every evil thing that you have done.
1: Gbede asi be na ka ju jonu gbogbo se won le la tote wowo.
2: I said, Lord Jesus, I come.
1: Na be Yesu ma va.
2: I want you to forgive me. I change my mind.
1: Ma babena chokena tronya tama susu.
2: I change my ways.
1: Ma tronya mo.
2: I change my direction.
1: Ma tronya mo zozo.
2: All the fornication adultery.
1: Akasiple ma trowo.
2: All the stealing and fighting.
1: E fi ple ko dada o.
2: All the idol worship and occultism.
1: E trons ba suba ple jusa sa o.
2: I don't want to go there again.
1: E me jibe na ma gai ya zo o.
2: And then it is when you carry out the message of Jesus.
1: Nebele ko Yesu be gbede asa de jimo.
2: I say, yes, Lord, I thank you.
1: Lebe e apato ma da pena o.
2: That your mission is to save me from sin.
1: Bena wo do da si meka na dem chonya nu vo mo.
2: And that your message is to make me turn around.
1: Bena wo gbe da si meka ni ya pon na ma tro ta mo.
2: Then the mercy of Jesus will come to you.
1: E kama Yesu benu blani popo avano.
2: Praise the Lord for his mercy.
1: Meka fa apato na Yesu benu blani popo la.
2: Glorify the Lord for his mercy.
1: Mi to Yesu de jile ponu blani popo la ta.
2: And whosoever shall come unto me, I will not cast out.
1: Eya mesa mesa ba gbo nyala nyama nyala nyama tu afun gban o.
2: Look at what Paul is telling us.
1: Paul ni gbo Paul le mi lada.
2: He's telling us in 1 Timothy chapter 1 verse 13 to verse 15.
1: Ena mi nyala Timothy gban to ta gban to pupu wi eton ba sere wi aton.
2: He said, I was a blasphemer.
1: E bena de busubola manyilo.
2: I was an injurious person.
1: E manya mo blen kwa mo vondin tolo.
2: I was a wicked man.
1: Manya mo badalo.
2: I was a terrible sinner.
1: Manya nu von la nyiraku.
2: I received.
1: Ga kala mo ko.
2: He forgave me.
1: E ponu blen ni na chokam.
2: He changed my life.
1: E tronya agba.
2: He turned me around.
1: E tronya lenuchi.
2: The mercy of God came unto me.
1: Ma ponu blen ni popo vanam.
2: I repented.
1: Ma trojima.
2: I said, Lord, what will I do?
1: Maybe
2: I
1: put on look at my wall.
2: I said, Lord, I don't want to continue like that again.
1: Maybe
2: I
1: put on your majima ganwagbo ho ji o.
2: I don't want to be injurious again.
1: Your majima ganya amavondio o.
2: I don't want to be a persecutor again.
1: Your majima gani yomachilazo o.
2: I don't want to be a wicked man again.
1: Your majima ganya amavondio o.
2: And then the mercy of God came unto you.
1: Hey, ma ponu blani popo la vanam.
2: And he said that that same mercy is coming to you to hey, have your surrender to the Lord.
1: Hey, ebene le cho wa gbe na pato gbala ma oponu blani popo ma la vanu.
2: You surrender your heart.
1: Nebe le cho wa jina.
2: You surrender your will. And you said, Lord, I give myself unto you.
1: Nele cho lo lo na le bena pato ma cho nya gbele na wo.
2: Mercy, the mercy of God.
1: Apato oponu blani popo.
2: The grace of God.
1: Ma opa manu vava.
2: The love of God.
1: Ma opa lolo.
2: And that salvation will come to you.
1: Eya gbe oko ma la vanu.
2: I said that salvation will come to you.
1: Mebe gbe oko ma la vanu.
2: Praise the Lord is coming.
1: Maybe kafa afeto gbono.
2: Number 1, the mission.
1: Banto do de asila.
2: Number 2, the message.
1: Evelia gbede asila.
2: Number 3, the mercy.
1: Etolianu blani popola.
2: Right. right now the Lord is calling upon you.
1: Fifi laya patola le yom.
2: And the Lord is saying.
1: Eya patola gbogblombe.
2: The mercy of God is available for you.
1: Ma opondla ni popo linu.
2: Everyone that repents.
1: Amasamasi atrole pejima.
2: Everyone that turns around.
1: Amasamasi atrole nuchi.
2: Everyone that says, Lord, I come.
1: Amasamasi agbo apeto ma va.
2: Lord, I give myself unto you.
1: Apeto ma chodo kwinye le nawo.
2: That mercy of God, that salvation of God will come.
1: Apeto banu blani popo apeto agbo okola vani.
2: Praise the Lord, the salvation is for you.
1: Kafa apeto agbo okola towi.
2: What are you? Can I see you?
1: Pika wade makpo waside.
2: What are you?
1: Do asimada jima kode.
2: Salvation.
1: Agbo oko.
2: Forgiveness.
1: So talk.
2: Eternal life.
1: Agbo mavo.
2: That is the mission of Christ.
1: Amen. Ye Christo lapa dodi asila.
2: And you are going to receive that right now.
1: Ele jako ma fifi lai.
2: I said you are going to receive that right now.
1: Mepena akwe fifi lai.
2: If you are ready for that salvation.
1: Ne le klalo ne agbo oko la.
2: What are you? Can you raise up your
1: Pika
2: hand?
1: Pika wade do asile jimakpo.
2: Says,
1: Bible
2: so shall call on the name of the Lord shall be saved.
1: Bible Glabena Mesikla, you are Patola Panukola Lakpod.
2: What a wonderful time to receive your forgiveness.
1: Ye in week any Sabena Koto Choka to a Patola Bo.
2: Raise up your hand.
1: Do I see the Gia?
2: Raise up your hand.
1: Do I see the G?
2: Father, in the name of Jesus.
1: For fully, yes, super no common.
2: I thank you for all this. Or raising up your hand.
1: Attack Panola Mesukata do Baside Gilata.
2: Mission of Christ. Thank you for the message of repentance. And thank you for your mercy and salvation. Lord, I pray for everyone now. Raising up their hands.
1: I'm
2: telling you they want your forgiveness.
1: You let
2: the mind and the spirit and the power to turn around and to repent in Jesus' name.
1: You let the your energy matotro. Me do better.
2: According to your promise, Lord. Give them your mercy and your salvation right now. I thank you because I know you have answered. In Jesus' name we pray. In Jesus' name we pray.
1: Le yeso panu koma mi do gbadale.
2: Another amen.
1: Mi bibo nam ame bubu ade.
2: Now if you are sick,
1: Bibi aso ne be le je dola.
2: Nothing will hinder your giving.
1: Na de kama kemone wo do yo oko o.
2: If you have any oppression any attack,
1: na gbogbo bon le je oru le ton de anila.
2: Nothing will stop your deliverance.
1: Na de kama kemone wo ka tutule ye isi ama o.
2: Are you ready?
1: Mi le klalo.
2: I said are you ready?
1: Ma be mi le klalo ma.
2: You want healing?
1: Like any do yo.
2: Raise up your hand.
1: Do I see the G?
2: You want deliverance?
1: Like any katutu.
2: Raise up your hand.
1: Do I see the G?
2: What miracle?
1: Like any nukunu.
2: Raise up your hand.
1: Do I see the G?
2: Father, in the name of Jesus.
1: Papa le yeso panu koma.
2: Thank you for the mighty power that never changes.
1: Akpena una wonu sega trakosima trona ulata.
2: And I pray for all these my brothers and sisters.
1: Medok bale novinu tu novinyo nu siyaota.
2: As they raise up their hands.
1: Esu o do ba see the G la.
2: Miracle.
1: Mebe lukunu.
2: Healing.
1: Mebe doyoyo.
2: Deliverance.
1: Mebe nakatutu.
2: Signs and wonders.
1: Lukunu kule jesi.
2: Grant unto them in Jesus' name.
1: We lopa gbama le yeso panu koma.
2: That mental problem, I command you get out in Jesus' name.
1: I'm a maker tagoto le Jehovah. Me desa dogo le yeso panu koma.
2: Those blind eyes, I command you be open and see in Jesus' name.
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2: Lord Jesus, manifest your power from on high.
1: Apeta Yesu de wonu selati acho ji popi filai.
2: Every one of them.
1: Your domesiam.
2: Deliver every one of them.
1: Deka amesiam.
2: Set every captive free.
1: Na blode abuyoma de siya de la.
2: Thank you Lord because I know you have done it.
1: Apena ulabema nyabena le don chinami.
2: In Jesus' name we pray.
1: Le Yesu panu koma mi dog badale.
2: And the people of God said.
1: Ma opediona glabe. Amen.
2: Praise the Lord, our God has done it.
1: I said, praise the Lord God has done.
2: Will
1: never be the same again.
2: Amen.
3: I been get a problem.
1: Mado fupa kuyada.
4: Which kind problem?
3: Mi bele a no be the mess.
1: Ebe imete nyanango o.
4: Excuse me. How long this problem he be get?
1: Panen yefupa kuyala jio.
3: About 3 years ago.
4: 3 years ago.
1: Abe fya matamba yena.
4: The problem he no be the mess, eh? So, what did God do for you when you came at this crusade?
1: As I came
3: yesterday, as the rain starts to come, now I can't do.
1: Hey, can but do I mama chitra?
3: And near the door, to say the man of God pass. As the man of God pass, now I just feel something. Come on, stand there. Now I fall down.
4: Now he fall down. What thing be happen when he fall down?
3: Wow, for don't have to see me people.
1: Hey, come up for my family, Balima. You could see another dull of food, Domana Maroch on Rajo. I'm a Pomacoma Jai, come at Jay, I don't care, Jolla Jibena. You could see the Delemna Donuti Valley.
4: That moment, now you begin to see the time.
1: Yeah, my
4: praise the Lord.
1: Waka fa photo.
4: I say praise the Lord.
1: Waka fa photo.
4: What's in be with you before you kaya?
1: Look at George, you have to let that
5: be. Saturday. So that Saturday morning, I will go for make a quick for God's program. So the program be go for off late. So on the way coming, me I call for me foot slip for them. Then my foot broke.
1: Hey, you cannot move so much. I cannot yell at you, Juma. Yeah, Jai. Hey, you here for?
5: So I go for go hospital.
1: Yeah, you the congee.
5: Then go for do operation on my foot. And then put iron inside my foot.
1: Hey, you who are for nyala? Hey, you who talk gap with the afuamanam?
5: So I not be able for waka. Pastor, I use this crutch.
1: What happened
4: tonight? What did Jesus do for you tonight?
1: So, because today is the
5: first day I come.
1: So
5: this night, as the man of God be the prayer,
1: myself will
5: be pray inside my heart. I say, Papa God, once now you was ago here, I say you no go left me so.
1: Eye, my bena mau, nek pede chime papa mau, bag bana ma dwi afoma de kankuma, abele si me levana o.
5: So as the man of God be de pray, myself de pray, I just find myself a gap, my foot begin shake, and I begin for waka.
1: Eye, you come out, pa me lekbe, dom da kula, na de pe la fonyo la vufu la vufu, anu ma ke laik kuma ta zon li zon zon nuide.
4: Put your hands together for Jesus.
1: Me na mia fwak bena Yesu.
4: Somebody shout hallelujah!
1: Amia dene do hallelujah, probably so siyada.
4: I said somebody shout hallelujah!
1: My bena dema dene do hallelujah, probably so siyada.
4: Put your hands together for Jesus.
1: Me na mia fwak bena Yesu de kaka.
6: For a few days I've been very sick and I was having terrible headache. I've even taken a lot of medication and there was no result.
1: Ala bena tadu so siyada badinya. Mangu ye konji manu atika gakia. Nya mokbo raya raya o.
6: So on that Wednesday when I came, when the man of God was praying for the sick,
1: la kuda be ma batak biya. Let's see ma opa me lekbe dole dono otala.
6: Immediately God opened my eye. I saw one of my neighbor. And there were two men, they brought a coffin towards the altar. And the coffin opened. Immediately the headache disappeared up till now.
1: Hey, come up, my lekbe dona yiku yuvunku. Ye kwa yipa for my tome amava. 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You want me ukuda ka kwa yemo enu makia. Ibeta
4: bacho. Praise the Lord!
7: Before I come, I get a 4-year problem.
1: What's going to
4: be the problem?
7: The problem, I've been getting soil in here. I've been doing the prayer all along.
4: Which part is swelling?
7: Now my groin.
4: You're growing?
7: Yes.
4: Okay, on your right.
7: Right.
4: Yes, sir.
7: But tonight, after the prayer of faith, when I go check myself in the restroom, it dawned on.
1: Ebena, eke paso to gbara vo ifuju ti le pa mo. Ife de ba wa ki po fi mo la. 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
8: Somebody say check yourself.
1: Tune no fi mo la ka duro ku po fi fi la.
8: This man obey the servant of God and he go check himself and the queen don't go.
1: Ami ya do to ma pa mo la be duro ku po le ti le pa mo. A po mi no te la ka ja mo ya jo.
8: Praise the Lord.
1: Wa ka fa peto.
9: 6 months and obey this do me woman oak.
1: Ebe for the cow trauma dangerous here.
9: So the day open the can the first day as you don't outside for enter inside and I say God. I say to the finna call me, I see this enter what enter inside this program.
1: Hey tak pay ya uyo y hang chai bena obey never tak bella.
9: I say ah come can go the shame can go get me break too. As I been standing too. So now the man of God begin preach for freedom.
1: Hey yeah, you baby tak pay ya to the can come you came away but do yo. Eka mau pa melo pumu tu a blodi popo nutia.
9: So I snap day no more. Now God in power camp me. I feel me with bone sharp. Something sharp past that me with bone.
1: Aye.
9: So Esther, that next one I go na host now. Now see me menstruation. Only till I see and clear.
8: Let we clap for Jesus. Clap for Jesus. 1 year, 6 months. Woman, where you know the semen?
1: Ella bena for the cow with them are done. You must God was here and nipple. Oh, Gakia, the mag wake up out of the door, but I have for me. Zamamia, you do a see any waka for a tall.
10: After we don't see 10 PS, mommy, say make a go mark any.
4: Yes,
10: go mark any na snake. Now be go see.
4: You go see snake?
10: Yes.
1: Ebena, let go.
4: Who says here?
10: Not see, because under the stick, then too.
4: Okay, well,
10: let go see.
4: Okay.
10: Why we see the snake? Then every night now I go and sleep. The attack now he just hold me.
1: Ebena imlo yiza de kamala yepo dan. Eye chuma magbiane imlo yipola bobo vona funya funya omoyi.
10: Sunday he just wipe me that. And so the other time be wipe me na iron stone.
4: Okay.
10: So now then now why we see don pa? I am because see don pa okada.
4: Yes.
10: He go wound me.
4: Okay. What did God do for you, Ikaya?
10: After this crusade begin yesterday, the pastor, where the minister they pass, now me and he say, make I go team up before they
4: okay.
10: Make I go to church and so team up before they now before the pastor be team up, so we be pass now flashlight now.
4: Flashlight
10: so,
4: go by you.
10: Yeah. What be gonna house now? Because I can sleep every night, I can dream them bad.
4: So where that flashlight go? Where go now? What's what happen?
10: Why they sleep now every night and they get the attack?
4: You know they get that again. The flashlight will come on inside the man of God. When a Jesus alive, he don't go inside, you don't come on inside the can. Let me clap for Jesus.
1: Ebena, the Viale Globena, hey, you can have Bobo Vontend, Idan Yakan, a pass of attack, Pomamia. Can you put the pass of Bunk for your Togua?
11: I do not clean the ED. I be down my stoves, you go. Then give me treatment, nothing. So today we'll go, where one pastor? Go say one church sister yesterday as in the prayer bracket in my street. Now I say, myself, whatever and I'm a problem. Hence, I don't see this party there. I'm not going to go with her.
1: Hey, you're much of work. My problem now. Let me go pastor. I'm going to go to work. When you're like,
11: let God be the glory. When we don't come out, we're going to host. Now, you're going to line a tap to me, small brother.
1: Hey, hey, can I make a little tap for me? Hey, no video for you. For
11: about 5 o'clock. Now I tell the other and I say, I'm ready for God to say.
1: You might. Yo, for Fombana Gat, Tomena Ka, Unanamia, for me, I joined the Tapok Gandam.
11: Why enter the bathroom? Now I see black thing inside me pants. Now call on me, sister.
1: Hey, yes, you come here, Lapama Letila. Mark one, we boy, you body, all a good dinner, you may your dad, Danyava.
11: We enter na the bathroom and ask them all go na my room.
1: Hey, you meet the Gazak, me at Lapam Benamia either.
11: As you go, I begin for me straight.
1: Hey, come here, you quite much on my
8: camera. Praise the Lord.
1: Waka fa photo.
4: Jesus na gynecologist.
1: Yes, we are.
12: Heavenly Father, we thank you for our Bible study. Thank you because we always come together. And your spirit has always been with us, teaching us your word. We're praying that as we come together tonight, once again, teach every one of us in Jesus' name. We're praying pray, Lord, you give us a right attitude to your word. That as we hear and you apply the word to our lives, we pray, O Lord, the application of the word will do good in every life in Jesus' name. Thank you, Lord, for the understanding that you have given us already. In Jesus' name we pray. Tonight, when Revelation chapter 22, I'm reading from verse 10. And we're studying the last part of the chapter, of the last chapter of Revelation tonight. Revelation chapter 22, verse 10. And it says unto me, seal not the sayings of the prophecy of this book, for the time is at hand. He that is unjust, let him be unjust still. And he that is filthy, let him be filthy still. And he that is righteous, let him be righteous still. And he that is holy, let him be holy still. And behold, I come quickly, and my reward is with me to give every man according to his work shall be. Blessed, I am Alpha and Omega, the beginning and the end, the first and the last. Blessed are they that do his commandments, that they may have right to the tree of life, and may enter in through the gates into the city. For without are dogs, and sorcerers, and whoremongers, and murderers, and idolaters, and whosoever loveth and maketh a lie.
1: Kavu okla fankala okla matrola okla hondola okla tronsubola okla okla mishama sinu avatoka kaya wakanela wachi agbola godo.
12: I, Jesus, have sent mine angel to testify unto you these things in the churches. I am the root and the offspring of David, and a bright and morning star.
1: Nya yesu ye nyama sito nyama udola bina wadidasele nusha onu china milikha.
12: And the spirit and the bride say, come. And let him that heareth say, come. And let him that is athirst come. And whosoever will, let him take the water of life freely. For I testify unto every man that heareth the words of the prophecy of this book. If any man shall add unto these things, God shall add unto him the plagues that are written in this book.
1: And
12: if any man shall take away from the words of the book of this prophecy, God shall take away his part out of the book of life. And out of the holy city, and from the things which are written in this book, he who testifies these things saith, surely I come quickly. Amen. Even so, come, Lord Jesus. The grace of our Lord Jesus Christ be with you all. Amen. That's what we're looking at today, and it's the concluding passage or the concluding study in the revelation of Jesus Christ. And as we have looked at the revelation from chapter 1 now to the last chapter, what a revelation this is.
1: Let's see me learn the definition to talk about so that I'm let Tomadi.
12: And the Lord Jesus Christ said, he is the one that sent his angel to testify all these things.
1: Yesu Christo Glovada Yenya Amasina de for Dolabena Wadi Dasalanu Siaunuchi.
2: Let's look at verse 16.
1: Yakwa Kupu we are done.
2: I, Jesus, have sent my angel to testify unto you these things in the churches.
1: Nye Yesu Yenya Masidonya Mao Dolabe na Wadi Dasalanu Siaunuchi na Mihana Hamiao.
2: It's been talking about the glorified Christ.
1: La Funucho Christo Sinchiwoko.
2: And also the message to the church. And then the glories of heaven in chapters 4 and 5. And then the great revelation in chapter 6 to chapter 19. Then the binding of the devil and thrown into the bottomless pit in chapter 20. And then you have the great white throne judgment. And now we come to chapter 21, which is the New Jerusalem. And chapter 22 continues the description of that New Jerusalem, the holy city, the heavenly city, which cometh down from the presence of God, even as a bride unto the bridegroom. And now we're looking at this last part, and the Lord is telling us all these things we have learned. That the Lord has revealed unto us, He wants all the people in the churches to understand this revelation. I want to point your attention to the fact that the angel said, I am thy fellow
1: servant.
2: We cannot pass by that without noticing something. The angel was very, very faithful. Describing Christ, he was faithful. Sending the message to the various churches, he was very faithful. And then revealing the glories of heaven and the honor of God and the exaltation of the Lamb and the Lion of the tribe of Judah. He was very faithful. And then when it comes to revealing the great revelation, he was faithful as well. Positive messages that enlighten us and that gladden our hearts, he was faithful. And then revealing messages that will make us sad because of the coming judgment at the time of the great tribulation, he was very, very faithful as well. And we're learning something from that. That as their servant, the angel was very faithful in delivering the message, so are we to be in delivering the message that the Lord has given us. And then
1: with
2: you, we are servants of the Lord. Revelation chapter 1 verse 1. In Revelation chapter 1 verse 1, the revelation of Jesus Christ, which God gave unto him to show unto his servants the things which must shortly come to pass.
1: Yesu Christo Ponyana de Fianci Mauto Nebewa Fianu Shio Leva Vag, Lava Vum Kabala, Upper Dola Wula, Eyesi, Eyewo Toevo Mau Dola.
2: And he sent and signified it by his angel unto his servant John.
1: Eyewo Toevo Mau Dola Siwodo, Daladji, Kerdo Fianpo Dola Johannes.
2: That angel actually belonged to the Lord. And he couldn't do just what he wanted. He had to do what the Lord wanted.
12: anointed. And as you think about the message you are preaching, how do you think about the message of salvation? It's the revelation of Jesus Christ, which God gave unto him. Any message you are preaching from the Bible is the revelation of Jesus Christ and in which God gave unto him. Now he is revealing that to us, and we are to be faithful as servants of God, as that angel was faithful in revealing everything unto John. And John now wrote everything down without subtracting, without adding. Can I just show you that everyone that is serving the Lord, we are referred to as the servants of the Lord. And as the servants of the Lord, we are to be as faithful as that angel delivering the message without subtraction, without addition. In Romans chapter 1, I'm reading from verse 1. Paul, a servant of Jesus Christ.
1: Paulo, Jesus Christopher Dola.
12: Was that angel a servant of Jesus? Yes.
1: The Mao Dola Mani, Jesus Christopher Dola.
12: I about Paul the Apostle, a servant of Jesus Christ.
1: Paul Apostolo de enye Yesu Christo for dola.
12: In Philippians chapter 1, I'm reading from verse 1.
1: Philippi tagbanto mahlan poko igbanto.
12: Paul and Timotheus, the servants of Jesus Christ.
1: Eglobena Paulo klo Timotheo Yesu Christo for dola o.
12: A younger minister, who are we? We're still servants of Jesus Christ.
1: Subola sweto de makemini mini Yesu Christo for dola o.
12: And the revelation that God gives us, it may be tall, it may be simple, it may be loving. It may be talking about the glory of God and the provision of God and the promises of God. Or it may be talking about the judgment of God. We are to be as faithful as that angel, revealing everything to the people he has sent us to. In 2 Peter chapter 1, I'm reading from verse 1. Simon Peter, a servant and an apostle of Jesus Christ.
1: Simon Petro, Yesu Christopher Dola Kla Apostolo.
12: Do you see how everyone, they recognize the fact that they belong to the Lord? And they were not just to preach whatever they wanted to preach, or say whatever they wanted to say. And if God reveals the message to you, like Revelation chapter 1, tell it to the people. Whatever message he has given, give it as he has given it. That's what we're learning here. All these pastors, they knew themselves as the servants of the Lord. And they revealed the message exactly as he had given unto them. In Jude, verse 1, Jude, the servant of Jesus Christ.
1: Yuda Pupi Banto Yuda Yesu Christopher Dola.
12: Is there any overseer there listening to me? Is there any pastor there studying with us here tonight?
1: De overseer deli le nyagba sem de osofoli le musron premi zanshamia.
12: And is there any coordinator there, any preacher there, any woman leader there, any house fellowship leader there? We're servants of God and servants of Christ.
1: De coordinator de la fima de nyonu open munola deli de klola de la fima miyokatami nye apotofo dola o.
12: And we do not take away from the message. When it is sweet, give it out.
1: Malemiande de kalem bodashama o nevivila chena amuya o.
12: And when it is the bitter, bitter pill of the warning of coming judgment, give it out.
1: Nenya tika veve kudenu kulama de mafo vondron shibonon chila chwe na miyao.
12: In Colossians chapter 4, I'm reading verse 12.
1: Lose tamen poku weve.
12: Epaphras, who is one of you, a servant of Christ.
1: Epaphra mianovi hadola Yesu Christo fotsubola.
12: Ephesians chapter 6, verse 6.
1: Epheso tade poku yaden.
12: Not with eye service as men pleasers, but as the servants of Christ, doing the will of God from the heart.
1: Manyele nukumenu wa wama abe amanu jala wo ene okabonu abe Christopher dola shio wa maopononu chojima la ene.
12: When you think about this angel that the Lord Jesus Christ sent,
1: nile butama choma o dola si Yesu Christo dola.
12: What could the angel do more than this servant of Christ doing the will of God from the heart?
1: Nuke ma o dola watu ya nchibena ka Christo suba subola sile maopononu wa mchojima.
12: As you think about Paul the Apostle,
1: nele butama cho Paul apostle nchi.
12: As you think about Timothy,
1: nele butama cho Timothy nchi.
12: As you think about the servants of God in Bible days,
1: nele butama cho mausubolo le Biblia mvaila.
12: What else could they do? Servants of Christ doing the will of God from the heart.
1: Luke owo ko ni Christo bosubola for dollar show wa maplan onu chojimaka.
12: And that's the reason why the Lord is bringing us together, studying the Bible every time.
1: Nishata poto kuleva de tu emi le Biblia from Yesia ido.
12: That every time you approach the word of God, you say, Lord, help me. Every time you have chance to preach, Lord, help me. I'm standing here as servant of Christ, doing the will of God from the heart. God will help us with His grace in Jesus' name. A good amen.
13: Amen.
12: The message is the imminent return of Christ. Imminent return of Christ. Revelation chapter 22, latter part of verse 10, for the time is at hand. And if you look at verse 12, behold, I come quickly. And verse 20, he that testified these things saith, surely I come quickly. The message is divided to three parts. Number one, proclamation of Christ's second coming. Number two, preparation for Christ's second coming. And then number three, preservation of the complete scriptural canon. We come back to number one, the proclamation of Christ's second coming. Let's look at verse 10. In verse 10 it says, and he says unto me, seal not the sayings of the prophecy of this book, for the time is at hand. What's the meaning of this? Actually, the apostle was instructed not to close the book, but to leave it open to the understanding of the church. Why? Because the time of its fulfillment is very near. In the case of Daniel, when Daniel had his own vision, in Daniel chapter 8, verse 26.
1: Daniel Daniel,
12: and the vision of the evening and the morning, which was told, is true. Wherefore shut thou up the vision, seal it up.
13: tabla bo pou fien plein une téléphone te gan sinu fo nou le nawo la ya te fe dran te gan la do.
12: People will not understand and wherefore shut thou up the vision. Why? For it shall be for many days.
13: Ela bena moment tim asa comme pipia o leta trenu nou ka te wa trebodo la bena te fo le didiga.
12: The time is not yet, but in the case of revelation, because I come quickly.
13: Gamia mo podo ga kenya de tia gumo la bena mo gbana pui.
12: And because the time is at hand. Therefore, keep it open. Let the church read it. Let the church study it. Give them the key to understand it. So that they will be able to see from the warnings and from the promises that the coming of the Lord is very near at hand. In Daniel chapter 10, verse 14.
13: Daniel
12: Now, I am come to make thee understand what shall befall thy people in the latter days, for yet the vision is for many days. Daniel was being told every time, the time is still far away, Daniel. It will not happen in your own lifetime. But in the case of the book of Revelation, the time is at hand. Therefore, John, don't seal it up, don't close it up, don't shut it up, open it and reveal it to the people so that they will understand and get prepared.
13: Johannes
12: In Daniel chapter 12, I'm reading from verse 9 and verse 10.
13: Daniel
12: and he said, go thy way, Daniel, for the words are closed up and sealed till the time of the end.
13: Daniel
12: many shall be purified and made white and tried, but the wicked shall do wickedly, and none of the wicked shall understand, but the wise shall understand.
13: Watcha amagada wo wa ko wonu che eye wa duwo apo plejo amofondi wo awonu fondi eye amofondi wo katamas egom okanu nyalawo asegom.
12: The wicked shall not understand. It's written in such a way that the people who are wicked, they will not understand the revelation.
13: Daniel pagbala onwe alagbogbo bena mosunye amofondi wo lawo matem asegom o.
12: But as the time draws very near, God's persecuted people will draw much comfort from the prophecies of Christ's second coming. The prophecies also serve as warning and they call us to change and transformation while there is still time. After death and after judgment, the eternal state will be fixed forever and will be unchangeable. Did you see that Revelation chapter 22 verse 11? He that is unjust, let him be unjust still. He which is filthy, let him be filthy still. He that is righteous, let him be righteous still. He that is holy, let him be holy still. He's telling us that after death has come, that the final end. There is no repentance in the grave. If you are going to repent today, that's the time of repentance. It's a kind of unscriptural prayer and foolish prayer. When somebody has died and then they say, may his soul rest in peace, it's too late. If he's he's going to have the peace of God, if he's going to reconcile with God, it's before he dies. And then if they get to the grave and then they are praying and they say, this person that has died now, whatever sin he has committed, whatever wrong he has done, oh Lord, may you forgive him your mercy and may you accept him into your paradise. It's too late. Because where the tree falls, that's where the tree will remain. Ecclesiastes chapter 11 verse 3. If the clouds be full of rain, they empty themselves upon the earth. And if the tree fall toward the south or toward the north, in the place where the tree falls, there it shall remain.
13: Netiyo alilipo wola utrone konade anipanti na atimu lejehe alwa nyehe la tisi atiamudula afima uchina.
12: Talking about human beings there.
13: Alafuntwa manuchi.
12: And it's using the picture of a tree that he is before you died. If you are righteous, then you are righteous and then you go to heaven. And if you are filthy or you are unjust, you remain filthy and then you go to hell. Because where the tree falls, there it will remain there, it will lie. In this book of Revelation, we're looking at chapter 22, verse 12.

0: things is at hand. Be ye therefore sober and watch unto prayer. Revelation chapter 1 verse 3. Blessed is he that readeth, and they that hear the words of this prophecy, and keep those things which are written therein, for the time is at hand.
1: Revelation chapter 1
0: verse
1: 7.
0: Revelation 1 7. Behold, he cometh with the clouds, and every eye shall see him, and they also which pierced him, and all kindreds of the earth shall wail because of him. Even so, amen.
1: That
0: means even so, let it be. Revelation chapter 22, verse
1: 20.
0: It says, he would testify this thing, saith, surely I come quickly. Amen. Even so, come, Lord Jesus.
1: Amen.
0: James chapter 5, reading there from verse
1: 8.
0: Be ye also patient, establish your hearts, for the coming of the Lord draweth near. When he says, I come quickly, these are the unalterable words of Christ, who is faithful and true. He tells us himself, heaven and earth shall pass away, but my word shall never pass away unfulfilled.
1: Yes, Christ unto God that you folk plan you plan you gake. If any man vay, he umawo ejo.
0: Certainly and assuredly, suddenly and very soon, Christ will come.
1: Nyata folk plan kakanedi to enumake eye kuyeko Christo ava.
0: Then each man that ever lived on earth will receive his just reward.
1: And
0: recompense, or either will receive a crown or will receive a curse. Either heaven or hell, either reward or recompense. The rewards of the righteous will be in heaven. And then that recompense of the sinners will be in hellfire. But the rewards of the people of God will vary according to their works. How do you prepare as you see that the Lord is coming? Let's look at Romans chapter 13 verse 12. The night is fast spent. The day is at hand. Let us therefore cast off the works of darkness, and let us put on the armor of light. It says, the time is very near, and as a result that the Lord is coming, then cast off the works of darkness. What are those things? It tells us in verse 13, let us walk honestly as in the day, not in rioting and drunkenness, not in chambering or wantonness, not in strife and envying, but put ye on the Lord Jesus Christ, and make not provision for the flesh to fulfill the lusts thereof.
1: You
0: cannot just say about the coming of the Lord and not make some preparation. You have to be prepared.
1: Be in Job chapter 17
0: verse
1: 9.
0: Your righteous

0: person, keep on being righteous. And you are holy, keep on being holy. You love the Lord, you are cleaving to the Lord, keep on in cleaving to the Lord. In Job chapter 17 verse 9, the righteous also shall hold on his way. Temptations will come, hold on your way. And then the storms will come, and the winds will blow, but you hold on to your conviction. The righteous also shall hold on his way, and he that has clean hands shall be stronger and stronger. In Revelation chapter 22, reading there from verse 12 again. Behold, I come quickly. My reward is with me. It says, I am coming, and when I come, I'll not be coming empty-handed.
1: Are there
0: people that are winning souls? My reward is with me.
1: Are there
0: people that are restoring the backsliders? My reward is with me. I will reward them.
1: Are
0: there people that are encouraging other people to be righteous, to be holy? Are there people that are encouraging those who are weak and those who are wanting to give up the faith and you're saying, hold on? Don't allow any sin to draw you back. My reward is with me, and I will give every man according as his work shall be. What work are you doing in the church? How faithful are you? The Lord is looking at the way you are doing the work. And the Lord is looking at the glory of God that you are defending every time. And he says, I'm watching. And I'm soon coming. And I'm going to reward everyone according as his work shall be. And then he announces to us, he says, I am Alpha and Omega, the beginning and the end, the first and the last. When he said, I am Alpha and Omega, the first and the last, the beginning and the end. Actually, four times in the book of Revelation, we read those words, I am Alpha and Omega.
1: Revelation chapter 1
0: verse
1: 8.
0: I am Alpha and Omega, the beginning and the ending, says the Lord, which is and which was and which is to come, the Almighty.
1: Alpha Omega, Mau amasili eyewo no ani eyewo le bavage amasinye nu sekata tola glossy.
0: And then he tells us in verse 11, saying the same thing, saying, I am Alpha and Omega, the first and the last. What thou seest, write in a book, and send it unto the seven churches which are in Asia, unto Ephesus, and unto Smyrna, and unto Pergamos, and unto Thyatira, and unto Sardis, and unto Philadelphia, and unto Laodicea, saying that he is Alpha and Omega.
1: Le popo wi de kenu sina pola ngwe de agbanama e na twa adu de gama atransio le efeso plus mina klepa gama kletia chira klesa des klepila defia klela odikia eye mo trobe mapo amasi fumplela.
0: Chapter 21 verse 6, and it says unto me, it is done. I am Alpha and Omega, the beginning and the end. I will give unto him that is athirst of the fountain of the water of life freely.
1: Tabla vo de ke popo e madenlia eye wo gbro na mbena eva vema nyenye Alpha klo Omega goma de te klo nu amasi ke chikole ewum lamana agbechi jiji la fe de fa.
0: And then you come to this verse we have read already, which is Revelation chapter 22 verse 13. I am Alpha and Omega, the beginning and the end, the first and the last.
1: Eye mamleto le nyane tswa gbana tabla bovo popo wi etoma bana nyenye alpha kple omega gbanto kple mlaito gomajaja kple nu.
0: Do you understand that? Christ is the alpha and the omega.
1: Alekana stogwe Christ nyenye alpha kple omega.
0: Alpha is the first letter of the Greek alphabet.
1: La pobona alpha la yenye Greek
0: and omega is the last letter of the Greek alphabet.
1: Yenye hibo tofo alphabet gomajaja eye omega nyenye nu.
0: That means Christ is the beginning and Christ is the ending of the all-inclusive revelation of God. Is the Lord of time, is the Lord of history, and is the Lord of eternity. When he says, I am Alpha and Omega, I'm the beginning and the end, I am the first and the last, is the Lord of time.
1: Let's show Globena Yenya Alpha Clo Omega Gwanto Clom Leto Gomaja Clo Nula Matuana Kayena Fotone Ye.
0: And is the Lord of history.
1: Enya Fotonam Chinyao.
0: And is the Lord of eternity.
1: Enya Fotonak Bamavo.
0: The expression Alpha and Omega affirms Christ's deity.
1: But today when a Christian Alpha Clo Omega Lafiam of Funtu Mawa Messianuchi.
0: That means is God Himself.
1: Ematia Enye Maula do Christi.
0: All the qualities of God, all the attributes of God, all the perfections of Almighty God are also in Christ our Lord and Savior. He is the complete and the full manifestation of God in the flesh. He is also the Alpha and the Omega of the Holy
1: Scriptures.
0: From Genesis to Revelation, from the first to the last, from the beginning to the end, you find Christ there. Everywhere you look in the book of God, in the Old Testament, Christ is there.
1: Is
0: the Alpha and the Omega of the entire Bible.
1: Is
0: the Alpha and the Omega of our salvation. The plan of our salvation is the beginning and the end. And the giving of the salvation is the beginning and the end. And keeping us in that salvation is the beginning and the end. He is the only Savior and He saves to the uttermost. He is the root and the offspring of David.
1: David Atila.
0: What does that mean? Well, when you look at a tree, what comes first? Is it the root or the trunk? Of course, it's the root. Therefore, the tree grows from its root. The root is first. Afterward, you have the sprout and the trunk.
1: When it
0: says, I am the root of David, what does that mean? That means I came before David. I existed before him. He existed from all eternity. The offspring of David. What does that mean? That means the son of David. That is in his deity is the Lord of David. But in his humanity is the very son of David. Existed before David and before all things. He is divine and he is God. All the attributes of deity of the Almighty God are also found in him. I come to point number two. The preparation for Christ's second coming. Preparation for Christ's second coming. In Revelation chapter 22 verse 14. Blessed are they that do his commandments, that they may have right to the tree of life, and may enter in through the gates into the city. For without adults and sorcerers and all mongers and murderers and idolaters and whosoever loveth and maketh a lie.
1: I
0: Jesus have sent my angel unto you these things and to testify these things in the churches. I am the root and the offspring of David, the bright and the morning star. And the spirit and the bride say, come. And let him that heareth say, come. And let him that is thirst come. And whosoever will, let him take the water of life freely.
1: Nye Yesu ye nya mosito nya mau dolala bena wadidas le nu sio nu china mi kana hamiao nye nye David feke ple fofuma nu kala TV kaklala eye gbogbon la kle nu gbetola le gbogbon bena fa eye masila semla na globe fa eye masiti kola umla na fa amasilola na kwa gbetila no fa.
0: He tells us in that verse 14, he says, blessed are they that do his commandments, that they may have right, that they may have the privilege to the tree of life. We receive many blessings from the Lord. The blessing of salvation. The blessing of healing. The blessing of provision. The blessing of getting married. The blessing of having children. The blessing of getting a job. And the blessing of having our enemies submit to us. And the blessing of eventually getting to heaven. But the greatest of all these blessings is the blessing of entering heaven. The right or the privilege to partake of the tree of life freely and fully. A great blessing indeed. The question is, how will this long awaited blessing be yours, be mine, be ours?
1: He
0: tells us in that verse 14, blessed are they that do his commandments. Blessed are they that do his commandments. There's a difference between knowing the commandments and doing the commandments. It's not the people that know, it's not the people that hear, the people that do it. And as you ask yourself, of course you know a lot of the commandments of God. We know it, the commandments of God. But blessed are they that do his commandments, that they may have right to the tree of life and may enter in through the gates into the city. In Psalm 119 verses 1 and 2, blessed are the undefiled in the way who walk in the law of the Lord.
1: In verse 2,
0: blessed are they that keep his testimonies and that seek him with the whole heart.
1: Amashio wa afadasa di dioti amashio jine chochi blibuma.
0: You are not absent-minded. With all your heart, with all your soul, you concentrate. Then it tells us in Proverbs chapter 8, verse 32. For hearken unto me, O ye children, for blessed are they that keep my ways. The word keep there is to obey. You are following the word of God. You are not following your own selfish way. You are following the way of the Lord. In Luke chapter 11, verse 28. But he said, ye rather blessed are they that hear the word of God and keep
1: it.
0: That's a blessedness. You see, when the Lord convicts you of sin, and then you fall on your knees, or you stand up, and with all your heart, you send a burning heart, a message from a burning heart unto God. Oh Lord, I'm sorry. I'm repenting of my sin. I will not do that again. I'm sorry I went astray. I repent in dust and ashes. I will never do that again. That's the blessedness. Because you hear the word of God and do it. Or maybe you are owing somebody a particular amount of money, and then you hear the word of it strikes you. I mean, debt. Or suppose the Lord shall come now, and I don't have the money. Oh Lord, I'm going to do my best.
1: And
0: you go to that person that very night or the second day. You know, I remember I'm owing you. I was at the Bible study yesterday, and I had the word of God. It struck me anew as if I'm the dirtiest person in that Bible study. My brother, please forgive me. I'm going to pay you. Even though you don't have the money yet, the blessedness is that you tremble at the word of God. The blessedness is that you are willing to be obedient to the word of God. But you know, there are other people that come to the Bible study, and it's like they're not coming to the Bible study. At the end of the Bible study, there's no change of attitude. There's no change of conduct. There's no change of character. They just jest with the word of God. They laugh at the word of God. And then we finish the Bible study. Even at the time that the other people are seriously praying, and they say, oh Lord, touch my heart. As the other people are praying with seriousness, some of them even weeping with tears in their eyes, this fellow will just be, you know, playing and making fun of everything. Although it's at the Bible study every time, he is hearing but he's not doing it. But the blessedness is for the people that hear the word of God and do that word of God. And that's why we're here today, so that once again, as you are hearing the word of God, then the Lord himself by his spirit will bring conviction upon your heart, and you'll be among the blessed people in Jesus' name. Revelation chapter 16, reading from verse 15. Behold, I come as a thief. Blessed, this is it again, that's the word blessed. Blessed is he that watcheth and keepeth his garments, lest he walk naked and deceive his shape.
1: kpɔɖa me gbana abe fiafitɔ ene woayra nyatiama lo ame si nua nudzɔ eye wòdzra eƒe awuwo ɖo be ne wòagazɔ amama ne eye woakpɔ eƒe nukpeƒe o.
0: In Revelation chapter 22 and in verse 7.
1: Nyarefia tabla vevɔ ve kpukpui adrɔ.
0: Behold, I come quickly. Blessed is he that keepeth the sayings of the prophecy of this book.
1: Eye kpɔɖa me gbana kpuie woayra ame siwo le agbalẽ sia me nyagblɔɖi nyawo me ɖe asi la.
0: Do you see in all the blessedness that we have read?
1: Mite nyukpo ya yira nyenye sio mi khle.
0: It doesn't promise any blessedness, so the people are careless.
1: Umacho ya yira ma vo si wo jila na de kwi malala o.
0: To the people who are sinful.
1: Na nu vo la o.
0: To the people who are backsliding.
1: Na magbe de la o.
0: It's only the saved and the separated and the sanctified.
1: Kaka mo yona troji mo do do kula khala ko.
0: That have the blessings of God upon their lives.
1: Wa o je ma fo ya yira ava.
0: Where are you?
1: Atikenele.
0: On what side are you?
1: Amoka
0: dienele. In Matthew chapter 5, reading there from verse 8.
1: Matthew tama tama hlapukwi anyi.
0: Blessed are the pure in heart, for they shall see God.
1: Wa yira amasho jalo fo jimala la bena wa we akpo mawu.
0: And who are the people that will be able to see the Lord on that final day?
1: Amaka we akpo mawu langa kamamle tolaji.
0: This desired eternal blessedness will not be granted or given to the immoral.
1: Umacho ya yira mavo siwo jila na dokwi malela wo o.
0: Because they have not been cleansed and purged from their sin.
1: Ela bede umo le chino clown chicho fo nu vo umo o.
0: You see the reason why people tell lies is because they are afraid to bear the consequence of what they have done. It's happened. If you have done something wrong, just go to them and say, Lord, I'm sorry. And the Lord will forgive you. And once the Lord has forgiven you, you're on your way to heaven. If anybody asks you, just come out plain. Yes, I'm sorry. I've repented of it, but I did it. I was wrong. But thank God, I'm okay now. I'm all right now. The blood of Jesus Christ has cleansed me
1: now.
0: You don't have to tell a lie. Even if somebody has to, you know, look down at you and even punish you. Even discipline you doesn't matter at all. There's no need to tell lies. What are we telling lies for? They are not the final judge. They are not the judge in heaven. They are just human judges here. Now tell them the truth. And after telling the truth, stand and bear the consequence and don't worry about it at all. And then you live a life, you don't have to be covering up anything at all. And if you desire this heaven and this blessedness, you must come out clean. Let's look at 1 John chapter 2 verse 28. And now little children, abide in him when he shall appear. And not be ashamed before him at his coming. If you know that he is righteous, you know that everyone that doeth righteousness is born of him. Those are the people that are going to get to heaven. They do righteousness. If you are not coming to Bible, so just like attending a club. If you are not coming to church, just like a society. If you are not just coming because daddy is coming, mommy is coming. If you are not coming just because friends are coming. If you are not coming just because, well, there's nowhere to go tonight, let me me go to that their Bible study. If that's not your purpose. And every man that has this soap in him purifies himself even as he is pure. So Psalm 119, I'm reading from verse 1 again. It tells us, blessed are the undefiled in the way, who walk in the law of the Lord. Blessed are they that keep his testimonies and that seek him with the whole heart. They also do no iniquity. They walk in his ways. Those are the people going to heaven. They do no iniquity, whether privately or publicly. In their own houses or away from their houses. You are not partial in the commandment of the Lord. You have respect, you have honor for all the commandments of the Lord. In Luke chapter 12, reading from verse 37 and verse 38.
1: Luke chapter 12,
0: verse 37. Blessed are those servants whom the Lord, when he cometh, shall find watching. We're not to be careless anytime. We're not to stop watching every time. There's a devil that is vigilant. Therefore, we're to be watching every time. Blessed are those servants whom the Lord, when he cometh, shall find watching. Verily I say unto you, that he shall gird himself and make them sit down to meat, and will come forth and serve them. And if he shall come in the second watch, or come in the third watch, and find them so, blessed are those servants.
1: Baba mele gblom na mi bena asavo de ali eye wa nabi wano plonuti eye wa chal woji asubo wo eye na avale nu joyi avelia ble eton liam eye wa po wonene mala wa yira wa ma o.
0: And you'll not allow anything to touch your redemption. In 1 John chapter 2 verse 3. And hereby do we know that we know him, if we keep his commandments. Hereby do we know we're children of God, if we keep his commandments. In verse 4. He that saith, I know him, and keepeth not his commandment, is a liar, and the truth is not in him. I'm born again and is not keeping the commandment of God is a liar. I'm a child of God and is not keeping the commandments of God is a liar. I'm even one of their workers, one of their leaders, and is not keeping the commandments of God is a liar. But whoso keepeth his word, in him verily is the love of God perfected. Hereby know we that we are in him. And those are the people that will meet him when he comes. We shall see him and then we shall be like him as he is. Revelation chapter 2 verse 7. Us an ear, let him hear what the Spirit saith unto the churches. And you see, it says the same thing to all the churches. Whether the churches are the capital here. here.
1: Or
0: the churches over there with you where you're listening to me now. You know, our church is in the village. Therefore, because our church is in the village, we're not going to receive the same message. Our church is in the interior. Therefore, we don't need to follow the same sanctification and holiness. Our church is, you know, in a corner somewhere, but it's the same message. And the same qualification to get to heaven. To him that overcometh, I will give to eat of the tree of life, which is in the midst of the paradise of God. Those are the people that will have right to eat of that tree. Revelation chapter 21, reading from verse 8. But the fearful and unbelieving and abominable and murderers and all mongers and sorcerers and idolaters and all liars. You know the people that give excuse. I only told lie to my daddy. It's my daddy now. I can tell him anything, all lies. I only told lie to my wife. She is my wife. And I can talk to her the way I can talk to her. I only told lie to my wife, but that's all lies. I only told lie to my husband, all lies. I only told lie to my children. They are my children. Daddy, daddy.
1: Daddy, daddy.
0: As you are going. Please buy this for me. Buy this for me. Don't worry. I will go with you. And the child starts crying. And while the child is crying, you just want to silence the child.
1: Hey, the viewer, bena my close daddy. Hey, hey, bela vi fan bena daddy flare ane le bena chibaya na chijua via.
0: And you say you are a Christian.
1: Le benye Christo to.
0: My boy, don't worry. I'm going out.
1: Vinye magavon yu mene fiala.
0: When I come, I'll buy this for you. You here? Okay, daddy. Goodbye.
1: Nema trouble my flare ano alasia. And your daddy say delo.
0: I'm waiting for you. And then the child will stop crying. Then you come back.
1: Hey, the viewer, chijua via fakala fam emu mlembala na baba.
0: After I come back, the child is waiting at the door. Daddy, where is the thing you said you'll buy for me? My boy, you know, as I wanted to go and buy it like this, then one car blocked another place like this, and when it blocked, I wanted to go another way, and the ghost lowered so much, my boy, I'll buy it tomorrow.
1: You
0: know, you told a lie. Telling that your children is part of it, all liars. Why would a Christian tell lie to his own children? Why would a Christian tell lie to our own husband? Why would a Christian tell lie to his own wife? All liars shall have their part in the lake that burneth with fire and brimstone. We go back to correct those lies. My boy, although you are a teenager, I told you a lie. I've heard the word of God, I'm correcting my ways. We make restitution to children. We make restitution to our parents. We make restitution to our wives. We make restitution to our
1: husband.
0: We make restitution to anybody that we have offended. If you have told lies, you set right your way. Whatever the consequence, don't worry about that. We want to get to heaven. That's why we're doing that. In Revelation chapter 21, verse 27. And there shall in no wise enter into it. Anything that defileth, neither whatsoever walketh abomination or maketh a lie, but they which are written in the Lamb's book of life. Now Revelation chapter 22 verse
1: 16.
0: To testify these things in the churches, I am the root and the offspring of David, the bright and the morning star. And the spirit and the bride say, come. And let him that heareth say, come. And let him that is athirst come. And whosoever will, let him take of the water of life freely. In Matthew chapter 11 verse 28, come unto me, all ye that labor and are heavy laden, and I will give you rest.
1: Matthew tawide ke popo bla vo ni miteba gbanjukada gbadan gbale mi awun la enyela manatu chomi.
0: You are laboring and you are struggling and striving to overcome sin. You won't make it by yourself. It takes the grace of God and the mercy of God. Take my yoke upon you and learn of me. And when you learn of the Lord, your character will change, your behavior will change. Take my yoke upon you. Learn of me, for I am meek and lowly in heart, and you shall find rest unto your
1: souls.
0: For my yoke is easy and my burden is light. In John chapter 6 verse 37. John chapter 6 verse 37. It says, and all that the Father giveth me shall come to me, and him that cometh to me I will in no wise cast out. If you come, he'll forgive. He'll turn everything around. I'm a child of God and I know it. And if the trumpet should sound any time, by the grace of God, keeping me in holiness and righteousness for the rest of my life, I know I will be and I will be with the Lord forever. We come to point number 3, the preservation of the complete scriptural canon. The preservation of the complete scriptural canon. Revelation chapter 22, reading from verse 18 and verse 19. For I testify unto every man that heareth the words of the prophecy of this book. Every man that heareth of the words of the prophecy of this book. As we look at your outline, we are on the study 52.
1: I've
0: been coming from chapter 1 and you have been hearing. What have you done with what you have heard? And when you got back home, as you had the seriousness of the word of God, what did you discuss with your wife and your husband at home? Already today, we've read in so many parts of the Bible, Old Testament, New Testament. And as we have studied all these 52 studies, how many books of the Bible have we referred to? How many doctrines have we referred to? How much of our lifestyle have we referred to? And when you got back home, talking to your friend, talking to your husband, talking to your wife, how did you discuss the word of God? Any man, I testify unto you, every man that heareth the words of the prophecy of this book. If any man shall add unto these things, God shall add unto him the plagues that are written therein. If after hearing the word of God, you come to the study, or you come to the Sunday worship, or you come to the revival, and we read the word of God plain, simple, and clear, applicable to you, and because the thing convicted you, and because there's something to correct, and because there's something to turn away from, and because there's something to extract out of your life, changing your life, transforming your life, then you got back home, you began to twist what you heard. For I testify unto every man that heareth the words of the prophecy of this book, if any man shall add unto these things, God shall add unto him the plagues that are written therein in this book. In verse 19, and if any man shall take away from the words of the book of this prophecy, if any man shall take away, maybe you are here, look up here. You are here when we are studying Matthew. And then maybe you're not gone. You're no more here. Maybe you are here when we are studying Colossians. We're studying James. We're studying Jude. You are here when we are studying the Philippians. You are here when we are studying in Daniel. Or you are here when we studied in the Psalms. You are here when we studied in the parables of Jesus Christ. And then after some time you felt, well, I don't want to stay in this local assembly anymore. And then you have gone away. Since you left, if you have left, and since those people, your friends, since they have left, what are they preaching now? Are they taking away from the word of God? Sanctification that Jesus Christ himself mentioned. Now you're taking that away. And if anybody challenges you, I'm not in deeper life anymore. And so what, you are not in deeper life? Are you not in the Bible? And didn't you read Revelation chapter 22 verse 19? And then there are people that they have changed your mind. Marriage. They have changed on many, many doctrines of the Bible. They believed it before. If you challenge them now, why are you not preaching this anymore? You know, when we're in deeper life, if you make a mistake and you preach anything different, you know you are going to be doing
1: the same.
0: And But now I'm by myself. I am the bishop here now. I am the overseer here now. I can do anything I want. I can preach anything I want. I can omit anything I don't want to preach. No, you cannot. That you are not in deeper life does not mean that you will tamper with the word of God. If any man shall take away from the words of the book of this prophecy, God shall take away his part out of the book of life. How serious that is. You know, somebody tells you, and he says, every time I go to church, I feel unhappy.
1: And
0: there's a little problem in my life. And they're always knocking at that problem, knocking at that problem. And then you advise that person, you say, okay, if you're feeling inconvenient, just to make you yourself feel at ease, why don't you go to the church over there? Maybe they will not be mentioning things that will convict you anymore. And then even though you yourself, you're still in deeper life, you encourage another person to go to a place where they will be taken away from the word of God and there will be no conviction anymore. When judgment comes upon those people, judgment will come upon you too. If any man shall take away from the words of the book of this prophecy, God shall take away his part out of the book of life, out of the Holy City. The Lord will not allow your foot to step on the Holy City and from the things that are written in this book. The Lord is telling us, don't take anything away and don't add anything to the word of God. In Deuteronomy chapter 4 verse 2, ye shall not add unto the word which I command you, neither shall thou diminish aught from it, that ye may keep the commandments of the Lord your God, which I command you. You will not subtract, you will not add any little thing to the word of God. The doctrines of the word of God as were given, we just keep everything like that and then ask for the grace of God to help us so we can be doers of the word. Deuteronomy chapter 12 verse 32. Whatsoever I command, observe to do it. Thou shalt not add thereto, nor diminish from it. You see what the Lord is telling us? He's telling us, just, are you going to be wiser than God? Are you going to be more knowledgeable than God? Are you going to correct the word of God? Are you going to tell the Almighty God, Almighty God, you made a mistake,
1: I'm
0: wiser than you are, let me correct you. Man cannot be holy, man cannot be sanctified. The world is too dirty and the world is too difficult and Satan is too terrible. You should know Satan, Almighty God. Satan will not allow us to be sanctified. There's no sanctification. Are you going to correct God? Are you going to correct the word of God? Are you going to be wiser than the Almighty? Are you going to be wiser than a creator?
1: How
0: can you correct God? As the Lord has given us the word, we receive the word and we retain the word. In Jeremiah chapter 26 verse 2, thus says the Lord, stand in the court of the Lord's house and speak unto all the cities of Judah which come to worship in the Lord's house. All the words that I command thee to speak unto them, diminish not a word.
1: Actually,
0: that's what ran Jeremiah into trouble. Because when Jeremiah preached to the people, they said, what kind of a word are you preaching? This is too hard. Take it away. Suppress it. Dilute it. Lower it. Make it simpler. And then they said, if you don't, we'll deal with you. You know, there are people that will threaten you. Maybe we'll give you a chance to preach in the retreat. And we gave you a topic that you have to be faithful. And then after finishing the preaching, and then we're going to the cafeteria, we leaders. And then one of your friends or, you know, just get near and pinch you.
1: Huh.
0: Great preacher. What kind of thing is it you are talking to that time? You are according to when you want to preach, or you're making that kind of illustration. And then pointing at us. You may be a coordinator there. Are you general superintendent? Are you pastor? You are a coordinator.
1: Maybe pastor.
0: And then you have the audacity and the boldness of making illustration concerning us. If you do that again, you know, we the rest people will deal with you. You are shutting up his mouth and you are saying, don't preach like that again. What right do you have to tell a preacher, even if he's junior to you in the church, in the ministry, to tell him, how can you preach like that? You'll not be afraid of people that you cannot tell the truth and what the Lord has given you to preach. In Proverbs chapter 30, verses 5 and
1: 6.
0: Here the word of God tells us once again, every word of God is pure. He is a shield unto them that put their trust in him. Add thou not unto his words, lest he reprove thee and thou be found a liar. And don't add, don't subtract. Matthew chapter 28, verse
1: 20.
0: Teaching them to observe all things whatsoever I have commanded you, and lo, I am with you always, even unto the end of the world. In Galatians chapter 1 verses 8 and 9, though we or an angel from heaven preach any other gospel unto you than that which we have preached unto you, let him be accursed. When it says we, means we apostles. We who taught you the truth before. If we came back and we told you, well, nobody can live above sin anymore. Nobody can be sanctified anymore. There's no power of the Holy Ghost anymore. And nobody can be healed anymore. Everything that we have been saying before, those things are not true anymore. As we said before, so say I now again, if any man preach any other gospel unto you than that ye have received, let him be accursed. The curse of God remains upon the people that are not standing on the word of God. If any man shall take away from the words of the book of this prophecy, God shall take away his part out of the book of life. In Exodus chapter 32, verse 33, and the Lord said unto Moses, whosoever has sinned against me, him will I blot out of my book. You know, there are people that say, once you are saved, you are forever saved. You may take away from the word of God, you are forever saved. You may add to the word of God, you are forever saved. And the Lord said unto Moses, whosoever has sinned against me, him will I blot out of my book. We're not going to allow God to blot out our name. Or remain in the Lord. Because the Lord is coming very soon. And I've made up my mind.

0: Megbana kpui ame ne va me nenema aƒetɔ Yesu va.
1: There's no sin in your life, you'll be happy to say, come Lord Jesus. If you are saved and sanctified, you'll be able to say, come Lord Jesus. If there is no guilt, there is no condemnation, if there is no restitution not yet made, you'll be able to say, come Lord Jesus. If you are not fighting with your wife at home, not fighting with your husband at home, you'll be able to say, even so, come Lord Jesus. If you have not stolen church money that you have not confessed, you'll be able to happily say, come Lord Jesus. If you are not living in adultery, secret adultery, fornication, you'll be able to happily say, come Lord Jesus. If you are not tampering with those girls and ladies in your yard, in your house, you'll be able to say, even so, come Lord Jesus. If And then the Lord says, while you are getting ready, the grace of our Lord Jesus Christ be with you
0: all.
1: Grace for salvation and grace for sanctification and grace for service. That grace available today. If you will come to the Lord, you need salvation, grace be unto you. Let's go therefore before the Lord, seeking the grace of God, it will help us. I said it will help us. If with all your heart, without any pretense, you just open your heart before the Lord, then you pray to the Lord, the grace of our Lord Jesus Christ will be with you. Let's rise up and talk to the Lord. This is the grace we need. We need His grace so that we live the life He wants us to live. We'll be prepared for the coming of the Lord. We take the word of God serious. With all our heart, with all our soul, with all our mind, we're telling the Lord, oh Lord, here I am. I need your grace. I need your grace. I want to stand. Stand in righteousness and stand in holiness. I want to be standing when you come. I want to be praying when you come. I want to be serious when you come. I want to be winning souls when you come. I want to be serving you when you come. I need your grace today. Lord, help me. The Lord will help you. Are you pure in your heart? Are you pure in your soul? Are you pure in your spirit? Are you pure through and through? Morning and evening and night, every time at home and outside. Are you pure through and through? That's what the Lord is expecting, and those are the people will be coming for. You tell the Lord, yes Lord, I want to be ready. Yes Lord, I want to be ready. I want you to purify me and cleanse me and keep me holy and keep me clean, so that when you come, I will be ready. Because this is very, very important, that you will be ready when the Lord shall come. Behold, I come quickly. And blessed are those people who are watching, so that their garments will not be defiled. Even so, Lord Jesus, come.

0: Your spiritual welfare is our concern.
1: Heavenly Father, we thank you for salvation. Thank you for the security we have in you. Thank you for the faith you planted in our hearts that we know that everything will be all right. We pray, Lord,
2: we're
1: secured under the shadow of your wings in Jesus' name.
2: We
1: pray, Lord, there will be no fear, there will be no anxiety, there will be no panic, and nothing will shake us from the confidence we have in you in Jesus' name.
2: We pray,
1: Lord, once again, Lord, open the pages of the scriptures to your people. That, Lord, you help us to rest secured in the promise of the Lord in Jesus' name. We thank you because we know you have answered.
2: In
1: Jesus' name we pray. Acts of the Apostles chapter 27. And we're reading from verse 22 to verse 25. And now I exhort you to be of good cheer, for there shall be no loss of any man's life among you, but of the sheep. And for there stood by me this night the angel of God, whose I am and whom I serve, saying, fear not, Paul. Thou must be brought before Caesar, and lo, God has given thee all them that sail with thee.
2: Ela bena zanshiamola mausi tomenye amosima subona kan lafo dola ba titre de bonye globena paolo megavon o. 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
1: Wherefore, sirs, be of good cheer, for I believe God, that it shall be even as it was told me.
2: Ela bena mia to mia fo jina je emola bena mo koma uti se bena ava monenema abale si wogbronam ene.
1: I believe God. I'm sure you do.
2: Nya mo koma uti se uhalo koma uti se.
1: For it shall be even as it was told me.
2: Ava monenam nenema abale si wogbronam ene.
1: We need to understand that this was a confirmation of what the Lord had told Paul the apostle.
2: Nya se gomena kaya ni kwa dudu enyaji na nusi mau bona Paulo.
1: He sent an angel here to assure him that whatever the storm, whatever the challenges, whatever the difficulties, it will get through. And the Lord had told him before that was going to go to Rome.
2: We're
1: looking at Acts chapter 23. Verses 11 and 12. And the night following, the Lord stood by him and said, be of good cheer, Paul, for as thou hast testified of me, Jerusalem, so must thou bear witness also at Rome.
2: Here
1: it was the Lord himself that spoke to him. Now he was going to Rome. And the challenges were there, the storm was there, the storm supply. And the storm against a sheep. It appeared that all hope was lost. But then the Lord sent the angel to say what he had said before is what he was still standing by. That's
2: what
1: we learn from the word of God, that forever, O Lord, thy word is settled in heaven. And whatever happens between now and there, between this point and the final point, we know that we're going to make it through finally in Jesus' name. And we told in verse 12, of this, chapter 23.
2: Le tableau de vote en coupe oui évidemment.
1: That when it was day, certain of the Jews banded themselves together and bound themselves under a curse, saying that they would neither eat nor drink till they had done what? That killed Paul.
2: Hey, yes, you know, back like you that to add the wopo, the queen, the poor, a yopo, fide, the quibena, yoma, the nuduga, alonu nuga, ovasa, the esima, yewa, paolo.
1: Could they kill him? No, because God had said he was going to get to Rome.
2: They waiting with Paolo, aometini, ula, mount, blabena, caleb, about the Roma.
1: And now he got into the ship and was going to Rome, and it appeared that what the Lord had said might not be fulfilled.
2: Tifia ele vua meke do ta Roma aguma de tu eje kwa benu sima o gbola ma va mo won.
1: But the Lord sent an angel to say, Paul, not only you now, all the people that sail with you, they're going to get to Rome.
2: Gakla ma o do to la bena ka Paul mo nye o de ke wa mo so le ku le vua mo le kwa ta wa de Roma dede.
1: That's why he said, cheer up, because I believe God. Whatever may be happening in your life at this time, cheer up.
2: Whatever it may be
1: you are expecting has not been fulfilled, cheer up.
2: Whatever
1: promise the Lord had given, it appears that everything is against that promise, cheer up, because I believe God that it shall be even as it was told me.
2: Nubade do sike ma uno ba jiba blomo kpolo mo famu ne la woji chuju la woji na jema la mo ko ma uti sabele si wo glonam ene.
1: I'm talking to you today on faith and faithfulness. Faith and faithfulness for our eternal salvation.
2: Ma mnya po tani ni kosa plenu tepo o kana mi apo kokko ma vola.
1: There's something called salvation. There's something called eternal salvation.
2: Na de liu yobena agbokoko na liu yobena ka kokoma vola.
1: The Lord has given us that salvation and he wants to make it eternal.
2: Ma una mi agbokoko lati bo wayo ba ni ma voto.
1: But we need faith in God. I believe God. And then we need to also be God.
2: Gakele yene mauji kosele koma uji se eye elebena dotu mauha.
1: I'm looking at Hebrews chapter 5. Verse 9. He says, and being made perfect, he became the author of eternal salvation unto all them that obey him.
2: Eye esi wo webli bola ezo agbo oko mavo po gomodula na amoshokata duwa tui.
1: Very important for us to notice faith and then our faithfulness to the Lord.
2: Nadeli lebe mi anya ofi gbanto ni ko so pele mi apon tepo owo.
1: Acts of the Apostles chapter 27 verse 23.
2: Do what tabla bovo adran popu bla bovo ton.
1: But it stood by me this night the angel of God, whose I am and whom I serve, saying, fear not, Paul, thou must be brought before Caesar. And look, God has given thee all them that sail with thee.
2: Ela bena zansiamela ma o si tomenye amosimo subona kan la po dola ba titre de gbonye gbon bena paulo ma gavon o ele na o bena titre de kaisaro penu kuma eye poda ma o cho amosio kata do vwa klo la di asi o.
1: That was an assurance that not only Paul was secured, all the people sailing with Paul the apostle, they were secured. How many of them? 276.
2: Eye nye kande jila manye paulo ke ye do amosio na kweja le de diela ba mreni wonye agbetolo fan ve bladren.
1: Look at verse 33. And we were in all in the ship, 260 and 16 souls. That's 276. And the Lord said, all of you, you're going to get to Rome. All of us will get there in Jesus' name.
2: Eye maune kana jibena ka opata kakan wa de Roma de de mio kata kakan mi adeje po de dele Yesu pa nu koma.
1: Notice verse 30 to verse 32.
2: And
1: the shipmen were about to flee out of the ship. Then they had let down the boat into the sea under color as though they would have cast anchors out of the foreship.
2: Gakemia popoku bla ton va se de bla ton va vers le vide eye esi poku e karan la wole di jimbena ka ye wasi to avuaman eye wodide abala de vuaman eye woda abal lapa abe de wole sekela daga.
1: Paul said to the centurion and to the soldiers, except these abide in the sheep, ye cannot be saved.
2: Paolo glona va fiala kula srafu obena kanya mesia omono vwamo ulao miatenu akbo dede.
1: We believe God, it shall be even as were told us, but then that does not give us the liberty to misbehave and disobey the word of God and be unfaithful to God. Except these abide in the sheep, ye cannot be saved.
2: Mi koma odi se mi kande ma odi be ma ola demi gake ma mufi bena kami to mi a wonu sine jemianu mi a waiye mopenu o ne mi waiye mna mi a tro ne be amashono mo le vwamo ola.
1: That's why we join faithfulness with our faith, and as faithfulness goes along with our faith, that eternal salvation will be ours in Jesus' name.
2: Yet the mia chonu tepo wo akpe de mia fo agbo kola koselanchido ni na mvile mia fo agbo mia yi akpo nuule Yesu fo nu kwa.
1: That's why we're talking on faith and faithfulness for our eternal salvation.
2: Yet the mila ponu chu kosekule nu tepo wo kena mia fo koko mavola.
1: Point number one: the confession of faith and assurance of our salvation.
2: Maunya papa gbato koso po mo pupu ple mi apo koko po kakande jila.
1: Number two, the condition of faithfulness and abiding for our own salvation.
2: Maunya papa vula mi apo nu tefo owo nu du po nu du ani ple emonono ke na mi anto po koko la.
1: Number three, the commitment of faithful ambassadors for others' salvation.
2: Maunya papa ton la nu tefo la tefo no la wo po do ku totona ke na mo bubu po koko la.
1: Let's come back to number one, the confession of faith and assurance for our salvation.
2: Akpagban tole ni koso fo mo pupu ple mi apo koko po kakande jila.
1: Let's come to verse 25 of Acts 27. Wherefore, sirs, be of good cheer, for I believe God, that's faith, that it shall be even as it was told me.
2: Do opagban le tabla bevo adrin kuku bla bevo atonlia ayanu timia to mi apo jina je emo la bena mo koma o
1: disse. If we are going to experience salvation, we must have faith in Christ, faith in the Lord who has died for us on the cross of Calvary.
2: Na mi adeji be ya troji mo la le bena ba koma o jase ibo koso no Christo sikene kula Calvary la.
1: John chapter 3 and verse 16.
2: You understand ton kuku we adelia.
1: John 3 verse 16, for God so loved the world that he gave his only begotten son, that whosoever believeth in him should not perish but have everlasting life.
2: Ela bena legbegbe mauno kikia mbena wotro yom tope tenuvila kena bena mesha mesi kwaji sena lama le totronga okebu wapu agbema vo.
1: For God sent not his son into the world to condemn the world, but that the world through him might be saved.
2: Ela bena ma umeto vyaru de kiki ambena wadron ponu kiki amu okebo nubena wade kiki amu to eyamaji.
1: Ephesians chapter 2 and in verse 8.
2: Epeso tamo vokpuku ya manyilia.
1: It is this faith in Christ and the grace of God in the provision of our salvation that gets us into that kingdom.
2: Mauji kosa siake tumo pa monve vomele klomi gede fiaru folam.
1: Ephesians chapter 2 verse 8.
2: Epeso tabe kukweni.
1: For by grace are you saved through faith, that not of yourselves, it is the gift of God, not of works, lest any man should boast.
2: Ela bena monve vovo to demi tu kosem. Eye shalama chumyan tomyam oma opomnane. Menye do wame ucho.
1: It tells us then that this salvation is of the Lord. Romans chapter 5, I'm reading from verse 6. For when we were yet without strength, in due time Christ died for us, for the ungodly.
2: Roma tama ton kuku ma de la bena Christo gohan semi ganye gbogbo to la ekuda mo ma von ma wo tala zan gbe si wo do di la mo.
1: We cannot say it's because I'm so strong, that's how I got saved.
2: Ma ta gbo bi nyamo dum se na mo troji mo.
1: I was so desirous, that's how I got saved.
2: Etru nyen to vo vi na mo troji mo.
1: And the Lord knew that I was so passionate, that's why I got saved.
2: E ma unya be mo le jin ton to na mo troji mo.
1: He said when we were without strength, that's when Christ died for us. Look at verse 8, but God commended his love toward us in that while we were yet, what? Sinners, Christ died for us.
2: Bukwe mwenyele ake mao de yem topo lonoshiwe chon lomila fiyabe na ase mi ganyenu vwa ola Christo kude miata.
1: There's some people that are thinking they want to add to the possibility of their salvation.
2: If I do this, I do that,
1: I get saved. It's what Christ has done. And it is when you believe on that which Christ has done, salvation comes to you. It says, God commendeth his love toward you, that when you were still yet a sinner, Christ died for you.
2: Much more than being
1: now justified by his blood, we shall be saved from wrath through him.
2: That means
1: the wrath of God, the judgment of God, the final judgment coming upon the unbelievers. We shall be saved and rescued and preserved and drawn away from that in Jesus' name.
2: Verse 10,
1: for if we were reconciled to God by the death of his son.
2: He
1: says, much more, being reconciled, we shall be saved by his life. Salvation is available right there for you. And the moment you say, I'm not trusting my strength, I'm not trusting my religion, I trust only Christ, I believe he died for me, and through that death, salvation is yours in Jesus' name.
2: And
1: look at Romans chapter 10, verse 8. It says, but what says it? The word is nigh thee, near thee, even in thy mouth and in thy heart. That word in your heart must come out through your mouth. Look at verse 9. For if thou shalt confess with thy mouth, have you ever done that? Have you reassured yourself, hearing your own voice in your private prayer, Jesus, I've committed my life to you?
2: You gave
1: your life for me, and I belong to you, and I will never hope for salvation from any other direction. Jesus only is my Savior.
2: Yes, the Kenyan Hola.
1: It says, if thou shalt confess with thy mouth the Lord Jesus, that is to confess the Lordship of Jesus.
2: And shall believe
1: in thy heart. You believe it, then you confess it. That's why we call it the confession of faith. If you believe in your heart that God has raised him from the dead, thou shalt be saved. Amen. But with the heart, man believeth unto righteousness. What your heart should believe. And with the mouth, confession is made unto salvation. Lord, I believe you died for me. Lord, I believe that all my sins are taken away. Lord, I believe that your blood cleanses me from all unrighteousness. Lord, I believe that you have bought all my punishment, and I will not bear that eternal punishment anymore. Now I know I'm saved. How do I know? Because the word assures me, and I'm saved, and I believe God it shall be, even as it was told me.
2: He
1: said, whosoever shall call on the name of the Lord shall be saved. I believe God, even as it was told me.
2: He
1: says that eternal life is ours because Christ died for us. Lord, I believe because that is what you have told me.
2: Ela ba gboma vola ni miata le be Christo la fule miata mamo kwe se be zutonya la bena ka nume le blonam.
1: 1 John chapter 5. I'm reading there from verse 13.
2: Johannes gbanto tama ton popo wi eton lea.
1: It says, these things have I written unto you that believe on the name of the Son of God, that ye may know that ye have eternal life.
2: Nu sia o mangun na mi amse o kwa ma o vila pe nu kwa ji sena la be na mi aje si be agbema vole mi asi.
1: There be no doubt about it anymore because Christ has done it.
2: Dikakamano wojimo ola be na Christo la we.
1: Because of that we know that we have everlasting life, eternal life.
2: Le matala mi nyebe agbema vola sumi asi.
1: In that verse 13 it goes on to say that ye may believe on the name of the Son of God. That is what brings us assurance. There is faith and there is assurance. I'm coming to point number two now. The condition of faithfulness and abiding for our own salvation.
2: Acts 27.
1: And as the shipmen were about to flee out of the ship, the people in the ship. After all, the Lord had said, he's giving Paul all the 276 souls that were sailing with him.
2: What
1: means, whatever we do, whatever we don't do, we're saved, we're saved.
2: That's
1: the attitude of some people. They do not understand the importance of faith and faithfulness. They're like the two hands that get something. That somebody is trying to give you something, and you need your two hands to collect that thing because it's too heavy for one hand. You have the hand of faith and the hand of faithfulness. It's like the two legs walking in the direction of that eternal salvation. One leg is not enough to just be hopping on the leg of faith.
2: I have faith.
1: I believe God. It shall be even as it was told me. Why don't you point out the other leg and faith with faithfulness? One leg faith, the other leg will follow faithfulness.
2: Na mi acho afovia afodeka kosa afovelia nutefo wowo.
1: One leg faith, the other leg will follow faithfulness. It's as faith and faithfulness take the journey together. That is how we get to the place we need to get to.
2: La pobe afovola jeno kosa plenutefo wowo la plomi ade afisike yime mi lela.
1: Because he gives us this promise of eternal salvation on the basis of the two legs moving on.
2: Ela benami agbema vola ponu gbedo domito zozonde afo ovaji.
1: You got it wrong if your thought is only faith. You got it wrong if your thought, because I said, chair of brethren, chair of people, I believe God, it shall be even as it was told me.
2: Nei bena le note de kaji be khoso ko jibena kami gavon oyabo jina jema imi note de jila ma je jine mi le mo ma ji o.
1: But as the shipmen were about to flee out of the ship, when they had let down the boat into the sea, under color, under pretense, as though they would have cast anchors out of the ship.
2: Eye ese kakala wole jijimena kaye wasia cho avwama eye wudi de abala de avwama eye woda alakwa be de wole sekia daget ato vwata kanala.
1: Paul said unto the centurion and to the soldiers, everybody now, the centurion and the soldiers and all the people in the ship, and he said, except these abide.
2: Paulo glona avafialakle astrafo haubena ne amesiaume no vuame ola.
1: Except they remain, except they stay faithfully in the ship, ye cannot be saved.
2: Make we no woman with the four to la miatenu accorded the o.
1: That means then we need to understand how faithfulness is very important. And Jesus Christ emphasized that for our salvation.
2: Yes, Christ took but the poor.
1: He emphasized that for eternal landing on the shore of heaven.
2: Yes, took but the mean for no ma volade agbema vopot for godo.
1: It tells us in John chapter 15, he must for abide in me and I in you. As the branch cannot bear fruit of itself, except it abides in the vine. No more can ye, except ye abide in me. I am the vine, ye are the branches.
2: You understand we are talking about the minomanya, and you come on me. Alessia Lola Martin Matella, the Christmas, no wine till I'm chi ola, the Namaka Miaoka name, no mania ola, Milanutega Acha, Onyan, your wine till I'm your mina aloao.
1: It says in verse 5, he that abideth in me, and I in him, the same bringeth forth much fruit. For without me, ye can do nothing.
2: I must see no money in your common noa, Emela, Eatia, cook, Gadella, Benanima, no Mila, Milan, take out another curl.
1: Look at verse 6. If a man abide not in me, he is cast forth as a branch and is withered, and men gather them and cast them where? Into the fire. And they are
2: bonds.
1: Look at verse 7. If ye abide in me and my words abide in you. That's how we keep saying, that's how we remain in the kingdom of God. The word of God abides in you and you abiding in him.
2: He says, if ye abide in me and my words abide in you, ye shall
1: ask what ye will. And it shall be done unto you.
2: Let me know, man.
1: I pray that the grace to abide be given to every one of us. You will abide in Jesus' name. Look at 1 John chapter 2. I'm reading from verse 24.
2: If
1: let that therefore abide in you, which ye have heard from the beginning, if that which ye have heard from the beginning shall remain in you, ye shall continue in the Son and in the Father.
2: Miaula mina nusi misacho gomaje diamola na no miama ne nusi misacho gomaje diamola no miamola ekema miauka miano vilakle fufula ma.
1: He says all that were apart from the beginning will remain faithful to them. I will remain committed to them. He says that is how we're actually going to remain in the kingdom.
2: Ebe nusio misacho gomaje diamola de ne mi lo mo de asimi no mo la le mutepo ma mo miano chado fola mo la.
1: Verse 28. And now, little children, abide in him, that when he shall appear, we may also have confidence, we may have confidence and not be ashamed before him at his coming.
2: Pope Blab of Vonilla, Eye Azon Vigne, Womino, Eyam, Benacane, Eva Dulane, Dina Dumiapo, Eye, and Nunaga, Wemila, Uponukumalepo, Vapalama.
1: If you don't abide, we who are preachers and pastors and leaders will be ashamed.
2: Ebena Nemimon, not the Sion Lamia, Monsieur Colomania, Bloman Mark,
1: where are the people that we labored over?
2: Yabe, Amakotamis was one of Yikawadi.
1: Where are the people brought into the kingdom? They did not abide, will be ashamed when we have no reward for our labor because you did not come to the final shot, to the final place you ought to be.
2: Nyebe amashumile maunya gunafi kaode dwa labena kamia pa kbakwada jebe kutri kube dola de mo wadoma de vie obasaren kakama mleto aji mi mokbole to agodo o.
1: But he says, when you abide and his word abides in you, then we'll have confidence that we will not be ashamed on that day, and you too, you will not be ashamed in Jesus.
2: Hey, brother, when you know, tell them, since you are no, la ekmalum kakamajila numak bemi o, aye numak bemi awohole yes super no come.
1: And that's what the Lord said, that we ought to continue. We ought to continue, and you will continue.
2: Yet apoto miya yeji do, aye miya yeji miya yeji han.
1: In 2 Peter chapter 1, I'm reading from verse 5. Beside this, giving all diligence, after your faith virtue.
2: Petro velia tagban kpukpe maton eye esia mi tila mi to bo bidodo kata pe de nu chi.
1: And to virtue knowledge.
2: Eye mi da mo wo fia le mi apo khosem.
1: What's he saying? They say don't allow faith to remain alone, lonely by itself.
2: Eye ele kpo be na ka khosela ma gati akogole mi apa agbemo le doku si
1: o. And it says to knowledge, temperance, that self-control. You control yourself, and the Spirit of God helps you. You control members of your body.
2: Ladu do kuyo jito mau pa kpekwada mono la tema do nu chila pa nu chinu mamle
1: a wotchi. And to knowledge temperance and to temperance patience.
2: Aye le jido mo la jido do le jido mo la mauso suda.
1: And to patience godliness.
2: Aye le mauso suda mo lan.
1: And to godliness brotherly kindness and to brotherly kindness charity.
2: Aye le no aye le mauso suda mo la no vino no aye no vino no mo la no no na mo kata.
1: For if these things be in you and about.
2: Aye la banana nu sia o le.
1: You see that you remain in them, you abide in them, you stay with them. If this is being you and about, it says then they make you that ye shall neither be barren nor fruitful in the knowledge of our Lord Jesus Christ.
2: Nenu shawo le miama eye wo lagbo som de jila mana mi anye fuviato kula mo ma che ku le si jeje mi apoto Jesus Christo la mo o.
1: That is the knowledge you have, the assurance you have that you are child of God. You
2: Emale mi afia si jeje la so kanaji skena la so be nye ma o
1: ke jila. You are to the Lord and you are remaining, you are abiding.
2: Bene to wa gbe na apoto le poto la apoto mo la.
1: Many people don't have that understanding.
2: Komo se mala ma do si
1: o. Just think that if they are born again and they brace up their hands.
2: Obena eyo trojimo nebo do ba si de ji.
1: Are they indicated that they've given their lives to the Lord Jesus Christ? That's all.
2: Eyo gbo bena yo cho yo pa gbe na Yesu kula eto da fima.
1: The decision of maybe 5 years ago or 10 years ago, they thought that solitary decision, that's all that is needed.
2: He says, no, you
1: are to your faith virtue, add knowledge, the knowledge of the word.
2: Ebe awuke mi twa mo wo pe de ko semti eye mi ato si jeje pe de si jeje de ma o fe nyane.
1: And then it says you also add patience, perseverance, going on with the Lord all the days of your life.
2: Eye ti be na church dodo putri kuku be na japeto yu mo le wa gbo mo nke ko kata mo la pe de nu ti.
1: And then godliness is a life that glorifies God, that you behave in character as the God was created you, as the Lord was redeemed you.
2: Emo gbe la ma o so so da gbe na nu agbo nu si asan ple ma nu anye be na ka ba nfan la ma o de o.
1: But then it says so that you also had brother kindness, and then you have charity, love, which is the bond of perfectness. It says it's when these things abide and abound and multiply and remain.
2: Elebe mama gbe la novi nolo nolo vi lomo gbe la nolo na mo kata ke be nu sio le miamo ye jesi sio le chichi ye futete sio le miamo la.
1: And then you show that faithfulness, that means that you actually abide in the Lord.
2: Ile dem te po ma fie gbe na ban fe ipoto la poto la mo.
1: Says in verse 9, but he that lacketh these things is blind and cannot see afar off.
2: Gbogbo aseke la gbe na mo si sinu se omo le ola yenu fu agbanto eye mo po ajiti fu enu o.
1: He that says, well, I have faith, and is that not enough?
2: I mean, gbo gbe na ko so le si mo po dolo.
1: Is that not enough? He says, he that does not have faithfulness joined to the faith is blind and cannot see afar off, and he has forgotten that he was bought from his old sins.
2: Ebe amosikama chonu tefo wakwe defa akosela nuchi ola. Mokwa jidifo nu onye nukwa agwanto eye wongro. 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
1: Wherefore, the rather, brethren, give diligence to make your calling and election sure. For if ye do these things, ye shall never fall.
2: Eya tanovio mi dovo vye uchanto bena mi alike mi ayoyola kule chanchala sosye la bena ni mi wonu shawla mi adavu akbo o.
1: I pray will not fall in Jesus' name.
2: Ma dogbo da bena mi ma janyi ule yesu fenu
1: koma. John chapter 8, reading from verse 30.
2: You understand me ni kukwe bla ton liye.
1: As he speak these words, many believed on him.
2: Hey, yes, you were going to show them a good
1: old one. Then said Jesus to those Jews which believed on him, if ye continue in my word, then are ye my disciples indeed?
2: Tete Yesu gblo na Yudato sio kodi sela bena ne mi no menye nye nyala mela ekema nye nu son la van vao minye.
1: Verse 32, can you read that aloud once you go? It's when you continue with the Lord that you know the truth. You know more and more of the truth.
2: And
1: then your faith and security becomes greater and greater. It says, ye shall know the truth, and then the truth will make you free, set you free, and keep you free.
2: You
1: see, the preachers of those of Bible days, they never deceive the people. You know, you have faith, and that's all. Just believe on the Lord Jesus Christ, and then eternally forever, you are saying, whatever happens after, no. He told them they must continue. And the Lord, the Spirit of God, is telling us the same thing. We will continue. We must continue. We are going to continue. Look at Acts chapter 14. Verse 22. Confirming the souls of the disciples, exhorting them to continue in the faith. Exhorting them not to stop by the middle of the journey. Not to stop because of temptation. Not to be dreaming back because of the challenges and opposition they were receiving. And not to be drawn away from the kingdom because of the attractions of the things of the world. There are people that allow the things of the world to attract them. The things they dropped in the past to attract them. And sometimes it's because it's like excuses. The people they didn't know when they were born again, they're just knowing them for the first time. And those people are saying, I'm a child of God to you, and I do this. If that's good for you, that's not good for me. Because when you knew the Lord told you, and the Lord taught you the word of God, and it says, this is the way. What are you hearing? And then you meet some people now that you didn't know when you gave your life to the Lord. You didn't know when the Lord gave you convictions and he gave you real teaching of the word of God. And now those people are saying, okay, but why are you not free to do this and free to do that? After all, I am born against you and I do that. And now all those things to draw them away and drive them from the kingdom. And they think that they're still there. I pray that God will give us real understanding in Jesus' name. So that we do not allow anything we hear, anything we see to draw us away from the kingdom. That's why it says that they should continue in the faith that we must, through much tribulation, enter into the kingdom of God. Romans chapter 11, verse 22. It says, behold, therefore, the goodness and the severity of God. Do you see that on the one hand there is the goodness of God, on the other hand there is the severity of God? On the one hand there is the forgiveness of God, on the other hand there is the judgment of God. On the one hand there is the grace of God and the salvation of the Lord, on the other hand there is the wrath of God.
2: Behold,
1: therefore, the goodness and the severity of God on them which fail severity.
2: Eya nu ti po ma o po domo nyonyo ple sesenda eyi e po sesenda amosi o je ani la nu ti.
1: They were standing before, but then they fail.
2: Amu yo le titre tan lo fifia o jani.
1: They thought I'm saved.
2: O be na e ma troch ma vo.
1: Does it matter whether I make Satan my lord now or Jesus is my lord? Does it matter?
2: O be na ma gba je kon lo ple Satan o ma hian o alo Yesu ni kon lo nyo ma hian o.
1: Whether I make the world my focus, or I make the kingdom of God my focus, does it matter? Of course it matters.
2: O bena mo susunye klo ki hia mo du alo susunye klo mo fi do pia do ma hia o ayi ke le klo do hia bo vi.
1: If you give the life you have given to Christ, if you not give it to Satan, if you not give it to occultism, if you not give it to demons, if you not give it to the world,
2: agba ma sikele tona Jesus Christ tona gba tro tona gbogbo von tona je owo tona ki hia mo fi fi ala.
1: Don't you know the friendship of the world is enmity with God? It matters. That's why it says on them which fail severity. But toward thee goodness, if thou continue in his goodness. Otherwise, if you don't continue, thou also shall be cut off.
2: Nenye mono Yesu mo ola nemenye nema ola wala wakanda.
1: It is then for us to profess or for us to proclaim that we have this eternal salvation, we must continue. I pray you continue in Jesus' name.
2: Esele mia pia bena mia pubena ka agbema volo le mia sila le bena ka mia nwa fotomo duk bena mia nwa fotomo le Yesu fenu koma.
1: We're looking at the commitment of faithful ambassadors for others' salvation.
2: Ma unya papa atole amu tefo ola tefo nola ufo do kuyo chona kena mabubu ufo kohola.
1: We're looking at Acts of the Apostles chapter 27. And as the shipmen were about to flee out of the ship, when they had let down the boat into the sea, under color, under pretense, as though they would have cast anchors out of the ship.
2: Eye ese kakana wole jidime na ye wasi acho vwama. Eye wodidi bala batala de vwama. 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
1: Paul said unto the centurion and to the soldiers, except these abide in the sheep, ye cannot be saved.
2: Paolo glona vachala plasrafu obena ne amasya omeno vwama ola miatenu akpode de o.
1: Let's take for example Paul and the centurion. What if he were not there?
2: Bamiya kora nebe Paolo kudu avafia melio.
1: To encourage them.
2: Be wa dejipuna
1: o. To lift them up. To give them assurance. To remind them of the promises of God. What if Paul the apostle had fled that place, and the centurion to you have fled? We could say the same thing, except these Paul and the centurion, because Paul will give the word, the centurion will give the order.
2: Duala benade mi agule kubena Paulo la blonya e ya pafiela na sede dia.
1: And will tell the soldiers what to do and what not to do, except these Paul and the centurion will abide in the ship. Ye cannot be saved. That will be correct.
2: Eyi wa gbena srafo nu siwa wola watema o nebe Paulo pra vafia kan mo le vwa mo ola o ho matema podede o nyama le tefe.
1: And the same thing we can say, except our preachers will abide in the truth.
2: Numa kemi agblo ni mi apo ma nya agblo lo nu mo no nya tefe mo ola.
1: Except our pastors and teachers will abide in the gospel.
2: Ni numa kemi apo pastor pe nu fian lo nu mo le nya nya mo ola.
1: Except they abide in sound doctrine, the rest of us were lost. Except these abide, ye cannot be saved. So you understand, in the situation of a church, there's a pastor. If the pastor, you know, goes away, if the pastor is not abiding with the congregation, how will the congregation be saved?
2: Yata se goma le khamia mula pastor le vevie nebe na pastor antom le nyate pia mula le ke khamela tima opode de.
1: Or there are people that are carrying out the words of the pastor, like the centurion.
2: Alwa mshukunu le kwa pastor dola bena vafia siyana.
1: The pastor, the Paul the apostle, gives the inspiration and he gives the word, and then the ship, the centurion, is giving instruction to all the soldiers.
2: Alo Paul apostle ya kore de fiancho ma ugobo chwe na vafia la ba fi la kan la tu da si na srafo a o.
1: That's we delegate. I will say it's not only the people we delegate to that are important, but the apostle, the Paul, the leader, the overseer, whatever, and then the ones they delegate into, except they abide in the sheep, in the congregation, we cannot be saved.
2: Menya mosi kemi de do asina pe o amu mi de do asina Paul apostle o pastor o nu fian la o pro la o ga do la o ni je be na ka o mo no tenya te pe mo le mi apo dede o.
1: And then all these people that actually carry that and steer the sheep and go this way and go that way and they have responsibilities, and you take your action, I take my action, she takes her action, and everybody taking the action, except they abide in the congregation, we cannot be saved.
2: Eye dola potebu bua moshono wana ya moshona kemele nutukle nyono gumu nene bena kamyo kata kemi monote le gama le mte pomo la mima tema kwa dede o.
1: Verse 42, and the soldiers counsel was to kill the prisoners, lest any of them should swim out and escape.
2: Pope Blana Vovaka Srafua de Adanubena, Wau Gatobena, Amiadeke, Nagaputi, as
1: here were the soldiers themselves now.
2: Fear Asrafua Hova Dodo.
1: Paul is abiding, and the centurions abiding, the shipmen abiding, everybody abiding.
2: Fifia Paulo Lavuama, Avafia Lavuama, Avuama Toka Tau Lavuama.
1: But the soldiers wanted to take laws into their hands. And he said, I'm looking for a way of escape there. If I jump into that river and I go this way, I will escape. That other one is also saying that.
2: Gaka asrafu ojibena yewa wanada la udukwisi. 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Amehalekemeblon.
1: And while they are planning that, the soldier said, aha, if you are planning to escape and run away, we're going to kill you.
2: Eye kamula danuma dema asrafu osibena aha. Namile susuma dema kemia
1: uvumi. That promise that all the 276 people that are sailing with you, God has given them to you, that promise will not be fulfilled.
2: Ke nu gbedo de ke mauna apolo bona ka gbeto lo fa ve bla dre voa demo wata po de la nu wua ngbedo mo fa mo.
1: I will say, except these even prisoners abide and remain, you cannot be saved.
2: E ke mmia gbe bona ka ni be gato sia o kan nu mo le bua mo ola o ma po de de o.
1: You see, it remains then that both Paul the apostle and the centurion and the soldiers and the shipmen and everybody that we abide.
2: Titia Elena Paul apostle abafiala asrafuo gato uklo vuamonologa tabena one of vuama.
1: That's what we're talking about. The faithful ambassadors, those who are preachers.
2: Ina mi lopo uncho nutefo la tefo no la mau nyagbolo la.
1: We need to abide, because it is in abiding that the congregation, the people of God, will be saved.
2: Elebe mi ano tedem tefo o matu ya mehame la po dedele.
1: Not only the people of God who are already here now, how about others who are not here yet?
2: Manye mau visho le chotcha vifia o kamo shumo po le chotcha hado de.
1: I'm looking at John chapter 10 verse 16.
2: Mako Johannes tau kuku wia.
1: Another sheep I have, which are not of this fold, them also I must bring.
2: Eya lembu bola sinya shoma cho anoko siyamo o elena mbena makulo wa woka.
1: Those who are not saved yet, how are they going to be saved if the evangelists do not abide?
2: Aleka moshimo po troj muna troj muna maunya gulomo liko.
1: If the pastors do not abide, if the people that are, you know, working on this, done, discipling a whole nation, and we're going here, wherever, and so winners, if we're not abiding, except these abide, all these other sheep that Jesus said, I will bring in, they will not be saved.
2: Nebena pastor Tom Liko, amoshona lekpede lufonde fetuanchi nomelik la potomula, umatima kwode oleka potok globenaka, and lebu bolesi.
1: That's why abiding, the abiding of the faithful ambassadors is so very important.
2: Yata elebenaka mtefo la tefo no laola wato dukwena le mtefo owoma.
1: Other sheep I have, which are not of this fold, them also I must bring, and they shall hear my voice, and there shall be one fold and one shepherd. I pray will abide in Jesus' name.
2: Eya lembu bola sinye siomo tu anoko siamo ole na bema kloa wohan eye wa senye gbe eye wa zo anoha deka kple klola deka.
1: And we're coming back to Acts chapter 27, and I'll read verse 31. And Paul said to the centurion and to the soldiers, except these things abide in the sheep, you cannot be saved.
2: Do pa gbanle ta bla vo vo adre kuku bla ton vo de ke Paulo gbo na va via la pla srafo ho bena na mo se o mo no vo mo o la mi atenu apo dede o.
1: Except these abide, our pastors need to abide.
2: Na mo se mo no vo o pastor la no vo mo.
1: Our teachers need to abide. For the sake of the souls of the people.
2: Nous tiens le roi nos yeux le amabu bopo lupo pa guohota.
1: For the sake of the new convert.
2: Le lupoye yopa guohota.
1: For the sake of those who are going through trials and temptations.
2: La monsieur le tout du peuple tetekpo mofa gbeta.
1: For the sake of those that need our counseling, our teaching, our instruction, our inspiration, our influence.
2: Le amoshokono rien ne mia pas d'amdoudou mia pas nous fiant mia pas gbedura kuto mia pas agbopo do wada maji.
1: For the sake of the people who are tempted and tried.
2: La amoshokono tout du peuple tetekpo monata.
1: For the sake of the people who are shaking and they are unstable.
2: La amoshokomo poliko le vamfam le moaji lata.
1: Even for the sake of the strong that the devil is trying to throw arrows to.
2: And he wants to
1: destroy them and discourage them. We need to abide. Except these abide, you cannot be saved.
2: And
1: let's look at Acts chapter 16, verse 27. Acts 16. Verse 27. And the keeper of the prison awaking out of his sleep and seeing the prison doors open, he drew out a sword and would have killed himself, supposing the prisoners had been fled.
2: If
1: those prisoners had not remained, if they were not abiding where they were,
2: this jailer,
1: Philippian jailer, would have killed himself.
2: Again,
1: except these abide, you cannot be saved. Look at verse 28. But Paul cried with a loud voice, saying, do thyself no harm, for we are all here.
2: Que blabe voni que Paulo do li ple egbesese globe na magaw vonda ke dokwi o.
1: Don't abide him. Don't kill yourself.
2: Ela bemye katami la fi magaw dokwi o.
1: And that's the reason why he came and showed the light and said, sirs, what must I do to be saved? And then they told him, believe on the Lord Jesus Christ and thou shalt be saved with all thy house, because they were abiding. Do you understand something? Other people abiding has an effect on your own salvation.
2: The overseer, the
1: general superintendent,
2: pastor Gan,
1: our group pastors and state overseers, other people abiding and staying. They have a direct effect on your salvation.
2: Group pastor,
1: we need to encourage everyone, encourage all our pastors, all our leaders, all our teachers, all our workers, all our ministers to abide.
2: Let's say Temia Deji Punyeva Pastor Prola Maunya Grola Katabono no Yesuma.
1: We encourage them by action so that they abide, because it's for good. Except these abide, you cannot be saved.
2: Mia Deji Puno Plumuna Bena Kwano Yesuma Dwala Bena Elikana Nemia Punui Namushomo Lemula Makoda de O.
1: Acts chapter 8, I'm reading from verse 26.
2: Dawa Tamani Pukwe Blava Vwada.
1: Acts chapter 8, verse 26. And the angel of the Lord spake unto Philip, saying, arise and go toward the south unto the way that goeth down from Jerusalem unto Gaza, which is desert.
2: Kapotopo dolado fununa Philip ogbonbena ka titre eina ijege gumo de mosi cho Jerusalem ina Gaza sinenye gbedimo laji.
1: We need to understand this, that Philip was in Samaria, but the angel of the Lord said that somebody needed salvation there, and he said, get out of this place and go there. What if he did not abide in obedience.
2: Ele me nya se gombe na ka Filipo le Samaria ga ke mo bona ka made le Jerusalem he na gbo hola ne de Filipo mo le nutefo wo po mo ji o de.
1: What if he said, I'm doing a great work here, I cannot live here, that other person in the desert will not be saved.
2: Ne de Filipo gbo bona ka mo le dogan do nyama ta ju le do ya gbo ola mo mas ne le gbe di ama ta tro.
1: Our obedience affects the salvation of other people.
2: Mi afa torodo o wa do da mo bo po jimo to tro ji.
1: I'm looking at now Acts of the Apostles, chapter 11, verse 12.
2: And
1: the Spirit bade me go with them, nothing doubting.
2: Eye gbogbon lagbona gbona mai plewo eyin ma ga kede adeke o.
1: The brethren accompanied me, and we entered into the man's house, and he showed us how he had seen an angel in his house, which stood and said unto him, send men to Joppa and call Simon, whose surname is Peter, who shall tell thee words whereby thou and all thy house, tell me the rest, shall be saved.
2: Eye novi adensia wokan kpede nunye, eye mi yide nuntua lantu la fome, eye woka etanami alesie wopoma u dola la le chitredle e fome, eye woglobena ka do amadu da yope ne wada yo simon si woyona kambena petro la ve, amasila glonya si ome na toa kpodede.
1: The angel spoke to Cornelius, but the angel did not preach the gospel to him.
2: Maudola

0: Mao Dololo touch na kemo likana ne mi apa gbo
1: o. They come to minister to us, that's what we are saying. But the ministers and the preachers, the faithful ambassadors must abide. Except these abide, ye cannot be saved. I pray we'll abide in Jesus' name.
0: Lemia po jimotro ngbela Mao Dololo va subona mi gake lebena ka pastor kule nu fian lo ano tere nyate puya ma kafi mi ate ma kpoda ma dogba da mi ano tere nyate puya ma le Yesu po nu koma.
1: In 2 Corinthians, I'm reading chapter 5, verse 18.
0: Corinto vele ata ma ton pupu ya mo wi eni.
1: And all things of God, who has reconciled us to himself by Jesus Christ, and has given us the ministry of reconciliation.
0: Kawukata choma ugbo amosile avulemia kule edokwe domato Yesu Kristo ji eye wo na avulele posbo subo domi.
1: And then he says in verse 19, to wit, that is to say that God was in Christ reconciling the world unto himself, not imputing their trespasses unto them, and has committed unto us the word of reconciliation.
0: Ella bena mau enye amasino Christo mule avule kikia mkule edukwe dume eye mbu opo vuda dao nao o eye wotu avule nyala demia ma.
1: Now then, we are ambassadors for Christ. We must remain faithful ambassadors.
0: Eya tazo minye amadodo le Christo tefo le mianye amadodo nu tefo olao.
1: We're ambassadors for Christ. As though God did beseech you by us, we pray you in Christ's stead, be ye reconciled unto God.
0: I'm a dodon le Christo tefo abe alesi kene maule nu chlom to miyaji ene eye midia kuku le Christo tefo bena minawa lavule miyakule maudoma.
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0: Miyohamia no Yesu mele Yesu fenu koma.
1: The Lord has taught us today on faith and faithfulness. On the one hand, we ought to believe God, and I'm sure you believe God.
0: Mau funi ba chu kosa plem tefo onti lakpa de kagule miya koma udi sema kwese mi koma udi.
1: All the words of God will be fulfilled in our lives in Jesus' name.
0: Mau pe do katala ba mule miya pagba mule Yesu fenu koma.
1: On the other hand, he has taught us about faithfulness and the need to abide.
0: Akpa vule miya nimte fo la e miya no afe tola ma.
1: Coming back to Acts chapter 27, verse 25.
0: Miya trova do bla bevoa drinku ku bla bevoa ton.
1: Wherefore sirs, be of good cheer. The Lord is saying, don't be sorrowful.
0: Eya nuchi miya to miya po jine jema bo na mba chi jima de o.
1: Don't be fearful.
0: Mba nuka kala o.
1: There's
0: nothing to frighten you. Jino la gbe ya mo.
1: Because we're going to get to the end of the journey.
0: Wala be miya zomo ya miya uwe nugodo.
1: Because the promise of God I've been giving to you, giving to me, giving to us, and we believe God, it shall be even as it was told us.
0: Ela bena ma opon gbedo jike una una mi ocha una mi kata kanla ala ba mo na mi abesike ogbro na mi ene.
1: But now we must remember verse 31. Paul said to the centurion and to the soldiers, except these abide in the ship, he cannot be saved.
0: Daka dunko jile kuku ibla tonvo de ke Paulo gbona va fia la kla srafo bena na mo sha o mo no vwa mo o la mi atin ma po de de o.
1: On the one hand, faith. On the other hand, what? Faithfulness. Faith and faithfulness will make it.
0: Akpa de kala kosa akpa vilanka mtepo kosa klem tepo la na mi ani jidula o.
1: Why don't you stand up and tell the Lord that by the grace of God, in the strength of the Lord, and we're going to make it to that final end.
0: Nunca temi atwa chitra gbe na foto to mapa monbo vuma la nya zomo ya va sede nu.
1: Tell the Lord, yes, I believe God. Yes, I believe God. Yes, I believe God.
0: Bena poto bena emo kwese emo koma udi se mo koma udi se.
1: Have you given your life to the Lord Jesus Christ?
0: De le cho wa gbe na Yesu Kristo.
1: Whosoever shall call on the name of the Lord shall be saved.
0: Amosikela yu apoto la ponu kola po de de.
1: God is no respecter of persons.
0: Ma ume nyama nuku me kola o.
1: He doesn't reject one and accept the other.
0: Ma ume gbe madekela kwa madeke.
1: Everyone who calls on the name of the Lord, they have that privilege of salvation.
0: All
1: your sins forgiven. Not because of what you've done or but what you have not done, but because of what Jesus Christ has done.
0: Believe
1: that in your heart. Christ died for me. Accept that. You, Christ, died for me. Don't allow anything to take that away from you. It was for me. Jesus died. So that all my sins will be forgiven. All my sins.

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0: Salvation.
1: Agbo hoho.
0: Eternal life.
1: Agbo mavo.
0: Reconciliation with God.
1: Avulele la magbo tokle ma udoma.
0: You have a place in His kingdom.
1: No pede la shule fcharu piyama.
0: By believing.
1: Kwese.
0: He has said whosoever. That's you. Whosoever. That's you. Whosoever shall call on the name of the Lord shall be saved.
1: Ebe amasiama awemalo. 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
0: That assures you of your salvation.
1: Eme no kanda jikana gbo hola.
0: Now you confess that with your mouth.
1: Ene le buma kule wenu.
0: I put all my trust. Jesus Christ who died for me.
1: Dada Yesu Kristo sikana kule tanyalaji.
0: I put all my trust, all my faith, my confidence.
1: Machonya kandaji nyoko sakata.
0: Jesus Christ who died for me.
1: Dada Yesu Kristo sikana kule tanyalaji.
0: I confess with my mouth.
1: Mavuo makule nyenu.
0: I am saved.
1: I
0: confess with my mouth. I am saved. I'm confessing my faith in Christ. My trust in Christ. I am saved. Paid the whole price.
1: He
0: died for me. He is mine. I am his. Now, faithfulness. Join faithfulness to that faith.
1: Azonu tefo wawo. Chom tefo wawo lakpe de khoselanu.
0: Except these abide.
1: Namashiomo nobwamo ola.
0: You cannot be saved.
1: Miatenu akpo de de o.
0: He wants you to abide in the world.
1: Echibo ne no ma upo nyalama.
0: Abide in obedience.
1: No tododo lama.
0: Faithful.
1: Nu tefo wawo.
0: Loyal.
1: Anukware tonyenye.
0: Obedient.
1: Tododo.
0: Not a man. Salvation depends on obedience to Christ. Not obedience to man. Don't hang your faith. Don't hang your eternal salvation on any man. Anchor your soul in Christ the Lord. Abide in His word. Abide in the truth. Abide in His love. Except these abide. You cannot be saved. If you're a preacher, make a commitment to the Lord, I will abide.
1: The
0: minister, make a commitment to the Lord, I will abide in the ministry. Except these abide. Those
1: Lord
0: to be saved will not be saved. Those who have been promised salvation will not be saved. Except these abide.
1: You're
0: a Christian walker,
1: a soul winner,
0: a pastor, a preacher, abide.
1: You're
0: abiding, very important for others' salvation. Except these abide. You cannot be saved. Lay everything on the altar. Surrender your will. Not to a man, not to a woman. Surrender your will to Christ, your Lord and Savior. Abide. Abide in sound doctrine. If you go astray and you don't abide in sound doctrine, other people's salvation will be at stake. Meditate upon these words.
1: Give
0: yourself wholly unto them. Continue. In sound doctrine.
1: For
0: in doing this, that thou shalt both save thyself
1: and
0: them
2: that hear thee.
1: The
2: eternal salvation of thousands and millions of souls depend on us. Salvation depends on you abiding in the truth, abiding in the word, abiding in the Lord, abiding in the faith, abiding in obedience to the word of the Lord.
1: Also,
2: the salvation of others depends on us, ministers, abiding, unmovable, unshakable. From the conviction he has given us in the word. Let's pray together now, Father, in the name of Jesus. We bless your mighty name today. We glorify you because you make us to see this new day of the new year. Oh Lord, we're praying as you have been marvelously great and good and glorious and gracious to your people. We're praying that, oh Lord, from today and to the rest of this year and the rest of our lives, that your goodness will never fail in our lives, in Jesus' name. We come to a covenant relationship with you, which has been done before and which you are threatening today. Oh Lord, we're praying that this covenant relationship, you will strengthen it in Jesus' name. We're praying that you will manifest your power in every life. You'll pour down your blessings on everyone. That your goodness will come to the lives of everyone in Jesus' name. We're praying for all our brothers and sisters, members of the family of God. Lord, we're praying that your blessings will be poured abundantly upon every one of them as well as on us in Jesus'
1: name.
2: Help us, Lord, to start this week aright. This month aright. And this year right as well. Lord, we pray that you will open our eyes to see and behold wonderfully great things in your word, in Jesus'
1: name.
2: Bless your people today, Lord.
1: In
2: Jesus' mighty name we pray. And amen. I welcome every one of us to the service today in Jesus' name. And for those who are joining us, we are bringing the greetings of the headquarters to you, and we say Happy New Year to everyone in Jesus' name.
1: And
2: we pray that the blessing of the Lord will be flowing and abundant in every life in the name of the Lord. All the Sundays of this year will be together. And we'll be having this covenant fellowship and worship together. And I'm assuring you, as you come every Sunday to your locality and to your district, at your region, at your state, and in all the nations where we are, le origin kpakple statement kpakple dukɔ yo kata kata me mie le
3: and we bind ourselves together in a covenant relationship with the Lord and with one another
2: eye mie fufu mie roki nu fu le nu babla fa kadodo me kple aƒeto kple mie nu yo
3: I believe that this year will be a great year
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3: marvelous year for everyone in Jesus'
2: name. Today
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3: asuasio. The guarantee of a better covenant, then you know the blessings we are going to receive from the Lord will be unlimited.
2: And
3: I need to remind you of those keys, and throughout your life this year, you shouldn't forget the keys of forgiveness and peacemaking.
2: If you're
3: going to open the doors before you this year, you need the keys of forgiveness.
2: And peacemaking.
3: One, you are forgiven by God, and you forgive yourself
2: too.
3: And then your neighbors that have offended you, forgive them. You are at peace with God. You are at peace with your neighbor. You are at peace with everyone.
2: You're
3: not going to be able to open too many doors. Remember to the key of forbearance. And then there's a third key of fellowship and partnership. Then the key of faithfulness and purity. And the key of fasting and prayer. There's another key here, the key of faith and praise. When you have all these keys, and then you have the master key of what? I said the master key of what? The master key of holiness. Follow peace with all men, and holiness without which no man shall see the Lord.
2: Holiness for hunger.
3: Hunger for righteousness. And of obedience.
2: Hell
3: for love. Innocence. That's why Daniel said, live, O king, and a new heart will I give you. Entire consecration. And seeking God's righteousness first. I'm reminding you of all that so that you hold all the keys in your hand. And then you hold this master key of holiness. And then there's a guarantee of the blessing of the Lord retained and revealed in the covenant of the Lord. And you'll be blessed mightily in Jesus' name.
2: Give
3: me a new year, amen. Hebrews chapter 7 verse 22. By so much what Jesus made the surety of a better testament.
2: Nenemaka ha Yesu zu nubabla si nyowu san la pa asifu akola.
3: That was testament there also means covenant.
2: Nubabla agafiamba.
3: And we want to remind ourselves we have a better covenant, a greater covenant, and a more glorious covenant. And Jesus Christ is a surety. Jesus Christ is a guarantee of that better covenant.
2: Yes, you know, make a damagbana, nanapanu bablama, sinyowula.
3: From verse 23, and there truly were many priests, because they were not suffered or permitted to continue by reason of death. But this man, because he continues ever as an unchangeable priesthood.
2: Aye, amamao domagereo zununolao la esiku bebana wagachi agba olata ka ayala esi wononyi yira mavo mavo mutila nunola nyenyesia madolina ola
3: suasi. Is able also to save them to the uttermost that come unto God by him, seeing he ever liveth to make intercession for them.
2: Ayata atengu akwa masioto ajiva maugbolada agbe blibo kankan lesi wono agbe da bana wakod akola nguti.
3: It tells us in verse 26, for such a high priest became us who is holy and harmless and undefiled and separate from sinners, made higher than the heavens.
2: Agbona mi le people of other level abana no la gasia togba hia miao ha amasinya kokweto madifo amamapodi amaside erokwidato nuvo lao doma eye okoyere jiwu jipo.
3: I read from chapter 8 verse 6.
2: Manli tota enyi pipi adelia.
3: Chapter 8 verse 6. But now as he obtained a more excellent ministry, by how much also is the mediator of a better covenant.
2: Ata enyi kiku yade ke azola subosubo si nyowu san la su esi aba alesi wonye nu babla si nyowu eye wodri anyida nugbadodo si onyowu la jila pa abulelana
3: was established upon better promises.
2: Wodro agoma anyida nugbadodo si onyowu la ji.
3: And so as we look at the word of God, we see that the covenant the Lord has given us, it's actually a richer covenant.
2: Ninye ba miyele nukuda maufa nyanua nubabla yika apoto anamia adanugo awu.
3: And yet we're told that we have a greater covenant now.
2: Ayona minyaba nubabla si lolo ufia
3: ele miyasi. A better covenant now, a richer covenant now, a more glorious covenant now.
2: Nubabla si nu asi hohole, ayye nguti kokwe le nuu tanto.
3: Only that we need to know the terms and the conditions of that covenant. And as we know the terms and the conditions of the covenant, and then we plug ourselves very seriously, then the Lord himself will give us all the benefits of the covenant in Jesus'
2: name.
3: A good
2: amen.
3: As we look at the message, the guarantee of a better covenant, I divide the message to three parts. Number one, the surety of the better covenant.
2: Mama nusosoda akpato akpagbanto asifu akola nanubabla sinyowu.
3: The surety of the better covenant.
2: Asifu akola nanubabla sinyowu.
3: Number two, the sufficiency of the better covenant.
2: Evalia nubabla sinyowu lafe blibodede.
3: The sufficiency of the better covenant.
2: Nubabla sinyowu lafe blibodede.
3: And then number three, the superiority of the better covenant.
2: And atolia nubabla sinyowu lafe nugoyi.
3: The superiority of the better covenant.
2: Nubabla sinyowu lafe nofe.
3: Let's come back to number one. Is the surety of the better covenant. We come back to Hebrews again, Hebrews chapter 7, verse 22. By so much, was Jesus made a surety of a better covenant. The word surety there, I need to explain to you. It means the guarantee of that better covenant. It means the pledge of that better covenant. Actually, it also means the seal of that better covenant. In Israel as well as in our land today. When you come into a contract, you need to give. If it's in the material realm, you need to give collateral. That will give assurance and certainty that as the conditions are fulfilled, then all the blessings of the covenant of that contract will be yours.
4: Ike anya kakare jibana nenye ba dodo yokata le nubabla manu wo warejia ekema yayira siyo lema azuto.
3: As a person that says, I'm standing for him. And if anything fails, I'll make sure that I pay everything that ought to be paid. That's a guarantee. And that's the surety, that's the pledge. That is the seal. And then he puts a signature on the document, and the appearance of a signature guarantees that everything will be given unto the beneficiaries of that contract.
4: Ayo da sin enepa agbalamate head pejibana ameke gere agbapepe ama video kata ado atoma watena nenepa amama.
3: The same thing the covenant we're having with the Lord.
4: Nenema tututu emiohamiele nu blank la apostola.
3: Greatest on earth and the greatest in heaven. He is the surety of this better covenant. In Genesis chapter 43, verses 8 and 9. And Judah said unto Israel his father, send the lad with me, and we will arise and go, that we may live and not die, both we and thou, and also a little ones, and I will be surety for him. Of my hand shall thou require him. If I bring him not unto thee, and set him before thee, let me bear the blame forever.
4: You daglana for four Israel bana, the asile de vilanguti bana, the asile de vilantinam, bana, mia zamo ayi, ne, mia chi agbe, eye mianto, wongto, ple, Mianovio Miagaku o Mano Anu Eye na bieto asinyama Ninya magakleva do nukuoma o la
3: verse 9. I will be surety for him. I will be the guarantee that he will come back. If he doesn't come back, hold me to it.
4: Pipi ashekelia mano anu eye na bie ato asinye ne nyemakpleve ola ronku ne nyemakpleva ronku ola.
3: And then when you learn that Jesus Christ is a guarantee, is a surety that all the blessings we have in the covenant, the Lord will give unto us.
4: And
3: that Jesus Christ will make sure that all the blessings of the covenant, nothing will fail. That's the meaning and that's the significance of the word surety.
4: Bana Yesu Christo akpo akbo bana de nu babla ya fo ya yira yo kata anyemya togoma akpo baba na wa vama na mi wa wena mi pepepe asifu akola
3: akgo mi nyetia. As he got to the land of Egypt, Joseph arranged that he'll put a scar in the bag of Benjamin. And while they were going after getting the food, then he sent one of the servants to run after them. And they ran after them, and they discovered that cup in the bag of Benjamin.
4: Benjamin Pokotokume.
3: And they brought them all back. And Joseph said, why have you done this? Why have you taken the cup by which I divine?
4: And
3: then they said, he now said, all right, I release the rest of you. This Benjamin, I will keep him back. And Judah knew that he couldn't face the father without Benjamin.
4: Hey, you don't have any. You might want to go. You for four. Hey, make sure Benjamin call you now.
3: He had become the surety.
4: Alabana, anya, anya,
3: he had become the guarantee. He had become the pledge. He had become the seal and the signature to the promise he made to the father, that he is to Jacob.
4: Ayenya meka no anu, ayenya meka fwasi ako, ayenya meka damagba, ayo nonu na lafufu a Jacob nukume. Bana yaga kule agbe.
3: We're now reading that story in chapter 44, verse 4. Chapter 44 of Genesis, verse 4.
4: Nyangila tabla na vone, mose banto, kwikwi enelia.
3: And when they were gone out of the city, and not yet far off, Joseph said unto his steward, up, follow after the men. When thou dost overtake them, say unto them, wherefore have ye rewarded evil for good? Is not this age in which my Lord drinketh, and whereby indeed he divineth, and have done evil in so doing? And he overtook them, and he spake unto them these same words. And they said unto him, wherefore says my Lord these words? God forbid that thy servant should do according to this sin. Behold the money which we found in our sacks' mouths, we brought again unto thee out of the land of Canaan. How then should we steal out of thy Lord's house silver or gold? With whomsoever of thy servants it be found, both let him die, and we also will be my Lord's bondmen.
4: Aye, asi wo dogola duam. 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
3: They were reading in verse 10. And he said, now also, let it be according unto your words. He with whom it is found shall be my servant, and you shall be blameless.
4: Then
3: they speedily took down every man a sack to the ground, and opened every man his sack, and he searched and began at the eldest, and left at the youngest, and the cup was found in Benjamin's sack.
4: Anumaka wo domade siare didi wopa kutokuo dada anyi eye amasiama tu apa kutokulanu eye wo de asia didi ma ze aga wato kukwitoji wa wunu de vitoji eyo kwa kulale Benyami pa kutoku me.
3: Then they wrenched their clothes and laded every man his ass and returned to the city. And Judah and his brethren came to Joseph's house, for he was yet there. And they fell before him unto the ground.
4: Tete, wotze wofo awuo, eyo domere siere, gado agbana epe teji, eyo gatrova dulame, eyo esi yuda, kule novia ova Yosef pemelam, wo Yosef gale, afimako, tete wotze klo, data agune.
3: And that's a story that helps us to understand the significance of the pledge, of the guarantee. And as they discovered that cup in Benjamin's sack, Judah knew, because he had been standing as a guarantee, he had to do something about it. Verse 32 and verse 33. For thy servant became surety for the lad unto my father. I was a guarantor that this child, this boy, must come back.
4: Alabana wo dola no de vilanu le fofu agbo eye ma donugbe ni bana nyama na nyama kplo de vila ve
3: o. The servant became surety for the lad unto my father, saying, if I bring him not unto thee, then I shall bear the blame to my father forever.
4: Alabana wo dola no de vilanu le fofu ovo nyegbo e ma donugbe ni bana ne nyama kplo de vila ve ola e ke ma manye fondila le fofu nyegbo le nya.
3: Which means, as we look at the conditions of the new covenant, the better covenant, and we see the great things that the Lord said he will do, and we remember that the Lord is a surety.
4: Ninga ba myela nu kuda nu ba bla si nyo wu a ngutia mye kpo nu ga nu ga si apoto donugbe ba yawo.
3: That means if any of those things are not done to us, if they're not given to us, that then the Lord Jesus will bear the blame forever. And we know the Lord, he is blameless and spotless and sinless. And because he's blameless and sinless, we know that he will give us all that is contained in the covenant.
4: As you nyama madi for nyata, nyaba nusi okata nugba odola nubablama, ala okata wagana mi godo godo.
3: And then in verse 32, for thy servant became surety.
4: Then
3: in verse 33, now therefore I pray thee, let thy servant abide instead of the lad, a bond man to my Lord, and let the lad go up to his brethren.
4: That's
3: how Judah illustrated standing as guarantor.
4: And that means then
3: that the Lord Jesus Christ is giving us assurance that every sin that is contained in the covenant of peace, everything will be granted unto us, and we're not going to miss the blessing of the Lord in our lives in Jesus' name. In Psalm 119, verse 121. I have done judgment and justice. Leave me not to my oppressors. Be surety for thy servant for good. Let not the proud oppress me.
4: Mawanu sila atapa kle nusizo. Magagblemda ama siyo temda anyila sima o.
3: Mine eyes fail for thy salvation and for the word of thy righteousness. Deal with thy servant according to thy mercy, and teach me the statutes.
4: Honyada wo dola nu hana apa nyi na dadalao naga tem de anyi o nute nyenu kuonu le wo kona mekla wo gbedodo.
3: I remember, you know, he was telling the Lord Almighty himself, be surety for me. I cannot pick a man, not even Judah.
4: But you,
3: Almighty God yourself, your will be guaranteed for me. It tells us in verse 125, I am thy servant, give me understanding, that I may know thy testimonies. It is time for thee, Lord, to work, for they have made void thy law.
4: Kukui ala fara kabla vovo aton wo dola menya fia nunyam na madzesi wo dase didi wo Yehova fa nu woyi do aji alabana wo tu se wo tu.
3: It is time for thee, O Lord, to work. You are now my guarantor, you are my guarantee, and because of that, rise up and work on my behalf.
4: Yehova reyi deno azobana na wodo alabana wenya meka demagbana wenya meka spuasi akora mtinye so e na wodora nunye alabana watu wosala.
3: And that's what the Lord is promising to do in this new year.
4: Numa nukbedom apoto alabana ya wanami lafaye yesiame.
3: That he himself, as he has given himself as the guarantee of the covenant.
4: Bana ayanto as you to arukina aba asifu akola na nubablala ene.
3: In Genesis chapter 15, reading from verse 13.
4: Mose banto atawi aton tokwikwi aton.
3: And he said unto Abraham, know of a surety that thy seed shall be a stranger in a land that is not theirs, and that I shall serve them. And they shall afflict them 400 years. And also that nation whom they shall serve, I will judge. Afterwards shall they come out with great substance.
4: Ayo glana Abraham bana nye na ganye bana wo jijima vio anya amadro la anyigbada simanya wota o lajin aye wa suba anyigbama jito aye wa mao atawada anyi fa alafa enesong gakaha mawo fudu koma si suba mwole lam aye le asya magbala wa toka sinonu gadao adwe.
3: And I shall go to thy fathers in peace. Thou shalt be buried in a good old age.
4: Kawola ayira tokbe ogbo lenguti fafama aye aku amaga bali bali hafi aku.
3: Here we come again across the word again, shorty. But this word here means the certainty.
4: Afia miga dogo nyagbaya bana magbadala alo asifu akola.
3: Because of the unfailing nature of the Lord and the unfailing promises of the Lord.
4: La afotope bomadoma donuta kla afanugbadodo siyo.
3: All the promises of God, promise of salvation.
4: Afotope nugbadodo kata dede kpokpope nugbadodo.
3: And the promise of sanctification.
4: Kokwewa afanugbadodo.
3: And the promise of abundant grace.
4: La amanuwa sokbofa nugbadodo.
3: And the promise of healing. And the promise of deliverance. And the promise of provision. All the promises we have, it says, they're established on the foundation of the Lord Jesus Christ, because the Lord Jesus is the guarantee, the surety, the pledge, the seal of this covenant.
4: Nugbadodo yokata apoto edona mia wodo kata goma anyira apoto Yesu Kristo ji alabana ayanya meka fuasi akọ ayanya meka damagbani ayanya meka nonu ayanya meka trenu gbadodo yokata nu banare ya wo na mi
3: gbadodo. That's why it says in Revelation chapter 3 verse 14.
4: Numato gbala nyarere fia atawi eto pipiwi enelia.
3: Angel of the church of the Laodiceans write, this thing says the Amen, the faithful and the true witness, the beginning of the creation of God. The Lord Jesus is the Amen.
4: Ayo ngondoda hamasile laudete lafa dola bana amasinye amen da sedila nutapola planya tapato amasinye maoponu opo gomadzela egblo asio bana afoto Yesu Kristo enye emela.
3: That means all the promises that are centered on him. Amen. And it's the faithful one.
4: Akwama kama fiaba nugbadodo kata o notera ayamaji ayanya emela bakla daserila nutapo olala.
3: And because the faithful one, we can be sure is going to grant us everything that is promised in the better covenant.
4: Si onya ayanya nutapo ola kakareji la esibana nusio kata nugbadodo namila nubabla sinyowula mala alo kata kata wagenami.
3: In the same that the Lord has guaranteed and has reaching in the will for us.
4: Apoto dokpaji adasieta ayongule dadi nami ba anyamiato.
3: In 2 Corinthians chapter 1 verse 20.
4: Corinthians to pagbala valia atagbanto kwikwi blave.
3: For all the promises of God in him are yea and in him amen unto the glory of God by us.
4: Alabana maopo nubadodo alasinu olele yesu meele ayanguti eme latova ayaha jihana maopo kafukafuto.
3: When you look at the promises of God from the very beginning of the Bible to the end of the Bible, from Genesis all through to Revelation, all those promises are guaranteed to us through the Lord Jesus Christ.
4: Na lenkura maopo nubadodo katang chito mose pagbalagbanto jivasara nyanarefi ajia akpobana nugbadodo mo kata foto yesu kristo nya meka demagbano aye fuasi akọ de nugbadodo mo ngunami bana yere yawo kata kata
3: ajami. How great are those promises?
4: Nugbadodo yawo tri akọ nto.
3: How abundant are those promises?
4: Oh aleke nugbadodo o maha sogbo o.
3: How good are those promises?
4: Oh aleke o maha nyo o.
3: That leads us to the second part of the message.
4: Ayakplamira nusosnopo akpa evelia.
3: The sufficiency of the better covenant.
4: Nubabla sinyowula fa blibo dede.
3: The sufficiency of the better covenant.
4: Nubabla sinyowusa sansalapa blibo dede.
3: Everything that we need has actually been supplied in that covenant. In Hebrews chapter 7 verse 25. Wherefore he is able. You stop there for a moment. All the promises that the Lord has given us, the Lord is saying he is able.
4: Ayata atenui tora fia vien nubadodo yokata apoto enamia alek bagwamanare ya atenui gogo godo godo.
3: That gives us then confidence that the one who has guaranteed all the promises of the covenant is the one that is able.
4: Ayana mi kwero jikula kakare jibana amasi damagbana nubabla ya okatala anyamaika dablibo ayo watanwi ha.
3: Able today and able tomorrow.
4: Atanwi egbe, atanwi
3: ekto ha. Able this year and able the next year.
4: Atanwi la afoyama, kula afoyika gwanama.
3: Wherefore, in that verse 25, he is able. Able also to save to the uttermost that come unto God by him, seeing he ever liveth to make intercession for them.
4: Ayata kwikulu avoto ayata atanu akho amasioto ajiva maugbola de agbe blibo kankan la si wono agbe da bana wa kho ode akọ la nguti.
3: Every time you are claiming the benefit and the covenant, you are saying, oh Lord, here is what you promise.
4: Esha ikana jibe akọ vidia de tonu babla ma elebana gbo afoto nu ipo nu gbanado aye
3: aye asilo for me. Salvation for my loved ones. Salvation for my children. Salvation for members of my family. Salvation to the people we are preaching the gospel to. And then the Lord is making intercession for you because he is a guarantor of the covenant.
4: Hey, apotola anonya homna kore nu alabana. Hey, nyameka fuasi akore nu babla.
3: The covenant we're talking about has everything that we need.
4: Nu babla singutimi la fum nu fum la la nusi anusi kana hiala ala ama.
3: You're looking at 2 Peter chapter 1 verses 3 and 4.
4: Petro pagbala valia atagban tokpipi eton kle ene.
3: According as his divine power has given unto us all things that pertain unto life and godliness through the knowledge of him that has called us to glory and virtue, whereby are given unto us exceeding great and precious promises, that by these ye might be partakers of the divine nature, having escaped the corruption that is in the world through lust.
4: Asi apa mao mengusa tonu si okata nyohana agbekple mao sosorala kemito si zeze amasi to yang topo nguti kokwekple ngusa yomi la me nusio me woto tonu gbedodo kwasi ganto kemi bana miato asi aome azu mao pato zoma goma kpala o nemye si to nuzodro wakbekble sile hukama la gbo.
3: In those two verses we have all things made available for every one of us.
4: And
3: he says, it's according as his divine power, the power that cannot fail.
4: The power
3: behind the throne in heaven. And the power that holds the universe together.
4: He
3: tells us, it's according to this divine power he has given unto us. Unto the beneficiaries of the covenant.
4: He
3: has given unto us everything that we'll ever need for life and for godliness. Personal life, family life, domestic life, your business life, everything that you'll ever need, everything you'll ever need, and then everything in relationship with godliness. That's freedom from sin. That's freedom from every attack. That's freedom from every evil. Having escaped the corruption that is in the world through lust. In Romans chapter 8, reading from verse 32. He that spared not his own son, but delivered him up for us all, how shall he not with him also really give us all things?
4: Amasi mahe yang tope vida magba o ka wotsoi hana de mikata miata bonula alakalao maton wokata akpada engutinami owa.
3: It's bestowed on us all blessings we'll ever need.
4: Anami ya yirasio kata engutimiatenga butama
3: ato. That tells us then about the sufficiency of this covenant that the Lord has called us into.
4: Ayad nubablasi ma apoto yo mi ve lafe blibo de de efia.
3: In Ephesians chapter 1. From verse 17, that the God of our Lord Jesus Christ, the Father of glory, may give unto you the spirit of wisdom and revelation in the knowledge of him.
4: Bana mia foto Yesu Christu fo mau sinyanguti kokwe fofola nana nunya kle nyarafia fo gbogbola mi le apa sizeze.
3: That the eyes of your understanding be enlightened, that ye may know what is the hope of his calling and what the riches of his glory, of the glory of his inheritance in the saints.
4: Aye bana mia pa jima nukuo jina ko bana mia jesi nusinya apa amayoyo lafa mokopo akple nusinya domanyinyi panguti kokwepa kasinonu le amakokweo.
3: And what is the exceeding greatness of his power toward us who believe, according to the working of his mighty power, which he wrought in Christ when he raised him from the dead and set him at his own right hand in the heavenly places.
4: Plenusinya apongusepa ganyinya sipo kata tala nami amasio hona sana lafa musagbogbo la fa dowo lanu asiwo wo le christoma asiwo fon le chitre to amakukuo doma aye o toedo yang topo nudusima.
3: And when you have that revelation, the knowledge of the Lord, and then you are able to go to the Lord, you are able to demand everything that you need from the Lord.
4: Nyaba de defia su asio la apotola ma ekama tenwa ya apotogbo
3: according to the promises of the Lord, he responds and he gives.
4: He
3: tells us in verse 18, the eyes of your understanding being enlightened. And when those eyes are enlightened, you will never lack any other good thing in your life in Jesus' name. Then he says, the riches of his glory, which means then, whatever it is we have come for, and whatever it is you are asking the Lord, you are asking according to the riches of his glory. And from today, he'll begin to do them.
4: Aye, Ogaglobana, Upper Casino Nufa, Muti Coquenina, Kamafia Manusiano Sica, Biam Nalala, Ala Biamla Upper Casino, Tonya Lanu, Ayeto Egbajia, Alocata Wagano, Le Yes,
3: I said he'll begin to do them.
4: Maba Ala Wagala.
3: And then he tells us it is for the inheritance of the saints.
4: Ayo glana mibana anya domanyinyi sikanya amakokwe oto.
3: Who are the saints? That the people whose sins are forgiven.
4: Makawenya amakokwe amasio to ponu vo.
3: Saints are those who are free from sin.
4: They
3: become the children of God. Then he tells us the exceeding greatness of his power, working within us, working on our behalf, and working upon us.
4: Ayo glana mi bana de apa musa pa ganyanya sila doom le miama sila doom le mianu sila doom hakpa de mianguti.
3: The working of his mighty power. In Ephesians chapter 3, reading from verse 16, that he will grant you, according to the riches of his glory, to be strengthened with might by spirit in the inner man.
4: Bana wadina mi la apa nguti kokwe pa kasino lanu bana wadongu sami to apa gbogbom le ama.
3: That's one of the provision of the kingdom.
4: Asenye fiyadu pola apa nuna na odomatore ka.
3: That's one of the provisions of the Lord in the covenant.
4: Asenye apotola apa nuna na odomatore ka le nubabla siyame.
3: And from this day, you'll be strong in Jesus' name.
4: Verse
3: 17, that Christ may dwell in your heart by faith.
4: That
3: Christ may live big within you. That anywhere you go, any challenge you face, you understand that you are going to have Christ with you every time. That Christ may dwell in your heart by faith, and that you be rooted and grounded in love.
4: Bana Christo nanno miapa jioma la khosama bana wado miagomani la loloma bana.
3: That's another provision of the kingdom.
4: Asienya nunana bubu sika fiarupa
3: na. The love of God filling your heart.
4: Maupan lolo na yo wajima.
3: The love of God motivating your life.
4: Maupan lolo na demagbana wagbana.
3: The love of God directing your utterance.
4: Maupan lolo na fiyo aleka na folu.
3: The love of God directing your relationships. The love of God influencing every action of your life. May be able to comprehend with all saints what is the breadth and the length and the depth and the height, and to know the love of Christ which passes knowledge, that ye might be filled with all the fullness of God.
4: Bana mikula amakokoyokata miatano adjasi nusinya kakama kula didima kula gogloma kula kokoma aye bana miadjasi Christopher lolo sifu sizaza lata sana.
3: What a provision.
4: Oh nunana kainye ya.
3: What an inheritance.
4: Oh domanyi kakbegbenye yi.
3: What a great thing the Lord has given us.
4: Nuga kenye ya ka apoto atona miale.
3: That the Lord is saying whatever you have got, there's still more. Whatever you have received, there's still more. Whatever you have enjoyed in the covenant, there's still more. That ye might be filled with all the fullness of God. And then it tells us in verse 20 now, unto him that is able to do exceeding abundantly above all that we ask or think, according to the power that worketh in us. Unto him be glory in the church by Christ Jesus throughout all ages, world without end. And everybody said,
4: Pipi bla valia ka amasitenu wana wua nusiu nusianu gerewu nusio kata mie biana alomie jasi le ngusen si le dowom ngusen toye le miam lanu ayato nanya nguti kokwe la le hamala le Kristo Yesu ira serem jijima okata anji so mavoma ira mavoma e amasia manak blaba amen.
3: The Lord will do it.
4: Afatole awoga.
3: I said the Lord will do it.
4: Afatole awoga.
3: In Matthew chapter 6, reading from verse 25.
4: Matthew pagbalata adan kpikpi bla ovo aton.
3: Therefore, I say unto you, take no thought for your life, what you shall eat, or what you shall drink, nor yet for your body, what you shall put on.
4: Ayang ti mala agblom na mi bana miga chiji maradi le mia pa agbanguti nusimiado nusimiano allo nus la amablibola allo nusimiata.
3: It's not the life more than the meat and the body more than raiment.
4: Allo agba mawua nududu ode aye amablibola mawua avotata ode.
3: Behold the fowls of the air, for they sow not, neither do they reap, nor gather into barns, yet your heavenly Father

0: Which of you, verse 27, by taking thought, can add one cubit unto his stature?
1: And why
0: taking thought for image? Consider the lilies of the field, how they grow. They toil not, neither do they spin.
1: Nuka ntimi la fudam na miadokui la avotata ngutima ha bibuzogbanya si o legbajila ngutipo allo wo alas
0: wo wata. I say unto you that even Solomon in all his glory was not arrayed like one of these. Wherefore, if God so clothes the grass of the field, which today is and tomorrow is cast into the oven, shall he not much more clothe you, all ye of little faith?
1: Ma wa do metra de tiha o kamala eglom na mi bana solomon la epo nti kokwe katamala modo acho po abe esio do metoreka ene o eye na mau do acho na gbesile gbeji egbe eye tokase wa to afu gbere pozo mala de ma wo mia togere awu o ma mi hose ve to
0: take no thought saying, what shall we eat? Or what shall we drink? Or wherewithal shall we be clothed? For after all these things do the Gentiles seek. For your heavenly Father knoweth that ye have need of all these things.
1: Ayang timigade funa miyaroki agblabana nuka miyadu, nuka miyano, alo nuka miyato ata omaha alabana, nenem nusiokata togbe transubala odina, kamiyafufo selejipola inyaybana, nusiokata hiyami.
0: But seek ye first the kingdom of God and his righteousness, and all these things shall be, all these things shall be.
1: Bunu midi mafia polakla apatos in yet bank bank bank. Ay, what on Lucyokata? Maboba leke, what on Lucyokata? Akbada anguti nami.
0: They're going to be added in Jesus' name.
1: What on Akbada nule, yes, super no comment.
0: This year is not a year of worry.
1: It's
0: not a year of sorrow. It's not a year of anxiety. It's not a year of panicking like we did in the years gone by. It's a year of relaxing, the year of resting, and the year of trusting the Lord. And everything we ask the Lord as we rest in Him. Everything the Lord is going to grant unto us in Jesus' name. In John chapter 14, verse 13.
1: John 14, verse 13.
0: And whatsoever ye shall ask in my name, that will I do, that the Father may be glorified in the Son.
1: Eye nusika miabia le nyenu kola jila numa ke mawo. Bana wako fufula nguti le vilame.
0: If ye shall ask anything in my name, I will do it.
1: Miabia nana le nyenu kola jila nyela mawai.
0: The Lord said he will do it.
1: Apoto glabana yele awoga.
0: And he will do it even from today.
1: Ala agomadegatso egbeji.
0: And our lives are going to be enriched by the blessings of the Lord in Jesus' name.
1: Hey, yayira manya glabu mavi wovo adidi dem yapa agbama. To apoto fo yayira oji.
0: Before we pray, I come to the third part of the message, the superiority of the better covenant. Hebrews chapter 8 verse 6 again. But now, as
1: he
0: obtained a more excellent ministry, by how much also he is the mediator of a better covenant, which was established upon better promises.
1: Ka azola subo subo sinyowu san la su esi aba alesi wonye nubabla sinyowu san aye wodri anyi de nubadodo si onyowu laji fe avulela ene.
0: The Lord is saying, looking at all the conditions of this new covenant, the conditions are better.
1: Apotolo gbogbo na lenu kuda dodo yo kata lenu babla e ngutia dodo onyowu san san san san.
0: The guarantor or the guarantee of this new covenant is greater and higher and better and more glorious.
1: Amasikanya asifu akola na

0: babla ye ye a adan gawu muti kokola nu
1: and looking at the provision and the promises of this new covenant, better covenant, even the promises are greater, they are higher, they are better, and they are superior. And looking at everything that we're going to have, everything is going to be superior, greater, higher than everything we have ever got. Because Christ now has become the mediator of this better covenant, and the greater, better, richer promises are given unto us in the Lord.
0: Alabana Yesu Christo nyamaika etrozu avulala nanenepo nubablaya ikem nubadudu kwasi ganto yokata apatodo nubabia namia.
1: If you look at the children of Israel, the way they prayed so that they could have the provisions of the own covenant, the first covenant, the old covenant.
0: Nele nukule Israel vyong tialeka odugbara bana opo asina su nubabla kukoto nubabla gbantoji po ya yirauji.
1: And they prayed in such a way that they had to sacrifice, they had to be offering animals, but in our own case now, nothing like that.
0: What do agbara eyo wa voisin hafi hoya yira ga kala mio mi atogo mala nanakamali nanama o.
1: The final sacrifice has been offered. And the atonement of the Lord, the effectual sacrifice, everything has been offered. All that we have now, we come not with a ram. We come not with any material thing. We come with the name of Jesus on our lips. And
0: when
1: we look to heaven and we look with confidence and faith in the Lord. And the moment we mention the name of Jesus, we mention the name of the surety, of the covenant. Actually, we're told in Hebrews chapter 7, verse 19. Hebrews chapter 7, verse 19. For the Lord made nothing perfect, but the bringing in of a better hope did, by which we draw nigh unto God.
0: Hebrew topa waleta adrepiku via shekela bana salama wananeka blibo o. Aye wotso mokpokpo sinyo wu san lave asima mieto atere mauti.
1: The old covenant, there was no perfection.
0: Nubabla hoho a blibo de dareka malangu.
1: But in the new covenant, the Lord Jesus Christ said, be ye therefore perfect as your Father which is in heaven is perfect.
0: Tala nubabla ye ama yesu kriso glabana ke miola mizu blibo abaleka miafufo sila jipola.
1: In Hebrews chapter 9 verse 11, here we're told, but Christ being come, and I priest of good things to come, by a greater and more perfect tabernacle, not made with hands, that is to say, not of this building, neither by the blood of goats and calves, but by his own blood he entered in once into the holy place, having obtained eternal redemption for us.
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1: 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The sins for forgiving for a moment, and then the following year they are to come with the blood of the lamb for atonement again.
0: Oto opo nuvon ka o le yi kuya re na for trois le bagato agbo kula anlan opo vuve.
1: But in this case now, the Lord has granted us an eternal redemption. And were redeemed in Jesus' name. I said we are redeemed in Jesus' name. If the Lord has given you forgiveness, you can enjoy the riches of that forgiveness for the rest of your life. If the Lord has given you cleansing, you can enjoy that cleansing of the Lord, that purifying of the Lord for the rest of your life. If the Lord has given you victory over sin, you can enjoy that victory for the rest of your life. If the Lord has given you holiness and purity of heart, which is in the redemption, you can enjoy that holiness and purity of heart for the rest of your life. Because this Jesus Christ has granted us eternal redemption. Look at it again in that verse 12. It says, neither by the blood of goats and calves, but by his own blood, the blood of the sinless Son of God, he has entered in once into the holy place, having obtained for us eternal redemption. For if the blood of bulls and of goats and the ashes of an heifer sprinkling the unclean sanctified to the purifying of the flesh, how much more shall the blood of Christ, who through the eternal Spirit offered himself without spot to God, purge your conscience from dead works to serve the living God?
0: Alabana nanya magbotsuo kple nyitsuo po vu kple nyino po afisiwo wuda amma makomako nula ko awonguti hana nguti lapa ko kwenyenya la gada alaka wu Kristo amasito gbogboma volam to adokwi na mau abavo sasa mukaka manunuto enela po vu ma clothe tinyavoto do kukuoma bana miasubo mau
1: patala oma granted us, grants us the purging of the heart, the purifying of the soul, the cleansing of the spirit, that now we live without blame, without guilt, without condemnation, without falling back into sin every day, every week, every month. But now he grants us the purging and the sanctifying of our
0: hearts.
1: And for this cause, in verse 15, he is the mediator of the New Testament, the New Covenant, that by means of death, for the redemption of the transgressions that were under the First Testament, they which are called might receive the promise of eternal inheritance.
0: Wipiri atan aye le asiata wonye nubabla ye yepa avulela bana le asi woku le koko tovo dada siyo le nubabla banto menguti la talam asiyo woyo la waho domenyi mavopo nubadodo alabana.
1: Can you match those two things together?
0: Neto nuwevea pufufua
1: eternal redemption on the one hand,
0: koko mavo le akpare kaji
1: an eternal inheritance on the other hand. And this is what he gives. And those things are ours in Jesus' name. In verse 24, for Christ is not entered into the holy places made with hands, which are the figures of the true, but into heaven itself, now to appear in the presence of God for us.
0: Quick blah one Eliam Alavana Christo Mayida Coque first you also as you way when ya vavatopa quadanu lam o ka you towo ye bana wa dora maun kuma azo lemiata.
1: Hebrews chapter 10 verse 19.
0: Hebrew topa walata o quick we are shake.
1: Having therefore brethren boldness to enter into the holiest by the blood of Jesus.
0: Azo novio asijidapo le mia sibana mia ira kokwepala mato yesu fa vumala.
1: As we come this morning and to this covenant service.
0: Abe egbesia sikanya nubabla fa subo subo.
1: Are you asking from the Lord the provisions he has for you in the kingdom, in the covenant? That you want to enter with boldness and the confidence of faith.
0: En la foto biambana nukawenya ya yirasio linaele nubablame ekema ava apotola gbokple jidopo pakle kakareje blibo bana nusi biambela.
1: Having therefore brethren, children of God, the brethren, you can come to the Lord and you enter into the holiest by the blood of Jesus, by a new and living way which he has consecrated for us through the veil, that is to say, his flesh.
0: Akpama agblabana azo novio novi kokwe o bana miatano ava kla jidapo ayira kokwe palama ayay nya mo singuti wo konami bana wanya mo yeye gbagba sito homotovom ayay nya afa mutila.
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1: Let us hold fast the profession of our faith without wavering, for he is faithful that promised.
0: Hey, what touch Jesus no lenami na wopa mutila mina miala mokopo mafufura asise siye bana magava ala bana amasi donu gwala anye nutapo wala.
1: As you come before the Lord today, the Lord is saying, come with confidence. Hey, have your heart cleansed for the washing of water by the word.
0: Ayi kana va foto gbo egba abe va pleji dapo na wa klo jinu to chilala ma lenyala ma megbe te va pleji dapo ma togbe.
1: And then you're holding on to the profession of your faith without wavering, without doubting, because we know the faithfulness of him who has called us.
0: Eh na la wo khosa ma pupura asi dikaka de ka manome ayi la la ka manonu ala bana amasi donugbala minya ba
1: in chapter 11 of the Hebrews, verse 39.
0: Hebrew topa gwala eta wire ke kwiku bla tovo asheke.
1: And this all, having obtained a good report through faith, received not the promise.
0: Aye amasiokata la wunya woho da sedidi nye toho semahafi dakopa asi masunbadodo la jiko.
1: They received many promises.
0: Nukai woho nubadodo gare o.
1: But he did not receive the fulfillment of the promise of the better covenant.
0: Ken nubabla si nyowu san la po nubadodo a opo asi masu.
1: Because we are the people living in the dispensation of the better covenant.
0: Alabana miyao miyato enye nubabla si nyowu san la.
1: And all those patriarchs of old, all the people of old, they received many, many promises. But the promise that is specially associated with the better covenant covenant that they did not receive.
0: Tokbi blematoma ola o kho nugbadodo gadao ka ke nugbadodo ka edo ka pe nuba blasinyo usala o ma kho wo fodeka o.
1: God having provided better sin for us, that they without us should not be made perfect.
0: Ala bana mau kwa nuada sinyowu la dadina mi bana womaga wowo blibo miao ama mano mano.
1: Because it's as we come to the Lord today and we receive all these promises of the Lord, then the company of the redeemed will be getting more and more. And when the last soul has come in, then we'll be complete and perfect and fulfilled.
0: In chapter 12 verse 1,
1: wherefore seeing we also are compassed about with so great a cloud of witnesses, let us lay aside every weight and the sin that doth so easily beset us, and let us run with patience the race that is set before us. Looking unto Jesus, the author and the finisher of our faith. For the joy that was set before him, endured the cross, despising the shame, and is set down at the right hand of the throne of God. The Lord is at the right hand of majesty on high. The question is, what's he doing there?
0: Once
1: he over there at the right hand of the Lord, because he's praying for you. And today, as you pray unto the Lord, your prayer will join with the prayer of the Lord Jesus Christ. And the Lord will give you everything you are asking him for, your body, for your soul, for your spirit, for your family, for your children, for your loved ones, in
0: Jesus' name.
1: Romans chapter 8 verse 34. Who is he that condemneth? It is Christ that died, yea rather, that is risen again, who is even at the right hand of God, who also maketh intercession for us. That's why you come to the Lord today with confidence of faith. That's why you're coming to the Lord today with assurance of faith. That's why you are coming to the Lord today with no doubt and no wavering in your heart. Because the Lord Jesus is at the right hand of majesty on high. And that Jesus on the right hand of the Almighty God is praying for you. And as you come before the Lord, if you are not saved, first of all, you pray for your salvation. Then the Lord will say, Father, save him. And if you have not been sanctified, you say, O Lord, you sacrifice yourself for my sanctification. And then the Lord Jesus Christ will support that prayer. Father, sanctify him. Because I died, I shed my blood to sanctify him. And you need to be filled with the Holy Ghost. You come to the Lord, you say, Lord, didn't you promise me you shall receive power? And the Lord Jesus will support that prayer. And you need to be healed, you'll tell the Lord to you, but make sure you get saved first. Because salvation is more important than not healing. And make sure that your sins are forgiven. That the grace of God to live a righteous life, a holy life, a perfect life, that now is given to your life. And then after that, healing, provision, children, wife, whatever it is we need, the Lord is able to do it. I said the Lord is able to do it. And today is a day of prayer. And it's a day of answer to prayer. And it's a day when the Lord will open the windows of heaven and he will shower great abundant blessings upon us in Jesus' name. Blessing of salvation. Blessing of sanctification. Blessing of Holy Ghost baptism. Blessing of healing. Blessing of deliverance. Blessing of provision. Blessing of marriage. Blessing of family. Blessing of miracle children. Blessing of prosperity. Blessings from the Lord. All those blessings are available and they are ours today in the name of the Lord. You rise up now and we're going to really pray unto the Lord. Rise up, we're going to pray unto the Lord. If you are not born again yet, you will pray to the Lord and he will save you. And if you have not got sanctified, you will tell the Lord, O Lord, I need the sanctifying blood of Jesus to sanctify me, to purify me. And if you have not been baptized in the Holy Spirit, you will tell the Lord, O Lord, I need to be baptized in the Holy Ghost. I'm waiting for you to open your mouth and to talk to the Lord in prayer. You have not been saved, you'll talk to the Lord, he will save you. Anywhere you are, everywhere you are, this is a time of prayer. And the Lord wants to do great, mighty things. And the greatest of all, salvation of your soul. The greatest of all, the sanctification of your heart. The greatest of all, the baptism in the Holy Ghost for those who have been saved and sanctified. The greatest of all, that the power of the Lord will come upon your life today. You are going to pray, you are going to open your mouth and open your heart before the Lord. Let us come with boldness into the presence of the Lord and let the Lord do what he has promised to do. Remember, salvation is the greatest of all the blessings you can have.
0: aho.
1: Forgiveness of your sin as part of the blessing of the covenant. Freedom from your sin as part of the blessing of the covenant. Victory over sin as part of the blessing of the covenant. In Jesus' name we pray. In Jesus' name we pray.
0: Heads
1: bowed and eyes closed. And of all the blessings we receive from the Lord, salvation from sin, the forgiveness of sin, freedom from sin, is the greatest of them all.
0: But
1: anyway you are, I'm going to tell those people to raise up their hands, and even if you don't raise up your hand, it's between you and the Lord. Father, in the name of Jesus, we thank you at this time for these people who have come to respond to the call of salvation, to the call to salvation. Lord, we're asking you that you'll forgive them because of your mercy and grace in Jesus' name. You are a God of love. You really know why to reject anyone. Therefore, Lord, we pray you draw them to yourself in Jesus' name. Forgive them, Lord. Give them assurance that all their sins are forgiven. Thank you, Lord, for the answer. Give them victory even from today to live in newness of life. In Jesus' name we pray. Amen.
0: Amen.
1: I said amen.
0: Amen.
1: Remain where you are, believers in the church.
0: Put on
1: your hands, God bless you.
0: You're
1: not concerned, the Lord is.
0: That
1: he wants his people to be holy. And without holiness, no man shall see the Lord. And we're asking that you sanctify us. I believe the Lord will do it. I said, I believe the Lord will do it. Would you raise up your hand then? The Lord is asking now. Let there be a determination. This sanctification, this holiness of heart, Lord, give it to me and I want to keep it.
0: Drink lipa la ojima, jikokwe, jizadze, a jisoto, jivatoto ya, papa nam, majima mazrero.
1: And the Lord will help you to keep it in Jesus' name.
0: Aye, apoto akpa orangutio na zrero la yesu fanu kome.
1: Father, in the name of Jesus,
0: opo la yesu fanu kome.
1: We know that with you, there is assurance in your word. And there is the guarantee that this blessing of the covenant you are going to give unto us. We're asking, Lord, that this pure heart, this holiness of heart and life, you will grant unto us in Jesus' name.
0: You
1: reach out to the very depths of our heart, and you will sanctify your people in Jesus' name. That Lord, holiness of heart, perfection in our soul and spirit and heart, you will grant unto every one of us in Jesus' name. We know that this is the purity of the bride of the Lamb. And without it, if the rapture takes place, we'll not be able to make it. Therefore, Lord, we're asking you that this provision in the covenant, you will grant unto us in Jesus' name. By the blood that was shed on the cross of Calvary, purify the heart. Take away the stony heart. Do it for us even now in Jesus' name.
0: We
1: bless your name because we know you have answered. In Jesus' name we pray. And everybody said,
0: Amen.
1: Now whatever other blessing we need, healing, deliverance, provision,
0: Nunana,
1: every other blessing the Lord is going to give us. Am I right? Will the Lord do it? Yes, he will do it. You raise up your covenant paper, and the Lord is here to meet the need of your life. Father, in the name of Jesus, we thank you because we know you are a great God. We know you are a mighty God. And we know with you all things are possible. You promise us, Lord, that when we call upon you, that you are going to answer. I'm asking, O Lord, that today, anyone that is sick, you touch them and heal them in Jesus'
0: name.
1: Any oppression, any attack, any affliction, Lord, we're asking that
0: you'll
1: stretch out your healing hand, your delivering hand, and your hand of power. And you will deliver your people and set them free and break every yoke in their lives in Jesus'
0: name.
1: We're asking, O Lord, that you manifest your power. And every form of sickness, every form of affliction, cancel and break it in Jesus' name.
0: Dolama the sea the for me the sea the my biabadani na tefida up a door noma e na wida clack the yes super no come.
1: Destroy the works of the devil. Set all your people free. We pray right now that your miracle working hand will touch everyone. Everything they desire from you, we're asking, O Lord, do it for them now in Jesus' name. Confirm the miracle blessing upon everyone. Thank you, Lord, because we know you have answered. In Jesus' name we pray. Amen.
0: Amen.
1: I believe the Lord has answered our prayer. I said, I believe the Lord has answered our
0: prayer.
1: Put your hands together and clap for the glory of God.
0: Apoto e na dakpane da apoguti kokwelata.
1: You will never be the same again this year in Jesus' name.
0: Unless you never ask you for my quarter anonymous, the fire catam or the yes, super common.
1: Thank you very much. The service is over. Once again, Happy New Year to every one of you.
0: Mada Akwanami Salama Awunu, Gakamaga,
1: and the Lord will bless you mightily, abundantly, all throughout this year in Jesus' name.
0: Hey, afoto ayira ola gboso so gada mala fe akata mala Yesu fanu come.
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1: Heavenly Father, we thank you for the privilege of coming before you to study your word. Thank you, Lord, because your spirit is present here with us. And we know with the presence of your spirit, we can get the depths of the revelation of your word to us.
0: We are praying,
1: O Lord, that tonight you reveal your very mind to every one of us, so we'll be ready for the coming of the Lord in Jesus'
0: name.
1: Pray, Lord, that as we go into your word, the Spirit will take this word and apply it to every heart in Jesus'
0: name.
1: Be with us, Lord, and help us to be ready and prepared for the coming of the Lord. In Jesus' name we pray.
0: Amen.
1: Tonight we're looking at the Bible at Luke chapter 21. Looking at it from verse 28. And when these things begin to come to pass, then look ye up and lift up your heads, for your redemption draweth near. And he spake to them a parable, behold the fig tree and all the trees, when they now shoot forth, you see and know of your own selves that summer is now near at hand.
0: Eye wo do lo na wo gbon be na mi po gbochila ple atiawo katada na wo to angbanwo la mi apo a jesi le mi aroke sibena jumo ngoli la dodom.
1: So likewise ye, when you see these things come to pass, know ye that the kingdom of God is near at hand.
0: Nena ma kana mi awo kan mi na mi po nu siawo le amavam la mi jesi bena ma.
1: Verily I say unto you, this generation shall not pass away till all be fulfilled. Heaven and earth shall pass away, but my word shall not pass away.
0: And take it yourselves,
1: lest at any time your hearts be overcharged with surfeiting and drunkenness and cares of this life, and so that day come upon you unawares. For as a snare shall it come on all them that dwell on the face of the whole earth.
0: Watch ye therefore,
1: and pray always, that she may be accounted worthy to escape all these sins that shall come to pass, and to stand before the Son of Man. The passage I've read to you was spoken by the Lord Jesus Christ himself. And from the description of the Lord Jesus Christ and the revelation of the Spirit of God of these last days,
0: Look,
3: We
4: know it will require something very serious for you to be able to get ready for the coming of the Lord. And for you to be able to survive the things that are happening in these last days. We need grace. We need faith in the Lord. And with resolute determination to survive, even physically in the world in which we're living now. And for anyone, a member of the church to survive, because of the many inroads that have been made by false doctrine and the pressures being exerted by false prophets here and there. It will demand being rooted, being grounded in the word of God and in the truth of the scriptures. In Luke chapter 18, reading from verse
3: 8,
4: I tell you that he will avenge them speedily. Nevertheless, when the Son of Man cometh, shall he find faith on the earth?
3: Mala eglomna mi bena adewo kabaga kena magbetovila vala dewa kokosala le aniba jimagan.
4: That will tell you already that when the Lord Jesus Christ will come,
3: emale mi atwela na Yesu Kristo laba dola.
4: It's not only that love will grow cold. And it's not only that faith will be decreasing. All the things associated with faith and love will be evaporating, going away from the lives of people. That's why the Lord is giving us this message. If you are going to survive in the last days, you need to get yourself ready. I'm reading from Matthew chapter 24 verse 1. And Jesus went out and departed from the temple, and his disciples came to him for to show him the buildings of the temple. And Jesus said unto them, see ye not all these things? Verily I say unto you, there shall not be left here one stone upon another that shall not be thrown down.
3: Yes, yes, do go lang. Eble ma ufo la di joina. Eye panuson la uva egbo bena wa fia ma uko la tutuma iwe. 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Umo le kwa glenga de kwa de ke di la fi. Si uma tu a siya
4: poni u. He said in all certain time of being, it will be a time of destruction. And then we're told in verse 3, as he sat upon the Mount of Olives, the disciples came unto him privately, saying, tell us, when shall these things be? What shall be the sign of thy coming and of the end of the world?
3: And
4: see, they were asking three questions. There, all the things are telling us the destruction of the temple. When shall that be? When shall these things be? Number two, what shall be the sign of your coming? You've told us over and over, you are coming again. What are the signs which you're looking for? And then what will be the sign of the end of the world? The end of the dispensation in which we're living now. What will be the time of the end of the world? The signs of the end of the world. And Jesus answered and said unto them, take heed that no man deceive you. Because at the time of the end, it will be at the time of deception.
3: elabena nuwu gogola bleble anu anigbanji.
4: And the time of deception is a dangerous time.
3: Amofufla bleble la de nya pokupo ye.
4: And many people are going to be deceived. They're going to be deceived thinking they are ready when they are not ready.
3: Wabla magedewo eye wa bulo do kristo ye lo klalo ga komo le klalo o.
4: There're going to be many false prophets. That's why the Lord said at the time of the end will be the time of deception.
3: Ala panu chala gedewo no ni lesa te yesu bena le nuwu banga kemamle tomla bleble anu anigbanji.
4: And then he tells us in verse 5, for many shall come in my name, saying, I'm Christ, and shall deceive many.
3: Would
4: you know that at the time of the end, there will be people that will be so bold and so audacious to say, I am the Christ.
3: Minye bena le mamlenga mamle twaji Yesu baba gogula amadwa ti trato asha kwa yenye Kristo.
4: You think that if anybody shows up now and he says I'm the Christ, that nobody will listen? Of course, people are going to listen.
3: Do he mi asu swi bena neba madeti trago gula bena yenye Kristo la amuma jayuma o magbeni bena kamado lewa jayuma.
4: And because many people are going to yield to deception of the last days.
3: Amagadwa do tobre blenga mamle tolaji.
4: And then he says in verse 6, and ye shall hear of wars and rumors of wars. See that ye be not troubled, for all these things must come to pass, but the end is not yet. For nation shall rise against nation, and kingdom against kingdom. And there shall be famines and pestilences and earthquakes in diverse places. All these are the beginning of sorrows. The Lord tells us that the time of the end, that is the last days, will be a time of suffering. And then he tells us other things that will be happening, that unprecedented persecution will arise. Verse 9, then shall they deliver you up to be afflicted, and shall kill you, and ye shall be hated of all nations for my name's sake.
3: What if you are hated
4: for some doctrine?
3: What
4: if you are hated for the church, you go a Bible church? Understand that at such a time, when the Lord is about to come, the persecution will be on the increase. Verse 10, it says, then shall many be offended, and shall betray one another, and shall hate one another. Look at verse 12, very important for you and for me. It tells us, and because iniquity shall abound, the love of many shall wax cold. That's the reason we say we're living in dangerous time indeed. Many people are going to be confused, and many people are going to say, living in a strict life, after all, many people have gone to the other side. And then the question on the lips of many people will be, do you mean that the majority of you are going to get to hell? All these other great people, all these other popular people, all these rejoicing Christians who are rejoicing in their religion, are they all going to go to hell?
3: Is
4: it only these few people that believe holiness, righteousness, sanctification, sanctified life? Are they the only people that will make it to heaven? That's when confession will come. And then many people are going to be sliding back. After all, since the majority of believers are doing the evil thing, why don't you join them?
3: And
4: then he tells us,
1: After all, I don't think that all these people will perish and go to hell. And then the Lord tells us something very important. You need to underline in your Bible. Let it be written on the tables of your heart. But he that shall endure unto the end, the same shall be saved. That is, as iniquity is abounding, there are people that are still going to sin, and those are the people that are going to make it to heaven. But that's the reason you are making up your mind as you come to the study tonight, and as you listen to this word of God, to be able to survive in these last days. Survival in the last days. Study to three parts. Number one, spiritual conditions in the last days. Spiritual conditions in the last days. Number two, surviving Christians in the last days. Then number three, standing conquerors of the last days. Let's go back to number one. Spiritual conditions in the last days. As we're asking yourself, and we need to be wise in this matter. I need to look at the signs that the Lord Jesus Christ has given. And then you're asking yourself, what will the signs be? What will it be at the time of the end, when the Lord Jesus Christ is about to come? What are the things that will be happening in various churches, in various cities, in various communities, in various countries, in various nations? It tells us in Matthew chapter 24 from verse
3: 36,
1: of that day and hour knoweth no man, no, not the angels of heaven, but my Father only. You know, there are people that follow sensational religion. When somebody rises up and he says, I know the day, I know the time, and I know the year when the Lord will come, people will rush there. And they do not understand, or they do not want to follow the words of the Lord Jesus Christ, who said, of that day and of that hour knoweth no man, no, not the angels of heaven, but my Father only. Verse 37, but as the days of Noah, so shall also the coming of the Son of Man be. As in the days that were before the flood, they were eating and drinking, marrying and giving in marriage, until the day that Noah entered into the ark, and knew not until the flood came and took them all away, so shall also the coming of the Son of Man be.
3: He said
1: it will be characterized by many things. It will be characterized by wanton living and by sensual pursuits. And many church goers will be preoccupied with what to eat and what to drink, and what to wear and who to marry. And they will forget about their readiness or preparation for heaven. Today, many so-called believers are giving their time and talent to the cares of the world.
3: egbela magere si o ya o do kebe kwa zato wola. Kwa to pe yi yo na talento woka na bolona.
4: They're not caring for the readiness they ought to be prepared for heaven, for eternity.
3: Eye o mo waja drarwada kaka darine. Apatole wa babu wa ira agba ma vomo o.
4: The Lord's coming is very near. And yet, many people are not ready.
3: Apatole po avala egogo. Gaka magere garwila o ma kwa drado o.
4: For many, their prayers are mainly concentrated on marriage or some material pursuit. Every angle around you, you'll find the sin that is pervasively spreading around you. False doctrine. Many people that stood on the truth of the scriptures many years before, many years ago, they no longer continue to stick to the scriptures. Now they're exposed to false doctrine and false teachers, and they're following after them. For anybody to survive in these last days, you must make real determination and purpose of heart. We're reading from Luke chapter 17 from verse 26. And as it was in the days of Noah, so shall it be also in the days of the Son of Man. They did eat, they drank, they married wives, they were given in marriage until the day that Noah entered into the ark. And a flood came and destroyed them all. Likewise also, as it was in the days of Lot, they did eat, they drank, they bought, and they sold, and they planted, and they builded. But the same day that Lot went out of Sodom, it rained fire and brimstone from heaven and destroyed them all. Even so, even thus shall it be in the days when the Son of Man is revealed. That day, he which shall be upon house top and his top in the house, let him not come down to take it away. And he that is in the field, let him likewise not return.

0: Enukakam majila amasila no kota eye open wo lo komla magadibe wato wo ayi o eye nenema ke amasila agblemla magagbugbo.
1: You know there are people that are they are very strong on internal security.
0: Amiadowade wo konu jima troye kaide mabola jisu.
1: They are strong on their personal opinion, on their false doctrine.
0: Wo ko open amadu queen batian jisu.
1: Once you're saved, you're forever saved. That's what they say.
0: Wo benila trojima na kala trojima ide ma.
1: They say everyone that has raised up his hand in a crusade, in a conference, in a retreat, in a church meeting, in an evangelistic meeting, if you've raised up your hand, you believe on the Lord Jesus Christ, heaven is definite and sure for you. But Jesus said no. Remember Lord's wife. And Jesus said, there is no eternal security for the people that draw back. For the people that look back. For the people that backslide. Remember Lord's wife. If those are the words of Jesus, you wonder why many people, many preachers are still deceived. Even people telling them, once you say we are forever saved. It's not so. Jesus said that if you look back, if you turn back, you'll perish in backsliding. In Mark chapter 13, verse 19. For in those days shall be affliction, such as was not from the beginning of the creation which God created unto this time, neither shall be, and except that the Lord that shortened those days, no flesh shall be saved.
0: Marco Tawi Tompoko we are Sieke, Ella Branuka Maulanya Kaka, Sitogemava, Boston Wawa, Simawala, Pagomata, Jabasara, Bugbo, Ema Galaba, Bagia Bo, Enoma Danuka Kama,
1: for the elect's sake, whom he has chosen, he has shortened the days. And then, if any man shall say to you, lo, here is Christ, or lo, he is there, believe him not. Or representatives of Christ, they're somewhere, they're working miracles, they're doing this, they're doing that. The Lord said, don't believe them.
0: No, for
1: false Christ and false prophets shall rise and shall show signs and wonders to seduce, if it were possible, even the elect. But take ye heed, behold, I have foretold you all things.
0: Ya vato kristo tokla vato nyangbodi la ula titra. 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Ke miya wola mekwa nye bena. 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
1: Sometimes you are surprised that some people that come to study the Bible with us regularly, and you hear all these warnings, false prophets are there on every street. False prophets are there distributing leaflets. False prophets are there making announcements of conferences and meetings. Don't go there. Don't be deceived.
0: You'll
1: be surprised there are still some people that will stray away. Because they do not understand, it is for their soul safety and security. In 1 Timothy chapter 4 verses 1 and 2. Now the Spirit speaketh expressly, that in the latter times some shall depart from the faith. And they be giving heed to seducing spirits and doctrines of devils. Speaking lies in hypocrisy, having their conscience seared with a hot iron. There are some people, many people that are falling that said in the past, me, I can never fall.

0: Kani tala o to asia kobena nya nyama demagbolo.
1: I can never go astray.
0: Webe uma blenya nya o.
1: I can never backslide.
0: Webe yoma jule Kristo.
1: I can never leave the truth.
0: Webe yoma junya tefia gbo.
1: Anywhere I am, if it remains 1 minute, 1 hour before I backslide, I will die.
0: Webe ne po 2 minute de kabe ma demagbola ma fu.
1: God will take my life away. No, I will never backslide. Some of them are backsliding.
0: Ma ula de nya lo vo manye be nyama demagbo o. Wa dumoto gode o demagbo.
1: Be so sure of yourself. We're told in 2 Timothy chapter 3, reading from verse 1.
0: Timothy
1: this know also that in the last days perilous times shall come. For men shall be lovers of their own selves. The only thing they consider what will be to their advantage. If they jump on other people, hurt other people, destroy other people, just to have their personal gain. Men shall be lovers of their own selves, covetous. Boasters, proud, blasphemers, disobedient to parents, unthankful, unholy. It tells us that disobedience to parents is not a fashion. It's not because of modern times. It's a sign of the last days. And then it says, well, that natural affection, haven't you heard of people, of women that will give birth to children and throw the children away? We read it in the papers. They do not have the natural affection anymore for their children. And these are the signs of the last days, truth breakers, that is, those who break the covenant of marriage.
0: And
1: they remain unfaithful to their husband. They marry the unfaithful to their wives. And they'll be carrying on illicit, illegal relationship, secret relationship that the husband will not know, that the wife will not know. And yet they'll claim to, they are born again. That's what they say. They are even members of a good church. That's what they say. And they say that, you know, they are even workers in their churches. That's what they say. And yet it
0: say
1: they are covenant breakers, they are truth breakers. And then it says they are false accusers, incontinent, fierce. Fears, that means they're violent.
0: They're
1: fierce and they're despisers of those that are good. They are traitors, they are heady, they are high-minded, they are lovers of pleasures more than lovers of God. They have a form of godliness and they deny the power thereof. From such, turn away. In verse 7, it says they are ever learning and never able to come to the knowledge of the truth. If you ask them, do you go to any good church at all? Yes, they do. They are ever learning and yet they have not been born again. They are ever learning, but they have not done restitution. They are ever learning, but there's no righteousness. They are ever learning, but there's no honesty. They are ever learning and never able to come to the knowledge of the truth. From such, turn away. Second Timothy chapter 4, reading from verse 3. But after their own own laws, they shall heap up to themselves teachers having itching ears, and they shall turn away their ears from the truth, and shall be turned unto fables. Amos chapter 8, I'm reading from verse 11. Behold, the days come, says the Lord God, I will send a famine in the land, not a famine of bread, nor a thirst for water, but of hearing the words of the Lord.
0: Amos tamani popo wide kelia ale apoto yewa glossi poranu kaka woli bana eye mado do wamade anibanti kemenya bolo do aloti kowamo de etinu.
1: The last days, churches are multiplying.
0: Gagwamla hamola bosondeji.
1: But the study of the Bible is cursed, it's rare.
0: Gakana Biblia asunla de ebulo domo.
1: That's what we're reading in that verse 11. Look at that again. Behold, the days come, and those days have come already, says the Lord God, that I will send a famine in the land, not a famine of bread, nor a thirst for water, but of hearing the words of the Lord.
0: And
1: it shall wander from sea to sea, and from the north even to the east, they shall run to and fro to seek the word of the Lord, and shall not find it.
0: Wano yamum to a chafunu ya chafunu, e wano tatam to anirke, ye yajofa, ne wati ye owa fanya, ke uma kwe u.
1: If you are coming here to the Bible study, and you are hearing the word of God, you ought to rejoice, you ought to be glad, you ought to be grateful to the Lord, thankful to the Lord, appreciative for what you are hearing.
0: Nebele leha miya togbima, levana siyamonya timate siyawla, bensi agbyanu akwe damne mona kafumao, lenusi osem, nele lanuchi.
1: Although there are many places that people go on Sunday, they do not hear the real word of God, the totality of the word of God. They may drum and dance. They may speak in tongues and prophesy. They may deceive themselves and preach and put out some false prophecies, but the real teaching of the word of God is missing. Verse 13, shall the fair virgins and the young men faint for thirst? Many are going to be deceived and many are going to depart from the truth.
0: 2 Thessalonians chapter 2,
1: reading from verse 3, let no man deceive you by any means, for that day shall not come until there be a falling away first, and that man of sin be revealed, the son of perdition.
0: Can
1: I just summarize it for you this way? As we look at the times of the last days, number one, there will be the departure from the truth. Number two, denial of the truth with a capital T, that's Christ. Number three, denigration of the truth bearers. Denigration, that means belittling them, ridiculing them, putting them aside. Putting them to the background. You say, well, those people, they only teach doctrine. They only teach Bible, Bible, Bible. There's no joy there. There's no worship there. There's no dancing there.
0: And they don't enjoy
1: worship. Only Bible, Bible, Bible. Denigration of truth bearers. Number 4, decline of the love for the truth. Number 5, deception by trusted preachers.
0: Number
1: 6, destruction of the foundation of truth. Number 7, diversion from the centrality of the truth. In these last days, whatever may come at you, whatever temptation and whatever may be the challenge, you'll be able to stand, and we will stand in Jesus' name. We're going to point number 2, surviving Christians in the last days. What will it take for the people of God to be able to survive? This is what it will take. Let's read from Daniel chapter 1, from verse 8. But Daniel purposed in his heart that he will not defile himself or the portion of the king's meat. It means you are going to have a purpose of heart that come what may, whatever the cost. They'll so make fun of you that if you're not careful, you almost give up the faith. But don't give up. Who are the Christians that will survive in these last days? They are the people who, like him, continue in obedience, they continue in the faith, they continue in holiness, whatever the cost may be. If Shadrach, Meshach, and Abednego could stand, you can stand, and we're going to stand in Jesus' name. Daniel chapter 3, I'm reading from verse 13. Then Nebuchadnezzar, in his rage and fury, commanded to bring Shadrach, Meshach, and Abednego. Then they brought these men before the king. Nebuchadnezzar spake and said unto them, is it true, O Shadrach, Meshach, and Abednego? Do not ye serve my gods, nor worship the golden image which I have set up?
0: Now,
1: if ye be ready, at what time ye hear the sound of the cornet, the flute and the harp and the sackbut and the psaltery and dulcimer and all kinds of music, ye fall down and worship the image which I have set up, well, then I'll release you.
0: I'll
1: pardon you for not doing it urgently and immediately and the first time. But if you worship not, ye shall be cast the same hour into the midst of a burning fiery furnace. And who is that God that shall deliver you out of my hands? Nebuchadnezzar knew that these were people of God, children of God. He knew that it was because of their conviction. It wasn't because of pride. It wasn't because of rebellion. It wasn't because we were not wanting to be good citizens. It was because they had conviction. And if you are born again, you're not rude in your place of work. You're not impolite in your place of work. You're not deliberately rebellious and obviously openly antagonistic to what they're doing. But when it touches your faith, when it touches the doctrines of the Bible, when it touches your conviction in the word of the Lord, when anything will fight against you because of where you stand, not because you are stealing their things, just because you have a conviction you are defending, then you have to stand. Let's see the answer that Shadrach, Meshach, and Abednego gave unto Nebuchadnezzar. In verse 16, Shadrach, Meshach, and Abednego answered and said to the king, O Nebuchadnezzar, we are not careful to answer thee in this matter.
0: Did
1: you see how they answered? They just went straight to the point. They didn't follow the, you know, what the other magicians and other people say, oh, king, live forever. All those preambles, they cut it off. We're not careful to answer thee in this matter. If it be so, our God, whom we serve, is able to deliver us from the burning fiery furnace, and he will deliver us out of thine hand, O king. But if not, what a challenge to you and to me. There are many people that are saying, well, I'm coming to this church. If God will give me children, that will be alright. If he doesn't give me, I'll go to where they're manufacturing children. That's not faith. That's not confidence in God. It means you are not standing because of some doctrine. You are not standing because you are preparing for heaven. You are still saying, if God does this for me, okay. If he doesn't do it, I'll find my way. But they said, God can deliver us. But if he chooses not to deliver us, and you throw us into the fire, and we die, who is not going to die? Are we going to live in this world forever? Oh, somebody will die one day. Even our forefathers, Abraham, Isaac, and Jacob, they are dead.
0: Abraham, Isaac, Jacob,
1: Moses and Joshua, Elijah, and all the rest of them, they have gone.
0: Moses, Joshua, Elijah,
1: and David, even the great king, and Solomon, his son, all of them have gone.
0: David, Solomon,
1: if he chooses not to deliver us, sometimes to die in the sea, sometimes to die in the river, sometimes to die in the fire, if he chooses not to deliver us, no problem, no big deal. We're still going to serve our God, and we're not going to worship your idol. What a challenge to the believers today, that you are telling the Lord, oh Lord, I'm going to serve you. I want you to bless me. I want you to do this for me and do this for me. But even if it's not done the moment I wanted it to be done, I'm still going to keep on serving the Lord. And then we're told that in verse 19, then was Nebuchadnezzar full of fury, and the form of his visage was changed against Shadrach, Meshach, and Abednego. Therefore he spake and commanded that they should heat the furnace once 7 times more than it was wont to be heated.
0: And he commanded
1: the most mighty men that were in the army, to bind Shadrach, Meshach, and Abednego, and to cast them into the burning fiery furnace.
0: And these men, they
1: didn't run away. They didn't say, we thought God was going to deliver us. We called on his name and didn't show up. And they
0: didn't
1: apologize to Nebuchadnezzar. How many people are apologizing for the restitution they have made? For the stand they have taken, for the righteous life they are living.
0: Let it
1: for the fact they are not going to compromise in the place of work. And when some of those people begin to persecute them, then they go to them, begging their persecutors, begging Nebuchadnezzar. We didn't know it would be like this. We didn't know that God will not show up. We didn't know that he will not perform miracle to deliver us. We're very sorry. Never, never.
0: You
1: never capitulate to the enemies of the truth.
0: But
1: to the false prophets, Jesus never begged the Pharisees and the Sadducees.
0: If we are
1: followers of the Lord Jesus Christ, we don't beg messengers of the devil. These men in their coats and hosen and their hats and their other garments and were cast into the midst of the burning fiery furnace, therefore, because the king's commandment was urgent and the furnace exceeding hot, the flame of the fire slew those men that took up Shadrach, Meshach, and Abednego.
0: And
1: these three men, Shadrach, Meshach, and Abednego, fell down bound into the midst of the burning fiery furnace.
0: Then
1: Nebuchadnezzar, the king, was astonished and rose up in haste and spake and said unto his counselors, did we not cast three men bound into the midst of the fire? They answered and said unto him, unto the king, true king.
0: He answered and said,
1: lo, I see four men loose walking in the midst of the fire, and they have no hurt, and the form of the fourth is like who?
0: Tell me out
1: loud.
0: You
1: will not leave us alone. I said they will not leave us alone. The greatest suffering you can suffer is suffering for Christ.
0: We're
1: told that the form of the fourth one is like the Son of God.
0: Then Nebuchadnezzar
1: came near the mouth of the burning fiery furnace and spake and said, Shadrach, Meshach, and Abednego, ye servants of the Most High God. He now realized
0: those
1: who don't compromise, those are the servants and the children of the Most High God. Then he said, come forth and come hither. Then Shadrach, Meshach, and Abednego came forth from the forth out of the midst of the fire. And the princes and the governors and the captains and the king's counselors being gathered together saw these men upon whose bodies the fire had no power.
0: Nor was an ear
1: or their head singed. Neither was their clothes changed, nor the smell of the fire pass upon them.
0: Jomowo nade kanu tina wo o. Eye opa taramafia o. Nade kama wo opa wo o. Eye jo, ma vanla wo nu o.
1: And that's what God will do for those who are taking their stand.
0: Ese ma awa na masyo ti tresa siye.
1: In Psalm 112, reading from verse 6. He shall not be moved forever. The righteous shall be in everlasting remembrance. He shall not be afraid of evil tidings. His heart is fixed, trusting in the Lord.
0: Those
1: are the people that are going to make it at the time of the rapture. He shall not be afraid until he sees desire upon his enemies. The Lord is telling us to stand. We're going to stand. I said we're going to stand. In Philippians chapter 2, I'm reading from verse 12. Philippians chapter 2, I'm reading from verse 12. It tells us, wherefore, my beloved, as ye have always obeyed, not in my presence only, but now much more in my absence, walk out your own salvation with fear and trembling.
0: Eya no ti yan lo to wa bi elese mi du a to da si ni la mi to bo bon pro jojo nyanya nya wo mi anu to mi apoko ko dola manye abe esimo no mi agbo enela de de ko o ka bo na zon esinya ba le mi agbo
1: which worketh in you, yet you still have a part to play, both to will and to do of his good pleasure.
0: Ela bena mau enya mase wajiji plenu owa siale miyamolenu epanu jajela
1: nuti. You all six without murmurings and disputings.
0: Mi wanuka tali vili vili nekule diyoke manomi.
1: Verse 15, it says that she may be blameless and harmless, the sons of God without rebuke, in the midst of a crooked and perverse nation, among whom ye shine as lights in the world.
0: Holding
1: forth the word of life, that I may rejoice in the day of Christ, that I have not run in vain, nor labored in vain.
0: Philippians
1: chapter 4, I'm reading from verse 5. Let your moderation be known to all men. The Lord is at hand. Be careful for nothing, be anxious for nothing, be worried for nothing. But in everything by prayer and supplication with thanksgiving, let your request be made known unto God.
0: And
1: the peace of God, which passeth all understanding, shall keep your hearts and minds through Christ Jesus. Finally, my brethren, here is what we're to do. Whatsoever things are true, whatsoever things are honest, whatsoever things are just, and whatsoever things are pure, whatsoever things are lovely, whatsoever things of good report, if there be any virtue, if there be any praise, think on these things.
0: Mlebala no bi nu selebe mi awu nu si onye nyatofo nu si o je abubu nu si o le jojo nu si o le jaje nu si o je na lolo nu si o je na gbogbon ninu jamu o wa deli ene kafka padeli la mesusu nu si onu ti.
1: Look at verse 9. Those things which ye have both learned and received and heard and seen in me, do, and the God of peace shall be with you. The Lord is telling us that we need to make an effort. There are some things we need to do if we're going to stay true and faithful in conviction until the final day. What are they? Number one, purpose of heart. No, we must have purpose of heart. Before you go to the office, make up your mind. Before you go to see those in-laws, make up your mind. And before this end of December, Christmas time, you know what people are going to do? You know what they're going to invite you to? Make up your mind. Have a purpose of heart. That old boyfriend, before he comes to visit you, or before you look at anything coming from him, make up your mind. Purpose of heart. Number two, purity of heart. Number three, passion for holiness. You're going to have passion for holiness. You desire it. You pursue it. And you have it in your life, and you practice it in your lifestyle. Number four, priority of humility. The proud will not make it. The boasters will not make it. Those who are bragging will not make it. Number five, patience in hardship. Times of persecution, those are hard times. Times when people ridicule you, those are hard times. Times when you are doing good and people are turning it upside down, those are hard times. And if you're going to make it a time of the rapture, you're going to have patience in
0: hardship.
1: Number six, perseverance in honesty. Then number seven is preservation of hope. Then number eight is pursuit of heaven. And I will not give up, and I will not look back. I will not go back to my vomit. I will not go back to an easy life. I'm going to keep on standing. Those are the people that are going to make it. And I pray that you will make it. I come to point number three, standing conquerors of the last day.
0: It's
1: standing conquerors of the last days. In Ephesians chapter 6, I'm reading from verse 10. Finally, my brethren, be strong in the Lord and in the power of his might. Put on the whole armor of God, that she may be able to stand against the wiles of the devil.
0: We wrestle
1: not against flesh and blood, but against principalities and against powers, against rulers of the darkness of this world, against spiritual wickedness in high places.
0: I have brought unto you
1: the whole armor of God, that ye may be able to withstand in the evil day, and having done all to stand. Stand therefore, having your loins girt about with truth, and having on the breastplate of righteousness. And your feet shod with the preparation of the gospel of peace, above all taking the shield of faith, wherewith he shall be able to quench all the fiery darts of the wicked. And take the helmet of salvation and the sword of the Spirit, which is the word of God. Praying always with all prayer and supplication in the spirit, and watching thereunto with all perseverance and supplication for all saints.
0: First Corinthians chapter 9 verse 26,
1: I therefore so run, not as uncertainly, so fight I, not as one that beateth the air. But I keep under my body. That means you cannot do whatever you want just anytime you want to do it. But I keep under my body and bring it into subjection, lest that by any means, when I preach to others, I myself should be a cast away. How can somebody read this and still be so blindfolded? But I keep under my body and bring it to subjection, lest that by any means, when I have preached to others, I myself should be a cast away.
0: First Timothy chapter 6 verse 6.
1: For godliness with contentment is great gain. For we brought nothing into this world, and it is certain that we can carry nothing out.
0: And
1: food and raiment, let us be therewith content. But they that will be rich fall into temptation and a snare, and into many foolish and hurtful lusts, which drown men in destruction and perdition. The people that want quick money, they want to be very rich. Maybe they want to be personally rich. Or they want the establishment to have more money. Sell this, buy this, sell this, buy this, sell and buy. And they want more money. You fall into temptation. When you are in a hurry, too much of a haste to get rich, either as the director there, this my time as the director here in this corporation, I want the management to know that I can make much money. You can get into trouble. For the love of money is the root of all evil, which while some coveted after, they have erred from the faith. You see that they have erred from the faith. They were in the faith before, they were born again before, but now they have gone astray, they are backsliding, they are no more saved, they have erred from the faith, and they have pierced themselves through with many sorrows. But thou, O man of God, flee these things and follow after righteousness, godliness, faith, love, patience, meekness. Fight the good fight of faith. Lay hold on eternal life, whereunto thou art also called, and hast professed a good profession before many witnesses. Romans chapter 8 verse 35. Who shall separate us from the love of Christ? Shall tribulation, or distress, or persecution, or famine, or nakedness, or peril of sword? Here is the language of somebody making up his mind, purpose of heart. As it is written, for thy sake we are killed all the day long. and we are counted as sheep for the slaughter.
0: Abialesi onglo di enebena, nti ola wu mi vu, enuka kabli buaka tama, wo buami abialesi okwa wu gena.
1: In all these things, we are more than conquerors through him that loved us.
0: Ebe gakele nu sioka tamola, midwaji glola masin lua milanuchi.
1: For I am persuaded that neither death nor life, nor angels, nor principalities, nor life, nor powers, nor things present, nor things to come, nor height, nor depth, nor any other creature shall be able to separate us from the love of God, which is in Christ Jesus our Lord.
0: Ela bena menye kambena Daniel ku. 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
1: o commitment
0: nyabodo kuyoto na
1: some naichi reading in verse 12.
0: Samo blast yeke popo weave.
1: So teach us to number our days, that we may apply our hearts to wisdom. How do we apply our hearts to wisdom? Psalm 39, reading from verse 1. I said, I will take heed to my ways, that I sin not with my tongue. I will keep my mouth with a bridle while the wicked is before me. While those who are backsliding and they want you to backslide while they are before you, keep your mouth. I will keep my mouth with a bridle while the wicked is before me. I was dumb with silence. I held my peace even from good, and my sorrow was stirred. My heart was hot within me while I was musing, thinking, meditating on the word of God. The fire burned. Then spake I with my tongue, Lord, make me to know mine end and the measure of my days, what it is, that I may know how frail I am.
0: Dodo esile nunye krenem, ema zindodo e, le jokbo nyonu, ke nyeva verse wo, do gandeji, nyeji kojo, da domenam, neme le tamasusumla, e jola flana, ma to nye aden, le nufombe yewa, na manya nyanu wo, la lese nyanka kawo, faji jamala, na ma jesie yi, nunye abayi.
1: That's how we ought to pray, so that when difficulties come, when challenges come, you will not faint.
0: In 2
1: Corinthians chapter 4, reading from verse
0: 1.
1: Therefore, seeing we have this ministry, as we have received mercy, we faint not, but we have renounced the hidden things of dishonesty.
0: And
1: those are the people are preparing for the rapture. Heeding that your husband does not know, you forsake them. Heeding behavior that your wife does not know about, you forsake them. So you can be ready for the rapture. Or going to those other places, after you've come to the fellowship, Sunday worship, whatever here, and then you sneak somewhere. So that you can have some traditional message, so you can treat yourself. All those hidden things of dishonesty, that you renounce them, you throw them away, you burn them.
0: Bena ko tiado bena tema no za zabenu ola monansla me gbon lo wa gbon mi to dangbon.
1: And not walking in craftiness, nor handling the word of God deceitfully, but by the manifestation of the truth, commending ourselves to every man's conscience in the sight of God.
0: Verse 16,
1: for which cause we faint not, but though our outward man perish, Yet the inward man is renewed day by day. For our light affliction, the persecution we go through, just light affliction, which is but for a moment, worketh for us a far more exceeding and eternal weight of glory. Why we look not at the things which are seen, but at the things which are not seen? But the things which are seen are temporal, but the things which are not seen are
0: eternal.
1: There were many examples in the Bible of those who stood firm.
0: We've
1: seen the example of Daniel, the examples of Shadrach, Meshach, and Abednego, and the examples of many others. And the Lord is not telling us that we've seen all that in Hebrews chapter 12, reading from verse 1. Wherefore, seeing we also are compassed about with so great a cloud of witnesses, let us lay aside every weight and the sin which so easily beset us, and let us run with patience the race that is set before us. Looking unto Jesus, the author and the finisher of our faith, who for the joy that was set before him, he endured the cross, despising the shame, and he sat down at the right hand of the throne of God. Consider him that endured such contradiction of sinners against himself, lest ye be wearied and faint in your minds.
0: Ye
1: have not resisted unto blood, striving against sin. What are we to do now? We're told in verse 12, wherefore, lift up the hands which hang down and the feeble knees, and make straight paths for your feet, lest that which is lame be turned out of the way, and let it rather be healed.
0: Follow
1: peace with all men and holiness, without which no man shall see the Lord.
0: When you
1: do that, immediately,
0: in verse 15,
1: looking diligently lest any man fail of the grace of God, lest any root of bitterness springing up trouble you, and thereby many be defiled. Lest there be any fornicator or profane person as Esau, who for one morsel of meat sold his birthright. For ye know how that afterward, when he would have inherited the blessing, he was rejected, for he found no place of repentance, though he sought it carefully with tears.
0: Bena miadekana ganya kasiola loa hoglombola abe eso amasito yenu topa nukogba jijenflele unu duzide katala na o ela bena minye bena amagba kansi mawoji bena yani ajirapa domela wete la bena makpota matotrofa manu o wanyetwa dati wojibe vi A
1: time comes when it becomes too late, but now is the time to move on and conquer. And if you're going to make it at the time of the rapture, you must be a conqueror in these last days. What do you conquer? Number one, you conquer the flesh and its lusts. Number two, you conquer falsehood and looseness. Number three, conquer fear and lying. Number four, conquer the friendship and love of the world. Number five, conquer faithlessness and lukewarmness. Number six, conquer foolishness and licentiousness. Number seven, conquer the little foxes. In Revelation chapter 2, I'm reading from verse 25. But that which ye have already hold fast till I come. And he that overcometh and keepeth my works unto the end, he to him shall I give power over the nations. And he shall rule them with a rod of iron, as the vessels of a potter shall they be broken to shivers. He
0: Even
1: as I received of my Father, and I will give him the morning star. He that has an ear, let him hear what the Spirit says unto the churches. I pray that we'll be overcomers. And that we will overcome, will conquer all these things that will hinder many other people in Jesus' name. We're going to rise up on our feet and we're going to pray to the Lord, oh Lord, make me a conqueror. Conqueror over the flesh and conqueror over the lusts of the flesh. The Lord is calling upon you now. The Lord is telling you, here is your chance. You can stand. You can stand on these unchanging words. The Lord has told you, if you add anything to the word, the plagues will be added unto you. If you take anything away from the word of God, God will take your name out of the book of life. I'll stand, I'll be free from any punishment. I don't want to add anything to the word of God. Traditional opinion. Ecclesiastical opinion,
0: the commander,
1: tribal opinion, personal opinion. Lord, I don't want to add anything to the word of God. I don't want to twist the word of God. I don't want to give any excuse. I don't want to justify myself. In doing anything that you condemn, I want to stand on this word of God. And I want my life to be above reproach. Every man that has this hope in him purifies himself, even as Christ is pure. The Lord Jesus can make you pure by his blood today. Jesus also, that he might sanctify the people,
0: yes,
1: suffered without the gate. Let us go forth therefore unto him, bearing his reproach. And his blood will cleanse you and purge you and purify you and sanctify you.
2: And as you keep on depending upon him every day, he'll keep you righteous, he'll keep you holy. So that you will not turn back away from the Lord. And when the Lord shall come, then you will be among the saints of God that will march home with him to glory.

0: pray and tell the Lord that you want to be blessed as you are here today. That as you have come, you will not go back empty-handed. That the word of God will enrich your soul and be a blessing to you. In Jesus' name we pray. Heavenly Father, we thank you for this night. We're grateful for your power, we're grateful for your love, we're grateful for your wisdom. We thank you because we're thankful to you because you brought us together for a good purpose. We thank you for those who have been saved. We thank you for those who know you as the Heavenly Father. We are praying, O Lord, that all the privileges we have in you, we will make use of it in a positive, definite way in Jesus' name. That, Lord, what you have provided for us in your word, in your kingdom, it will be ours in Jesus'
1: name.
0: That every one of us, as we come before you, as we pray unto you, as we stand on the promises of God, none of us will be disappointed in Jesus' name. Open our eyes to see your provision in the scriptures. Open our eyes to see the victory that you have for every one of us. Open our eyes to see there is healing for the sick, there is power for the weak, and all the provision of heaven that you have provided for us, help us to see, help us to believe, help us to receive in Jesus' name. That every one of us will know that the lot of the righteous is different from the situation of the unbeliever. Thank you because you know you have answered. In Jesus' name we pray. You are welcome once again in Jesus' name. It's always a time of joy and a time of celebration in a way when we all come together like this to worship the Lord and to receive from His hand. Everyone should be at a kind of family meeting like this. Always remember, good things happen when God's people gather together. A lot of things that will never happen when you are alone, but when God's people, righteous people, redeemed people gather together, good things always happen. And tonight I believe that God has something special, something good and gracious for every one of us. If you believe, you will see the glory of God. And you know that you came here for a divine purpose, and that purpose is going to be fulfilled in your life in Jesus' name. Tonight I want to talk to you on something very important. Ignorance of what I'm talking to you about is what can wreck some people and ruin their lives because of that ignorance. The knowledge of what we're talking about, if you really understand it and you really hold on to it and you practice it, this is what can bring victory in your life and in your family. I want to talk to you tonight on the confessions of the redeemed. The confession of the redeemed. In Psalm 107 verse 2. Let the redeemed of the Lord say,

0: So, whom he has redeemed from the hand of the enemy. Let the redeemed of the Lord, let them say something. And what are the redeemed of the Lord to say? It tells us in that verse, let the redeemed of the Lord say so, whom he has redeemed from the hand of the enemy. If the Lord has redeemed you from the hand of the enemy, say so. If the Lord has redeemed you from he that is greater and stronger than you are, say so. If the Lord has done something spectacular, something supernatural to be a blessing upon your life, say so. It says, let the redeemed of the Lord say so. What you say will either bring more victory in your life or it can bring more defeat in your life. You look at your life. If the Lord has redeemed you, then the Lord is commanding you, let the redeemed of the Lord say so. In Jeremiah chapter 31 verse 11. Here are the redeemed of the Lord saying so. The redeemed of the Lord are saying something. What are the redeemed of the Lord saying? Verse 11, for the Lord has redeemed Jacob and ransomed him from the hand of him that was stronger than he. Here are the people of God understanding that their own God was greater than their enemies. These were the redeemed of the Lord, and they said so. They testified, and they said, the Lord has redeemed them from the hand of him that was stronger than they were. But you need to understand something. When God has done something and you talk about it, that is not confession yet, that is testimony. God did something for you in the past. He redeemed you in the past. He delivered you in the past. He saved you in the past. That is testimony when you talk about that.
1: Na mau docha na mau flocha ba ilalo funu chunu chia emanye da sedidi.
0: But you need to understand that what he did for you in the past is an encouragement and a foretaste of what he will continue to do for you in the future.
1: Da kena mau wana dono donu kova igbantola emanye kaneji kule jide funu bena achola agawonu gade no.
0: Whenever a new challenge comes upon your life, a new problem comes in your life, you will remember what he did for you in the past. That will give you confidence and faith and trust to know what he can do for you in the future. In Jeremiah chapter 15 verse 21. And I will deliver thee out of the hand of the wicked, and I will redeem thee out of the hand of the terrible. This is talking about something God will do in the future. It says, I will. And that's why I told you that what he did for you in the past should give you confidence and faith and trust for what he's going to do for you in the future.
1: Yeah, vai chala anao jidefu kule kaneji kule nusimau awo choi bonala nuchi.
0: I will deliver thee out of the hand of the wicked.
1: Mado wole amovondio sima.
0: And I will redeem thee out of the hand of the terrible.
1: Eye manko wole nutasala ufo fagoma.
0: You see, our confessions should match the promise of God.
1: Elebe miyafo mavuna nok nason kule maofo nubadodo la.
0: Our confession should match our testimony. Our confession of what God will do should match what God has already done for us in the past. Look at what God has done for you before. On the basis of that, begin to confess what you believe He will do for you in the future. Look at the way He answered your prayer before. On the basis of that, begin to confess how you know that He's going to answer your prayer now. And let me show you this aspect of the past and the present and the future in a single verse of scripture. Second Corinthians chapter 1 verse 10. If you are really studious in knowing the word of God, this is a verse of the Bible you ought to mark. If you want to keep your victory, this is a verse you ought to know. If you want to defeat the devil at every turn, this is a verse you must understand. If you want doubt to flee away, never to trouble you whenever you pray, this is a verse you need. 2 Corinthians chapter 1 verse 10. Who delivered us from so great a death, and doth deliver, in whom we trust that He will yet deliver us. Do you see that single verse? It repeats the word deliver 3 times. Look at that verse again. And see that single word deliver 3 different times in a single verse. Who delivered us? That's one. In the middle, and doth deliver. That's second time. Number 3, that He will yet deliver us. That's the third one. Let me now analyze it for you. Past tense, present tense, future tense. Who delivered us? Past tense. This man or this apostle here is rejoicing before the Lord. He said there was a great death and there was a great problem. It almost drowned us, but we're now giving our testimony. He delivered us in the past tense.
1: Apostle Leda said, "Your brother, the Fugana Domuda, not just letter me, you, not just letter to you, but Agbella, Gacatula de Bena, and Mercy de Mitunan Fugana."
0: Messengers of the devil, demonic forces, demonic affliction, through it all, in it all, in the past tense, He delivered us.
1: Satan apo dolova, Bobo von Huava.
0: He said, if we didn't have God, we would have died. If it were not for the supernatural, we would have perished. If it were not for that great, mighty creator of heaven and earth that came to our rescue, we would have been forgotten. Look at verse 9. But we add the sentence of death in ourselves.
1: kpokpo ya man asie kila bena mi le akuku ge akuba jesi
0: we have the sentence of death in ourselves
1: ebede yo akuba jesi le yonu
0: ti if we depended on medical science we would have gone
1: let me don de donoji polo le de nche de anyene mi atro
0: if it were the power of human beings we depended upon you would not have seen us today
1: ebede mi don de amagbeto ponu senu cha nya mano mi apom le egbe
0: mo the statement coming from everybody is the sentence of death
1: nya to ponya egbe mo ka tele bena ka aku banya gboro mo le
0: then in verse 10 who delivered us past tense
1: gbokwe mo wole amasidemi ajovai
0: that's a testimony
1: amen that said idea
0: you see whenever you give a testimony you are telling us what happened before difficulties you had before problems you had before sicknesses you had before mountains you had before afflictions you had before adversities that came you had before but in the past tense God delivered you that's past tense
1: nibele da said inemi ade ma tbe na kala tu pepo mo po le tu aha mo po nu jora mo jova enu jo nu klitu klitu nu jo to jode joga ketula maudo chum le da said to chi enyu sna jova
0: here Paul the apostle says you know what not only in the past and the present he does deliver us
1: bala apostle be de manye chan tore de kwe o ebe de aso ko fifila e galemi adede ji
0: that is the present help in the time of need
1: ma se na kai ni popodo nu fifi tole yan yam
0: the god of today
1: ma o si le egbe
0: the one that is able to help today
1: amasiya ta peda manu egbe
0: they crossed the red sea at that time the red sea of today were able to cross
1: ma fuji chan tola ma vai fuji se mi abenu go egbala mi ati achui
0: that fig tree dried up at that time the fig tree of today that has no fruit he can dry up too
1: botimala aku ayiro legba magba botima tekusile egbala late ma yiro le mi afagba ma
0: in the evening those days they brought all the sick people before him that's those days in the past but today all the sick people they bring to him he's able to heal them the god of today
1: lebla vere o yodono pro dono vagbo legbala de dono gba pro vagbo ga te ma yodo ma usile egbagba
0: at that time when epilepsy grabbed an individual and fell down foamed in the mouth Jesus Christ healed that individual that's past tense but it's a God of today he does deliver us today
1: le blema vela de nibe ma de jani globe dole ti o ku ayesu gbo futu polo do lenu ni la yesu da se di da gbelenu tin ga kala egbela yesu la galela ga tema yodo amo egbeto
0: come by enemies will come against the people of God come against Jehoshaphat and come against Ezekiah and come against all the children of Israel come against Elisha but the power of God deliver them many are the afflictions of the righteous but God delivered them from them all is the God of the past and the God of today all the enemies today before you will fall in Jesus name
1: le blema vela ni bena de futo titrele ma ofa monuchi utitre yosafa nuchi utitrele ezekia nuchi utitrele ezelefio nuchi utitrele elia nuchi utitrele eliza nuchi maudu oji mautro dum na futo mo gava egba mauli egbagba mi aduwa jile yes
0: He's the God of today. All we had he did before, can he do it today? He rescued his people before, can he rescue them today? He healed the sick before, can he heal the sick today? He says, I am God, I change not. Jesus Christ, the same yesterday and today and forever. The redeemed of the Lord never trembled before any enemy. Because they knew what God did in the past, they know that he can repeat and do that same thing today. Some people say, God used to answer my prayer. But today I don't know where God is. Our words reveal whether we have faith in God or whether there is some belief in our hearts. Look at this verse again.
1: That's
0: a part of that verse and it says, in whom we trust that he will yet deliver us. Now that's in the future. That's now the confession of the redeemed. He delivered us. That's our testimony. testimony. But now he will yet deliver us. That is our confession. You see, your confession is very important. What you say out of your mouth reveals on what side you are. Moses called upon the people. He said, who is on the Lord's side? And they moved to one side and they said, we are on the Lord's side. Today, do we know whether you're on the Lord's side or not? What you say reveals whether you're on the Lord's side or not. When God says, tell the people of Israel to move forward. Here's the Red Sea in front of the people. Here are the Egyptians behind them. And here is the word of the Lord unto Moses. The mountains are there. The Red Sea is there. The chariots are there. We have the sentence of death in ourselves. The Egyptians were thinking, these people today, they are either conquered or we crush them and kill them. And
1: all
0: the Red Sea was also thinking, I'm going to swallow these people up. And all the mountains are saying, we're going to hinder them. They cannot move here. They cannot move there. You know that, naturally speaking, that is there. But God told this man,
1: and
0: you tell those people, here is the God of all impossibilities. Here is the one that created the Red Sea. Here is the one that created all those mountains. And here is the one that sent you to Pharaoh some time ago and said, let my people go. And so you tell them, move forward. And you will see the salvation of the Lord. For these Egyptians to see today, you will see them no more forever. But now my question is, who is on the Lord's side? Those who are on the Lord's side, before you see the river and the sea parting, before you see you yourself getting in and escaping, what you say will make us know whether you're on the Lord's side or not. If you say, he delivered us when we were in Egypt, Here is the Red Sea. He doth deliver us. And even when we will eventually enter the borders of the land of Canaan and move into Jericho, he will yet deliver us. Then you're on the Lord's side. It is the confession of your mouth that makes us to know on which side you are. If you say, I shall not die, I shall live to declare the glory of God. If you say, I will be victorious. If you say, the promises of God are mine. If you say, I will overcome all my enemies. If you say, problems will not turn me back from God. If you say, I will overcome. If you will say, in the battle against the devil, he will be conquered, I will be victorious. I will remain in the light. I will not get into darkness. This sickness will leave the moment I mention the name of Jesus. In the day, in the night, I'm protected by the blood of Jesus Christ. Bad luck will not follow me. Evil will not ruin or wreck my life. I will enjoy my family life. God has promised me something good. And the goodness of the Lord shall follow me all the days of my life. That's a confession of the redeemed. And when you are confessing like that, believing in your heart that the word of God will be truthful in your life, you are really having positive confession. You're on the Lord's side. But if you are saying, well, I don't know whether God will answer my prayer, I'm always unlucky, God never works any miracle in my life, this sickness in my body now, heal my father and mother, and I don't know whether it is going to kill me. It was the first month I had this pregnancy. I didn't know how the pregnancy was behaving in a particular funny way. If I don't know, even if I deliver, I don't know whether this is the child that will kill me. The day I got that job, when I was going to take the job, I knocked my left foot on a particular stone. And I said, this work I am going to start today, I knocked my leg foot on something. I don't know whether this is the work that will take Christianity away from my hand. And you know, they made announcement, this is joint worker. Joint worker. I said, no, I don't want to join worker. Because I don't know the category of people that are there. I don't know whether they are bad people or good people, whether they are secret people or open people. The first week I joined workers. If you look at the way the coordinator looked at me, this worker something I joined, maybe this what will drive me away from kingdom of God. This sickness I have now, tell me that once they grab somebody like this, they should be preparing for the symmetry. So I don't know what I will do. You are not on the Lord's side. When you are on the Lord's side, your confession is positive. Your confession will be according to the word of God. The devil will never catch any negative word in your mouth. When you are on the Lord's side, your word will honor God. Your word will be exalting Christ. Your word will be opening up and believing the promises of God. That's what makes us to know you're on the Lord's side. But when your word is always words of unbelief, words of depression, words of discouragement, words that will not help your prayer, words that will not help your faith, words that will not bring healing, words that will not bring deliverance. Now you're on the Lord's side. And actually it is those words that are either releasing you and setting you free, or on the other hand, your words are binding you. You see, the words that exalt the devil, makes the devil powerful, those are words of unbelief. In Proverbs chapter 6, reading from verse 2. Proverbs chapter 6, verse 2. Thou art snared with the words of thy mouth. Thou art taken with the words of thy mouth. Let me illustrate it to you like this. Words are like food. I want you to picture a sheep. And this sheep, when you are feeding that sheep, even if the sheep is weak, the sheep will be growing and growing and growing.
1: nye alan, mebe na alan nye alan swe, ne le nimla alan anotitim.
0: The same thing with the faith you have in your heart.
1: Ne neme nye kosa sile wajima.
0: Your faith may be small.
1: Do yon kosa le ve.
0: Your faith may look weak.
1: Wokose agbojo.
0: Your faith may look feeble.
1: Wokose ade anobili beli.
0: But you are feeding it, and feeding it, and feeding it with the word of God.
1: Gakele le kosa ya nye yesha yikule ma ufanya.
0: As you are feeding your faith with the word of God.
1: Esin le kosa la nye yikule ma unyala.
0: Your faith will be growing.
1: Wokose ano chichim.
0: Will be getting stronger.
1: Ano nusandum.
0: Because you are feeding that faith with the positive word of God.
1: Wala bele cho ma ufanya nyipa nungba dunyo le kosa la nye.
0: On the other hand, let us say there is a lion.
1: Gakele akpa avone mena jantala siyo.
0: And you put this lion in a cage.
1: Let your jantala de ajama.
0: And there's nothing you can do to that lion.
1: Na de kemoni lawane jantama olu.
0: You don't have any gun to shoot the lion.
1: Tumolibela da jantala o.
0: You don't have any kind of a big stick to knock the head of the lion.
1: Po gana kemoni lashola sa futane gbambe waku o.
0: And there's no way you can kill this lion.
1: Mone kemoni latima toa u jantala olu.
0: All you do is that you put that lion in a cage.
1: Nun de kalo cho jantala de ajagande mo.
0: You don't allow it to go out.
1: But the money but do now.
0: You don't allow it to eat anything.
1: But nena da kabala do dumu.
0: You deny that lion of every kind of food.
1: Let down do the shadow let the jantama.
0: That lion will be getting weaker and weaker.
1: Jantama anogwagbo john man okosi.
0: You have no gun to kill the lion.
1: Tumuli la da jantama.
0: All you do is to starve that lion so that that lion will not get any food to eat.
1: Nunda kanyana kala tendu do jantama na makponwa do o.
0: Eventually that lion will die.
1: Mleba jantama la ku.
0: Unbelief is like that lion.
1: Jimako salaba jantana.
0: Put it in a cage.
1: Tread the ajama.
0: Don't let it come out.
1: Magana wa do go.
0: Any words of unbelief in your heart, put it in a cage.
1: Let jimako sponya sele wa jimola tread the ajama.
0: Don't let it come out.
1: Magana wa do go.
0: A thought came to your mind.
1: Tutuda batamunu.
0: That God will not answer your prayer.
1: Bina mama do tu egbodoro.
0: Put it in a cage. Don't let it come out.
1: Tread the ajama ga gbe do go kro.
0: Unbelief comes in your heart.
1: Let jimako sagada wa jima.
0: And it said that this sickness will kill you.
1: Bin dorele shalala woga.
0: Put it in a cage. Don't let it come out.
1: Tread the ajama ga na wa do go.
0: It's all these enemies that are all about me.
1: Like of torture on the tudama.
0: They may destroy my life.
1: Ula nyagba stronger.
0: That's what's of unbelief.
1: Eh, jimako saba nyama.
0: Put it in a cage. Don't let it come out.
1: Tread the ajama ga do gbere gbere o.
0: You had that bad dream last week.
1: Like dream barada kosa shina bayi.
0: And in this, when you woke up.
1: Hey, le phone.
0: It appears that you want to be telling everybody, you know, I became mental in the dream.
1: Don't you let me have glamour? Shall we not call it dream? Let me jada fall a dreamer.
0: And in that dream, I just removed all my clothes and I began to shout like a mad person.
1: Hey, let dream. Let me have what? Let me tell mama my love. I don't know.
0: The devil will want you to say, maybe I am going to get mad.
1: Abu Samla, glamour, glamour. Don't hear me. Let me jaga.
0: Put that unbelief, that lion in a cage. Don't feed that lion. Don't speak negative. Negative words are the food. They are the food of the lion, of the unbelief. Make sure that you don't allow that word to come out. That unbelief will get weaker and weaker and weaker. If you don't speak any words of unbelief, the unbelief that will put you in that cage, unbelief will die.
1: Cho jantama we jimako sona dada ajama. 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
0: The unbelief in your heart can die off. And when you are feeding your faith with the positive word and promises of God, your faith will grow. And I believe that if you will do that, all things are possible with you and God. You see, we should have positive faith in God. And the confession of our mouth will show the condition of our heart. In 2 Corinthians chapter 4 verse 13. 2 Corinthians chapter 4 verse 13. This is another verse of scripture. A believer should know very well well a mark in his Bible. It says, we having the same spirit of faith. Paul didn't say that he was the only person of the same spirit of faith. He said, we believers, all of us, having the same spirit of faith. He said, according as it is written, I believed, therefore have I spoken. We also believe, and therefore speak. Now you've marked it in your Bible. But how do you understand this verse? It says, we, having the same spirit of faith. Some people say, I don't have faith. That is an open invitation to the devil. You write boldly on the door of your house. For the people that are passing by, my padlock is bad. It will not lock. You write it boldly on your door. I try to lock this door, but it cannot be locked. You write boldly for all the thieves that are passing by. I have gone out, but I'm sorry that I lost my padlock. My door is open. When all the thieves are passing by, they see that you have written it boldly there, that there is no protection there, there is no padlock there, there is no good door there. That means all the thieves, whatever you want, go and help yourself. I'm not around. When you tell the devil, I have no faith. When you tell the devil, I don't believe in God. When you tell the devil, I cannot pray. When you tell the devil, God never answers my prayer. When you tell the devil, I am weak. When you tell the demons and the familiar spirits, I say, I am weak, I cannot fast, I cannot pray, I have no faith. You're writing open letters or invitation to them. Because the devil is going to and fro as an adversary, as a roaring lion seeking whom he may devour. And you write on the door of your family, you say, this family, we don't have any faith. And you start going about to all the people that are familiar spirit and demons, say, I and my husband, we never pray together. I and my husband, we're never in agreement together. I and my husband, we are not strong. I and my husband, we don't claim the promises of God. I and my husband, we're just weak. We're weak spiritually. You are telling the agents of Satan that you are weak. No wonder these people are coming and oppressing you. He said, we having the same spirit of faith.
1: He said, we have faith.
0: And if you will make bold and say, I have faith. If you say, devil, don't come here, I have faith. Even if that padlock cannot lock your door very well, put that padlock there. Let the people see there's a padlock there. Even if that padlock cannot work very well, hang that padlock there. Let the thieves know there is a padlock on your door. Even if it appears that faith is not very strong, you just know that privately, but keep on feeding that faith with positive confessions. This faith will work. This faith will work. This sickness, you will go. This demonic affliction, you will go. I will be victorious. I will be more than a conqueror. Greater is he that is in me than he that's in the world. Keep on strengthening that faith. Your faith will work in Jesus' name.
1: some of those had a global river Cosella Wado, Cosella Duji, Cosiaca Lado Abu Sanji, Dorella Salajo Joga, Alabama Slemanilania Machina Triaco, Amina Triaquelamania, Yabo Cosseraman and Nilan Nimari Cosia Dunusan Emile, yes, Sufanu Coma.
0: The more you talk about problem, the more you will lose your joy.
1: Telephone to for a punch and a labo dollar.
0: The more you exalt your mountain, the less your faith will go down.
1: Nibble do too many work, gonna jerry walk or say not to him.
0: And my husband is not good. My husband is not prayerful. My husband, the more you talk about that, the weaker your husband will become.
1: Nelebe is Romano, is Roman do a good dog. Telephone too much is Bessia, strong like Bodjo.
0: My wife is not spiritual. My wife cannot pray. My wife cannot make progress. My wife is disturbing me. The more you talk about that, the more the devil will be getting inroad into your family and your wife.
1: Nelebe is Roman, the mother Bogomo, Martin do a good dog. Manu called Bunimolo Fun, Tuncha, the Bosala.
0: But we having the same spirit of faith. What does that mean? We having the same spirit of faith.
1: It's
0: we having the same spirit of faith as Abraham. That Abraham, God told him, I've made you a father of many nations, when as yet he had no single child.
1: The
0: Bible says not being weak in faith, he was strong in faith, glorifying God. He believed in God and in against hope, he believed in hope. He counted those things as which be not as though they were. What he could not see physically, he saw spiritually. What had not been manifested in the physical, he saw it with spiritual faith, spiritual eyesight, and he knew that he was going to have the children, counting those things which be not as though they
1: were.
0: We having the same spirit of faith as that Abraham. That yes, I'll get saved. Yes, I'll get saved. You see, there is a confession of the sinner. There is a confession of the redeemed. A sinner must confess his sin. Because the Bible says if we confess and forsake our sins, we will have mercy. If we confess our sins, he's faithful and just to forgive us and to cleanse us from all unrighteousness. Some people say, I have prayed, I have confessed my sins, but I have not been saved. The Bible says that if thou shalt confess with thy mouth the Lord Jesus. You see, there's a point you stop confessing sin, you have confessed a sin, you have turned away from the sin, you have believed now, then you confess with your mouth the Lordship of Jesus Christ. And shall believe in thine heart. That means while you are confessing sin, then you stop confessing sin. You say, now I believe in my heart. I confess now that Jesus is my Lord and Savior. It says, you believe in thine heart that God has raised him from the dead, thou shalt be saved. From that foundation of the confession of the redeemed and the confession of the saved, the confession of the saved, you now continue from that point on confessing positively the word of God. We have in the same spirit of faith as Jehoshaphat. You see, all these kings, the Amorites, and they came against Jehoshaphat. The first impression Jehoshaphat had was fear. Fear came into his heart. As you came here tonight to the temple of God, so Jehoshaphat called all of Judah and went to the presence of God.
1: Let me tell you,
0: I and he began to pray like we normally pray. Normal prayer, regular prayer, ordinary prayer. Oh God, we have enemies. Oh God, these people have come against us. And we don't know what we're going to do. We are weak in ourselves. The enemy, he has conquered many other nations before. That ordinary prayer. That prayer will not take you anywhere. Oh Lord, you see how weak we are. And now we don't know what we're going to do. But you are the God of heaven. You are the one that created the heavens and the earth. Now you have started really praying. You are the one that can overcome. It is true that Sennacherib and all these people, they have conquered all the people that have gods who are no gods but idols. Now you have started praying. It is true this man has defeated all the other people that do not have a God of Abraham, Isaac, and Jacob. But you, God of heaven, we depend upon you. You are the one that gave the covenant to Abraham, your friend. That you will deliver them. That you will bless them. And here we are, our eyes are looking on you. Now you have started praying. The enemies were still there. The enemies were still preparing. And now the Spirit of God came upon somebody in their midst. And as the Spirit of God came upon them, he told Jehoshaphat, he said, the battle is not yours, the battle is the Lord. All that battle you are thinking of, God says, what's your business with battle? You keep on praising the Lord. The battle tonight is not yours, the battle belongs to the Lord. The people in my place of war, the people in my school where I'm teaching, some students that are ganging up against me, my laws from the village, the people that came against me in the dream and put a curse upon me, all this thing that is walking about in my body, what's your problem? The battle is not yours, the battle is the Lord. And the Spirit of God said through this man, ye shall not need to fight in this battle. Praise the Lord. I said, praise the Lord. I cannot fast. I cannot pray, Lord. I don't know what I will do. But he shall not need to fight in this battle. Just enjoy yourself and be praising the Lord. When Jehoshaphat had that, he said, where are people among you that can sing? And then he got, he said, all you people, before you sing, not ordinary singing now, believe the Lord and believe his prophet and you shall prosper. And they began to sing chorus. What's the difference between song and chorus? Generally, a song has stanza 1, stanza 2, stanza 3, stanza 4, and then may have a chorus. The chorus is just maybe one sentence or one line that will repeat over and over. You know that? Don't you know that? And they began to sing choruses.
1: Not
0: only one chorus actually, but over and over. The chorus is so simple that everybody can sing it. The chorus is so simple. We can forget the Amorites and the enemies. But For us it's so simple. We having the spirit of faith like
1: Jehoshaphat.
0: Here is the chorus. Praise the Lord for his mercy endureth forever. Simple chorus. Here is the Lord. Here is the Lord for his mercy endureth forever. Those who are clapping, were clapping. Those who were marching. No shooting of any gun. And there was no firing of any arrow. Praise the Lord for his mercy endureth forever. We having the same spirit of faith as that
1: Jehoshaphat.
0: It was in the midst of that singing that all those enemies, they began to kill one another. Confusion came into their midst. If any enemy tries to attack you in the night, begin to sing unto the Lord. If they begin to come in darkness and they begin to come from all ways, begin to confess positively, we have in the same spirit of faith. Having the same spirit of faith as Shadrach, Meshach, and Abednego. I hear that you are not bowing down to the idol that I've raised up. You said, yes, that is true. Oh, Nebuchadnezzar said, you better change your mind. If at any time you hear the sound of the cornet and the flute and the dulcimer and all the other things, you bow down, that will be well. If you hear and you don't bow down, I will cast you in the midst of a fiery burning furnace. And who is that God that will deliver you out of my hand? Remember, when you pass through the waters, it will not drown you. And when you pass through the fire, it will not burn you. We having the same spirit of faith as Shadrach, Meshach, and Abednego. Oh, and they said, O king, we are not careful to answer you in this matter. Who will answer you will answer you. Our answer is small. The one that will answer you, he will answer you. The Almighty, the creator of the heavens and the earth, the one you have challenged, the question you're asking, who is that God? He that will answer you will answer you. The one who has an everlasting kingdom, the one that is yet to come, the desire of all the nations, the one that is like the Son of God, the one that is the embodiment of the power of the Almighty. Nebuchadnezzar, we cannot answer you. He will answer you. If it so happens that you cast us into this mist, a burning fiery furnace, our God is able. Can I hear an amen?
1: Master, amen.
0: Our God is able. And so this man got angry. Don't let their anger change your faith. God is still up there. Satan will get angry. Who cares? Nebuchadnezzar will get angry. What's your problem with that? Those people that are running after you in the dream, they will get angry. What's your problem with that? And in his fury and anger, he heated that furnace 7 times hotter. Don't let the fire affect your faith. Three-fold cord not easily broken. And if two or three of you shall agree as such anything, you ask in prayer, it shall be done for you of our Father which is in heaven. And they tie them. Don't let their rope bring your faith down.
1: Don't
0: let their bondage or their curse affect your mind at all. He who will answer Nebuchadnezzar will answer
1: Nebuchadnezzar.
0: And he threw them into the fire. And the rope got burned. And they rose up. And they were walking in the fire. Have you ever seen that in your life? Mean burning fiery furnace. Remember the people that cast them into the fire. Those people, they are dead already. The death they wanted on the redeemed of the Lord was transferred on the people that are not redeemed. And these people were walking up and down. And the one who came to answer Nebuchadnezzar, he was also there with them too. Nebuchadnezzar needed an answer. He looked into the fire. And he said, what am I seeing? You will see miracle. You will see supernatural. You will see the power of God. What is this that I see? Say 1, 2, 3. This is number 4. I told you, he who will answer Nebuchadnezzar will answer Nebuchadnezzar. He said, servants of the Most High, he himself, nobody told him, Nebuchadnezzar, call Shadrach, Meshach, and Abednego, servants of the living God.
1: He said, come out.
0: And then they told those people, I believe they told Jesus, bye bye, we'll see you in the kingdom of heaven, bye bye for now. And then they came out, they said, Nebuchadnezzar examined them, there was no trace of the fire in their body. We have in the same spirit of faith as Shadrach, Meshach, and Abednego.
1: And
0: then Nebuchadnezzar promoted them.
1: Nebuchadnezzar,
0: he said, in all this kingdom, if I hear anybody speak anything against the God of Shadrach, I'm pointing to you, and Abednego, against the God of Shadrach, Meshach, and Abednego, I believe that is your God. If any newspaper man, any one of my servants here, if you speak against this mighty God, then he said, for who can deliver as a God like this, a God of Shadrach, Meshach, and Abednego? Why are you afraid of little demonic spirit somewhere, sickness? What is sickness? Everything will go. You have a positive confession coming from your mouth. I shall not die, but I will live and I will declare the works of God. Greater is he that lives in me than he that lives in the world. Let the positive word of God be coming out of your mouth. That in all these things we are more than conquerors through him that loved us and gave himself for us. That I can do all things through Christ that strengthens me. And that my God shall supply all my needs according to his riches in glory by Christ Jesus. Provision of wife for those who have not got married. Provision of husband for those who have not got married. When the servant of Abraham was getting worried, what if that woman will not come with me? He said, my God, before whom I walk, will send his messengers before you, and you will take a wife for Isaac, my son. Positive confession. Your time of believing God has come. You will overcome. And let all unbelief get away from your heart. Let the redeemed of the Lord say so. Let the redeemed of the Lord say so. Let the redeemed of the Lord say so. Whom he has delivered from all affliction, from all enemy, from all antagonism, from all adversary, from all problems. Deliverance is here for you tonight. Faith like Paul and Silas. That can sing in the night in the prison. It doesn't matter the problem, no matter the adversity, no matter the earthache, you can have victory in the Lord. We have the same spirit of faith. We believe, so we have spoken. Let your word be according to the promise of God. Let your word be according to the promise of God. Don't talk negative about yourself. Don't talk negative about anything that is going on. Believe that victory is yours. And victory has come.

0: call of the name of the Lord shall be provided for. The Lord is waiting for you. You can call upon the name of the Lord. You will overcome. You will overcome. You will overcome. You will overcome. All sicknesses, all problems, all mountains, you will overcome. Let the word of God develop your faith. Don't allow unbelief to come out of the cage. Don't allow unbelief to come out of the cage. Don't allow negative word coming out of you. Don't allow unbelieving words coming out of you. Any word that will exalt Satan, don't let it come out of you. Words of faith and words of power. Words of confidence and words of trust in God. It's that the kind of word that will bring supernatural into your life. Call upon the name of the Lord, he will deliver you. He will heal you. He will meet your needs. He will provide for you. Our God is a present help in the time of need. And he is here today. Don't worry about Nebuchadnezzar. He that will answer Nebuchadnezzar will answer you. Your healing is here already.
1: What do you let this here for?
0: Your deliverance is here already.
1: What are the people let this here for?
0: Your provision is here already.
1: What do you let this here for?
0: The answer to your prayer is here already.
1: What do you let this here for?
0: Children for the barren is available already. Whatever you are asking, the Lord hold on to the promise of God, he will never change. In Jesus' name we pray. Tonight is our night of victory. It's the night of the demonstration of the power of God in your life. I believe with all my heart tonight you will never be the same again in Jesus' name. I want you to close your eyes and bow your head. If you have not been born again, you have never given your life to Jesus Christ.
1: Christ.
0: You have not been one of the redeemed of the Lord. Before I start praying tonight for the redeemed, I want you to be saved, I want you to be redeemed, so I can include you in the company of the redeemed of the Lord. If you are still living in sin, the Lord is calling you tonight. He's calling you into the kingdom. So you will become part of the redeemed of the Lord. And I want to pray with you. If you sincerely want to become saved, if you sincerely want your sins to be forgiven, if you sincerely want to be the redeemed of the Lord tonight,
1: taking
0: your sin, turning away from all your evil, running away from every evil sin that has been that you have been involved in your life. Forsaking your adultery and your fornication. Forsaking your lying and your fighting. Forsaking your bribery and your corruption. Forsaking your using diabolical powers against other people. And you want to surrender your life to the Lord Jesus Christ tonight. Wherever you are, just raise up your hand. I want to pray with you. A minute from the depth of your heart, saying bye bye to the devil tonight. Devil,

0: nothing to do with you again. I say bye-bye to fornication, adultery tonight. I don't have anything to do with you again. Bye-bye tonight. I have nothing to do with you again. I want to become the redeemed of the Lord. Almighty God, tonight we call upon you. I thank you for these who are raising up their hands. I pray, O Lord, according to their desire, forgive them in Jesus' name. I pray that the guilt and the condemnation for sin, you remove it from the heart right now in Jesus' name. Oh Lord, I pray right now you wipe all their sins away. Forgive them in Jesus' name. Save their souls. Write their names in the book of life. Make them the redeemed of the Lord right now in Jesus' name. I pray, Lord, the Spirit of the living God will bear witness with their spirits that they are now children of God. I pray from now you give them the power to live a victorious life. I pray you give them the confidence and the assurance that they are now children of God. That from now on the confession of their mouth will be that Jesus is their Savior and Lord. Thank you, Lord, because I know you have answered. In Jesus' name we pray. Amen. I hope you are not in a hurry tonight because we want to pray tonight. And all those people that have given their lives to the Lord, I want you to, you know, when you get back to your district, let your coordinators and your leaders, let them know God has given them the Spirit of God and the power, the anointing and the wisdom to be able to help you. If you go to them, you are going to grow in your faith like never before. And you see, you need to prepare for water baptism. You go to your leaders in the district, they will arrange everything, and you'll be going from strength to strength, from glory to glory, and anytime the trumpet sounds, we'll meet up there.
1: And
0: tonight, we believe God. And that is why we have a positive word coming from our mouth that we shall overcome. As we pray together tonight,
1: you
0: know that it is going to be done. And after the prayer, never allow any negative thing to come out of your mouth. All you will say will be positive. You are on the Lord's side. And if you are on the Lord's side, you will confess the positive word of God. And
1: heads
0: bowed and eyes closed. The man that has the tuberculosis and you have become afraid because it's getting pronounced and you don't know what is going to happen next, if you raise up your hand, tuberculosis will vanish away. Father, in the name of Jesus, I pray for this individual right now that disease of tuberculosis will vanish away in Jesus' name. And for this other person here, oh Lord, having the same problem,
1: I command right now, you disease of tuberculosis, come out in Jesus' name.
2: Amen. Kajina dola sa samale, we do sama dasono dogule pa gbamale yesu fonu koma.
1: Thank you, Father, because I know you have done it.
2: Papa mada pela bomo nyabena lewe ni mi.
1: Jesus' name, I pray.
2: Le yesu fonu koma mado gbadale.
1: The man that is urinating blood, bow your head, please, and close your eyes. Urinate blood when you go to the toilet, and you've been using quite a lot of things, and it's still there. You raise up your hand tonight. I want to tell you what the Lord told me to tell you. Everything is over.
2: La zantika onu gada gada. Ma gwanu ima ulu gwanu igwamu lenu. La tia dua sila ji zemla. Dola manu cho.
1: Father, in the name of Jesus.
2: Papa le yesu fanu komu.
1: I know you are a mighty girl.
2: Manyabe na ma ugena nya.
1: This mountain will be removed.
2: Elebe tuya na teda.
1: Father, in the name of Jesus, I pray you remove this disease of passing out blood in Jesus' name.
2: Papa me biabe le yesu fanu komu la dola. Sebo adofu la. Enu na cho le yesu fanu.
1: I pray that your definite power that breaks the yoke will come upon their lives right now. You take that sin away immediately, instantaneously, in Jesus'
2: name.
1: Thank you, Father, because I know it is done. In Jesus' name, I pray. The one in the that has that demonic affliction, you know, it's an evil spirit, and it's people say it's near epilepsy, but not quite, but it's very similar to epilepsy. If you raise up your hand, that evil spirit will be driven away, you'll become completely free. Father, in the name of Jesus, I thank you because of the anointing that breaks the yoke. You have told us very clearly that by the anointing the yoke is broken. This yoke of demonic spirit, this yoke of demonic affliction, this yoke of falling and rising, this yoke of the torment of the devil, by the anointing and the authority God has given to me, I take that yoke in Jesus' name. I set these people free. You are not captives anymore. You are free in Jesus' name. Thank you, Father, because I know you have answered. In Jesus' name, I pray. I have somebody in the dream. You were running and falling, running and falling, and they were chasing you, wanting to destroy your life. And since that time when you woke up, it has appeared that the devil, the enemies are having the victory in your life. And I see you've been going about thinking that one day everything is going to end. Here am I telling you tonight that you are now alright. And since that time, some complications have come into your life. And different things happening as you are trying to come out of one, you are getting into the other. Far back at the large auditorium. I'm looking for you, please. The warfare is over. The battle is over. God says, go back home and rejoice and just eat and have a nice time. The intentions of the enemy over you is forgotten. Today is the beginning of progress in your life. Keep up your hand and let
3: let me say the benediction over you.
4: In
3: that person that I'm talking about. Father, in the name of Jesus, we thank you for this wonderful, glorious day. The enemies
4: have
3: thought they are going to ruin this individual. The enemies wanted to swallow him up.
4: But
3: oh Lord, we thank you tonight. We bless your mighty name tonight. Oh Lord, I pray that your deliverance will come in reality to his life in Jesus' name. I pray, Lord,
4: you'll
3: make him to climb over that mountain. You make him to begin the progress in Jesus' name.
4: That's
3: a turning point for the better will come into his life from tonight in Jesus' name. Thank you, Father, because I know you have answered. In Jesus' mighty name we pray. The person that has that terrible ulcer problem, and when that thing grabs you, it's like you are just going to pass out. Father, in the name of Jesus,
4: Gilead.
3: So heal everyone. Lord, I pray right now that you stretch forth your mighty healing hand and heal these individuals in Jesus' name. Confirm that healing this very day. Thank you, Lord, because I know you have answered. In Jesus' name I pray.
4: Yes, so panu come in.
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6: Shall I rise up to prayer?
7: Minamia titonemia dogbada.
6: I want you to commit yourself to the Lord in the service of today.
7: That
6: you'll be open to the word of God. Now the Lord will speak to your heart directly. And whatever the Lord speaks to you, by his grace, you receive by faith. And this word will mix with faith in your heart. And it will produce good work in your heart, so that the blessing that comes along with the word will be yours today and for the rest of your life. Heavenly Father, we thank you very much for our service. Thank you because we know you are present mightily here. Lord Jesus, we welcome you here. We rejoice in your presence. We have the assurance that as you have said, where two or three are gathered in your name, there you are in their midst, and we know you are here today. We're praying, Lord, you'll stretch forth your hand. Bless everyone in Jesus'
7: name.
6: Spirit of the living God, we thank you for being present in our service today. We pray, Lord, your power and might will be felt all through the service in Jesus' name. We pray that you make us carriers and possessors of your blessing. And then from this place we'll reach out to other people, and then we'll touch them with the hand of blessing in Jesus' name.
7: do asida mo bo gbo mi ato yajira fo asi akadewo nu chile yesu fo nu koma.
6: And for new brothers and sisters who have just come in.
7: Na no vie ye eksplosio na gada mi adumala.
6: And they are now with us not only in the church but in the kingdom.
7: Eye wo le mi abo ka me monye ka me de oko le chadu fuya mo.
6: We pray Lord it will be a great time of service for them in Jesus name.
7: Abato mi do gbara ni subo subo fo ye yi tokwe gan na wo le yesu fo nu koma.
6: Bless them and bless us too.
7: Yirawo ena yirami pedewo nu chi.
6: And make us partakers of the supernatural power of the Lord.
7: Wo mi mi anye ma openu san tra kola gumo kola o.
6: In Jesus mighty name we pray.
7: Le yesu tri akola fo nu koma mi do gbada le.
6: You can be seated today we're having something very special.
7: It's
6: special because I don't know since last Saturday, since the time you have had this last.
7: We're talking about
6: the blessing of growing in scriptural
7: giving.
6: The blessing of growing in scriptural giving.
7: There's
6: a lot in that sentence, in that message, in that title, the topic of the message I told you just now. Number one is giving. Number two is scriptural giving. Then number three is growing in scriptural giving. And then the blessing that comes along giving to the Lord in a scriptural way. Growth is both desired and demanded in life. A new baby comes into the family. And the parents desire growth. A man has just started a business. And he expects growth. A person has come into the Christian life, into the fold. And is desiring and wanting spiritual growth. Or we have just started a new district somewhere, a new ministry somewhere, and we want growth. Or it is your family there and you want growth. Or there is a particular dream the Lord has given to you. And you've seen the beginning, the commencement of that dream. And if there is anything you want growth in the fulfillment and revelation of the hand of God in that dream. Who wants growth? And God has made adequate provision for growth. But if we're going to grow, number one, there must be growth in knowledge and understanding. Growth in knowledge and understanding. Take your family, for example. In your family, if you don't have any better knowledge about family life,
7: then
6: you are 10 years ago, you'll just be like 10 years ago. Because it is the growth in knowledge and understanding of what the family is. That's how you are going to grow. Number two, in love and fellowship.
7: Evelia le lono kple habobo monono mo.
6: Number 3, in wisdom and maturity.
7: Etonlia le nunya kple titima.
6: Number 4, growth in service and worship.
7: Enelia titile subo subo kple
6: do wo mo. It means that in your service to the Lord there is growth.
7: Ema tele wo subo subo do ne mamola ele titim de di.
6: Number 5, in purity and power.
7: Atonlia le dadi ni ne kple nu sama.
6: Number 6, in spiritual strength and endurance. Then number 7, in discipleship and giving. Without that growth in wisdom and maturity, you will not grow in giving. What I mean is, let's say for example, you were earning about 5,000 naira maybe 5 years ago. And then when they say you want to worship the Lord with your tithe and offering, you raise up 10 naira. And then you give. And then when you are now earning 7,000 naira, then they say tithe and offering, you raise up the same 10 naira. And then you have now got more, and you are now earning about 15,000 naira every month, you raise up the same 10 naira. Even though you are having more money, but you don't grow in understanding, you don't grow in knowledge, you don't grow in love. And because you don't grow in love, it's the same 100 naira you'll be raising up every time. It is a growth in knowledge and understanding that makes you grow in giving. And let me show you some people that they kept growing. And as they kept growing, then the Lord made them greater and greater. In Genesis chapter 24, verses 34 and
7: 35.
6: And he said, I am Abraham's servant, and the Lord has blessed my master greatly, and he's become great.
7: Eye wo gbọn be na Abraham fo dola menye ye o wa yira nyan afoto wo ponu nuntan eye wo na alowo ple ni o.
6: And he has given him flocks and herds and silver and gold and men servants and maid servants and camels and asses.
7: Eye wo na alowo ple ni o klo salo ple sika kluvi wo ple kosivi wo gba gboso wo ple teji we.
6: That's talking about Abraham.
7: Eye lo po unto Abraham.
6: He became great. But have you noticed that Abraham kept on growing and growing and growing in giving? And because he was growing in giving, then you will see the comment here that the Lord blessed my master greatly, is become great. I want you to look at another man. It's in 1 Chronicles chapter 11 verse
7: 9.
6: So David watched greater and greater, for the Lord of hosts was with him. This man also, David, he just kept on giving.
7: David,
6: and he didn't even charge the people of Israel for his services. When he killed Goliath for them, how much did he earn? What position did he have? And what What reward was he given? Nothing. He only had the persecution of Saul. But all the same, he kept on giving. And when it came time to build the temple, the tabernacle for Israel, he provided and gave. And this man, because he was a man dedicated to giving, this dedication to giving, then we are told here that he became greater and greater. And that's why the Bible says it is more blessed to give than to receive. In Acts of the Apostles chapter 20 verse 35, I have showed you all things, how that so laboring ye ought to support the weak. And to remember the words of the Lord Jesus, how he said, it is more blessed to give than to receive. You see when you keep on giving and giving and giving, it makes the blessings of God to overflow in your life. And the blessings will overflow. I said the blessings will overflow. The blessing of growing in scriptural giving. I divide the message to three parts. Number one, God's promise to gracious givers. The people that give without any complaint. The people that give without looking back. The people that give without reservation. God's promise to gracious givers. Number two, godly pattern of guided giving.
7: Evelia, mau mamela panu nana le nonoma, panonoma.
6: Godly pattern for guided giving.
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7: Nuopa didideji tonu nana agbosa soma.
6: Let's come back to number one.
7: Miava bantoji.
6: And I want you to notice all these verses of scriptures that we're going to read.
7: Medina dejesi kuku yokata manhine milama.
6: And if you want the blessing of God in your life, get into the scriptures. And get into obedience to the scriptures. And the blessings are going to be abundant in your life. I said the blessings will be abundant in your life. I said the blessings will be abundant in your life. You need to give me an amen that will bring the rain of blessing down upon your family. You need to give me an amen that will expand your market. You need to give me an amen that the prosperity you have, your prosperity will be as large as your amen. God's promise to gracious givers. In Luke chapter 6, verse 38. Give, and it shall be given unto you good measure, pressed down, shaking together, running over, shall men give into your bosom?
7: Eglabina mina eyewa nami ti jenu ni siwote eyewu vu ogbangula wa tu ado mi apako labena ti jenu ti mi ko ti je laye ko wa ko ti je na mi awukan.
6: For the same measure that ye meet with that, it shall be measured to you again.
7: Ti jenu ti mi ko ti je la
6: give, and it shall be given unto you. Then it says, what will be given to you will be good measure. Then it tells us, it's what we sow that we reap. It's what we give that will come back to us.
7: And
6: for even in little things, it is what you sow that you reap. And it is what you give that will be given to you. And you know, sometimes you might be in your family, for example. You're a lady, you're a woman, and you're married, and you want a smile from your husband. But you have a frown on your face. Give, and it shall be given to you. You give what you desire. And it is what you desire that will be given back to you. It's like when you are standing before the mirror. And then you are looking at the mirror. Then you see somebody in the mirror. That's your picture right there. And then you frown your face. Face, and you tell the fellow in the mirror, smile at me if you want a smile. That one in the mirror will never smile except you smile yourself. If you need a smile, you smile. If you need joy, you give joy. If you need strength, you give strength. If you need help, you give help. If you need money, give money. Because it is what you give that will be given back to you. And how many people stand before the mirror of the world and they stand there with a plastic face? A stony face. A frowning face. An angry face. And then they're just standing there, they're saying the world should give them a smiling face. The world is like a mirror. And it is what you give that will be given back to you. Your customers, they're like mirrors. It is what you give that they'll give back to you. Your friends, they're like a mirror. And the brothers and sisters there, they're like mirrors.
7: No,
6: if you give them a frown, you'll get a frown back.
7: No,
6: give, and it shall be given unto you. When you give a smile, when you give love, when you give a helping hand, and when you give money to God, then it is that will be given back unto you. In Psalm 37 verse 3. Trust in the Lord and do good. So shalt thou dwell in the land, and verily thou shalt be fed.
7: You must do something.
6: In verse 4, delight thyself also in the the Lord, and he shall give thee the desires of thine heart. Commit thy way unto the Lord. Trust also in him, and he shall bring it to pass. The way God brings it to pass is that you yourself, you'll be giving out something. And that's the promise of God, that if you trust in the Lord, he'll give you the desires of your heart. If you trust in the Lord and you're not just trusting in the money, you know, there are people that trust in the money, they wouldn't even spend the money. They will not spend the money for church. They will not spend the money for any project in the church. They will not spend the money on their wife. They don't spend the money on their children. They don't spend the money piling it up. Even though they are hungry, they will not buy food. Even though they are naked, they will not buy clothes. The money piles up, that's what gives them joy. Psalm 112, I'm reading from verse 1. Praise ye the Lord. Blessed is the man that feareth the Lord, that delighteth greatly in his commandment. It doesn't say that delighted slowly, but delighted moderately. When the Lord gives us his command, and that's your delight, and that's your joy, and that makes you happy. In verse 2, his seed shall be mighty upon the earth. Do you want that to happen to you? It will happen. I said it will happen. The generation of the upright shall be blessed. Wealth and riches shall be in his house.
7: Mark
6: that in your Bible. Because that's what God said he will give you. That's what God said will be fulfilled in your life. His righteousness endureth forever. Unto the upright there arises light in the darkness. He is gracious and full of compassion and righteous. When he has any material sin, he hears that the church is having a project, and this project is to glorify God and minister to the need of not only the local church, not only all the churches in Lagos here at the headquarters, but the churches all over the nation, and to the churches all over Africa, at the headquarters of Deeper Life. Because of that, he said, I'm going to be gracious. I am going to be generous. Because I know this is the chance for me. Then he tells us in verse 5, a good man showeth favor and lendeth, he giveth. He will guide his affairs with discretion. Surely it shall not be moved forever. The righteous shall be in everlasting remembrance.
7: Verse
8: The righteous shall be in everlasting remembrance. He shall not be afraid of evil tidings. His heart is fixed, trusting in the Lord. And that means, you know, there are some people, they're shaky. When we are unstable, not steady, not steadfast, not fixed, then there's no blessing. At the time, some people hear about the Gbagada project, the headquarters project. You know, they will say, yes, I'm going to do that, and they can do it.
7: But
8: then after about a month or about two months, then the fire, the vision, the desire goes now in them, and then their hearts are not fixed. They pledged, they promised, but there was no fixing in their heart. But you see, when people are shaky like that, unstable like that, the blessing does not flow. He shall not be afraid until he sees desire upon his enemies. What that is saying is that God will be an enemy to your enemies. And then, if they want to hinder your prosperity and blessing, God is going to push all those enemies aside. He has given to the poor. His righteousness endureth forever. His horn shall be exalted with honor.
7: Enanu amadaga ofun. Epa jojonyenye litegbe. Eye epa do adeti labubuma.
8: Am I talking about you?
7: Demalafunu chowuntonchiwa.
8: I said, am I reading promises for you?
7: Mebe demalanungbeotona chlimnawa.
8: They will be yours in Jesus' name.
7: Nungbeotona chawa nyemiatole yesu fanukoma.
8: In Proverbs chapter 3, I'm reading from verse 5.
7: Lotodo tamatoma lekupwe maton.
8: Trust in the Lord with all thine heart. Lean not unto thine own understanding.
7: Donunde
8: before you give, pray. Maybe you have ₦1,000,000. And then, you know, we say give. I say, okay, what am I going to give? I'll give 50,000.
7: And
8: lean on your understanding. Go and pray. And say, God, this is a project of a lifetime. What can I do? What do you want me to do? And what it is you are telling me, Lord Jesus, here we are. If you
7: want
8: this money and you were physically here, naturally here, and this project for your honor and for the salvation of people not only over here in the whole nation. If you
7: add
8: this amount of money I'm having now, Lord Jesus, what will you give? That's guided giving. Lean upon your understanding. In all thy ways acknowledge him, and he shall direct thy
7: path.
8: Be not wise in thine own eyes. Fear the Lord and depart from evil. Malachi chapter 3. We're reading from verse 8. Malachi chapter 3 verse 8. Will a man rob God? Yet ye have robbed me. But ye say, wherein have we robbed thee? In tithes and offering.
7: De amagbeto aflo ma ukati miyao mi la flo yema. 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
7: Pan vile neba dia.
8: Look up here.
7: Mi kota iji.
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8: A tithe is 4,000.
7: Wano wole ye nye nera akpeyamun le wote de kamala.
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7: No ajoma lemo.
8: A tithe is 1/10.
7: No wole ye nye mamada akpamo opo de ka.
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7: Le juda bela mi nanu afeto le tonera blanche alonera blaton.
8: And then on Thursday, raise up something, you are raising about 30 or 40.
7: Le yoda gbemia nanuma wa, le tonera blatan, le blan do de.
8: When you add everything together, maybe you have 700 naira that you have given.
7: Ne le buoka tada du le wutrem la, do hi, alofan ma adrepe kwe le nama
8: u. In the month.
7: Le wote de kam.
8: Out of 40,000.
7: Le akpe bla ne dumene le.
8: It's 4,000 that is tied.
7: Akpe bla akpe ne nye no wole
8: anto. And you're still to add more to that for the offering.
7: Elebe la gato ga akpe den ti ye nye adjonana le tamene.
8: And you have not even paid for project yet.
7: Me kon na akwatutube gahada o.
8: That's what the Lord is saying. He said, you have robbed me.
7: Eme blomo lebena kamile floyem.
8: In verse 9, ye are cursed with a curse, for ye have robbed me, even this whole nation.
7: Okwe masie ke opoti demito, kati mikata mile floyem.
8: And now, are we going to remedy that? As when the blessing come back, I'm telling you, speedily the blessing will come back.
7: Azan alekemia yodene le dagbodo kwe nulama kwebola kabakaba yajala jayoma kulodwa ba.
8: I said it will come back. In verse 10, bring ye all the tithes. Not a part of it. Bring ye all the tithes into the storehouse, that there may be meat in mine house. And prove me now herewith, says the Lord of hosts, if I will not open you the windows of heaven and pour you out a blessing, there shall not be room enough to receive it. Say that with me. God will pour out a blessing that there shall not be room enough to receive it. To be faithful to God. This is what I must do. One tenth is this amount. And when I'm coming, I bring that. And it is more blessed to give than to receive. Haggai chapter 2, looking at verse 6. For thus says the Lord of hosts. Yet once, it is a little while, and I will shake the heavens and the earth, and the sea, and the dry land, and I will shake all nations, and the desire of all nations shall come, and I will fill this house with glory, says the Lord of hosts. The silver is mine, and the gold is mine, says the Lord of hosts. The glory of this latter house shall be greater than of the former. This Bagada building that we're going to have. Many people have been saved in the old building. Many people have been healed in the old building. Many people have gone from that place like the gate of heaven. Some of them, they're already in heaven. But this new one we're building, the glory of the latter house, shall be greater than that of the former, says the Lord of hosts. In this place will I give peace, says the Lord of hosts. Let's look at that same Haggai chapter 2 from verse 15. And now I pray you consider from this day and upward. From before, a stone was laid upon a stone in the temple of the Lord. Now if you go to Bagada, this very month is when we're starting the piling. Already that have been contracted out. And there is a lot of piling that we need there. This time that the stone is to be laid. The pipes are to be laid. Since those days were in verse 16. When one came to an heap of 20 measures, there were but 10. That is, they were not being blessed because they were stingy. They were holding away from the Lord. When one came to the press part for to draw out 50 vessels out of the press, there were but only 20. I smote you with blasting, and with mildew, and with the hail, in all the labors of your hands.
9: Yet
8: ye turned not unto me, says the Lord.
9: Consider
8: now, from this day and upward, that's the day they were laying the foundation. From this day and upward, from the 4th and 20th day of the 9th month, even from the day that the foundation of the Lord's temple was laid, consider it.
9: Gilead ba sere gbesi gbe wodo Yehowa pe gbedoko gomo ani la jila mi lenu kude enu.
8: But is there yet siege in the barn? Yea, as yet the vine and the fig tree and the pomegranate and the olive tree has not brought forth from this day.
9: De
8: I nu, will bless you.
9: De nu kuoti avamia. Eye de wanyi kakple buti. Ye bobo dati kple miti. Wobote tia. Made yajira. Afato nukake maji. Fatabe yajirami.
8: If we will turn around and say.
9: Nemia tra globe.
8: We have not been faithful in the past.
9: Mimo nyanu kware totan o.
8: But now from this day. We're going to be faithful.
9: Kake chobe jila mia nyanu kware tona ma o.
8: And we're going to respond to the word of the Lord. Our giving from now on will be guided by the scripture. Then God says, from this day I will bless you. I come to point number two. Godly pattern for guided giving. Godly pattern for guided giving. Here is where you now need to have growth in knowledge and growth in understanding and growth in maturity and growth in worship and growth in purity and power. When you have the proper understanding and you grow, then your giving will be guided. Let's look at Matthew chapter 6 verse 1. Take heed that ye do not your alms before men to be seen of them. Otherwise, ye have no reward of your Father which is in heaven. Do not sound a trumpet before thee, as the hypocrites do in the synagogues and in the streets, that they may have glory of men. Verily I say unto you, they have their reward.

0: And many people, they have a partial understanding of this passage. Anytime I am giving anything to God and to anybody, the left hand must not know what my right hand is doing.
1: Yes, I am a lanuna mau, mananu mawa, nyemiasi, meganyanu se nyadu silolewa wamu.
0: And the interpretation of that is, if the husband is going to give tithes in the church, the wife must not know.
1: Nyama gomye nye bina, da sonu tujibia nanu ulia leka miyamia, melebena sonyonu na nyanwa tunu ti u.
0: The understanding is, if the wife is going to give tithes of her money, the husband must not know.
1: Enyama gomeni bina, de stronyonu, jibi ya nanmo wole lama lebe stronutu na nyama tonu ti o.
0: If the leaders are going to give, that the members must not know.
1: Nenu nolowa nanula, kama ibyema ganyanu tonu ti o.
0: And if the members are giving, the leader must not know what I'm giving.
1: Nebena kama ibyele nunamla,
0: but that's not what it says. This is talking about arms. It's not talking about tithes and offerings. That he used to see a beggar on the street. What the Pharisees will do is to blow a trumpet and call people, come and see me. I'm a good man. I'm a great man. I am giving something to this beggar. Were it not for me, this beggar will die of hunger. Come and see what I'm giving him. That's what Jesus said. When you are giving alms to the poor, when you are giving arms to help the helpless, don't blow any trumpet. And don't allow people to know that this is what you are doing for the poor people. But when I'm giving to Jesus, am I giving arms to Jesus? Answer me. Jesus a beggar?
1: Yes,
0: when I'm giving my tithe to the Almighty God, is Almighty God a beggar? Am I giving arms to God? When you are giving arms, your left hand will not know what your right hand is doing. But when you are giving to Jesus, and when you are giving to God, you're not giving arms, and you're not seeking the glory of men. You're giving because you're so excited and happy. God is my Father. Jesus is my Savior. See what he has done for me. Of course I'm going to give to God everything that I have. Now when the people gave to Jesus in those days, in Luke chapter 8, we're reading verse 3. Luke chapter 8, verse 3. And Joanna, the wife of Chusa, Herod's steward, and Susanna, and many others, which ministered unto him of their substance.
1: Luke chapter 8, verse 3. Johanna, Kuza, Senior Herodes, Falcon Villa Strong, Bless Susanna, Bless Amabu Bugada, Sioto Open World Subawi.
0: They knew?
1: Wonye.
0: Because they gave to Jesus.
1: Leta Otena Yesu.
0: And they gave it joyfully.
1: Wonye Klejito.
0: And they gave it guided by Scripture.
1: Wonye Lebo Biblia Fa Amapakulanu.
0: Because when they were giving to Jesus, they were not giving arms.
1: Esu Lenunami Yesu Amanyende Olek Pamde Yesu Nuode.
2: You don't give alms to Jesus.
1: Your
2: tithe is not alms, it's the right of the Almighty God.
1: For example, it says
2: when you pray, you enter into your closet.
1: Pardon,

0: pan.
1: And then you shut your door and you pray. You pray to your father which is in secret. Does that mean we must not pray in church because it, no door is shut? Does that mean we cannot pray in the bus and when you know you want to go on a journey, you bend your head, you want to, of course you can pray. But how about when you are praying in your house, shut the door, that's your house, that's when you are praying in your house. And the same Jesus that told me about that prayer, shutting the door, he was at Lazarus' tomb.
0: Yes, my
1: in the public.
0: He
1: lifted up his face to the Lord and he prayed. The point is, we must grow in our knowledge and grow in our understanding and grow in our love for God and grow in our fellowship to the Lord and grow in revelation, the revelation of the word of God. You've seen over here Joanna. And you have seen Susanna and many others. Minister to the Lord Jesus of their substance, and people knew about it. John chapter 12, I'm reading from verse 3. Then took Mary a pound of ointment of spikenard, very costly, and anointed the feet of Jesus and wiped his feet with her hair.
0: That Maria to Nardomi, Mieto Panda de Canu, Sefa Asisanuto, Gosde Yasupa Paunuti, Eo Tutuepa Pau, Nuti Clepa Tada.
1: The house was filled with the odor of the ointment. Then said one of the disciples, Judas Iscariot, Simon's son, which shall betray him, why was not this ointment sold for 300 pence and given to the poor?
0: That Judas Iscariot, Simon's son, la would demand the camasifa.
1: But Jesus is not a poor man.
0: Yes,
1: he forsook everything to give us everything. And it was done to Jesus publicly. And we're told the name of the person that poured this on him. And when you are doing something for Jesus, you cannot always do it in secret. You can say, my left hand will not know what my right hand is doing. Sometimes there will be a Judas Iscariot there to oppose you. Don't mind those Judas Iscariots. After all, they're the betrayers. And then we're told in verse 6, this is said, not that he cared for the poor, but because he was a thief, and arch the bag and bear what was therein.
0: You
1: know, the people that actually want to steal, they say, why are you giving Jesus publicly? Now everybody knows the amount and we cannot take out of it. Why don't you give it secretly and then a passes to the bag, and then I can fumble with it and take what I want and release what I want to release. Because they do not have the love of God in their hearts. And then Jesus said, let her alone.
0: Yes,
1: you She's doing this for me publicly. Let her alone.
0: Ele si awom na le dodo mo mi da si enu ba we nam.
1: Hey, but when you said we shouldn't give our hands for the left hand, not to know what the right hand is doing.
0: Ele gbebe na mi na madu amiele ma ganya oya gomonde.
1: I'm not a beggar on the street and I'm not receiving alms. I am the Lord and the Master.
0: Yes, be imenye nu biala imenye nu biala moto o. Iyenya apeta premia de la.
1: And she is doing this for me as one of the saved people. Let her alone.
0: Ewa sianam abamene kwade de la dumanta de kan let me da sienu ti bawe nam.
1: Against the day of my burying, as she kept this.
0: Ella bina lenye didi bete o drasa dudu.
1: The four of us start to say.
0: Dawa tamene kope bla.
1: And Joseph, who was by the apostles' son, was so named Barnabas, which is being interpreted the son of a consolation.
0: Eye Joseph, I must apostle la woyona kan bena Barnaba. Esipa gomowo de bena akopa pavi.
1: A Levite and of the country of Cyprus, having land, sold each and brought the money and laid each where.
0: Signe le wito amosi wodi le kiprola aglele esin eye esi wote drala eto galaba dada afika
1: at the apostle's feet.
0: Apostolo paponu,
1: why is it this man brought you directly to the apostles?
0: Look at me at galaba na apostolo odo.
1: Oh, because this is not arms.
0: Well, I've been asked money in Nubia Biode.
1: It's been given to God.
0: Atelemaunam.
1: And when we have a project in the church,
0: Nemila Junya or Dorella Hamiamala,
1: we want to build the church.
0: Nemia to Hamiam.
1: And then we want to know whether the thing is complete or not. We say it will cost this amount.
0: Nemibana de Gala, Dialoma, Demibana Gala, Ayane, a Gazi Puma, Vimia to Hole.
1: And our district has been given this amount to pay for the project. And then our leader, the coordinator there, the local pastor there, will say, now believers, we're having believers meeting. This is our project.
0: And
1: we need this. If you can give, 1 million, come to this side. You're going to give 500, come to this side. You're going to give 100,000, come to this side. And then somebody like Judas Iscariot, they will say, why are they doing it like this? I am going to give, but I will not allow the coordinator, the pastor, to know what I'm going to give. What's the matter? You don't grow in the understanding of the word of God. When we are having projects, we are not giving alms to God. Giving alms to the pastor. Giving alms to anybody. We're doing this to do the work of God. And if you can give, then you go there. And then when you write the paper, I'll give 1 million naira. You write your name. You write your address. Why? Because when we collect all those papers, and we're going to add everything together. When we add it together, we want to be sure we have now got everything. Because the pipes, the cost a specific amount of money. And the cement we're going to use will cost a specific amount of money. And when we add everything, you will say, yes, praise the Lord. Everything is alright. But when we say everything is right, that's just paper. That's just pledge. That's just vow. And if you forget, And you are not redeeming your pledge. Because we have your name, we have your address. Maybe you are just forgetting, then we knock at your door. We say, this is what you said you are going to give to God. If we don't monitor it like that, the people that will just write some things on paper, they throw the paper to us, but the paper is not money. And therefore, because it's not available, we're not able to do the project properly. But you see over here, you see the way they did it. Peter knew that Barnabas pledged this. And Barnabas sold the land and he brought the money. Acts chapter 5 verse 1. There's a certain man named Ananias with Sapphira, his wife, sold a possession and kept back part of the price. His wife also being privy to it in the knowledge of it privately, and brought a certain part and laid it at the apostles' feet. No secrecy here. Everything was plain. But Peter said, Ananias, why has Satan filled thine heart to lie to the Holy Ghost and to keep back part of the price of the land?
0: Petro glona Ananias bena no kanuche Satan ayo wojima fumbi na kava tona bogbongo kwela eneto anigba fa gader la magan.
1: Ah, look at this. Peter didn't say, well, it's between him and God. Petru, no, this is pledge. You pledge that you're going to sell the land. Barnabas has done it. And Barnabas gave testimony.
0: Barnabas did that.
1: And the apostle said, yes, we know. His witness, his record is true. Then Ananias also said, I'm going to do the same thing. That's your pledge. And then Peter said in verse 4, whilst it remained, was it not thine own? Were you not the one that made the pledge? Why didn't you redeem the pledge?
0: And
1: after it was sold, was it not in thy power? Why hast thou conceived this sin in thine heart? Thou hast not lied unto men, but unto God. You get the point I'm making. The point is this: godly pattern. There's nothing secret here. You want to give to God. If you have the money, you have the millions, you give. If you have 100,000, then you give. If yours is just 50,000, then you give. But it is something you are giving. This is not right and left hand matter. This is something we are following the Bible, the word of God. For alms to the poor, left hand must not know what the right hand is doing. That's alms for the poor. For project in the church. And for taking care of the needs in the church financially. And for paying your tithes. There is no
2: right and left hand matter there. Your responsibility.
0: 2
2: Timothy chapter 1 verse 16. The Lord give mercy unto the house of Onesiphorus.
0: Ought
2: refresh me. I was not ashamed of my chain. But when he was in Rome, he sought me out very diligently and found me. The Lord grant unto him that he may find mercy of the Lord in that day.
0: Apetola na dine bena wa ponu dani popola apetola gbole nu keke maji.
2: And in how many things he ministered unto me at Ephesus, thou knowest very well.
0: Yes, was my dogger that you were Ephesola, Wola Enye, Pete, Pete.
2: Every gift he gave me, you know it very well.
0: Ni yokataba namla, Wonta Enye, Pete, Pete.
2: The word of God.
0: Emenye Maufanya.
2: Philippians chapter 4, verse 15.
0: Philippi Tamana Kokuyaton.
2: Now ye Philippians know also that in the beginning of the gospel, when I departed from Macedonia, no church communicated with me as concerning giving and receiving, but ye only.
0: Kame filese taola menye bena le nyanwi la pa goma ja diama asima jole Macedonia la kamia da kama pada nunya le nana kwenu oko fa akwenta goma onepe miao de dekwe.
2: Ye sent once and again unto my necessities.
0: Yes, mama no Thessalonica gokan la
2: not because I desire a gift, but I desire fruit that may abound to your
0: account.
2: You know, there may be some people that are saying, why is the pastor preaching like this? Not because I desire anything from you, because that project is God's project, it will be done. I said it will be done. I desire that you will do something that will abound in your account in heaven, that God will say, this is what you are giving, and what you are giving, he will multiply a hundredfold. Give it back to you in Jesus' name. You know, if you know about the African White Crusade, did you know about that? I said, did you know about the African White Crusade?
0: Now,
2: before we got to that place, I'm not living there. But the church in Port Harcourt, they decided they'll build a house, almost a mansion, for me there. And then when I go to Port Harcourt before, I never saw any house like, you know, I just lived there, you know, where they put me.
0: Pastor,
2: when
0: you go to Port Harcourt, you never eat.
2: But this time that they built a separate place,
0: as
2: the overseer there said, what are you doing? I'm only here for crusade. How is it that you have built all this? He said, well, we know you are growing older, and we don't want you to just live in any ramshackle place. That's why the Lord laid on our heart and we built it.
0: And
2: you know, as we came to that crusade, in the first day, to be able to tell the governor that, well, we are here in your state, I just went to greet him, a courtesy call.
0: Governor,
2: In the evening, he sent one of the ministers there. And the River State donated 10 million to Deeper Life. Just like that.
0: River State and Deeper Life 10 million.
2: Not only that, we finished that crusade. And when we finished the crusade, I called the security people there and I said, security people, you have been so wonderful. Give everything to the Lord. And I said, come together here. I just prayed for, I said, bye bye, God bless you. When I led, the state house sent, the wife of the state governor sent to the pastor there and said,
0: hey, my pastor,
2: all those security people that work when your pastor was here, they did a good job. When
0: you
2: come to the state house, we're going to give every one of them job. And then when we were there, there was somebody, a luxurious bus, long, but this kind of bus that you take from Lagos to, you know, to the east. Somebody gave that and said, during this crusade, you want to take people, your instruments, your equipment from this place to the crusade field. After we finished the crusade, came back to Lagos. And the pastor said, thank you very much for the bus.
0: Pastor,
2: you can take it back.
0: As on truck of
2: was on. Say, I don't need it again, I give it to the church. And it is not ended yet. Then, you know, when I was there, they were having the kind of a vehicle I used here, this kind of Jeep, a car, Lexus it was.
0: Pastor Benasila, Jeep, Lexus.
2: And over there, this one is even inferior to that. And somebody in that place said, in the convoy of a pastor, I want you to please take this vehicle and use for the few days it'll be here. And the pastor said, thank you very much. And then when I finished, I came back to Lagos and the pastor said,
0: hey, pastor,
2: brother, thank you very much. The crusade is over, the pastor has gone back. Have your Lexus back. The fellow said, now it's now for the church.
0: See
2: the blessing of God upon them. Just because they gave. See the blessing that came upon them. Blessing coming from the state government. Blessing coming for the employment of the security. Blessing coming from everybody. That's why I said, your own time of blessing has come. And your own time of abundance has come. And anywhere you are hearing this message, this is how to respond. When you respond properly, and Paul the Apostle said, you Philippians, it's because I want something in your account in heaven. That's why I'm telling you this, so that you'll be able to give to God and your account in heaven will be wonderful. I said your account in heaven will be wonderful. You see, there was nothing secret there. That leader gave this. That coordinator gave this. That zonal leader gave this. That women rep gave this. That overseer gave this. That overseer's wife gave this. They knew. And as they knew, they rejoiced together because with all their heart, they gave willingly. When we do that, will there be any blessing? Tell me out loud, will there be any blessing? Point number 3, growing prosperity for great givers. Growing prosperity for great givers. You're saying in your heart there, I wish I had much money, then I will be a great giver. But I don't have much. What we mean by great, great, great givers. In Mark chapter 12, from verse 41. Mark chapter 12, from verse 41. And Jesus sat over against the treasury. How the people cast money into the treasury. And many that were rich cast in much. That's good. That's great. Those are great givers too. They were rich. And because they were rich, they cast in much. And there was a certain poor widow, and she threw in 2 mites, which make a farthing. And he called unto him his disciples and says unto them, verily I say unto you that this poor widow has cast more in than all they have cast into the treasury. All they did cast in of their abundance, but she of her want did cast in all that she had, even all her living.
0: Ella bina wakata wato opa bonso vivi vula pada dadama kayala tuopa dadalama watonu siokata lesila.
2: That's a great giver. This is what I'm giving. For this project, that's alright. Because Jesus pointed it out. And then when you do it like that, you're going to be blessed. Great, great givers. 2 Corinthians chapter 9, reading from verse
0: 6.
2: But this I say, he which soweth sparingly shall reap also sparingly. And he which soweth bountifully shall reap bountifully. That's how the prosperity comes. That's how the provision of the Lord comes. That's how wealth and riches will come to your life. Every man, according as he purposes in his heart, so let him give, not grudgingly or of necessity, for God loveth what kind of giver? Cheerful
0: giver.
2: Then it says in verse 8, And God is able to make all grace abound toward you. That she always having all sufficiency in all things may abound unto every good work.
0: Proverbs
2: chapter 3 verses 9 and 10. Honor the Lord with thy substance, and with the first fruits of all thine increase, so shall thy barns be filled with plenty.
0: And
2: thy presses burst out. That means your bag will not be able to contain what you are going to have. Your account will not be able to contain what you will have. It will burst out with new wine. Let's come back to Malachi chapter 3. We're looking at verse 10. It says, bring ye all the tithes into the storehouse. If you are earning 30,000 a month, 3,000, that's the tithe.
0: Ebena mi genu po wo li akata inu daropela ne laduna akpe blaton le otire ka akpe tonye ma uto.
2: All the tithe.
0: Nu wo li akata.
2: If you are earning 25, 2,500 is the
0: tithe.
2: And the practice you have been doing before, when you know you are earning maybe 100,000, and then you just bring like 1,000, then you raise it up. And you drop it in the bag. You are not bringing all the tithe. But the Lord is telling you that if you are really going to be faithful to the Lord, a tithe is one tenth of what you have.
0: And
2: that's apart from the pledge we're making. The pledge you make something. That you say, I want to be a responsible member of this church. And that is our project together.
0: Bena,
2: and we're doing it. I said we're doing it. You'll be faithful in your tithe. You'll be faithful in the project. Bring all the tithes into the storehouse. That there may be meat in mine house, and prove me now herewith, says the Lord of hosts. I will not open the windows of heaven and pour you out a blessing that there shall not be room enough to receive it. And I will rebuke the devourer for your sakes. And he shall not destroy the fruits of your ground. Neither shall your vine cast a fruit before the time in the field, says the Lord of hosts. And all the nations shall call you blessed. Give me a good amen there. For ye shall be a delightsome land, says the Lord of hosts. I see you are too busy and you are doing and you are managing the work in the world. And you cannot come into the church and do the work of God. The Lord is asking not only for your money, he's asking for your ability.
0: He's
2: asking for your profession. He's asking for everything you need. We're going to give it to the Lord in Jesus' name. The Lord bless them so much, they give too much. And then in the houses, they also have too much. You are going to have too much. Your tithe is until the end of your life. As you keep on earning money, then you keep on giving, and the blessing of the Lord will never stop in your life. In 2 Chronicles chapter 31, I'm reading from verse 5. And as soon as the commandment came abroad, immediately the children of Israel brought in abundance the first fruits of corn and wine and oil and honey and of all the increase of the field. And the tithes of all things they brought in abundantly. The tithes of all things brought they in abundantly. And concerning the children of Israel and Judah that dwelt in the cities of Judah, they also brought in the tithe of oxen. And the tithes of sheep and the tithes of the holy things which were consecrated unto the Lord their God, and led them by heaps. In the third month, they began to lay the foundation of the heaps and finished them in the seventh month, when Hezekiah and the princes came and saw the heaps, they blessed the Lord and his people Israel. Then Hezekiah questioned, there were the priests and the Levites concerning the heaps, and Azariah the chief priest of the house of Zadok answered him and said,
0: Since
2: the people began to bring the offerings into the house of the Lord, we have had enough to eat. And have left plenty, for the Lord has blessed his people. The Lord has blessed his people. When we give according to God's prescription, the Lord will bless his people. That which is led is this great store. That which is led is this great store. The time has come for you. A time of blessing. A time of prosperity. And it's in your hand. The way has been shown. The path has been made clear. Give, and it shall be given unto you. A good measure. Press down, shaking together, running over, shall be put into your bosom. For with the same measure that she made, it shall be measured to you again. Let's rise up and commit ourselves to the Lord. This is the time of our breakthrough. The Lord told us at the beginning of the year, He was giving us the master key. And here is the key in your hand now. If you want to be prospered, here is the key. If you want to have abundance of the Lord, here is the key. If you want the blessing of the Lord without measure, beyond measure, here is the key. If you want your house to be overflowing with the blessings of the Lord, here is the key. If you want to watch greater and greater, here is the key. That you are taking your decision now. You're not going to be unstable. You are going to be stable. You are going to be steady. The way is open for you. For the Lord Himself to make you great.
0: Now on Azukan,
2: the way is open for you now. For you to give. And then your bag will burst with the plenty that the Lord is going to give. Bring all the tithe to the storehouse. And then the Lord will bless you for it. Make your pledge. Make it known. So that if you are slow about redeeming the pledge, then your leader in the church will be able to remind you, here is the pledge you made. And there is nothing to hide about that. And there's nothing to be proud about that. It's your duty, it's your responsibility. And as you do your duty, the Lord will bless you abundantly.

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1: Everything that Jesus was.
0: Edɔ siwo katã Yesu wɔ.
1: Everything that Jesus wants to do in your life today.
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1: Everything he wants to accomplish.
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1: In your life.
0: Le wò agbe me.
1: I bring to this one verse. Subscripture
0: in Saint
1: Mark chapter
0: 7
1: verse
0: 37.
1: And they were beyond measure astonished. And they were all surprised beyond measure. Because of what Jesus did. Because of what Jesus was. And then he said, he has done all things well. Testimony concerning Jesus.
0: That is you the kuda Yesu nu.
1: The manifestation of the power of Jesus.
0: Yesu benu sasi wo de fian la.
1: Everybody that was there.
0: Amasemese la fima.
1: The Pharisees, the Sadducees.
0: Pharisee talk was adukito.
1: The publicans and the priests.
0: Nu jola o pre nu no la o.
1: The sinners and the believers.
0: Nu po la o pre khosoto o.
1: The men and the women.
0: Nu tu o pre nyonu o.
1: The boys and the girls.
0: De tu gbe o pre de kapi o.
1: Rich and the poor.
0: Kesina to kple gadala o.
1: The high and the low.
0: Amokoko kple mobobo o.
1: All the people, everybody.
0: Amokata mesiama.
1: They looked at Jesus.
0: Wo le nuku de Yesu nu.
1: They saw what Jesus did.
0: Wo po nu si Yesu wo.
1: There was one testimony in their mouth.
0: Da so de kakpo di le ofe nu me.
1: There was one declaration in their mouth.
0: Enya de kakko gblo to ofe nu me.
1: There was one thing everybody was saying without any contradiction.
0: Nya de kakpo gblo amokata de ke titre no vianu ti o.
1: They were surprised.
0: Owo moya nawo.
1: They were amazed.
0: Enwa doku via nawo.
1: Of the works of Christ.
0: The Christo pe do wonu.
1: Of the miracles of Christ.
0: The Christo pe nukunu do wonu.
1: Of the transforming power of Christ.
0: The Yesu benu sa sine tro amenu.
1: And everybody without exception.
0: Eya mesia me de kemetu le me o.
1: Here is what they say.
0: Eya ni nya si wo gblo.
1: They said he has done all things well.
0: Wo gblo be owo nu o ka.
1: The sinner came.
0: Nous vont là où va.
1: And he said, I have forgiveness.
0: Obe mokpo, nous vont beto choke.
1: I have peace of mind.
0: Mokpo mtia pa le jima.
1: He has done all things well.
0: Ewo nwo katanye.
1: The demon possessed came.
0: Bokmo voto va.
1: He was bound.
0: Eble.
1: He was suffering.
0: Ele fukpem.
1: He was afflicted.
0: Ele ngojima.
1: Jesus touched his life.
0: Yesu kasiye pa agbenuti.
1: And the demon possessed man delivered.
0: Eye bokmo voto la kpo dede.
1: He said, he has done all things well.
0: Eya maha globena ewo nu kata nwie.
1: There was a woman caught in adultery.
0: Yon made liuli la hasi owo mo va.
1: The religious people wanted to stone her.
0: Solomon to dro de loji bena yo wa fupi.
1: And Jesus said, neither do I condemn you.
0: Yesu bena khenye mo bufon o.
1: Go and sin no more. And that woman that was a sinner, that should have died, came to life again. She had eternal life. She had abundant life. She had a happy life. And she said, he has done all things well. Zacchaeus was a public sin. And he will take the money of the nation. He embezzled a lot of money. The guilt was so much. The pressure, the pain of condemnation was so much on his heart. He climbed up a tree. He wanted to see Jesus. Eventually, he saw Jesus. Forgiveness came. Peace of mind came. The joy of salvation came. And Zacchaeus said, he has done all things well. A leper came. He wasn't supposed to mix society. But he had that Jesus was around. He said, I'm not supposed to go there. I'm dead here, I'm an outcast. But Jesus is there. And the man came near, came to Jesus Christ. And Jesus touched him.
0: Yesu
1: and cleansed all the leprosy away. And the leper man said, he has done all things well. There was a blind man that could not even see. He was by the side of the road. And he was begging. His name is Bartimaeus. And he said, Jesus, thou son of David, have mercy on me. And then Jesus said, call him, come on here. And he came to Jesus Christ. And Jesus said, what do you want I do unto you?
0: Yes,
1: and he said, I want to receive my sight. And Jesus said, be it unto you according to your faith. His blind eyes were open. And the blind man told everybody, look at that Jesus. He has done all things well. There was a thief on the cross. They nailed him to the cross. They said, life on earth had finished. They said, you are so bad. You are not fit for heaven. You are not fit to live on the earth. The only place they wanted him to go and to go there in a hurry. They wanted him to go to hell immediately. And then that's it for the cross. He told Jesus Christ, remember me when you come to your kingdom. And Jesus did not say it is too late. Here you are about to die. You've gone too far beyond the day of grace. Jesus did not say that.
0: Yes,
1: but Jesus said today, you will be with me in paradise. And that man there on the cross, forgiven, delivered, happy and joyful. He said he has done all things well. As you look at Jesus, there is one thing I want to impress on your mind. That this Jesus is so wonderful. This Jesus is so great. When he touches your life, when it comes to you,
0: ne va gbo wo la,
1: when it takes you up,
0: ne ko wo de ji la,
1: and when it reforms and recreates you,
0: ni be ne tro wo be tro dra do la,
1: there is one thing that is going to be on your lips, on your mouth,
0: nya de ka pe ano wo nu me kple wo ade ji,
1: you are going to be able to say,
0: o kan la tem a gbo be,
1: he Jesus Christ has done all things well.
0: Eya Yesu Kristo e wo nu kata nwi.
1: I'm talking about the Jesus who was born of a virgin.
0: Mo lo fo nto Yesu sike de tugbe mo nyanu nto la jinu ti.
1: His conception was like no other man's conception.
0: O mo fo e bo fa be so fo mo man po to bo fo na o.
1: An angel came to Mary. Hail Mary.
0: Ma o do la de va Maria gbo ye be Maria Maria.
1: You are blessed of all women.
0: Wo yira o le nyanu o do mo.
1: Because out of you will come the son of David.
0: Ela bena mo we David de villa a jo a cho.
1: And Mary said, how will I know that?
0: Maria ba leke ma wa de jesi.
1: Because I've never known a man.
0: Ela benye ma jesi nu tu o.
1: And it says the Holy Ghost will come upon you and overshadow you.
0: Wo gbe gbogbon ko a va ji wa do vonvon le de ji o.
1: And that beautiful son.
0: Eye vi nui mas na ji la.
1: That heavenly son.
0: Ji po vi mas na ji la.
1: The very son of God.
0: Sinenye ma o po vi la.
1: That eternal Emmanuel.
0: Wa ye bena enye Emmanuel. Manuel.
1: That will be born of you.
0: He will
1: be called the very Son of God.
0: His
1: conception was miraculous. His birth was miraculous. Miraculous preservation. Because Jesus Christ is special. It is that Jesus has brought to you miraculous conception.
0: Yes, Masi Ofebe Nukunu Tola Mahavana.
1: A miraculous birth.
0: Ame yujinu kunu tuwe.
1: Miraculous preservation.
0: Ame yike ukwata nukunu tuwe.
1: And live a perfect life.
0: Eye onu akbe si deblibu.
1: A sinless life.
0: Enu akbe nufoma noma.
1: A life without blemish.
0: Enu akbe mukakama lenu chi o.
1: Holy beyond holiness of man.
0: Enu akbe kokwe u akbe tofo kokwe nyenye.
1: From the time he began to live here on earth until he went to the cross of Calvary to die for you and for me.
0: Chokbe si bo to agbonlanigba nti ba stress mo de Calvary ka kula nyakula tawo.
1: He lived such a sinlessly pure purified life.
0: Enu agbo kokwa sikanti nuva kula dia de kamala o.
1: And then he died.
0: Eye ku
1: miraculous death.
0: Ekunu kunu toe.
1: And then he was buried.
0: Eye udie yama.
1: And on the Sunday he rose from the dead.
0: Lankaka to agbala fon cho mo kuku odoma.
1: And then he appeared to his disciples.
0: Eye ode do ko fianu strong la o.
1: 40 days he kept on revealing himself to them. I am that Jesus that lived a perfect life. I am that Jesus that died on the cross. I am that Jesus that was buried for 3 days. I am that Jesus. I am risen from the dead. Because death could not have any power on him. And for 40 days, he began to show himself to his disciples. And they saw a walking miracle. They saw a risen miracle. They saw a resurrected miracle. And then at the end of the 40 days, he was talking to his own disciples. All of a sudden, he began to go up. Ascension. From the time of his arrival to the time of his ascension, everything was miraculous. That's why, as you look at the life of Christ, and you look at everything he said, and everything that he did, there is one thing they could say. There was one thing they could reveal and declare about him.

0: When you see the miracle of life transform,
1: you'll
0: be able to say like everybody else, he, the Christ, my Savior, but he has done all things well. How does that happen? I'm talking to you on the subject. There is no one like Jesus. There's no one like
1: Jesus.
0: I'm talking on three things today. Number one, the mission of Jesus. Number two, the message of Jesus. Number three, the mercy of Jesus. Number one, the mission of Jesus. We're talking about this Jesus, a great mission, a great ministry, a great purpose, a great plan for which he came, and he wants to do that in your life. To fulfill that mission brought a message, the message of Jesus. The message is like the wheel of a tire. It is the message that leads you and rolls you and drives you to the mission. When you accept that message, when you believe it with all your heart, and you say, that is what Jesus is telling me.
1: Then the
0: mercy of Jesus will be fulfilled in your life. The mission, the message, the mercy. Number one, what is the mission of Jesus? I look at Matthew chapter 1 verse 21. And she shall bring forth a son, and thou shalt call his name Jesus. For he shall save his people from their sins. She, Mary the Virgin,
1: Maria
0: shall bring forth a son, the Son of God and the Son of David.
1: Maria de Tugbilaji vi, adinu tuvis nanye David de bevi kule ma ufe vi.
0: Understand, that is the primary thing, the greatest thing, and the climax of what Christ came to do on earth.
1: Se goma elabera de yenye dodi asila pa di, kule pa tapu, kule pa nu, si Christo va wo le ni banjila.
0: He shall save his people from their sin.
1: La de ufe duko wa cho ufe nu voma.
0: Why? Save them from their sins.
1: Look at what the watch open for me do.
0: Because sin is a heavy weight like a milestone.
1: Ella be the new one yak back but babena pugba la majin
0: that is hanged on your weight.
1: So bladder alimanu.
0: And then you are thrown into the sea of eternity.
1: Hey, yo chopun brother Juma vofer a tossilam.
0: And because of that heavy weight of sin,
1: the new one ag back but matala,
0: it will pull you down to the lowest pit, to hellfire. And because he doesn't want you to go to hellfire, that is why he wants to cut off that heavy stone of sin. What is the sin he wants to save you from? Why does he want to save you from sin? Because sin is the deadliest poison. Greater than the poison of the snake or the serpent. Greater than the poison that any enemy can administer to you. Because sin is the deadliest poison ever found on earth. Once it gets to you, it will get to your heart and your spirit and your mind and your soul. You are destroyed.
1: Mola,
0: Number two,

0: That's why the mission of Jesus is to come to take away and to neutralize the power of that poison in your life. What does he want to save you from sin? Because sin is like the strongest chain or rope ever tied around any man on earth. And what Satan using that rope of sin to tie you? You lose your senses. You lose your mind. You lose your reasoning faculty. It doesn't matter who you are. If you're a medical doctor, and you know it is wrong to smoke, once that rope of sin is around you, you will smoke. It doesn't matter who you are. You may be walking where HIV AIDS patients are coming. And you see how they are dying. Once that rope of sin of immorality is upon your life, even though you see HIV patients dying and dying and dying, you will go into it again and get your own HIV. Because sin is the strongest chain or rope ever tied around the waist of any man. That once that chain or rope is around you, it's like you're forever lost. And the only one who can save and deliver and set you free is this one that is called Jesus. And the angel said, "Thou shalt bring forth a son." And you call his name Jesus. Because he will save his people from all their sins. And that's why the Lord Jesus is coming to you, that heavy stone of sin, that deadliest poison of sin, that strong chain of sin, will be untied. And then everything is free. Then you are able to say, "Praise the Lord, I am free." Because he came to set me free. Free. 1 John 3. Johannes, I'm reading from verse 5 there. And ye know that he was manifested to take away our sins. That's a mission. That's the reason why you came to us. That's why you are here, and you know that Jesus Christ was manifested to take away our sins. Then it says, and in him is no sin. In Christ is no sin.
1: Le Christo malanu vole no sin.
0: He puts it in the depths of the sea, never to come back to your life anymore. I was telling you the reason why he takes away the sin. And if you die in that sea, it's like you are thrown into the sea of eternity. And you cannot escape hellfire. The reason why Jesus came is to take the poison of sin away from your system, so that you will not die an eternal death. The
2: you see what Jesus came?
1: Cité Yesu
2: vala. It's so that the bondage of sin.
1: Enye be nous vont pour blas le mot.
2: The chain of sin that binds you.
1: Nous vont beaucoup nous si blaula.
2: They will loose and break that chain.
1: Ya chine ya de gao.
2: And then freedom comes to you.
1: Eya blood ya vana o.
2: Look at Galatians chapter 5.
1: Galatia ta maton.
2: I'm reading from verse 19.
1: Popo we asheke.
2: Now the works of the flesh are manifest. Which are these?
1: Tells
2: us now adultery, fornication, uncleanness, lasciviousness. He's telling us all those things that Jesus came to save us from. Please, don't tell me I go to church. Forget about that one. There are people that go to church and the sins. Adultery is still there.
1: Ami adole church denga ki aha si owo poto le o fa gbe mo.
2: There are people that go to church.
1: Amole church den fe.
2: And they have all that fornication still there.
1: Gaga matro wo gale o fa agbe mo.
2: There are people that go to church.
1: Amole church den fe.
2: And the occultism is still there.
1: Gaga de transbosbo poto le o fa gbe mo.
2: He says idolatry.
1: Ebe transbosbo.
2: And witchcraft.
1: Afan kaka.
2: And hatred.
1: Ke wo wo.
2: Various and empty.
1: You
2: see, this is what Jesus came to remove. In your life,
1: he
2: will remove everything in Jesus' name. In verse 21, he talks about envy. He talks about murder. He talks about drunkenness. He talks about revenge. And
1: it
2: says, and such life.
1: And then
2: he said, of the which I tell you, that the which does this shall not inherit everlasting life.
1: Abele si magbro dinami kukula enebe na mashewa olem shaula mani mafya dofala fa doma o.
2: Do you see what Jesus Christ came?
1: Nusite Yesu Christo vakikia modula.
2: He said, it will take all your sins away.
1: Enyebe wa chowo nufo ukata ayi.
2: Do you see what Jesus came?
1: Nusite Yesu vakikia modula.
2: He said, all those evil things in your life.
1: Enyebe na nungbe gbune shokata le wo agbamala.
2: It will take everything away.
1: Acho ukata ayi.
2: Number one, is the mission of Jesus.
1: Pantoye ni Yesu be dode asila.
2: Number two, the message of Jesus.
1: Evelia Yesu be gbede asila.
2: I told you, it is the message that he gives.
1: Magbere mada gbede asisi ke wonala.
2: That brings that mission to pass in your life.
1: Eye na bona dode asila va mo lewo agbemo.
2: Praise the Lord.
1: Wa kafa afoto.
2: Glorify the name of the Lord.
1: Ni kafa afoto la fenuko.
2: He will bring that mission to pass in your life in Jesus' name.
1: Yesu agodode asimo ke ava wa agbemo egbale Yesu fenu komo.
2: Did I hear your amen?
1: Amen. What's the message
2: of Jesus?
1: Look at Jesus birthday asin.
2: In Matthew chapter 4, verse 17.
1: Matthew tane popo we adre.
2: We're told that Jesus Christ came. And he began to tell them, the kingdom of God is at hand. Repent ye therefore. He brought the message of repentance.
1: Unaminyabe Yesu va eyebeto asimonya agbomona cho ekema jila Yesu di asigba fande de magbogbon bena mi trole mi afa jima eyanye jima totro fogbede asila.
2: That means you have been going in a way, in a direction, on a road that is wrong.
1: Ema chebena amoy jizon le tan lani mogogloto.
2: And then Jesus Christ comes to you and Jesus says turn around.
1: Eye Yesu Christo va gbole gbogbono bena trojro.
2: Change your mind.
1: Throw us to Sudan.
2: Change your direction.
1: Throw us more to Jesus.
2: Change your company.
1: Throw us at the door.
2: Change your gang.
1: Throw us home.
2: Change the people you're moving with.
1: Throw a machine on the head. Don't play la.
2: Let there be a change in your mind.
1: Throw no gun at us to summon.
2: He says, repent for the kingdom of God is at hand.
1: Ebena mitro le mi afa jima la bena di popia do fola do vo.
2: Then he tells us in Mark chapter 1 verse 15.
1: Ena minya le Marko tagban popo we aton.
2: Because that is the message.
1: Ela bena sieni gbede asila.
2: That is going to bring the mission of Christ to pass in your life.
1: Sia he Christ be dodi asila ba wa agbomo.
2: What's the message he gives us in Mark chapter 1 verse 15?
1: But dia sika ona le Marko tagban popo wi aton.
2: And he tells us the time is fulfilled. The kingdom of God is at hand. Repent ye therefore, believe the gospel.
1: Egbo be azangbe lado ti eye ma ofe do folado vo mi trole mi afoti mo eye mi konya nwi la dis.
2: It is that same message that Jesus is bringing today.
1: But de asima ke Yesu le mi anam egba.
2: Jesus the same yesterday, today and forever.
1: Yesu ni ama echo egbo pe de ma vo.
2: And he say repent.
1: Ebe trole jima.
2: He say change your mind.
1: Ebe tro ususu.
2: He say change your direction.
1: Ebe tro wo mosi jinele.
2: He say turn around.
1: Ebe trodenuchi.
2: So that destruction will not come upon your life.
1: Alebena to troma gende wagbomo o.
2: I told you in Matthew.
1: Begbonu le Matthew.
2: Now in Luke chapter 13 verse 3.
1: Fifia look at amo wi eton popu amoton.
2: People came to talk to Jesus Christ.
1: Amadova gbonya de na Yesu Christo.
2: They said, Jesus, did you hear the news?
1: Oba Yesu Christo le senu sina joa.
2: There were some people that were worshiping their God.
1: Amiadoli
2: and Pilate came and that leader came and killed them and mingled their sacrifice with their blood.
1: Eye Pilato prolama vache uwo tropo vulache manuye.
2: And they perished without a remedy.
1: Eye wo trok but that damale wonu o.
2: And Jesus said, do you see that those people are greater sinners than yourself?
1: Eye Yesu glonobo de misusiba mama weni nuvan ola ganta u miawea.
2: Said, nay, I tell you, except you repent, ye shall likewise perish.
1: Ebe gbede ke bonu mo le gblom na mi be na ne mi e tro le mi afa jimo la mi kata mi a tro na na make.
2: Then he told Jesus Christ.
1: Ayo gbone Yesu Christo be.
2: They said there were some people.
1: Obe ami ade oli.
2: A mighty tower.
1: Eye mo ganda mo jeoji.
2: A high tower.
1: Eye kokoko ganda li.
2: Fell upon them.
1: E mo jeoji.
2: And they died and went to hell without any preparation.
1: Eye wo ku ire joma bomo lesimo wo ma jrado o.
2: And Jesus said, you people, you listen to news, you cannot analyze that news.
1: Yesu globona kami siam tinya gakami masru anu chu anu tinya simi selama o.
2: Do you think that they are greater sinners than yourself?
1: De mi susubeda mama
2: and he said, except you repent, you will not also escape, you likewise perish. That's why the Lord is telling you today the message of Jesus. And that message is repent.
1: But there is even a troll word, Jim.
2: That message is turn around.
1: But there is even a troll and
2: that message is forsake every evil thing that you have done.
1: But there is even a troll and that's in the bless you no wallanchi.
2: I said, Lord Jesus, I come.
1: Abena Yesu meva.
2: I want you to forgive me. I change my mind.
1: Mejibena tonu vokela abena metrol tam.
2: I change my ways.
1: Metronya mo.
2: I change my direction.
1: Metromo ijimele.
2: All the fornication, adultery.
1: Ahasi okle matro.
2: All the stealing and fighting.
1: Efi kule koda dao.
2: All the idol worship and occultism.
1: Tros bosbo kule josa sao.
2: I don't want to go there again.
1: Nima gayi wa dumi azon o.
2: And then it is when you carry out the message of Jesus. I say, yes, Lord, I thank you. That your mission is to save me from sin. And that your message is to make me turn around. Then the mercy of Jesus will come to you.
1: Praise
2: the Lord for his mercy. Glorify the Lord. Lord for his mercy.
1: What do apoto de jile fonu blani popolata?
2: And whosoever shall come unto me, I will not cast out.
1: Amasia masia ba gbona nyela nyemele choga fun gban o.
2: Look at what Paul is telling us.
1: Bonu igbon Paul le nami.
2: He's telling us in 1 Timothy chapter 1, verse 13 to verse 15.
1: Egbemile Timothy gban to tagban popo wi eton ba sere wi aton.
2: He said, I was a blasphemer.
1: Ebe na de nyela de busubola mnyi.
2: I was an injurious person.
1: Ebe de nyela de mnyi ama bada.
2: I was a wicked man.
1: Nyela de ama vondi mnyi.
2: I was a terrible sinner.
1: Mnyi nu vondi akwa akwa chan.
2: I received.
1: Gakela.
2: Forgive, sorry. He forgave me.
1: E kpo nu blan na cho kam.
2: He changed my life.
1: E tro nya agbe.
2: He turned me around.
1: E tro nya mtia.
2: The mercy of God came unto me.
1: Ma kpo nu blan ni popo la vanam.
2: I repented.
1: Me tro jima.
2: I said, Lord, what will I do?
1: Me be Yesu nka ma wo.
2: I said, Lord, I don't want to continue like that again.
1: Me be Yesu nyama gaida agbe ta to ji o.
2: I don't want to be injurious again.
1: Nyama jima ganye busu nya gbo la go.
2: I don't want to be a persecutor again. Nyama
1: jima ganye yo mtila o.
2: I don't want to be a wicked man again.
1: Nyama jima ganye ma vondi o.
2: And then the mercy of God came unto me.
1: Eye ma opo nu blan ni popo vane.
2: And he said that that same mercy is coming to you to as you just surrender to the Lord.
1: Egbo be nu blan popo ma kala vane o egba ni bele cho do ki ona apeto.
2: You surrender your heart.
1: Na cho wo jina.
2: You surrender your will and you said, Lord, I give myself unto you.
1: Na cho lo lo nu egbo be na apeto ma cho do kunye le na o.
2: Mercy, the mercy of God.
1: Ma opo nu blan ni popo.
2: The grace of God.
1: Ma opo ma nu vava.
2: The love of God.
1: Ma opo lo lo.
2: And that salvation will come to you.
1: Agbo oko ma la vanu o gba.
2: I said that salvation will come to you.
1: Egbo be agbo oko ma la vanu o gba.
2: Praise the Lord is coming.
1: Ka fa apeto gbono.
2: Number one, the mission.
1: Banto do de asila.
2: Number two, the message.
1: Evele agbe de asila.
2: Number three, the mercy.
1: Eton la nu blan ni popo la.
2: Right now the Lord is calling upon you.
1: Fifi amela apeto la le yo.
2: And the Lord is saying,
1: apeto le gbogbo nbe.
2: The mercy of God is available for you.
1: Ma opo nu blan ni popo linu o gba.
2: Everyone that repents.
1: Amasamasi atro le fo jima.
2: Everyone that turns around.
1: Amasamasi atro.
2: Everyone that says, Lord, I come.
1: Amasamasi agbo apeto mo va.
2: Lord, I give myself unto you.
1: Apeto mo to do kunye le na o.
2: That mercy of God, that salvation of God will come.
1: Ma opo nu blan ni popo la gbo ko la va ne.
2: Praise the Lord, the salvation is for you.
1: Kafa apeto agbo ko la to we.
2: What are you, can I see you?
1: Amake jibe akwa agbo ko ma.
2: Praise the Lord, what are you?
1: Salvation. Agbo koko.
2: Forgiveness.
1: Sochok.
2: Eternal life.
1: Agbo mavo.
2: That is the mission of Christ.
1: Eye nye Christo la pe do de asila.
2: And you are going to receive that right now.
1: Eye la kwe fifi jen, fifi lai.
2: I said you are going to receive that right now.
1: Agbo be de ele koko fifi jen, fifi lai.
2: If you are ready for that salvation.
1: Ne le klaro ne agbo oko la.
2: What are you, can you raise up your hand?
1: Ewa de do asile jimakbo.
2: Bible says, so ever shall come. Of the name of the Lord shall be saved.
1: Bible agbo bena mesia mesia you have to open up cola akpo dede.
2: What a wonderful time to receive your forgiveness.
1: Enye ye inwi ebena kana khoto choke na nuvo.
2: Raise up your hand.
1: Do aside ji.
2: Raise up your hand.
1: Do aside ji.
2: Father, in the name of Jesus.
1: Papa le Yesu fenu come.
2: I thank you for all these who are raising up their hands.
1: Mesia akpo na mesia do aside ji lata.
2: Thank you for the mission of Christ.
1: Akpo no na Christo pe do de asila.
2: Thank you for the message of repentance.
1: Agbo na una jima totro fo gbede asila.
2: And thank you for your mercy and salvation.
1: Agbo na una onu bla ni popo ke na gbo oko.
2: Lord, I pray for everyone now.
1: Me to gbede la mosha mo ta fifia.
2: Pressing up their hands.
1: Amosho do asila ji.
2: Telling you they want your forgiveness. Give them the mind and the spirit and the power to turn around and to repent in Jesus' name.
1: Sho le ji jima totro pla agbo oko la na mo nbe venu san pla ntete wo. 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Yesu fenu koma.
2: According to your promise, Lord.
1: Apeto lo wonu gbedo do lanu.
2: Give them your mercy and your salvation right now.
1: Nanu blani popo pla gbo oko o fifi lai.
2: I thank you because I know you have answered.
1: Meda pe no be le dom chinami.
2: In Jesus name we pray.
1: Le Yesu fenu koma mi do gbeda le.
2: Another amen.
1: Mi nam amebubu.
2: Now if you are saved.
1: Nenibena le jedola.
2: Nothing will hinder your giving.
1: Nadekema kemona wodo yo o.
2: If you have any oppression, any attack.
1: Ne gbogbovon le teunde anyila.
2: Nothing will stop your deliverance.
1: Nadekema kemone woka tutula o.
2: Are you ready?
1: Ele klalua.
2: I said, are you ready?
1: Maglobede ele klaluma.
2: You want healing?
1: Lehene do yo.
2: Raise up your hand.
1: Do aside ji.
2: You want deliverance?
1: Lehene katutu.
2: Raise up your hand.
1: Do aside ji.
2: What miracle?
1: Lehene nukunu.
2: Raise up your hand.
1: Do aside ji.
2: Father, in the name of Jesus.
1: Papa le Yesu fenu koma.
2: Thank you for the mighty power that never changes.
1: Meda pe na wonu segan si me trona o.
2: And I pray for all these my brothers and sisters.
1: Medo pe na novinu tu novinyonu siauta.
2: As they raise up their hands.
1: Esi o do aside ji.
2: Miracle.
1: Mabe nukunu.
2: Healing.
1: Mabe doyoyo.
2: Healing. deliverance.
1: Mabeka tutu.
2: Signs and wonders.
1: Nukunu kple jesiwo.
2: Grant unto them in Jesus' name.
1: When now le yesu fenu koma.
2: That mental problem, I command you get out in Jesus' name.
1: Amama tagbo dole di medese dogo le yesu fenu koma.
2: Those blind eyes, I command you be open and see in Jesus' name.
1: Nuku makponu vunku nakponu le yesu fenu koma.
2: Goiter, hunchback, hernia, any swelling in your body, come out in Jesus' name.
1: Amosio avalo glumena akpolo osie akpolo onti mi dogo le yeso fanu koma.
2: Every deposit of the devil in your life.
1: Nushoka tabo samto dado wagbama.
2: 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Come out in Jesus' name.
1: Medesa fifila mi dogo le yeso fanu koma.
2: Lord Jesus, manifest your power from on high.
1: Yesu de wonu sala to jipo va anibanti.
2: Every one of them.
1: Your domesiam.
2: Deliver every one of them.
1: The God Amasiam.
2: Set every captive free.
1: Na ablode Amasiam.
2: Thank you, Lord, because I know you have done it.
1: Akbena wa potobe le don chinami.
2: In Jesus' name we pray.
1: Le yesu fanu koma mi dog badale.
2: And the people of God said.
1: Mouth of Yona Globe. Amen.
2: Praise the Lord, our God has done it.
1: Kafa Poto Labena Mauwevo.
2: I said, praise the Lord, God has done it.
1: Maglobe Kafa Poto Labena Wevo.
2: You will never be the same again.
1: Magani the Kankuma.
2: Thank you and God bless you.
1: Akbena Umauna Yirao.
2: Put your hands together for Jesus.
1: Minamia Chasikwa Maviapuna Yesu.
2: Put your hands together.
1: To assure Vela for Akbena Yesu.
2: Put your hands together for Jesus.
1: To assure Vela for Akbena Yesu.
2: Amen.
1: Amen. Amen.
3: I been get a problem.
1: Mado Fukpepe.
4: Which kind of problem?
1: Fukpepe Canada.
3: Mi Bele, I know be the mess.
1: Excuse
4: me, how long this problem did he get?
3: About 3 years ago.
4: 3 years
1: ago.
4: The problem is not been the mess, eh?
1: Yes.
4: So, what did God do for you when he came at this crusade here?
1: If you are not coming, one less in a vat, a quick gun siam.
3: As I car yesterday, as the rain starts to come, now I can't.
1: A year a trainer by came in vat, a quamia, pastor, dog bedan.
3: And near the domo to say the man of God, he passed. As the man of God, he passed. Now I just feel something. Come on, sign bed, and now for them.
4: Now he for them. What in the app, wait for them.
1: That moment,
4: now you begin to see the time. Praise the Lord!
1: Wakafa photo.
4: I say praise the Lord.
5: What's in be with you before you kaya?
6: We begin women program Saturday. So that Saturday morning, I be call for make a quick for God's program. So the program be call for off late.
1: Hey, ma ba book ta kwa malaga majiji.
6: So on the way coming, me I call for me foot slip for them. Then me foot broke. So I go for go hospital. Then go for do operation on my foot. And then put iron inside my foot. So I'll not be able for waka. Pastor, I use this crutch.
1: What happened
5: tonight? What did Jesus do for you tonight?
1: So,
6: because today is the first day I come. So this night, as the man of God be the prayer,
1: Me say be the prayer
6: inside my heart. I say, Papa God, once now you was a go here, I say you no go left me so.
1: Aye, me ben a peto me gana muna chono kuku omo o. Aye, jamu legbe doma una kwon blan wina ma me gana ne your dom.
6: So as the man of God be the prayer, me say the prayer. I just felt myself a grab, my foot begin shake, and I begin for waka.
1: Eye sike ma fa mo le gbedo nya mo le gbedo na lanu ma ke mo po na ka pe an fa to va van enu ma ke mo to azon le zozon.
5: Put your hands together for Jesus.
1: Minamia fu ape na Yesu.
5: Somebody shout hallelujah.
1: Amadena dolisa sibena hallelujah.
5: I say somebody shout hallelujah.
1: Mbe amadena dolisa sibena hallelujah.
5: Put your hands together for Jesus.
1: Minamia fu ape na Yesu.
7: For a few days I've been very sick and I was having terrible headache. I've even taken a lot of medication and there was no
1: results. So on that Wednesday
7: when I came, when the man of God was praying for the sick, immediately God opened my eye. I saw one of my neighbor and there were two men. They brought a coffin towards the altar. And the coffin opened, immediately the headache disappeared up till now.
1: Eye nu make pastor le gbodo mo po nya foli ka mo vo ko kwa mo fuda ka va sa mo pia gbon eyi kan o vwa da ka po e ko nya ta gba jo I mo po do yo ba se de fifia.
5: Praise the Lord.
1: Wa ka fu afoto.
8: Before I come, I get a 4-year problem.
1: Ka fi ma ba ta pe la pe de le jinya fu ya mo na son.
5: What have been the problem?
8: The problem I've been getting soil in here. I've been down the pray all along.
5: Which part is swelling?
8: Now my groin.
5: You're growing?
8: Yes.
5: Okay, on your right.
8: Right.
5: Yes, sir.
8: But tonight, after the prayer of faith, when I go check myself in the restroom, it don't
1: dawn.
5: Tell somebody, say, check yourself.
1: I said, somebody say, check yourself.
5: This man obeyed the servant of God and he go check himself and the don't go. Praise the Lord.
9: 1 year, 6 months, and nobody do me woman oak.
1: Hey, if we have Utrama Den, you got the Asianipo.
9: So the day open the can the first day, I should then outside for enter inside. And I say, God, I say to the Fina, call me, I see this enter what enter inside this program.
1: Hey, let's you, Baba Tak, when Jabana Mava Tak, we have a Valambena Mao, no pom blan, we now let Tak,
9: I say, I come, I can go, the shame, I can get me break too, as I've been standing too. So now the man of God begin preach for freedom.
1: Hey, yes, my Valambena Mao, you might go after the Kanko, or she come up from my formula, let me show, I blow the pop.
9: So I say, tin up day no more. Now God in power come for me. I feel me wishbone sharp, something sharp as that me wishbone.
1: Hey, yes, you can't believe. Mount your ground like bird. Don't move. Don't Canada. Your John like your fool man.
9: So Esther, that night we are gonna host now. Now see me menstruation. Only till I see and clear.
5: Let we clap for Jesus. Clap for Jesus. 1 year, 6 months. 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
1: Hey, yes, me ya fuma la makpobe na kagbona gbela mokpo doyoyo. 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
10: After I be done sitting PS, mommy say make I go makeni.
1: Hey, yes, mo so da say dis anya ma be dodo kunye po.
4: Yes.
10: Go makeni na snake na be go see.
1: Hey, na ma mlo ya mokpo ada.
4: You go see snake.
10: Yes.
4: Who say see am?
10: Not see because under the stick then too.
4: Okay, well,
10: I go see.
4: Okay.
10: What we see the snake, then every night now I will go and sleep. The attack Nike just hold me.
1: As you come here, I chat the government, I'm a dualido. I'm a quacha, I'm a poor, dan la cham, a bumma, my apple, mlonila, I love to babble, bovon, a funya, funyaman, a fudemna.
10: Sunday, I could just wap me that, and so the other time, be wap me na iron stone.
1: Hey, la pobena, gadom, old blan alone, a pop fumum.
4: Okay.
10: So now then, what be sit on pa, I am because sit on pa, okay.
4: Yes.
1: Aye, mabo mabo na kama la fiade mado zukaka.
4: Okay. What did God do for you, Ikaya?
1: Aye, kwa bata kwa dumu kama uone.
10: After this crusade begin yesterday, the pastor, where the minister they pass, na mi auntie say, say make I go to map before day.
4: Okay.
10: Make I go to church and so to map before day. Now before the pastor be tinap, so we be pass na flashlight na.
4: Flashlight
10: so,
4: go by you.
10: Yeah.
1: Hey, yes, you come a bona tap, my power naka, pastor valley, intermo of Dubanaka, intomac for pastor, ya two, two, two. Hey, you come up for pastor, like power naka, a juada to pastor, book and a cleaner junior.
10: What be going out now? Because I can sleep every night, I keep dreaming them bad.
4: So, where that flashlight go, we go now, what's happen?
1: Eyi o bena kina ma chuma klene dia de be ya fu mi ade nu ke jode ji fifi ya.
10: What is sleep night every night and they get the attack.
4: You know they get again.
1: Eyi na yimle exam bobo bomo ga wa fu ike azon o.
4: The flashlight will come inside the man of God when a Jesus is alive. He don't go inside, you don't come inside the can. Let me clap for Jesus.
1: Ela bena ke kelish na klen chu o sofu ma klen de jinyala e gede manya na jiru de gbogbo von fo funya funya wa ma ji.
11: 3 months this I not in my street. I be don't go my stoves, they say not to belay. Then give me treatment, nothing.
1: Ela bena yi kan ima de asi ani o. Eye yi de konji u na ya tik ga kia ima kwa doyo yo.
11: So today we'll go, where one pastor go say one church sister yesterday as in the prayer bracket in my street.
1: Eye la kwa bena, mi abo pastor blebena ka pastor de jaba o takpo kwa le duyama. Eye nyon mo le gbofa deme vale yi.
11: Na se myself, whatever na mi problem. Hence, I don't see this party today. I'm not going to go with her.
1: Hey, in charge of global affairs, you must check pastor. You are going to make a try a firm O.
11: And to God be the glory. When we don't come out, we're going to host. Now you will line a tap to me, small brother.
1: Hey, you like what I can affairs? What kind of affairs? Touch me, come here. From where we die, do you don't come here? Die, don't let you look.
11: About 5 o'clock. Now I tell the other, and I say, "More ready for go to crusade."
1: Hey, my global affairs. You know, if you work, what drama you talk?
11: I feel for it. When I enter the bathroom, now I see black thing inside me pants. Now call on me sister.
1: Hey, yes, you made it. Like, come on, let you. Come on, I can we you boy do ado dollar gum. No corner. Good day, fiam.
11: We enter na the bathroom and ask them all go na my room.
1: Hey, yes, you made it. Like, come on, I can we back weather.
11: As we go now, begin for me straight.
1: Hey, you numaka kwa kumadasi ani.
11: So I just
4: praise the Lord.
1: Wakafu afoto.
4: Jesus na gynecologist.
1: Yes, we are.
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13: You are going to rise up like triumphant people, like successful people, people that know that this year is going to be a great year.
14: Elebe mi atitra bena mosio do dia mosio ni kanle to mosio ne bena fosela ne fosna to bubuna yewo
13: eno. And you raise your voice to the Lord and say, Lord, here am I today. I want you to just shower your blessings upon my life.
14: In a cowork by Jack Blabena Foton, Yenesia, Ebabena, Troya, Yala, Corda, Dinabeti, Jana.
13: Open your mouth and talk to the Lord in prayer.
14: In Jesus' name we pray.
13: Jesus name we pray.
14: Yes, open come me do, but
13: Almighty God, we thank you because of this day.
14: Mia Mousekata Tommy Dak, but no Ebelata.
13: Thank you for our covenant service today.
14: I put on love me up on Rablas Bosmo, but Tolata.
13: Thank you because we know that the doors of heaven are open already. And you're going to pour down your blessings upon your people. We're asking, O Lord, our hearts will be attentive to you. Our faith will hold on to you. And every word you tell us, O Lord, we're going to take note and be obedient in Jesus' name. And as we become the covenant keepers, and you are faithful to your covenant, we're praying, O Lord, all the blessings of the covenant will be upon every one of us in Jesus' name.
14: Amen.
13: Amen. Exalted and glorified and magnified even today, O Lord. And let your people rejoice in your presence. In Jesus' name we pray. Give me a great, great amen. Thank you very much. You can see that I'm looking at Luke chapter 1, verse 71. That we should be saved from our enemies.
14: And
13: from the hand of all that hate us. to perform the mercy promised to our fathers and to remember his holy covenant, the oath which he swore to our father Abraham, that he will grant unto us that we've been delivered out of the hand of our enemies might serve him without fear.
14: To mia pa futo wo simon la wa na mia subo e ple ma vo ma